a slight chance of showers and thunderstorms. Highs in the lower 90s. Lows in the upper 60s. Monday through Tuesday night, mostly cloudy with a chance of showers and a slight chance of thunderstorms. Highs in the upper 80s. Lows in the upper 60s. For more detailed weather, water, and climate information, please visit our website at weather.gov/Atlanta. The current time is 8:03 p.m. Eastern Daylight Time. Here are the 7 p.m. weather observations from around the area. At Athens, it was clear, the temperature was 82 degrees, dew point 71 degrees, relative humidity 69%, wind east at 9 miles an hour, pressure was 30.24 inches and falling. At Gainesville, it was clear and 80, wind east at 8. At Winder, it was clear, the temperature was 81. At Greensboro, it was partly cloudy and 86, wind northeast at 9. At Jefferson, it was clear and 82, wind east at 6. At Monroe, it was clear, the temperature was 83. At Albertton, it was clear and 82, wind east at 5. At Canyon, it was clear and 81, wind east at 6. At Clemson, it was cloudy and 79, wind northeast at 5. Elsewhere across Georgia, at Atlanta it was partly cloudy and 86, wind east at 14. At Cartersville, the temperature was 86, wind east at 7, gusting to 13. At Lawrenceville, it was clear and 82, wind northeast at 7. At Macon, it was partly cloudy and 90, wind east at 12. At Rome, it was clear and 89, wind southeast at 9. At Augusta, it was partly cloudy and 84, wind east at 7. At Savannah, it was partly cloudy and 82, wind east at 16, gusting to 25. Elsewhere across the region, at Chattanooga, it was partly cloudy and 92, wind southeast at 9, gusting to 23. At Asheville, it was mostly cloudy and 75, wind southeast at 5. At Greenville-Spartanburg, it was partly cloudy and 78, wind northeast at 3. Here are the 8 p.m. weather observations from around the area. At Athens, it was clear, the temperature was 78 degrees, dew point 71 degrees, relative humidity 79%, wind east at 7 miles an hour, pressure was 30.25 inches and rising. At Gainesville, it was clear and 77, wind northeast at 8. At Winder, it was clear, the temperature was 79. At Greensboro, it was clear and 81, wind northeast at 6. At Jefferson, it was clear and 78, wind east at 6. At Monroe, it was clear, the temperature was 80. At Albertton, it was clear and 79, wind calm. At Canyon, it was clear and 77, wind calm. At Clemson, it was partly cloudy and 76, wind calm. Elsewhere across Georgia, at Atlanta it was partly cloudy and 83, wind east at 15. At Cartersville, the temperature was 82, wind variable at 6. At Lawrenceville, it was clear and 79, wind east at 5. At Macon, it was partly cloudy and 85, wind east at 8. At Rome, it was clear and 84, wind southeast at 6. At Augusta, it was clear and 80, wind east at 3. At Savannah, it was partly cloudy and 80, wind east at 12, gusting to 20. Elsewhere across the region, at Chattanooga, it was partly cloudy and 88, wind southeast at 8. At Asheville, it was mostly cloudy and 72, wind southeast at 6. At Greenville-Spartanburg, it was clear and 73, wind calm. Here is the hazardous weather outlook. This hazardous weather outlook is for North and Central Georgia. For today and tonight, the probability for widespread hazardous weather is low. An isolated shower or thunderstorm is possible across Central Georgia this afternoon. And now the extended outlook for the period Wednesday through Monday. Limited rain and thunderstorm chances from Wednesday through at least Thursday. Afternoon heat index values remain into the upper 90s to low.

100s each day through early next week. Spotter information statement. Spotter activation will not be needed through tonight. Here is the official forecast from your National Weather Service for the Athens listening area. Tonight, partly cloudy. Lows in the upper 60s. East winds up to 10 miles an hour. Wednesday, mostly sunny. Highs around 90. East winds 5 to 10 miles an hour. Wednesday night, clear in the evening, then becoming partly cloudy. Lows in the mid-60s. Light east winds in the evening, becoming light and variable. Thursday, sunny. Highs in the lower 90s. East winds 5 to 10 miles an hour. Thursday night, mostly clear. Lows in the upper 60s. Light northwest winds. And now the extended forecast. Friday and Friday night, mostly clear. A slight chance of showers and thunderstorms. Highs in the mid-90s. Lows around 70. Saturday and Saturday night, mostly clear. A slight chance of showers and thunderstorms. Highs in the lower 90s. Lows in the upper 60s. Sunday and Sunday night, partly cloudy. A slight chance of showers and thunderstorms. Highs in the lower 90s. Lows in the upper 60s. Monday through Tuesday night, mostly cloudy with a chance of showers and a slight chance of thunderstorms. Highs in the upper 80s. Lows in the upper 60s. For more detailed weather, water, and climate information, please visit our website at weather.gov/Atlanta. The current time is 8:10 p.m. Eastern Daylight Time. Here are the 8 p.m. weather observations from around the area. At Athens, it was clear, the temperature was 78 degrees, dew point 71 degrees, relative humidity 79%, wind east at 7 miles an hour, pressure was 30.25 inches and rising. At Gainesville, it was clear and 77, wind northeast at 8. At Winder, it was clear, the temperature was 79. At Greensboro, it was clear and 81, wind northeast at 6. At Jefferson, it was clear and 78, wind east at 6. At Monroe, it was clear, the temperature was 80. At Albertton, it was clear and 79, wind calm. At Canyon, it was clear and 77, wind calm. At Clemson, it was partly cloudy and 76, wind calm. Elsewhere across Georgia, at Atlanta it was partly cloudy and 83, wind east at 15. At Cartersville, the temperature was 82, wind variable at 6. At Lawrenceville, it was clear and 79, wind east at 5. At Macon, it was partly cloudy and 85, wind east at 8. At Rome, it was clear and 84, wind southeast at 6. At Augusta, it was clear and 80, wind east at 3. At Savannah, it was partly cloudy and 80, wind east at 12, gusting to 20. Elsewhere across the region, at Chattanooga, it was partly cloudy and 88, wind southeast at 8. At Asheville, it was mostly cloudy and 72, wind southeast at 6. At Greenville-Spartanburg, it was clear and 73, wind calm. Here are the 8 p.m. weather observations from around the area. At Athens, it was clear, the temperature was 78 degrees, dew point 71 degrees, relative humidity 79%, wind east at 7 miles an hour, pressure was 30.25 inches and rising. At Gainesville, it was clear and 77, wind northeast at 8. At Winder, it was clear, the temperature was 79. At Greensboro, it was clear and 81, wind northeast at 6. At Jefferson, it was clear and 78, wind east at 6. At Monroe, it was clear, the temperature was 80. At Albertton, it was clear and 79, wind calm. At Canyon, it was clear and 77, wind calm. At Clemson, it was partly cloudy and 76, wind calm. Elsewhere across Georgia, at Atlanta it was partly cloudy and 83,

wind east at 15. At Cartersville, the temperature was 82, wind variable at 6. At Lawrenceville, it was clear and 79, wind east at 5. At Macon, it was partly cloudy and 85, wind east at 8. At Rome, it was clear and 84, wind southeast at 6. At Augusta, it was clear and 80, wind east at 3. At Savannah, it was partly cloudy and 80, wind east at 12 gusting to 20. Elsewhere across the region, at Chattanooga, it was partly cloudy and 88, wind southeast at 8. At Asheville, it was mostly cloudy and 72, wind southeast at 6. At Greenville-Spartanburg, it was clear and 73, wind calm. Here is the hazardous weather outlook. This hazardous weather outlook is for North and Central Georgia. For today and tonight, the probability for widespread hazardous weather is low. An isolated shower or thunderstorm is possible across Central Georgia this afternoon. And now the extended outlook for the period Wednesday through Monday. Limited rain and thunderstorm chances from Wednesday through at least Thursday. Afternoon heat index values remain into the upper 90s to low 100s each day through early next week. Spotter information statement. Spotter activation will not be needed through tonight. Here is the official forecast from your National Weather Service for the Athens listening area. Tonight, partly cloudy. Lows in the upper 60s. East winds up to 10 miles an hour. Wednesday, mostly sunny. Highs around 90. East winds 5 to 10 miles an hour. Wednesday night, clear in the evening, then becoming partly cloudy. Lows in the mid-60s. Light east winds in the evening, becoming light and variable. Thursday, sunny. Highs in the lower 90s. East winds 5 to 10 miles an hour. Thursday night, mostly clear. Lows in the upper 60s. Light northwest winds. And now the extended forecast. Friday and Friday night, mostly clear. A slight chance of showers and thunderstorms. Highs in the mid-90s. Lows around 70. Saturday and Saturday night, mostly clear. A slight chance of showers and thunderstorms. Highs in the lower 90s. Lows in the upper 60s. Sunday and Sunday night, partly cloudy. A slight chance of showers and thunderstorms. Highs in the lower 90s. Lows in the upper 60s. Monday through Tuesday night, mostly cloudy with a chance of showers and a slight chance of thunderstorms. Highs in the upper 80s. Lows in the upper 60s. For more detailed weather, water, and climate information, please visit our website at weather.gov/Atlanta. The current time is 8:16 p.m. Eastern Daylight Time. Here are the 8 p.m. weather observations from around the area. At Athens, it was clear, the temperature was 78 degrees, dew point 71 degrees. Relative humidity 79%, wind east at 7 miles an hour, pressure was 30.25 inches and rising. At Gainesville, it was clear and 77, wind northeast at 8. At Winder, it was clear, the temperature was 79. At Greensboro, it was clear and 81, wind northeast at 6. At Jefferson, it was clear and 78, wind east at 6. At Monroe, it was clear, the temperature was 80. At Albertton, it was clear and 79, wind calm. At Canyon, it was clear and 77, wind calm. At Clemson, it was partly cloudy and 76, wind calm. Elsewhere across Georgia, at Atlanta it was partly cloudy and 83, wind east at 15. At Cartersville, the temperature was 82, wind variable at 6. At Lawrenceville, it was clear and 79, wind east at 5. At Macon, it was partly cloudy and 85, wind east at 8. At Rome, it was clear and 84, wind southeast at 6. At Augusta, it was clear and 80, wind east at 3. At Savannah, it was partly cloudy and 80, wind east at 12.

index values remain into the upper 90s to low 100s each day through early next week. Spotter information statement. Spotter activation will not be needed through tonight. Here is the official forecast from your National Weather Service for the Athens listening area. Tonight, partly cloudy. Lows in the upper 60s. East winds up to 10 miles an hour. Wednesday, mostly sunny. Highs around 90. East winds 5 to 10 miles an hour. Wednesday night, clear in the evening, then becoming partly cloudy. Lows in the mid-60s. Light east winds in the evening, becoming light and variable. Thursday, sunny. Highs in the lower 90s. East winds 5 to 10 miles an hour. Thursday night, mostly clear. Lows in the upper 60s. Light northwest winds. And now the extended forecast. Friday and Friday night, mostly clear. A slight chance of showers and thunderstorms. Highs in the mid-90s. Lows around 70. Saturday and Saturday night, mostly clear. A slight chance of showers and thunderstorms. Highs in the lower 90s. Lows in the upper 60s. Sunday and Sunday night, partly cloudy. A slight chance of showers and thunderstorms. Highs in the lower 90s. Lows in the upper 60s. Monday through Tuesday night, mostly cloudy with a chance of showers and a slight chance of thunderstorms. Highs in the upper 80s. Lows in the upper 60s. For more detailed weather, water, and climate information, please visit our website at weather.gov/Atlanta. The current time is 8:21 p.m. Eastern Daylight Time. Here are the 8 p.m. weather observations from around the area. At Athens, it was clear, the temperature was 78 degrees, dew point 71 degrees, relative humidity 79%, wind east at 7 miles an hour, pressure was 30.25 inches and rising. At Gainesville, it was clear and 77, wind northeast at 8. At Winder, it was clear, the temperature was 79. At Greensboro, it was clear and 81, wind northeast at 6. At Jefferson, it was clear and 78, wind east at 6. At Monroe, it was clear, the temperature was 80. At Albertton, it was clear and 79, wind calm. At Canyon, it was clear and 77, wind calm. At Clemson, it was partly cloudy and 76, wind calm. Elsewhere across Georgia, at Atlanta it was partly cloudy and 83, wind east at 15. At Cartersville, the temperature was 82, wind variable at 6. At Lawrenceville, it was clear and 79, wind east at 5. At Macon, it was partly cloudy and 85, wind east at 8. At Rome, it was clear and 84, wind southeast at 6. At Augusta, it was clear and 80, wind east at 3. At Savannah, it was partly cloudy and 80, wind east at 12, gusting to 20. Elsewhere across the region, at Chattanooga, it was partly cloudy and 88, wind southeast at 8. At Asheville, it was mostly cloudy and 72, wind southeast at 6. At Greenville-Spartanburg, it was clear and 73, wind calm. Here is the hazardous weather outlook. This hazardous weather outlook is for North and Central Georgia. For today and tonight, the probability for widespread hazardous weather is low. An isolated shower or thunderstorm is possible across Central Georgia this afternoon. And now the extended outlook for the period Wednesday through Monday. Limited rain and thunderstorm chances from Wednesday through at least Thursday. Afternoon heat index values remain into the upper 90s to low 100s each day through early next week. Spotter information statement. Spotter activation will not be needed through tonight. Here is the official forecast from your National Weather Service for the Athens listening area. Tonight, partly cloudy. Lows in the upper 60s. East winds up to 10 miles an hour. Wednesday, mostly sunny. Highs around 90.

northeast winds 5 to 10 miles an hour. Wednesday night, clear in the evening, then becoming partly cloudy. Lows in the mid-60s. Light east winds in the evening, becoming light and variable. Thursday, sunny. Highs in the lower 90s. East winds 5 to 10 miles an hour. Thursday night, mostly clear. Lows in the upper 60s. Light northwest winds. And now the extended forecast. Friday and Friday night, mostly clear. A slight chance of showers and thunderstorms. Highs in the mid-90s. Lows around 70. Saturday and Saturday night, mostly clear. A slight chance of showers and thunderstorms. Highs in the lower 90s. Lows in the upper 60s. Sunday and Sunday night, partly cloudy. A slight chance of showers and thunderstorms. Highs in the lower 90s. Lows in the upper 60s. Monday through Tuesday night, mostly cloudy with a chance of showers and a slight chance of thunderstorms. Highs in the upper 80s. Lows in the upper 60s. For more detailed weather, water, and climate information, please visit our website at weather.gov/Atlanta. The current time is 8:25 p.m. Eastern Daylight Time. Here are the 8 p.m. weather observations from around the area. At Athens, it was clear, the temperature was 78 degrees, dew point 71 degrees, relative humidity 79%, wind east at 7 miles an hour, pressure was 30.25 inches and rising. At Gainesville, it was clear and 77, wind northeast at 8. At Winder, it was clear, the temperature was 79. At Greensboro, it was clear and 81, wind northeast at 6. At Jefferson, it was clear and 78, wind east at 6. At Monroe, it was clear, the temperature was 80. At Albertton, it was clear and 79, wind calm. At Canyon, it was clear and 77, wind calm. At Clemson, it was partly cloudy and 76, wind calm. Elsewhere across Georgia, at Atlanta it was partly cloudy and 83, wind east at 15. At Cartersville, the temperature was 82, wind variable at 6. At Lawrenceville, it was clear and 79, wind east at 5. At Macon, it was partly cloudy and 85, wind east at 8. At Rome, it was clear and 84, wind southeast at 6. At Augusta, it was clear and 80, wind east at 3. At Savannah, it was partly cloudy and 80, wind east at 12, gusting to 20. Elsewhere across the region, at Chattanooga, it was partly cloudy and 88, wind southeast at 8. At Asheville, it was mostly cloudy and 72, wind southeast at 6. At Greenville-Spartanburg, it was clear and 73, wind calm. Here is the hazardous weather outlook. This hazardous weather outlook is for North and Central Georgia. For today and tonight, the probability for widespread hazardous weather is low. An isolated shower or thunderstorm is possible across Central Georgia this afternoon. And now the extended outlook for the period Wednesday through Monday. Limited rain and thunderstorm chances from Wednesday through at least Thursday. Afternoon heat index values remain into the upper 90s to low 100s each day through early next week. Spotter information statement. Spotter activation will not be needed through tonight. Here is the official forecast from your National Weather Service for the Athens listening area. Tonight, partly cloudy. Lows in the upper 60s. East winds up to 10 miles an hour. Wednesday, mostly sunny. Highs around 90. East winds 5 to 10 miles an hour. Wednesday night, clear in the evening, then becoming partly cloudy. Lows in the mid-60s. Light east winds in the evening, becoming light and variable. Thursday, sunny. Highs in the lower 90s. East winds 5 to 10 miles an hour. Thursday night, mostly clear. Lows in the upper 60s. Light northwest wind.

And now the extended forecast. Friday and Friday night, mostly clear. A slight chance of showers and thunderstorms. Highs in the mid-90s. Lows around 70. Saturday and Saturday night, mostly clear. A slight chance of showers and thunderstorms. Highs in the lower 90s. Lows in the upper 60s. Sunday and Sunday night, partly cloudy. A slight chance of showers and thunderstorms. Highs in the lower 90s. Lows in the upper 60s. Monday through Tuesday night, mostly cloudy with a chance of showers and a slight chance of thunderstorms. Highs in the upper 80s. Lows in the upper 60s. For more detailed weather, water, and climate information, please visit our website at weather.gov/Atlanta. The current time is 8:30 p.m. Eastern Daylight Time. Here are the 8 p.m. weather observations from around the area. At Athens, it was clear, the temperature was 78 degrees, dew point 71 degrees, relative humidity 79%, wind east at 7 miles an hour, pressure was 30.25 inches and rising. At Gainesville, it was clear and 77, wind northeast at 8. At Winder, it was clear, the temperature was 79. At Greensboro, it was clear and 81, wind northeast at 6. At Jefferson, it was clear and 78, wind east at 6. At Monroe, it was clear, the temperature was 80. At Albertton, it was clear and 79, wind calm. At Canyon, it was clear and 77, wind calm. At Clemson, it was partly cloudy and 76, wind calm. Elsewhere across Georgia, at Atlanta it was partly cloudy and 83, wind east at 15. At Cartersville, the temperature was 82, wind variable at 6. At Lawrenceville, it was clear and 79, wind east at 5. At Macon, it was partly cloudy and 85, wind east at 8. At Rome, it was clear and 84, wind southeast at 6. At Augusta, it was clear and 80, wind east at 3. At Savannah, it was partly cloudy and 80, wind east at 12, gusting to 20. Elsewhere across the region, at Chattanooga, it was partly cloudy and 88, wind southeast at 8. At Asheville, it was mostly cloudy and 72, wind southeast at 6. At Greenville-Spartanburg, it was clear and 73, wind calm. Here is the hazardous weather outlook. This hazardous weather outlook is for North and Central Georgia. For today and tonight, the probability for widespread hazardous weather is low. An isolated shower or thunderstorm is possible across Central Georgia this afternoon. And now the extended outlook for the period Wednesday through Monday. Limited rain and thunderstorm chances from Wednesday through at least Thursday. Afternoon heat index values remain into the upper 90s to low 100s each day through early next week. Spotter information statement. Spotter activation will not be needed through tonight. Here is the official forecast from your National Weather Service for the Athens listening area. Tonight, partly cloudy. Lows in the upper 60s. East winds up to 10 miles an hour. Wednesday, mostly sunny. Highs around 90. East winds 5 to 10 miles an hour. Wednesday night, clear in the evening, then becoming partly cloudy. Lows in the mid-60s. Light east winds in the evening, becoming light and variable. And becoming partly cloudy. Lows in the mid-60s. Light east winds in the evening, becoming light and variable. Thursday, sunny. Highs in the lower 90s. East winds 5 to 10 miles an hour. Thursday night, mostly clear. Lows in the upper 60s. Light northwest winds. And now the extended forecast. Friday and Friday night, mostly clear. A slight chance of showers and thunderstorms. Highs in the mid-90s. Lows around 70. Saturday and Saturday night, mostly clear. A slight chance of showers and thunderstorms.

Highs in the lower 90s. Lows in the upper 60s. Sunday and Sunday night, partly cloudy. A slight chance of showers and thunderstorms. Highs in the lower 90s. Lows in the upper 60s. Monday through Tuesday night, mostly cloudy with a chance of showers and a slight chance of thunderstorms. Highs in the upper 80s. Lows in the upper 60s. 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The current time is 8:34 p.m. Eastern Daylight Time. Here are the 8 p.m. weather observations from around the area. At Athens, it was clear, the temperature was 78 degrees, dew point 71 degrees, relative humidity 79%, wind east at 7 miles an hour, pressure was 30.25 inches and rising. At Gainesville, it was clear and 77, wind northeast at 8. At Winder, it was clear, the temperature was 79. At Greensboro, it was clear and 81, wind northeast at 6. At Jefferson, it was clear and 78, wind east at 6. At Monroe, it was clear, the temperature was 80. At Albertton, it was clear and 79, wind calm. At Canyon, it was clear and 77, wind calm. At Clemson, it was partly cloudy and 76, wind calm. Elsewhere across Georgia, at Atlanta it was partly cloudy and 83, wind east at 15. At Cartersville, the temperature was 82, wind variable at 6. At Lawrenceville, it was clear and 79, wind east at 5. At Macon, it was partly cloudy and 85, wind east at 8. At Rome, it was clear and 84, wind southeast at 6. At Augusta, it was clear and 80, wind east at 3. At Savannah, it was partly cloudy and 80, wind east at 12, gusting to 20. Elsewhere across the region, at Chattanooga, it was partly cloudy and 88, wind southeast at 8. At Asheville, it was mostly cloudy and 72, wind southeast at 6. At Greenville-Spartanburg, it was clear and 73, wind calm. Here is the hazardous weather outlook. This hazardous weather outlook is for North and Central Georgia. For today and tonight, the probability for widespread hazardous weather is low. An isolated shower or thunderstorm is possible across Central Georgia this afternoon. And now the extended outlook for the period Wednesday through Monday. Limited rain and thunderstorm chances from Wednesday through at least Thursday. Afternoon heat index values remain into the upper 90s to low 100s each day through early next week. Spotter information statement. Spotter activation will not be needed through tonight. Here is the official forecast from your National Weather Service for the Athens listening area. Tonight, partly cloudy. Lows in the upper 60s. East winds up to 10 miles an hour. Wednesday, mostly sunny. Highs around 90. East winds 5 to 10 miles an hour. Wednesday night, clear in the evening, then becoming partly cloudy. Lows in the mid-60s. Light east winds in the evening, becoming light and variable. Thursday, sunny. Highs in the lower 90s. East winds 5 to 10 miles an hour. Thursday night, mostly clear. Lows in the upper 60s. Light northwest winds. And now the extended forecast. Friday and Friday night, mostly clear. A slight chance of showers and thunderstorms. Highs in the mid-90s. Lows around 70. Saturday and Saturday night, mostly clear. A slight chance of showers and thunderstorms. Highs in the lower 90s. Lows in the upper 60s. Sunday and Sunday night, partly cloudy. A slight chance of showers and thunderstorms. Highs in the lower 90s. Lows in the upper 60s. Monday through Tuesday night, mostly cloudy with a chance of showers and a slight chance of thunderstorms. Highs in the upper 80s. Lows in the upper 60s. For more detailed weather, water,
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The current time is 8:39 p.m. Eastern Daylight Time. Here are the 8 p.m. weather observations from around the area. At Athens, it was clear, the temperature was 78 degrees, dew point 71 degrees, relative humidity 79%, wind east at 7 miles an hour, pressure was 30.25 inches and rising. At Gainesville, it was clear and 77, wind northeast at 8. At Winder, it was clear, the temperature was 79. At Greensboro, it was clear and 81, wind northeast at 6. At Jefferson, it was clear and 78, wind east at 6. At Monroe, it was clear, the temperature was 80. At Alberton, it was clear and 79, wind calm. At Canyon, it was clear and 77, wind calm. At Clemson, it was partly cloudy and 76, wind calm. Elsewhere across Georgia, at Atlanta it was partly cloudy and 83, wind east at 15. At Cartersville, the temperature was 82, wind variable at 6. At Lawrenceville, it was clear and 79, wind east at 5. At Macon, it was partly cloudy and 85, wind east at 8. At Rome, it was clear and 84, wind southeast at 6. At Augusta, it was clear and 80, wind east at 3. At Savannah, it was partly cloudy and 80, wind east at 12 gusting to 20. Elsewhere across the region, at Chattanooga, it was partly cloudy and 88, wind southeast at 8. At Asheville, it was mostly cloudy and 72, wind southeast at 6. At Greenville-Spartanburg, it was clear and 73, wind calm. 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You can also like your Peachtree City National Weather Service on Facebook or follow NWS Atlanta on Twitter. Here is the hazardous weather outlook. This hazardous weather outlook is for North and Central Georgia. For today and tonight, the probability for widespread hazardous weather is low. An isolated shower or thunderstorm is possible across Central Georgia this afternoon. And now the extended outlook for the period Wednesday through Monday. Limited rain and thunderstorm chances from Wednesday through at least Thursday. Afternoon heat index values remain into the upper 90s to low 100s each day through early next week. Spotter information statement. Spotter activation will not be needed through tonight. Here is the official forecast from your National Weather Service for the Athens listening area. Tonight, partly cloudy. Lows in the upper 60s. East winds up to 10 miles an hour. Wednesday, mostly sunny. Highs around 90. East winds 5 to 10 miles an hour. Wednesday night, clear in the evening, then becoming partly cloudy. Lows in the mid-60s. Light east winds in the evening, becoming light and variable. Thursday, sunny. Highs in the lower 90s. East winds 5 to 10 miles an hour. Thursday night, mostly clear. Lows in the upper 60s. Light northwest winds. And now the extended forecast. Friday and Friday night, mostly clear. A slight chance of showers and thunderstorms. Highs in the mid-90s. Lows around 70. Saturday and Saturday night, mostly clear. A slight chance of showers and thunderstorms. Highs in the lower 90s. Lows in the upper 60s. Sunday and Sunday night, partly cloudy. A slight chance of showers and thunderstorms.

storms. Highs in the lower 90s. Lows in the upper 60s. Monday through Tuesday night, mostly cloudy with a chance of showers and a slight chance of thunderstorms. Highs in the upper 80s. Lows in the upper 60s. For more detailed weather, water, and climate information, please visit our website at weather.gov/Atlanta. The current time is 8:44 p.m. Eastern Daylight Time. Here are the 8 p.m. weather observations from around the area. At Athens, it was clear, the temperature was 78 degrees, 8:44 p.m. Eastern Daylight Time. Here are the 8 p.m. weather observations from around the area. At Athens, it was clear, the temperature was 78 degrees, dew point 71 degrees, relative humidity 79%, wind east at 7 miles an hour, pressure was 30.25 inches and rising. At Gainesville, it was clear and 77, wind northeast at 8. At Winder, it was clear, the temperature was 79. At Greensboro, it was clear and 81, wind northeast at 6. At Jefferson, it was clear and 78, wind east at 6. At Monroe, it was clear, the temperature was 80. At Albertton, it was clear and 79, wind calm. At Canyon, it was clear and 77, wind calm. At Clemson, it was partly cloudy and 76, wind calm. Elsewhere across Georgia, at Atlanta it was partly cloudy and 83, wind east at 15. At Cartersville, the temperature was 82, wind variable at 6. At Lawrenceville, it was clear and 79, wind east at 5. At Macon, it was partly cloudy and 85, wind east at 8. At Rome, it was clear and 84, wind southeast at 6. At Augusta, it was clear and 80, wind east at 3. At Savannah, it was partly cloudy and 80, wind east at 12, gusting to 20. Elsewhere across the region, at Chattanooga, it was partly cloudy and 88, wind southeast at 8. At Asheville, it was mostly cloudy and 72, wind southeast at 6. At Greenville-Spartanburg, it was clear and 73, wind calm. Here is the hazardous weather outlook. This hazardous weather outlook is for North and Central Georgia. For today and tonight, the probability for widespread hazardous weather is low. An isolated shower or thunderstorm is possible across Central Georgia this afternoon. And now the extended outlook for the period Wednesday through Monday. Limited rain and thunderstorm chances from Wednesday through at least Thursday. Afternoon heat index values remain into the upper 90s to low 100s each day through early next week. Spotter information statement. Spotter activation will not be needed through tonight. Here is the official forecast from your National Weather Service for the Athens listening area. Tonight, partly cloudy. Lows in the upper 60s. East winds up to 10 miles an hour. Wednesday, mostly sunny. Highs around 90. East winds 5 to 10 miles an hour. Wednesday night, clear in the evening, then becoming partly cloudy. Lows in the mid-60s. Light east winds in the evening, becoming light and variable. Thursday, sunny. Highs in the lower 90s. East winds 5 to 10 miles an hour. Thursday night, mostly clear. Lows in the upper 60s. Light northwest winds. And now the extended forecast. Friday and Friday night, mostly clear. A slight chance of showers and thunderstorms. Highs in the mid-90s. Lows around 70. Saturday and Saturday night, mostly clear. A slight chance of showers and thunderstorms. Highs in the lower 90s. Lows in the upper 60s. Sunday and Sunday night, partly cloudy. A slight chance of showers and thunderstorms. Highs in the lower 90s. Lows in the upper 60s. Monday through Tuesday night, mostly cloudy with a chance of showers and a slight chance of thunderstorms. Highs in the upper 80s. Lows in the upper 60s.

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The current time is 8:48 p.m. Eastern Daylight Time. Here are the 8 p.m. weather observations from around the area. At Athens, it was clear, the temperature was 78 degrees, dew point 71 degrees, relative humidity 79%, wind east at 7 miles an hour, pressure was 30.25 inches and rising. At Gainesville, it was clear and 77, wind northeast at 8. At Winder, it was clear, the temperature was 79. At Greensboro, it was clear and 81, wind northeast at 6. At Jefferson, it was clear and 78, wind east at 6. At Monroe, it was clear, the temperature was 80. At Alberton, it was clear and 79, wind calm. At Canyon, it was clear and 77, wind calm. At Clemson, it was partly cloudy and 76, wind calm. Elsewhere across Georgia, at Atlanta it was partly cloudy and 83, wind east at 15. At Cartersville, the temperature was 82, wind variable at 6. At Lawrenceville, it was clear and 79, wind east at 5. At Macon, it was partly cloudy and 85, wind east at 8. At Rome, it was clear and 84, wind southeast at 6. At Augusta, it was clear and 80, wind east at 3. At Savannah, it was partly cloudy and 80, wind east at 12, gusting to 20. Elsewhere across the region, at Chattanooga, it was partly cloudy and 88, wind southeast at 8. At Asheville, it was mostly cloudy and 72, wind southeast at 6. At Greenville-Spartanburg, it was clear and 73, wind calm. Here is the hazardous weather outlook. This hazardous weather outlook is for North and Central Georgia. For today and tonight, the probability for widespread hazardous weather is low. An isolated shower or thunderstorm is possible across Central Georgia this afternoon. And now the extended outlook for the period Wednesday through Monday. Limited rain and thunderstorm chances from Wednesday through at least Thursday. Afternoon heat index values remain into the upper 90s to low 100s each day through early next week. Spotter information statement. Spotter activation will not be needed through tonight. Here is the official forecast from your National Weather Service for the Athens listening area. Tonight, partly cloudy. Lows in the upper 60s. East winds up to 10 miles an hour. Wednesday, mostly sunny. Highs around 90. East winds 5 to 10 miles an hour. Wednesday night, clear in the evening, then becoming partly cloudy. Lows in the mid-60s. Light east winds in the evening, becoming light and variable. Thursday, sunny. Highs in the lower 90s. East winds 5 to 10 miles an hour. Thursday night, mostly clear. Lows in the upper 60s. Light northwest winds. And now the extended forecast. Friday and Friday night, mostly clear. A slight chance of showers and thunderstorms. Highs in the mid-90s. Lows around 70. Saturday and Saturday night, mostly clear. A slight chance of showers and thunderstorms. Highs in the lower 90s. Lows in the upper 60s. Sunday and Sunday night, partly cloudy. A slight chance of showers and thunderstorms. Highs in the lower 90s. Lows in the upper 60s. Monday through Tuesday night, mostly cloudy with a chance of showers and a slight chance of thunderstorms. Highs in the upper 80s. Lows in the upper 60s. For more detailed weather, water, and climate information, please visit our website at weather.gov/Atlanta. The current time is 8:53 p.m. Eastern Daylight Time. Here are the 8 p.m. weather observations from around the area. At Athens, it was clear, the temperature was 78 degrees, dew point 71 degrees, relative humidity 79%, wind east at 7 miles an hour, pressure was

30.25 inches and rising. At Gainesville, it was clear and 77, wind northeast at 8. At Winder, it was clear, the temperature was 79. At Greensboro, it was clear and 81, wind northeast at 6. At Jefferson, it was clear and 78, wind east at 6. At Monroe, it was clear, the temperature was 80. At Albertton, it was clear and 79, wind calm. At Canyon, it was clear and 77, wind calm. At Clemson, it was partly cloudy and 76, wind calm. Elsewhere across Georgia, at Atlanta it was partly cloudy and 83, wind east at 15. At Cartersville, the temperature was 82, wind variable at 6. At Lawrenceville, it was clear and 79, wind east at 5. At Macon, it was partly cloudy and 85, wind east at 8. At Rome, it was clear and 84, wind southeast at 6. At Augusta, it was clear and 80, wind east at 3. At Savannah, it was partly cloudy and 80, wind east at 12, gusting to 20. Elsewhere across the region, at Chattanooga, it was partly cloudy and 88, wind southeast at 8. At Asheville, it was mostly cloudy and 72, wind southeast at 6. At Greenville-Spartanburg, it was clear and 73, wind calm. Here is the hazardous weather outlook. This hazardous weather outlook is for North and Central Georgia. For today and tonight, the probability for widespread hazardous weather is low. An isolated shower or thunderstorm is possible across Central Georgia this afternoon. And now the extended outlook for the period Wednesday through Monday. Limited rain and thunderstorm chances from Wednesday through at least Thursday. Afternoon heat index values remain into the upper 90s to low 100s each day through early next week. Spotter information statement. Spotter activation will not be needed through tonight. Here is the official forecast from your National Weather Service for the Athens listening area. Tonight, partly cloudy. Lows in the upper 60s. East winds up to 10 miles an hour. Wednesday, mostly sunny. Highs around 90. East winds 5 to 10 miles an hour. Wednesday night, clear in the evening, then becoming partly cloudy. Lows in the mid-60s. Light east winds in the evening, becoming light and variable. Thursday, sunny. Highs in the lower 90s. East winds 5 to 10 miles an hour. Thursday night, mostly clear. Lows in the upper 60s. Light northwest winds. And now the extended forecast. Friday and Friday night, mostly clear. A slight chance of showers and thunderstorms. Highs in the mid-90s. Lows around 70. Saturday and Saturday night, mostly clear. A slight chance of showers and thunderstorms. Highs in the lower 90s. Lows in the upper 60s. Sunday and Sunday night, partly cloudy. A slight chance of showers and thunderstorms. Highs in the lower 90s. Lows in the upper 60s. Monday through Tuesday night, mostly cloudy with a chance of showers and a slight chance of thunderstorms. Highs in the upper 80s. Lows in the upper 60s. For more detailed weather, water, and climate information, please visit our website at weather.gov/Atlanta. The current time is 8:57 p.m. Eastern Daylight Time. Here are the 8 p.m. weather observations from around the area. At Athens, it was clear, the temperature was 78 degrees, dew point 71 degrees, relative humidity 79%, wind east at 7 miles an hour, pressure was 30.25 inches and rising. At Gainesville, it was clear and 77, wind northeast at 8. At Winder, it was clear, the temperature was 79. At Greensboro, it was clear and 81, wind northeast at 6. At Jefferson, it was clear and 78, wind east at 6. At Monroe, it was clear, the temperature was 80. At Albertton, it was clear and 79, wind

at Canyon, it was clear and 77, wind calm. At Clemson, it was partly cloudy and 76, wind calm. Elsewhere across Georgia, at Atlanta it was partly cloudy and 83, wind east at 15. At Cartersville, the temperature was 82, wind variable at 6. At Lawrenceville, it was clear and 79, wind east at 5. At Macon, it was partly cloudy and 85, wind east at 8. At Rome, it was clear and 84, wind southeast at 6. At Augusta, it was clear and 80, wind east at 3. At Savannah, it was partly cloudy and 80, wind east at 12 gusting to 20. Elsewhere across the region, at Chattanooga, it was partly cloudy and 88, wind southeast at 8. At Asheville, it was mostly cloudy and 72, wind southeast at 6. At Greenville-Spartanburg, it was clear and 73, wind calm. Here is the hazardous weather outlook. This hazardous weather outlook is for North and Central Georgia. For today and tonight, the probability for widespread hazardous weather is low. An isolated shower or thunderstorm is possible across Central Georgia this afternoon. And now the extended outlook for the period Wednesday through Monday. Limited rain and thunderstorm chances from Wednesday through at least Thursday. Afternoon heat index values remain into the upper 90s to low 100s each day through early next week. Spotter information statement. Spotter activation will not be needed through tonight. Here is the official forecast from your National Weather Service for the Athens listening area. Tonight, partly cloudy. Lows in the upper 60s. East winds up to 10 miles an hour. Wednesday, mostly sunny. Highs around 90. East winds 5 to 10 miles an hour. Wednesday night, clear in the evening, then becoming partly cloudy. Lows in the mid-60s. Light east winds in the evening, becoming light and variable. Thursday, sunny. Highs in the lower 90s. East winds 5 to 10 miles an hour. Thursday night, mostly clear. Lows in the upper 60s. Light northwest winds. And now the extended forecast. Friday and Friday night, mostly clear. A slight chance of showers and thunderstorms. Highs in the mid-90s. Lows around 70. Saturday and Saturday night, mostly clear. A slight chance of showers and thunderstorms. Highs in the lower 90s. Lows in the upper 60s. Sunday and Sunday night, partly cloudy. A slight chance of showers and thunderstorms. Highs in the lower 90s. Lows in the upper 60s. Monday through Tuesday night, mostly cloudy with a chance of showers and a slight chance of thunderstorms. Highs in the upper 80s. Lows in the upper 60s. For more detailed weather, water, and climate information, please visit our website at weather.gov/Atlanta. The current time is 9:02 p.m. Eastern Daylight Time. Here are the 8 p.m. weather observations from around the area. At Athens, it was clear, the temperature was 78 degrees, dew point 71 degrees. Relative humidity 79%, wind east at 7 miles an hour, pressure was 30.25 inches and rising. At Gainesville, it was clear and 77, wind northeast at 8. At Winder, it was clear, the temperature was 79. At Greensboro, it was clear and 81, wind northeast at 6. At Jefferson, it was clear and 78, wind east at 6. At Monroe, it was clear, the temperature was 80. At Albertton, it was clear and 79, wind calm. At Canyon, it was clear and 77, wind calm. At Clemson, it was partly cloudy and 76, wind calm. Elsewhere across Georgia, at Atlanta it was partly cloudy and 83, wind east at 15. At Cartersville, the temperature was 82, wind variable at 6. At Lawrenceville, it was clear and 79, wind east at 5.
At Macon, it was partly cloudy and 85, wind east at 8. At Rome, it was clear and 84, wind southeast at 6. At Augusta, it was clear and 80, wind east at 3. At Savannah, it was partly cloudy and 80, wind east at 12 gusting to 20. Elsewhere across the region, at Chattanooga, it was partly cloudy and 88, wind southeast at 8. At Asheville, it was mostly cloudy and 72, wind southeast at 6. At Greenville-Spartanburg, it was clear and 73, wind calm. Here is the hazardous weather outlook. This hazardous weather outlook is for North and Central Georgia. For today and tonight, the probability for widespread hazardous weather is low. An isolated shower or thunderstorm is possible across Central Georgia this afternoon. And now the extended outlook for the period Wednesday through Monday. Limited rain and thunderstorm chances from Wednesday through at least Thursday. Afternoon heat index values remain into the upper 90s to low 100s each day through early next week. Spotter information statement, spotter activation will not be needed through tonight. Here is the official forecast from your National Weather Service for the Athens listening area. Tonight, partly cloudy. Lows in the upper 60s. East winds up to 10 miles an hour. Wednesday, mostly sunny. Highs around 90. East winds 5 to 10 miles an hour. Wednesday night, clear in the evening, then becoming partly cloudy. Lows in the mid-60s. Light east winds in the evening, becoming light and variable. Thursday, sunny. Highs in the lower 90s. East winds 5 to 10 miles an hour. Thursday night, mostly clear. Lows in the upper 60s. Light northwest winds. And now the extended forecast. Friday and Friday night, mostly clear. A slight chance of showers and thunderstorms. Highs in the mid-90s. Lows around 70. Saturday and Saturday night, mostly clear. A slight chance of showers and thunderstorms. Highs in the lower 90s. Lows in the upper 60s. Sunday and Sunday night, partly cloudy. A slight chance of showers and thunderstorms. Highs in the lower 90s. Lows in the upper 60s. Monday through Tuesday night, mostly cloudy with a chance of showers and a slight chance of thunderstorms. Highs in the upper 80s. Lows in the upper 60s. For more detailed weather, water, and climate information, please visit our website at weather.gov/Atlanta. The current time is 9:06 p.m. Eastern Daylight Time. Here are the 9 p.m. weather observations from around the area. At Athens, it was clear, the temperature was 76 degrees, dew point 71 degrees. Relative humidity 85%, wind northeast at 7 miles an hour, pressure was 30.27 inches and rising. At Gainesville, it was clear and 75, wind east at 6. At Winder, it was clear, the temperature was 77. At Greensboro, it was clear and 79, wind northeast at 5. At Jefferson, it was clear and 76, wind east at 5. At Monroe, it was clear, the temperature was 78. At Albertton, it was clear and 76, wind calm. At Canyon, it was clear and 75, wind northeast at 3. At Clemson, it was mostly cloudy and 76, wind northeast at 3. Elsewhere across Georgia, at Atlanta it was partly cloudy and 81, wind east at 14. At Cartersville, the temperature was 81, wind east at 8. At Lawrenceville, it was clear and 77, wind east at 6. At Macon, it was mostly cloudy and 83, wind southeast at 12. At Rome, it was clear and 82, wind east at 7. At Augusta, it was clear and 77, wind calm. At Savannah, it was partly cloudy and 79, wind east at 8. Elsewhere across the region, at Chattanooga, it was partly cloudy and 85, wind southeast at 7.
At Asheville, it was cloudy and 71, wind east at 5. At Greenville, Spartanburg, it was clear and 72, wind north at 5. Here is the hazardous weather outlook. This hazardous weather outlook is for North and Central Georgia. For today and tonight, the probability for widespread hazardous weather is low. An isolated shower or thunderstorm is possible across Central Georgia this afternoon. And now the extended outlook for the period Wednesday through Monday. Limited rain and thunderstorm chances from Wednesday through at least Thursday. Afternoon heat index values remain into the upper 90s to low 100s each day through early next week. Spotter information statement, spotter activation will not be needed through tonight. Here is the official forecast from your National Weather Service for the Athens listening area. Tonight, partly cloudy. Lows in the upper 60s. East winds up to 10 miles an hour. Wednesday, mostly sunny. Highs around 90. East winds 5 to 10 miles an hour. Wednesday night, clear in the evening, then becoming partly cloudy. Lows in the mid-60s. Light east winds in the evening, becoming light and variable. Thursday, sunny. Highs in the lower 90s. East winds 5 to 10 miles an hour. Thursday night, mostly clear. Lows in the upper 60s. Light northwest winds. And now the extended forecast. Friday and Friday night, mostly clear. A slight chance of showers and thunderstorms. Highs in the mid-90s. Lows around 70. Saturday and Saturday night, mostly clear. A slight chance of showers and thunderstorms. Highs in the lower 90s. Lows in the upper 60s. Sunday and Sunday night, partly cloudy. A slight chance of showers and thunderstorms. Highs in the lower 90s. Lows in the upper 60s. Monday through Tuesday night, mostly cloudy with a chance of showers and a slight chance of thunderstorms. Highs in the upper 80s. Lows in the upper 60s. For more detailed weather, water, and climate information, please visit our website at weather.gov/Atlanta. The current time is 9:11 p.m. Eastern Daylight Time. Here are the 9 p.m. weather observations from around the area. At Athens, it was clear, the temperature was 76 degrees, dew point 71 degrees. Relative humidity 85%, wind northeast at 7 miles an hour, pressure was 30.27 inches and rising. At Gainesville, it was clear and 75, wind east at 6. At Winder, it was clear, the temperature was 77. At Greensboro, it was clear and 79, wind northeast at 5. At Jefferson, it was clear and 76, wind east at 5. At Monroe, it was clear, the temperature was 78. At Albertton, it was clear and 76, wind calm. At Canyon, it was clear and 75, wind northeast at 3. At Clemson, it was mostly cloudy and 76, wind northeast at 3. Elsewhere across Georgia, at Atlanta it was partly cloudy and 81, wind east at 14. At Cartersville, the temperature was 81, wind east at 8. At Lawrenceville, it was clear and 77, wind east at 6. At Macon, it was mostly cloudy and 83, wind southeast at 12. At Rome, it was clear and 82, wind east at 7. At Augusta, it was clear and 77, wind calm. At Savannah, it was partly cloudy and 79, wind east at 8. Elsewhere across the region, at Chattanooga, it was partly cloudy and 85, wind southeast at 7. At Asheville, it was cloudy and 71, wind east at 5. At Greenville, Spartanburg, it was clear and 72, wind north at 5. Here are the 9 p.m. weather observations from around the area. At Athens, it was clear, the temperature was 76 degrees, dew point 71 degrees. Relative humidity 85%, wind northeast at 7 miles an hour, pressure was 30.27 inches and rising.
At Gainesville, it was clear and 75, wind east at

6. At Winder, it was clear. The temperature was 77. At Greensboro, it was clear and 79, wind northeast at 5. At Jefferson, it was clear and 76, wind east at 5. At Monroe, it was clear. The temperature was 78. At Albertton, it was clear and 76, wind calm. At Canyon, it was clear and 75, wind northeast at 3. At Clemson, it was mostly cloudy and 76, wind northeast at 3. Elsewhere across Georgia, at Atlanta it was partly cloudy and 81, wind east at 14. At Cartersville, the temperature was 81, wind east at 8. At Lawrenceville, it was clear and 77, wind east at 6. At Macon, it was mostly cloudy and 83, wind southeast at 12. At Rome, it was clear and 82, wind east at 7. At Augusta, it was clear and 77, wind calm. At Savannah, it was partly cloudy and 79, wind east at 8. Elsewhere across the region, at Chattanooga, it was partly cloudy and 85, wind southeast at 7. At Asheville, it was cloudy and 71, wind east at 5. At Greenville-Spartanburg, it was clear and 72, wind north at 5. Here is the hazardous weather outlook. This hazardous weather outlook is for North and Central Georgia. For today and tonight, the probability for widespread hazardous weather is low. An isolated shower or thunderstorm is possible across Central Georgia this afternoon. And now the extended outlook for the period Wednesday through Monday. Limited rain and thunderstorm chances from Wednesday through at least Thursday. Afternoon heat index values remain into the upper 90s to low 100s each day through early next week. Spotter information statement. Spotter activation will not be needed through tonight. Here is the official forecast from your National Weather Service for the Athens listening area. Tonight, partly cloudy. Lows in the upper 60s. East winds up to 10 miles an hour. Wednesday, mostly sunny. Highs around 90. East winds 5 to 10 miles an hour. Wednesday night, clear in the evening, then becoming partly cloudy. Lows in the mid-60s. Light east winds in the evening, becoming light and variable. Thursday, sunny. Highs in the lower 90s. East winds 5 to 10 miles an hour. Thursday night, mostly clear. Lows in the upper 60s. Light northwest winds. And now the extended forecast. Friday and Friday night, mostly clear. A slight chance of showers and thunderstorms. Highs in the mid-90s. Lows around 70. Saturday and Saturday night, mostly clear. A slight chance of showers and thunderstorms. Highs in the lower 90s. Lows in the upper 60s. Sunday and Sunday night, partly cloudy. A slight chance of showers and thunderstorms. Highs in the lower 90s. Lows in the upper 60s. Monday through Tuesday night, mostly cloudy with a chance of showers and a slight chance of thunderstorms. Highs in the upper 80s. Lows in the upper 60s. For more detailed weather, water, and climate information, please visit our website at weather.gov/Atlanta. The current time is 9:17 p.m. Eastern Daylight Time. Here are the 9 p.m. weather observations from around the area. At Athens, it was clear, the temperature was 76 degrees, dew point 71 degrees, relative humidity 85%, wind northeast at 7 miles an hour, pressure was 30.27 inches and rising. At Gainesville, it was clear and 75, wind east at 6. At Winder, it was clear, the temperature was 77. At Greensboro, it was clear and 79, wind northeast at 5. At Jefferson, it was clear and 76, wind east at 5. At Monroe, it was clear, the temperature was 78. At Albertton, it was clear and 76, wind calm. At Canyon, it was clear and 75, wind northeast at 3.

2, wind north at 5. Here is the hazardous weather outlook. This hazardous weather outlook is for north and central Georgia. For today and tonight, the probability for widespread hazardous weather is low. An isolated shower or thunderstorm is possible across central Georgia this afternoon. And now the extended outlook for the period Wednesday through Monday, limited rain and thunderstorm chances from Wednesday through at least Thursday. Afternoon heat index values remain into the upper 90s to low 100s each day through early next week. Spotter information statement, spotter activation will not be needed through tonight. Here is the official forecast from your National Weather Service for the Athens listening area. Tonight, partly cloudy. Lows in the upper 60s. East winds up to 10 miles an hour. Wednesday, mostly sunny. Highs around 90. East winds 5 to 10 miles an hour. Wednesday night, clear in the evening, then becoming partly cloudy. Lows in the mid-60s. Light east winds in the evening, becoming light and variable. Thursday, sunny. Highs in the lower 90s. East winds 5 to 10 miles an hour. Thursday night, mostly clear. Lows in the upper 60s. Light northwest winds. And now the extended forecast. Friday and Friday night, mostly clear. A slight chance of showers and thunderstorms. Highs in the mid-90s. Lows around 70. Saturday and Saturday night, mostly clear. A slight chance of showers and thunderstorms. Highs in the lower 90s. Lows in the upper 60s. Sunday and Sunday night, partly cloudy. A slight chance of showers and thunderstorms. Highs in the lower 90s. Lows in the upper 60s. Monday through Tuesday night, mostly cloudy with a chance of showers and a slight chance of thunderstorms. Highs in the upper 80s. Lows in the upper 60s. For more detailed weather, water, and climate information, please visit our website at weather.gov/Atlanta. The current time is 9:22 p.m. Eastern Daylight Time. Here are the 9 p.m. weather observations from around the area. At Athens, it was clear, the temperature was 76 degrees, dew point 71 degrees, relative humidity 85%, wind northeast at 7 miles an hour, pressure was 30.27 inches and rising. At Gainesville, it was clear and 75, wind east at 6. At Winder, it was clear, the temperature was 77. At Greensboro, it was clear and 79, wind northeast at 5. At Jefferson, it was clear and 76, wind east at 5. At Monroe, it was clear, the temperature was 78. At Albertton, it was clear and 76, wind calm. At Canyon, it was clear and 75, wind northeast at 3. At Clemson, it was mostly cloudy and 76, wind northeast at 3. Elsewhere across Georgia, at Atlanta it was partly cloudy and 81, wind east at 14. At Cartersville, the temperature was 81, wind east at 8. At Lawrenceville, it was clear and 77, wind east at 6. At Macon, it was mostly cloudy and 83, wind southeast at 12. At Rome, it was clear and 82, wind east at 7. At Augusta, it was clear and 77, wind calm. At Savannah, it was partly cloudy and 79, wind east at 8. Elsewhere across the region, at Chattanooga, it was partly cloudy and 85, wind southeast at 7. At Asheville, it was cloudy and 71, wind east at 5. At Greenville-Spartanburg, it was clear and 72, wind north at 5. Here is the hazardous weather outlook. This hazardous weather outlook is for north and central Georgia. For today and tonight, the probability for widespread hazardous weather is low. An isolated shower or thunderstorm is possible across central Georgia this afternoon. And now the extended outlook for the period Wednesday through Monday, limited rain and thunderstorm chances from Wednesday through at least Thursday.

afternoon, heat index values remain into the upper 90s to low 100s each day through early next week. Spotter information statement. Spotter activation will not be needed through tonight. Here is the official forecast from your National Weather Service for the Athens listening area. Tonight, partly cloudy. Lows in the upper 60s. East winds up to 10 miles an hour. Wednesday, mostly sunny. Highs around 90. East winds 5 to 10 miles an hour. Wednesday night, clear in the evening, then becoming partly cloudy. Lows in the mid-60s. Light east winds in the evening, becoming light and variable. Thursday, sunny. Highs in the lower 90s. East winds 5 to 10 miles an hour. Thursday night, mostly clear. Lows in the upper 60s. Light northwest winds. And now the extended forecast. Friday and Friday night, mostly clear. A slight chance of showers and thunderstorms. Highs in the mid-90s. Lows around 70. Saturday and Saturday night, mostly clear. A slight chance of showers and thunderstorms. Highs in the lower 90s. Lows in the upper 60s. Sunday and Sunday night, partly cloudy. A slight chance of showers and thunderstorms. Highs in the lower 90s. Lows in the upper 60s. Monday through Tuesday night, mostly cloudy with a chance of showers and a slight chance of thunderstorms. Highs in the upper 80s. Lows in the upper 60s. For more detailed weather, water, and climate information, please visit our website at weather.gov/Atlanta. The current time is 9:26 p.m. Eastern Daylight Time. Here are the 9 p.m. weather observations from around the area. At Athens, it was clear, the temperature was 76 degrees, dew point 71 degrees, relative humidity 85%, wind northeast at 7 miles an hour, pressure was 30.27 inches and rising. At Gainesville, it was clear and 75, wind east at 6. At Winder, it was clear, the temperature was 77. At Greensboro, it was clear and 79, wind northeast at 5. At Jefferson, it was clear and 76, wind east at 5. At Monroe, it was clear, the temperature was 78. At Albertton, it was clear and 76, wind calm. At Canyon, it was clear and 75, wind northeast at 3. At Clemson, it was mostly cloudy and 76, wind northeast at 3. Elsewhere across Georgia, at Atlanta it was partly cloudy and 81, wind east at 14. At Cartersville, the temperature was 81, wind east at 8. At Lawrenceville, it was clear and 77, wind east at 6. At Macon, it was mostly cloudy and 83, wind southeast at 12. At Rome, it was clear and 82, wind east at 7. At Augusta, it was clear and 77, wind calm. At Savannah, it was partly cloudy and 79, wind east at 8. Elsewhere across the region, at Chattanooga, it was partly cloudy and 85, wind southeast at 7. At Asheville, it was cloudy and 71, wind east at 5. At Greenville-Spartanburg, it was clear and 72, wind north at 5. Here is the hazardous weather outlook. This hazardous weather outlook is for North and Central Georgia. For today and tonight, the probability for widespread hazardous weather is low. An isolated shower or thunderstorm is possible across Central Georgia this afternoon. And now the extended outlook for the period Wednesday through Monday, limited rain and thunderstorm chances from Wednesday through at least Thursday. Afternoon heat index values remain into the upper 90s to low 100s each day through early next week. Spotter information statement. Spotter activation will not be needed through tonight. Here is the official forecast from your National Weather Service for the Athens listening area. Tonight, partly cloudy. Lows in the upper 60s. East winds up to 10 miles an hour. Wednesday,

Mostly sunny. Highs around 90. East winds 5 to 10 miles an hour. Wednesday night, clear in the evening, then becoming partly cloudy. Lows in the mid-60s. Light east winds in the evening, becoming light and variable. Thursday, sunny. Highs in the lower 90s. East winds 5 to 10 miles an hour. Thursday night, mostly clear. Lows in the upper 60s. Light northwest winds. And now the extended forecast. Friday and Friday night, mostly clear. A slight chance of showers and thunderstorms. Highs in the mid-90s. Lows around 70. Saturday and Saturday night, mostly clear. A slight chance of showers and thunderstorms. Highs in the lower 90s. Lows in the upper 60s. Sunday and Sunday night, partly cloudy. A slight chance of showers and thunderstorms. Highs in the lower 90s. Lows in the upper 60s. Monday through Tuesday night, mostly cloudy with a chance of showers and a slight chance of thunderstorms. Highs in the upper 80s. Lows in the upper 60s. For more detailed weather, water, and climate information, please visit our website at weather.gov/Atlanta. The current time is 9:31 p.m. Eastern Daylight Time. Here are the 9 p.m. weather observations from around the area. At Athens, it was clear, the temperature was 76 degrees, dew point 71 degrees, relative humidity 85%, wind northeast at 7 miles an hour, pressure was 30.27 inches and rising. At Gainesville, it was clear and 75, wind east at 6. At Winder, it was clear, the temperature was 77. At Greensboro, it was clear and 79, wind northeast at 5. At Jefferson, it was clear and 76, wind east at 5. At Monroe, it was clear, the temperature was 78. At Albertton, it was clear and 76, wind calm. At Canyon, it was clear and 75, wind northeast at 3. At Clemson, it was mostly cloudy and 76, wind northeast at 3. Elsewhere across Georgia, at Atlanta it was partly cloudy and 81, wind east at 14. At Cartersville, the temperature was 81, wind east at 8. At Lawrenceville, it was clear and 77, wind east at 6. At Macon, it was mostly cloudy and 83, wind southeast at 12. At Rome, it was clear and 82, wind east at 7. At Augusta, it was clear and 77, wind calm. At Savannah, it was partly cloudy and 79, wind east at 8. Elsewhere across the region, at Chattanooga, it was partly cloudy and 85, wind southeast at 7. At Asheville, it was cloudy and 71, wind east at 5. At Greenville-Spartanburg, it was clear and 72, wind north at 5. Here is the hazardous weather outlook. This hazardous weather outlook is for north and central Georgia. And 72, wind north at 5. Here is the hazardous weather outlook. This hazardous weather outlook is for north and central Georgia. For today and tonight, the probability for widespread hazardous weather is low. An isolated shower or thunderstorm is possible across central Georgia this afternoon. And now the extended outlook for the period Wednesday through Monday. Limited rain and thunderstorm chances from Wednesday through at least Thursday. Afternoon heat index values remain into the upper 90s to low 100s each day through early next week. Spotter information statement. Spotter activation will not be needed through tonight. Here is the official forecast from your National Weather Service for the Athens listening area. Tonight, partly cloudy. Lows in the upper 60s. East winds up to 10 miles an hour. Wednesday, mostly sunny. Highs around 90. East winds 5 to 10 miles an hour. Wednesday night, clear in the evening, then becoming partly cloudy. Lows in the mid-60s. Light east winds in the evening, becoming light and variable.

Thursday, sunny. Highs in the lower 90s. East winds 5 to 10 miles an hour. Thursday night, mostly clear. Lows in the upper 60s. Light northwest winds. And now the extended forecast. Friday and Friday night, mostly clear. A slight chance of showers and thunderstorms. Highs in the mid-90s. Lows around 70. Saturday and Saturday night, mostly clear. A slight chance of showers and thunderstorms. Highs in the lower 90s. Lows in the upper 60s. Sunday and Sunday night, partly cloudy. A slight chance of showers and thunderstorms. Highs in the lower 90s. Lows in the upper 60s. Monday through Tuesday night, mostly cloudy with a chance of showers and a slight chance of thunderstorms. Highs in the upper 80s. Lows in the upper 60s. For more detailed weather, water, and climate information, please visit our website at weather.gov/Atlanta. The current time is 9:35 p.m. Eastern Daylight Time. Here are the 9 p.m. weather observations from around the area. At Athens, it was clear, the temperature was 76 degrees, dew point 71 degrees, relative humidity 85%, wind northeast at 7 miles an hour, pressure was 30.27 inches and rising. At Gainesville, it was clear and 75, wind east at 6. At Winder, it was clear, the temperature was 77. At Greensboro, it was clear and 79, wind northeast at 5. At Jefferson, it was clear and 76, wind east at 5. At Monroe, it was clear, the temperature was 78. At Albertton, it was clear and 76, wind calm. At Canyon, it was clear and 75, wind northeast at 3. At Clemson, it was mostly cloudy and 76, wind northeast at 3. Elsewhere across Georgia, at Atlanta it was partly cloudy and 81, wind east at 14. At Cartersville, the temperature was 81, wind east at 8. At Lawrenceville, it was clear and 77, wind east at 6. At Macon, it was mostly cloudy and 83, wind southeast at 12. At Rome, it was clear and 82, wind east at 7. At Augusta, it was clear and 77, wind calm. At Savannah, it was partly cloudy and 79, wind east at 8. Elsewhere across the region, at Chattanooga, it was partly cloudy and 85, wind southeast at 7. At Asheville, it was cloudy and 71, wind east at 5. At Greenville-Spartanburg, it was clear and 72, wind north at 5. Here is the hazardous weather outlook. This hazardous weather outlook is for North and Central Georgia. For today and tonight, the probability for widespread hazardous weather is low. An isolated shower or thunderstorm is possible across Central Georgia this afternoon. And now the extended outlook for the period Wednesday through Monday. Limited rain and thunderstorm chances from Wednesday through at least Thursday. Afternoon heat index values remain into the upper 90s to low 100s each day through early next week. Spotter information statement, spotter activation will not be needed through tonight. Here is the official forecast from your National Weather Service for the Athens listening area. Tonight, partly cloudy. Lows in the upper 60s. East winds up to 10 miles an hour. Wednesday, mostly sunny. Highs around 90. East winds 5 to 10 miles an hour. Wednesday night, clear in the evening, then becoming partly cloudy. Lows in the mid-60s. Light east winds in the evening, becoming light and variable. Thursday, sunny. Highs in the lower 90s. East winds 5 to 10 miles an hour. Thursday night, mostly clear. Lows in the upper 60s. Light northwest winds. And now the extended forecast. Friday and Friday night, mostly clear. A slight chance of showers and thunderstorms. Highs in the mid-90s. Lows around 70.
Saturday and Saturday night, mostly clear. A slight chance of showers and thunderstorms. Highs in the lower 90s. Lows in the upper 60s. Sunday and Sunday night, partly cloudy. A slight chance of showers and thunderstorms. Highs in the lower 90s. Lows in the upper 60s. Monday through Tuesday night, mostly cloudy with a chance of showers and a slight chance of thunderstorms. Highs in the upper 80s. Lows in the upper 60s. For more detailed weather, water, and climate information, please visit our website at weather.gov/Atlanta. 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The current time is 9:41 p.m. Eastern Daylight Time. Here are the 9 p.m. weather observations from around the area. At Athens, it was clear, the temperature was 76 degrees, dew point 71 degrees, relative humidity 85%, wind northeast at 7 miles an hour, pressure was 30.27 inches and rising. At Gainesville, it was clear and 75, wind east at 6. At Winder, it was clear, the temperature was 77. At Greensboro, it was clear and 79, wind northeast at 5. At Jefferson, it was clear and 76, wind east at 5. At Monroe, it was clear, the temperature was 78. At Albertton, it was clear and 76, wind calm. At Canyon, it was clear and 75, wind northeast at 3. At Clemson, it was mostly cloudy and 76, wind northeast at 3. Elsewhere across Georgia, at Atlanta it was partly cloudy and 81, wind east at 14. At Cartersville, the temperature was 81, wind east at 8. At Lawrenceville, it was clear and 77, wind east at 6. At Macon, it was mostly cloudy and 83, wind southeast at 12. At Rome, it was clear and 82, wind east at 7. At Augusta, it was clear and 77, wind calm. At Savannah, it was partly cloudy and 79, wind east at 8. Elsewhere across the region, at Chattanooga, it was partly cloudy and 85, wind southeast at 7. At Asheville, it was cloudy and 71, wind east at 5. At Greenville-Spartanburg, it was clear and 72, wind north at 5. Here is the hazardous weather outlook. This hazardous weather outlook is for North and Central Georgia. For today and tonight, the probability for widespread hazardous weather is low. An isolated shower or thunderstorm is possible across Central Georgia this afternoon. And now the extended outlook for the period Wednesday through Monday. Limited rain and thunderstorm chances from Wednesday through at least Thursday. Afternoon heat index values remain into the upper 90s to low 100s each day through early next week. Spotter information statement, spotter activation will not be needed through tonight. 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You can also like

your Peachtree City National Weather Service on Facebook or follow NWS Atlanta on Twitter. Here is the official forecast from your National Weather Service for the Athens listening area. Tonight, partly cloudy. Lows in the upper 60s. East winds up to 10 miles an hour. Wednesday, mostly sunny. Highs around 90. East winds 5 to 10 miles an hour. Wednesday night, clear in the evening, then becoming partly cloudy. Lows in the mid-60s. Light east winds in the evening, becoming light and variable. Thursday, sunny. Highs in the lower 90s. East winds 5 to 10 miles an hour. Thursday night, mostly clear. Lows in the upper 60s. Light northwest winds. And now the extended forecast. Friday and Friday night, mostly clear. A slight chance of showers and thunderstorms. Highs in the mid-90s. Lows around 70. Saturday and Saturday night, mostly clear. A slight chance of showers and thunderstorms. Highs in the lower 90s. Lows in the upper 60s. Sunday and Sunday night, partly cloudy. A slight chance of showers and thunderstorms. Highs in the lower 90s. Lows in the upper 60s. Monday through Tuesday night, mostly cloudy with a chance of showers and a slight chance of thunderstorms. Highs in the upper 80s. Lows in the upper 60s. For more detailed weather, water, and climate information, please visit our website at weather.gov/Atlanta. The current time is 9:46 p.m. Eastern Daylight Time. Here are the 9 p.m. weather observations from around the area. At Athens, it was clear, the temperature was 76 degrees, dew point 71 degrees, relative humidity 85%, wind northeast at 7 miles an hour, pressure was 30.27 inches and rising. At Gainesville, it was clear and 75, wind east at 6. At Winder, it was clear, the temperature was 77. At Greensboro, it was clear and 79, wind northeast at 5. At Jefferson, it was clear and 76, wind east at 5. At Monroe, it was clear, the temperature was 78. At Alberton, it was clear and 76, wind calm. At Canyon, it was clear and 75, wind northeast at 3. At Clemson, it was mostly cloudy and 76, wind northeast at 3. Elsewhere across Georgia, at Atlanta it was partly cloudy and 81, wind east at 14. At Cartersville, the temperature was 81, wind east at 8. At Lawrenceville, it was clear and 77, wind east at 6. At Macon, it was mostly cloudy and 83, wind southeast at 12. At Rome, it was clear and 82, wind east at 7. At Augusta, it was clear and 77, wind calm. At Savannah, it was partly cloudy and 79, wind east at 8. Elsewhere across the region, at Chattanooga, it was partly cloudy and 85, wind southeast at 7. At Asheville, it was cloudy and 71, wind east at 5. At Greenville-Spartanburg, it was clear and 72, wind north at 5. Here is the hazardous weather outlook. This hazardous weather outlook is for North and Central Georgia. For today and tonight, the probability for widespread hazardous weather is low. An isolated shower or thunderstorm is possible across Central Georgia this afternoon. And now the extended outlook for the period Wednesday through Monday. Limited rain and thunderstorm chances from Wednesday through at least Thursday. Afternoon heat index values remain into the upper 90s to low 100s each day through early next week. Spotter information statement. Spotter activation will not be needed through tonight. Here is the official forecast from your National Weather Service for the Athens listening area. Tonight, partly cloudy. Lows in the upper 60s. East winds up to 10 miles an hour. Wednesday, mostly sunny. Highs around 90. East winds 5 to 10 miles an hour.
Wednesday night, clear in the evening, then becoming partly cloudy. Lows in the mid-60s. Light east winds in the evening, becoming light and variable. Thursday, sunny. Highs in the lower 90s. East winds 5 to 10 miles an hour. Thursday night, mostly clear. Lows in the upper 60s. Light northwest winds. And now the extended forecast. Friday and Friday night, mostly clear. A slight chance of showers and thunderstorms. Highs in the mid-90s. Lows around 70. Saturday and Saturday night, mostly clear. A slight chance of showers and thunderstorms. Highs in the lower 90s. Lows in the upper 60s. Sunday and Sunday night, partly cloudy. A slight chance of showers and thunderstorms. Highs in the lower 90s. Lows in the upper 60s. Monday through Tuesday night, mostly cloudy with a chance of showers and a slight chance of thunderstorms. Highs in the upper 80s. Lows in the upper 60s. For more detailed weather, water, and climate information, please visit our website at weather.gov/Atlanta. The current time is 9:50 p.m. Eastern Daylight Time. Here are the 9 p.m. weather observations from around the area. At Athens, it was clear, the temperature was 76 degrees, dew point 71 degrees, relative humidity 85%, wind northeast at 7 miles an hour, pressure was 30.27 inches and rising. At Gainesville, it was clear and 75, wind east at 6. At Winder, it was clear, the temperature was 77. At Greensboro, it was clear and 79, wind northeast at 5. At Jefferson, it was clear and 76, wind east at 5. At Monroe, it was clear, the temperature was 78. At Albertton, it was clear and 76, wind calm. At Canyon, it was clear and 75, wind northeast at 3. At Clemson, it was mostly cloudy and 76, wind northeast at 3. Elsewhere across Georgia, at Atlanta it was partly cloudy and 81, wind east at 14. At Cartersville, the temperature was 81, wind east at 8. At Lawrenceville, it was clear and 77, wind east at 6. At Macon, it was mostly cloudy and 83, wind southeast at 12. At Rome, it was clear and 82, wind east at 7. At Augusta, it was clear and 77, wind calm. At Savannah, it was partly cloudy and 79, wind east at 8. Elsewhere across the region, at Chattanooga, it was partly cloudy and 85, wind southeast at 7. At Asheville, it was cloudy and 71, wind east at 5. At Greenville-Spartanburg, it was clear and 72, wind north at 5. Here is the hazardous weather outlook. This hazardous weather outlook is for North and Central Georgia. For today and tonight, the probability for widespread hazardous weather is low. An isolated shower or thunderstorm is possible across Central Georgia this afternoon. And now the extended outlook for the period Wednesday through Monday. Limited rain and thunderstorm chances from Wednesday through at least Thursday. Afternoon heat index values remain into the upper 90s to low 100s each day through early next week. Spotter information statement, spotter activation will not be needed through tonight. Here is the official forecast from your National Weather Service for the Athens listening area. Tonight, partly cloudy. Lows in the upper 60s. East winds up to 10 miles an hour. Wednesday, mostly sunny. Highs around 90. East winds 5 to 10 miles an hour. Wednesday night, clear in the evening, then becoming partly cloudy. Lows in the mid-60s. Light east winds in the evening, becoming light and variable. Thursday, sunny. Highs in the lower 90s. East winds 5 to 10 miles an hour. Thursday night, mostly clear. Lows in the upper 60s. Light northwest winds. And now the extended forecast.

Friday and Friday night, mostly clear. A slight chance of showers and thunderstorms. Highs in the mid-90s. Lows around 70. Saturday and Saturday night, mostly clear. A slight chance of showers and thunderstorms. Highs in the lower 90s. Lows in the upper 60s. Sunday and Sunday night, partly cloudy. A slight chance of showers and thunderstorms. Highs in the lower 90s. Lows in the upper 60s. Monday through Tuesday night, mostly cloudy with a chance of showers and a slight chance of thunderstorms. Highs in the upper 80s. Lows in the upper 60s. For more detailed weather, water, and climate information, please visit our website at weather.gov/Atlanta. The current time is 9:55 p.m. Eastern Daylight Time. Here are the 9 p.m. weather observations from around the area. At Athens, it was clear, the temperature was 76 degrees, dew point 71 degrees, relative humidity 85%, wind northeast at 7 miles an hour, pressure was 30.27 inches and rising. At Gainesville, it was clear and 75, wind east at 6. At Winder, it was clear, the temperature was 77. At Greensboro, it was clear and 79, wind northeast at 5. At Jefferson, it was clear and 76, wind east at 5. At Monroe, it was clear, the temperature was 78. At Albertton, it was clear and 76, wind calm. At Canyon, it was clear and 75, wind northeast at 3. At Clemson, it was mostly cloudy and 76, wind northeast at 3. Elsewhere across Georgia, at Atlanta it was partly cloudy and 81, wind east at 14. At Cartersville, the temperature was 81, wind east at 8. At Lawrenceville, it was clear and 77, wind east at 6. At Macon, it was mostly cloudy and 83, wind southeast at 12. At Rome, it was clear and 82, wind east at 7. At Augusta, it was clear and 77, wind calm. At Savannah, it was partly cloudy and 79, wind east at 8. Elsewhere across the region, at Chattanooga, it was partly cloudy and 85, wind southeast at 7. At Asheville, it was cloudy and 71, wind east at 5. At Greenville-Spartanburg, it was clear and 72, wind north at 5. Here is the hazardous weather outlook. This hazardous weather outlook is for North and Central Georgia. For today and tonight, the probability for widespread hazardous weather is low. An isolated shower or thunderstorm is possible across Central Georgia this afternoon. And now the extended outlook for the period Wednesday through Monday. Limited rain and thunderstorm chances from Wednesday through at least Thursday. Afternoon heat index values remain into the upper 90s to low 100s each day through early next week. Spotter information statement. Spotter activation will not be needed through tonight. Here is the official forecast from your National Weather Service for the Athens listening area. Tonight, partly cloudy. Lows in the upper 60s. East winds up to 10 miles an hour. Wednesday, mostly sunny. Highs around 90. East winds 5 to 10 miles an hour. Wednesday night, clear in the evening, then becoming partly cloudy. Lows in the mid-60s. Light east winds in the evening, becoming light and variable. Thursday, sunny. Highs in the lower 90s. East winds 5 to 10 miles an hour. Thursday night, mostly clear. Lows in the upper 60s. Light northwest winds. And now the extended forecast. Friday and Friday night, mostly clear. A slight chance of showers and thunderstorms. Highs in the mid-90s. Lows around 70. Saturday and Saturday night, mostly clear. A slight chance of showers and thunderstorms. Highs in the lower 90s. Lows in the upper 60s. Sunday and Sunday night, partly cloudy. A slight chance of showers and thunderstorms.

highs in the lower 90s, lows in the upper 60s. Monday through Tuesday night, mostly cloudy with a chance of showers and a slight chance of thunderstorms. Highs in the upper 80s, lows in the upper 60s. 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The current time is 9:59 p.m. Eastern Daylight Time. Here are the 9 p.m. weather observations from around the area. At Athens, it was clear, the temperature was 76 degrees, dew point 71 degrees, relative humidity 85%, wind northeast at 7 miles an hour, pressure was 30.27 inches and rising. At Gainesville, it was clear and 75, wind east at 6. At Winder, it was clear, the temperature was 77. At Greensboro, it was clear and 79, wind northeast at 5. At Jefferson, it was clear and 76, wind east at 5. At Monroe, it was clear, the temperature was 78. At Albertton, it was clear and 76, wind calm. At Canyon, it was clear and 75, wind northeast at 3. At Clemson, it was mostly cloudy and 76, wind northeast at 3. Elsewhere across Georgia, at Atlanta it was partly cloudy and 81, wind east at 14. At Cartersville, the temperature was 81, wind east at 8. At Lawrenceville, it was clear and 77, wind east at 6. At Macon, it was mostly cloudy and 83, wind southeast at 12. At Rome, it was clear and 82, wind east at 7. At Augusta, it was clear and 77, wind calm. At Savannah, it was partly cloudy and 79, wind east at 8. Elsewhere across the region, at Chattanooga, it was partly cloudy and 85, wind southeast at 7. At Asheville, it was cloudy and 71, wind east at 5. At Greenville-Spartanburg, it was clear and 72, wind north at 5. Here is the hazardous weather outlook. This hazardous weather outlook is for North and Central Georgia. For today and tonight, the probability for widespread hazardous weather is low. An isolated shower or thunderstorm is possible across Central Georgia this afternoon. And now the extended outlook for the period Wednesday through Monday. Limited rain and thunderstorm chances from Wednesday through at least Thursday. Afternoon heat index values remain into the upper 90s to low 100s each day through early next week. Spotter information statement, spotter activation will not be needed through tonight. Here is the official forecast from your National Weather Service for the Athens listening area. Tonight, partly cloudy. Lows in the upper 60s. East winds up to 10 miles an hour. Wednesday, mostly sunny. Highs around 90. East winds 5 to 10 miles an hour. Wednesday night, clear in the evening, then becoming partly cloudy. Lows in the mid-60s. Light east winds in the evening, becoming light and variable. Thursday, sunny. Highs in the lower 90s. East winds 5 to 10 miles an hour. Thursday night, mostly clear. Lows in the upper 60s. Light northwest winds. And now the extended forecast. Friday and Friday night, mostly clear. A slight chance of showers and thunderstorms. Highs in the mid-90s. Lows around 70. Saturday and Saturday night, mostly clear. A slight chance of showers and thunderstorms. Highs in the lower 90s. Lows in the upper 60s. Sunday and Sunday night, partly cloudy. A slight chance of showers and thunderstorms. Highs in the lower 90s. Lows in the upper 60s. Monday through Tuesday night, mostly cloudy with a chance of showers and a slight chance of thunderstorms. Highs in the upper 80s. Lows in the upper 60s. For more detailed weather, water, and climate information, please visit our website at weather.gov/Atlanta. The current time is 10:04 p.m.

Eastern Daylight Time. Here are the 10 p.m. weather observations from around the area. At Athens, it was clear. The temperature was 75 degrees, dew point 71 degrees, relative humidity 87%, wind northeast at 6 miles an hour, pressure was 30.29 inches and rising. At Gainesville, it was clear and 74, wind east at 7. At Canyon, it was clear and 74, wind calm. At Clemson, it was clear and 75, wind northeast at 5. Elsewhere across Georgia, at Atlanta it was partly cloudy and 80, wind east at 13. At Lawrenceville, it was clear and 76, wind northeast at 5. At Macon, it was partly cloudy and 81, wind east at 8. At Rome, it was clear and 80, wind northeast at 3. At Augusta, it was clear and 74, wind calm. At Savannah, it was partly cloudy and 78, wind east at 10. Elsewhere across the region, at Chattanooga, it was partly cloudy and 84, wind south at 5. At Asheville, it was cloudy and 71, wind southeast at 6. At Greenville-Spartanburg, it was clear and 71, wind north at 7. Here is the hazardous weather outlook. This hazardous weather outlook is for North and Central Georgia. For today and tonight, the probability for widespread hazardous weather is low. An isolated shower or thunderstorm is possible across Central Georgia this afternoon. And now the extended outlook for the period Wednesday through Monday. Limited rain and thunderstorm chances from Wednesday through at least Thursday. Afternoon heat index values remain into the upper 90s to low 100s each day through early next week. Spotter information statement. Spotter activation will not be needed through tonight. Here is the official forecast from your National Weather Service for the Athens listening area. Tonight, partly cloudy. Lows in the upper 60s. East winds up to 10 miles an hour. Wednesday, mostly sunny. Highs around 90. East winds 5 to 10 miles an hour. Wednesday night, clear in the evening, then becoming partly cloudy. Lows in the mid-60s. Light east winds in the evening, becoming light and variable. Thursday, sunny. Highs in the lower 90s. East winds 5 to 10 miles an hour. Thursday night, mostly clear. Lows in the upper 60s. Light northwest winds. And now the extended forecast. Friday and Friday night, mostly clear. A slight chance of showers and thunderstorms. Highs in the mid-90s. Lows around 70. Saturday and Saturday night, mostly clear. A slight chance of showers and thunderstorms. Highs in the lower 90s. Lows in the upper 60s. Sunday and Sunday night, partly cloudy. A slight chance of showers and thunderstorms. Highs in the lower 90s. Lows in the upper 60s. Monday through Tuesday night, mostly cloudy with a chance of showers and a slight chance of thunderstorms. Highs in the upper 80s. Lows in the upper 60s. For more detailed weather, water, and climate information, please visit our website at weather.gov/Atlanta. The current time is 10:08 p.m. Eastern Daylight Time. Here are the 10 p.m. weather observations from around the area. At Athens, it was clear. The temperature was 75 degrees, dew point 71 degrees, relative humidity 87%, wind northeast at 6 miles an hour, pressure was 30.29 inches and rising. At Gainesville, it was clear and 74, wind east at 7. At Canyon, it was clear and 74, wind calm. At Clemson, it was clear and 75, wind northeast at 5. Elsewhere across Georgia, at Atlanta it was partly cloudy and 80, wind east at 13. At Lawrenceville, it was clear and 76, wind northeast at 5. At Macon, it was partly cloudy and 81, wind east at 8. At Rome, it was clear and 80, wind northeast at 3.
At Augusta, it was clear and 74, wind calm. At Savannah, it was partly cloudy and 78, wind east at 10. Elsewhere across the region, at Chattanooga, it was partly cloudy and 84, wind south at 5. At Asheville, it was cloudy and 71, wind southeast at 6. At Greenville-Spartanburg, it was clear and 71, wind north at 7. Here is the hazardous weather outlook. This hazardous weather outlook is for North and Central Georgia. For today and tonight, the probability for widespread hazardous weather is low. An isolated shower or thunderstorm is possible across Central Georgia this afternoon. And now the extended outlook for the period Wednesday through Monday. Limited rain and thunderstorm chances from Wednesday through at least Thursday. Afternoon heat index values remain into the upper 90s to low 100s each day through early next week. Spotter information statement. Spotter activation will not be needed through tonight. Here is the official forecast from your National Weather Service for the Athens listening area. Tonight, partly cloudy. Lows in the upper 60s. East winds up to 10 miles an hour. Wednesday, mostly sunny. Highs around 90. East winds 5 to 10 miles an hour. Wednesday night, clear in the evening, then becoming partly cloudy. Lows in the mid-60s. Light east winds in the evening, becoming light and variable. Thursday, sunny. Highs in the lower 90s. East winds 5 to 10 miles an hour. Thursday night, mostly clear. Lows in the upper 60s. Light northwest winds. And now the extended forecast. Friday and Friday night, mostly clear. A slight chance of showers and thunderstorms. Highs in the mid-90s. Lows around 70. Saturday and Saturday night, mostly clear. A slight chance of showers and thunderstorms. Highs in the lower 90s. Lows in the upper 60s. Sunday and Sunday night, partly cloudy. A slight chance of showers and thunderstorms. Highs in the lower 90s. Lows in the upper 60s. Monday through Tuesday night, mostly cloudy with a chance of showers and a slight chance of thunderstorms. Highs in the upper 80s. Lows in the upper 60s. For more detailed weather, water, and climate information, please visit our website at weather.gov/Atlanta. The current time is 10:12 p.m. Eastern Daylight Time. Here are the 10 p.m. weather observations from around the area. At Athens, it was clear, the temperature was 75 degrees, dew point 71 degrees, relative humidity 87%, wind northeast at 6 miles an hour, pressure was 30.29 inches and rising. At Gainesville, it was clear and 74, wind east at 7. At Winder, it was clear, the temperature was 75. At Greensboro, it was clear and 77, wind northeast at 3. At Jefferson, it was clear and 74, wind east at 5. At Monroe, it was clear, the temperature was 76. At Albertton, it was clear and 75, wind calm. At Canyon, it was clear and 74, wind calm. At Clemson, it was clear and 75, wind northeast at 5. Elsewhere across Georgia, at Atlanta it was partly cloudy and 80, wind east at 13. At Cartersville, the temperature was 81, wind east at 6. At Lawrenceville, it was clear and 76, wind northeast at 5. At Macon, it was partly cloudy and 81, wind east at 8. At Rome, it was clear and 80, wind northeast at 3. At Augusta, it was clear and 74, wind calm. At Savannah, it was partly cloudy and 78, wind east at 10. Elsewhere across the region, at Chattanooga, it was partly cloudy and 84, wind south at 5. At Asheville, it was cloudy and 71, wind southeast at 6. At Greenville-Spartanburg, it was clear and 71, wind north at 7. Here is the hazardous weather outlook.
This hazardous weather outlook is for North and Central Georgia.

for today and tonight, the probability for widespread hazardous weather is low. An isolated shower or thunderstorm is possible across central Georgia this afternoon. And now the extended outlook for the period Wednesday through Monday. Limited rain and thunderstorm chances from Wednesday through at least Thursday. Afternoon heat index values remain into the upper 90s to low 100s each day through early next week. Spotter information statement. Spotter activation will not be needed through tonight. Here is the official forecast from your National Weather Service for the Athens listening area. Tonight, partly cloudy. Lows in the upper 60s. East winds up to 10 miles an hour. Wednesday, mostly sunny. Highs around 90. East winds 5 to 10 miles an hour. Wednesday night, clear in the evening, then becoming partly cloudy. Lows in the mid-60s. Light east winds in the evening, becoming light and variable. Thursday, sunny. Highs in the lower 90s. East winds 5 to 10 miles an hour. Thursday night, mostly clear. Lows in the upper 60s. Light northwest winds. And now the extended forecast. Friday and Friday night, mostly clear. A slight chance of showers and thunderstorms. Highs in the mid-90s. Lows around 70. Saturday and Saturday night, mostly clear. A slight chance of showers and thunderstorms. Highs in the lower 90s. Lows in the upper 60s. Sunday and Sunday night, partly cloudy. A slight chance of showers and thunderstorms. Highs in the lower 90s. Lows in the upper 60s. Monday through Tuesday night, mostly cloudy with a chance of showers and a slight chance of thunderstorms. Highs in the upper 80s. Lows in the upper 60s. For more detailed weather, water, and climate information, please visit our website at weather.gov/Atlanta. The current time is 10:16 p.m. Eastern Daylight Time. Here are the 10 p.m. weather observations from around the area. At Athens, it was clear, the temperature was 75 degrees, dew point 71 degrees. Relative humidity 87%, wind northeast at 6 miles an hour, pressure was 30.29 inches and rising. At Gainesville, it was clear and 74, wind east at 7. At Winder, it was clear, the temperature was 75. At Greensboro, it was clear and 77, wind northeast at 3. At Jefferson, it was clear and 74, wind east at 5. At Monroe, it was clear, the temperature was 76. At Albertton, it was clear and 75, wind calm. At Canyon, it was clear and 74, wind calm. At Clemson, it was clear and 75, wind northeast at 5. Elsewhere across Georgia, at Atlanta it was partly cloudy and 80, wind east at 13. At Cartersville, the temperature was 81, wind east at 6. At Lawrenceville, it was clear and 76, wind northeast at 5. At Macon, it was partly cloudy and 81, wind east at 8. At Rome, it was clear and 80, wind northeast at 3. At Augusta, it was clear and 74, wind calm. At Savannah, it was partly cloudy and 78, wind east at 10. Elsewhere across the region, at Chattanooga, it was partly cloudy and 84. Wind south at 5. At Asheville, it was cloudy and 71, wind southeast at 6. At Greenville-Spartanburg, it was clear and 71, wind north at 7. Here is the hazardous weather outlook. This hazardous weather outlook is for North and Central Georgia. For today and tonight, the probability for widespread hazardous weather is low. An isolated shower or thunderstorm is possible across central Georgia this afternoon. And now the extended outlook for the period Wednesday through Monday. Limited rain and thunderstorm chances from Wednesday through at least Thursday. Afternoon heat index values remain into the upper 90s to low 100s each day through early next week. Spotter information statement. Spotter activation will not be needed.

lows in the upper 60s. Light northwest winds. And now the extended forecast. Friday and Friday night, mostly clear. A slight chance of showers and thunderstorms. Highs in the mid-90s. Lows around 70. Saturday and Saturday night, mostly clear. A slight chance of showers and thunderstorms. Highs in the lower 90s. Lows in the upper 60s. Sunday and Sunday night, partly cloudy. A slight chance of showers and thunderstorms. Highs in the lower 90s. Lows in the upper 60s. Monday through Tuesday night, mostly cloudy with a chance of showers and a slight chance of thunderstorms. Highs in the upper 80s. Lows in the upper 60s. For more detailed weather, water, and climate information, please visit our website at weather.gov/Atlanta. The current time is 10:21 p.m. Eastern Daylight Time. Here are the 10 p.m. weather observations from around the area. At Athens, it was clear, the temperature was 75 degrees, dew point 71 degrees, relative humidity 87%, wind northeast at 6 miles an hour, pressure was 30.29 inches and rising. At Gainesville, it was clear and 74, wind east at 7. At Winder, it was clear, the temperature was 75. At Greensboro, it was clear and 77, wind northeast at 3. At Jefferson, it was clear and 74, wind east at 5. At Monroe, it was clear, the temperature was 76. At Albertton, it was clear and 75, wind calm. At Canyon, it was clear and 74, wind calm. At Clemson, it was clear and 75, wind northeast at 5. Elsewhere across Georgia, at Atlanta it was partly cloudy and 80, wind east at 13. At Cartersville, the temperature was 81, wind east at 6. At Lawrenceville, it was clear and 76, wind northeast at 5. At Macon, it was partly cloudy and 81, wind east at 8. At Rome, it was clear and 80, wind northeast at 3. At Augusta, it was clear and 74, wind calm. At Savannah, it was partly cloudy and 78, wind east at 10. Elsewhere across the region, at Chattanooga, it was partly cloudy and 84, wind south at 5. At Asheville, it was cloudy and 71, wind southeast at 6. At Greenville-Spartanburg, it was clear and 71, wind north at 7. Here is the hazardous weather outlook. This hazardous weather outlook is for North and Central Georgia. For today and tonight, the probability for widespread hazardous weather is low. An isolated shower or thunderstorm is possible across Central Georgia this afternoon. And now the extended outlook for the period Wednesday through Monday. Limited rain and thunderstorm chances from Wednesday through at least Thursday. Afternoon heat index values remain into the upper 90s to low 100s each day through early next week. Spotter information statement, spotter activation will not be needed through tonight. Here is the official forecast from your National Weather Service for the Athens listening area. Tonight, partly cloudy. Lows in the upper 60s. East winds up to 10 miles an hour. Wednesday, mostly sunny. Highs around 90. East winds 5 to 10 miles an hour. Wednesday night, clear in the evening, then becoming partly cloudy. Lows in the mid-60s. Light east winds in the evening, becoming light and variable. Thursday, sunny. Highs in the lower 90s. East winds 5 to 10 miles an hour. Thursday night, mostly clear. Lows in the upper 60s. Light northwest winds. And now the extended forecast. Friday and Friday night, mostly clear. A slight chance of showers and thunderstorms. Highs in the mid-90s. Lows around 70. Saturday and Saturday night, mostly clear. A slight chance of showers and thunderstorms. Highs in the lower 90s. Lows in the upper 60s. Sunday and

Sunday night, partly cloudy. A slight chance of showers and thunderstorms. Highs in the lower 90s. Lows in the upper 60s. Monday through Tuesday night, mostly cloudy with a chance of showers and a slight chance of thunderstorms. Highs in the upper 80s. Lows in the upper 60s. 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The current time is 10:25 p.m. Eastern Daylight Time. Here are the 10 p.m. weather observations from around the area. At Athens, it was clear, the temperature was 75 degrees, dew point 71 degrees, relative humidity 87%, wind northeast at 6 miles an hour, pressure was 30.29 inches and rising. At Gainesville, it was clear and 74, wind east at 7. At Winder, it was clear, the temperature was 75. At Greensboro, it was clear and 77, wind northeast at 3. At Jefferson, it was clear and 74, wind east at 5. At Monroe, it was clear, the temperature was 76. At Albertton, it was clear and 75, wind calm. At Canyon, it was clear and 74, wind calm. At Clemson, it was clear and 75, wind northeast at 5. Elsewhere across Georgia, at Atlanta it was partly cloudy and 80, wind east at 13. At Cartersville, the temperature was 81, wind east at 6. At Lawrenceville, it was clear and 76, wind northeast at 5. At Macon, it was partly cloudy and 81, wind east at 8. At Rome, it was clear and 80, wind northeast at 3. At Augusta, it was clear and 74, wind calm. At Savannah, it was partly cloudy and 78, wind east at 10. Elsewhere across the region, at Chattanooga, it was partly cloudy and 84, wind south at 5. At Asheville, it was cloudy and 71, wind southeast at 6. At Greenville-Spartanburg, it was clear and 71, wind north at 7. Here is the hazardous weather outlook. This hazardous weather outlook is for North and Central Georgia. For today and tonight, the probability for widespread hazardous weather is low. An isolated shower or thunderstorm is possible across Central Georgia this afternoon. And now the extended outlook for the period Wednesday through Monday. Limited rain and thunderstorm chances from Wednesday through at least Thursday. Afternoon heat index values remain into the upper 90s to low 100s each day through early next week. Spotter information statement, spotter activation will not be needed through tonight. Here is the official forecast from your National Weather Service for the Athens listening area. Tonight, partly cloudy. Lows in the upper 60s. East winds up to 10 miles an hour. Wednesday, mostly sunny. Highs around 90. East winds 5 to 10 miles an hour. Wednesday night, clear in the evening, then becoming partly cloudy. Lows in the mid-60s. Light east winds in the evening, becoming light and variable. Thursday, sunny. Highs in the lower 90s. East winds 5 to 10 miles an hour. Thursday night, mostly clear. Lows in the upper 60s. Light northwest winds. And now the extended forecast. Friday and Friday night, mostly clear. A slight chance of showers and thunderstorms. Highs in the mid-90s. Lows around 70. Saturday and Saturday night, mostly clear. A slight chance of showers and thunderstorms. Highs in the lower 90s. Lows in the upper 60s. Sunday and Sunday night, partly cloudy. A slight chance of showers and thunderstorms. Highs in the lower 90s. Lows in the upper 60s. Monday through Tuesday night, mostly cloudy with a chance of showers and a slight chance of thunderstorms. Highs in the upper 80s. Lows in the upper 60s. For more detailed weather, water, and climate information, please visit our website at weather.gov/Atlanta.

The current time is 10:30 p.m. Eastern Daylight Time. Here are the 10 p.m. weather observations from around the area. At Athens, it was clear. The temperature was 75 degrees, dew point 71 degrees, relative humidity 87%, wind northeast at 6 miles an hour, pressure was 30.29 inches and rising. At Gainesville, it was clear and 74, wind east at 7. At Winder, it was clear, the temperature was 75. At Greensboro, it was clear and 77, wind northeast at 3. At Jefferson, it was clear and 74, wind east at 5. At Monroe, it was clear, the temperature was 76. At Albertton, it was clear and 75, wind calm. At Canyon, it was clear and 74, wind calm. At Clemson, it was clear and 75, wind northeast at 5. Elsewhere across Georgia, at Atlanta it was partly cloudy and 80, wind east at 13. At Cartersville, the temperature was 81, wind east at 6. At Lawrenceville, it was clear and 76, wind northeast at 5. At Macon, it was partly cloudy and 81, wind east at 8. At Rome, it was clear and 80, wind northeast at 3. At Augusta, it was clear and 74, wind calm. At Savannah, it was partly cloudy and 78, wind east at 10. Elsewhere across the region, at Chattanooga, it was partly cloudy and 84, wind south at 5. At Asheville, it was cloudy and 71, wind southeast at 6. At Greenville-Spartanburg, it was clear and 71, wind north at 7. Here is the hazardous weather outlook. This hazardous weather outlook is for North and Central Georgia. For today and tonight, the probability for widespread hazardous weather is low. An isolated shower or thunderstorm is possible across central Georgia this afternoon. And now the extended outlook for the period Wednesday through Monday. Limited rain and thunderstorm chances from Wednesday through at least Thursday. Afternoon heat index values remain into the upper 90s to low 100s each day through early next week. Spotter information statement. Spotter activation will not be needed through tonight. Here is the official forecast from your National Weather Service for the Athens listening area. Tonight, partly cloudy. Lows in the upper 60s. East winds up to 10 miles an hour. Wednesday, mostly sunny. Highs around 90. East winds 5 to 10 miles an hour. Wednesday night, clear in the evening, then becoming partly cloudy. Lows in the mid-60s. East winds 5 to 10 miles an hour. Wednesday night, clear in the evening, then becoming partly cloudy. Lows in the mid-60s. Light east winds in the evening, becoming light and variable. Thursday, sunny. Highs in the lower 90s. East winds 5 to 10 miles an hour. Thursday night, mostly clear. Lows in the upper 60s. Light northwest winds. And now the extended forecast. Friday and Friday night, mostly clear. A slight chance of showers and thunderstorms. Highs in the mid-90s. Lows around 70. Saturday and Saturday night, mostly clear. A slight chance of showers and thunderstorms. Highs in the lower 90s. Lows in the upper 60s. Sunday and Sunday night, partly cloudy. A slight chance of showers and thunderstorms. Highs in the lower 90s. Lows in the upper 60s. Monday through Tuesday night, mostly cloudy with a chance of showers and a slight chance of thunderstorms. Highs in the upper 80s. Lows in the upper 60s. For more detailed weather, water, and climate information, please visit our website at weather.gov/Atlanta. The current time is 10:34 p.m. Eastern Daylight Time. Here are the 10 p.m. weather observations from around the area. At Athens, it was clear, the temperature was 75 degrees, dew point 71 degrees, relative humidity 87%, wind northeast at 6 miles

an hour. Pressure was 30.29 inches and rising. At Gainesville, it was clear and 74, wind east at 7. At Winder, it was clear, the temperature was 75. At Greensboro, it was clear and 77, wind northeast at 3. At Jefferson, it was clear and 74, wind east at 5. At Monroe, it was clear, the temperature was 76. At Albertton, it was clear and 75, wind calm. At Canyon, it was clear and 74, wind calm. At Clemson, it was clear and 75, wind northeast at 5. Elsewhere across Georgia, at Atlanta it was partly cloudy and 80, wind east at 13. At Cartersville, the temperature was 81, wind east at 6. At Lawrenceville, it was clear and 76, wind northeast at 5. At Macon, it was partly cloudy and 81, wind east at 8. At Rome, it was clear and 80, wind northeast at 3. At Augusta, it was clear and 74, wind calm. At Savannah, it was partly cloudy and 78, wind east at 10. Elsewhere across the region, at Chattanooga, it was partly cloudy and 84, wind south at 5. At Asheville, it was cloudy and 71, wind southeast at 6. At Greenville-Spartanburg, it was clear and 71, wind north at 7. Here is the hazardous weather outlook. This hazardous weather outlook is for North and Central Georgia. For today and tonight, the probability for widespread hazardous weather is low. An isolated shower or thunderstorm is possible across Central Georgia this afternoon. And now the extended outlook for the period Wednesday through Monday. Limited rain and thunderstorm chances from Wednesday through at least Thursday. Afternoon heat index values remain into the upper 90s to low 100s each day through early next week. Spotter information statement. Spotter activation will not be needed through tonight. Here is the official forecast from your National Weather Service for the Athens listening area. Tonight, partly cloudy. Lows in the upper 60s. East winds up to 10 miles an hour. Wednesday, mostly sunny. Highs around 90. East winds 5 to 10 miles an hour. Wednesday night, clear in the evening, then becoming partly cloudy. Lows in the mid-60s. Light east winds in the evening, becoming light and variable. Thursday, sunny. Highs in the lower 90s. East winds 5 to 10 miles an hour. Thursday night, mostly clear. Lows in the upper 60s. Light northwest winds. And now the extended forecast. Friday and Friday night, mostly clear. A slight chance of showers and thunderstorms. Highs in the mid-90s. Lows around 70. Saturday and Saturday night, mostly clear. A slight chance of showers and thunderstorms. Highs in the lower 90s. Lows in the upper 60s. Sunday and Sunday night, partly cloudy. A slight chance of showers and thunderstorms. Highs in the lower 90s. Lows in the upper 60s. Monday through Tuesday night, mostly cloudy with a chance of showers and a slight chance of thunderstorms. Highs in the upper 80s. Lows in the upper 60s. For more detailed weather, water, and climate information, please visit our website at weather.gov/Atlanta. The current time is 10:39 p.m. Eastern Daylight Time. Here are the 10 p.m. weather observations from around the area. At Athens, it was clear, the temperature was 75 degrees, dew point 71 degrees, relative humidity 87%, wind northeast at 6 miles an hour, pressure was 30.29 inches and rising. At Gainesville, it was clear and 74, wind east at 7. At Winder, it was clear, the temperature was 75. At Greensboro, it was clear and 77, wind northeast at 3. At Jefferson, it was clear and 74, wind east at 5. At Monroe, it was clear, the temperature was 76.
At Albertton, it was clear and 75, wind calm. At Canyon, it was clear and 74, wind calm. At Clemson, it was clear and 75, wind northeast at 5. Elsewhere across Georgia, at Atlanta it was partly cloudy and 80, wind east at 13. At Cartersville, the temperature was 81, wind east at 6. At Lawrenceville, it was clear and 76, wind northeast at 5. At Macon, it was partly cloudy and 81, wind east at 8. At Rome, it was clear and 80, wind northeast at 3. At Augusta, it was clear and 74, wind calm. At Savannah, it was partly cloudy and 78, wind east at 10. Elsewhere across the region, at Chattanooga, it was partly cloudy and 84, wind south at 5. At Asheville, it was cloudy and 71, wind southeast at 6. At Greenville-Spartanburg, it was clear and 71, wind north at 7. 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You can also like your Peachtree City National Weather Service on Facebook or follow NWS Atlanta on Twitter. Here is the hazardous weather outlook. This hazardous weather outlook is for North and Central Georgia. For today and tonight, the probability for widespread hazardous weather is low. An isolated shower or thunderstorm is possible across Central Georgia this afternoon. And now the extended outlook for the period Wednesday through Monday. Limited rain and thunderstorm chances from Wednesday through at least Thursday. Afternoon heat index values remain into the upper 90s to low 100s each day through early next week. Spotter information statement. Spotter activation will not be needed through tonight. Here is the official forecast from your National Weather Service for the Athens listening area. Tonight, partly cloudy. Lows in the upper 60s. East winds up to 10 miles an hour. Wednesday, mostly sunny. Highs around 90. East winds 5 to 10 miles an hour. Wednesday night, clear in the evening, then becoming partly cloudy. Lows in the mid-60s. Light east winds in the evening, becoming light and variable. Thursday, sunny. Highs in the lower 90s. East winds 5 to 10 miles an hour. Thursday night, mostly clear. Lows in the upper 60s. Light northwest winds. And now the extended forecast. Friday and Friday night, mostly clear. A slight chance of showers and thunderstorms. Highs in the mid-90s. Lows around 70. Saturday and Saturday night, mostly clear. A slight chance of showers and thunderstorms. Highs in the lower 90s. Lows in the upper 60s. Sunday and Sunday night, partly cloudy. A slight chance of showers and thunderstorms. Highs in the lower 90s. Lows in the upper 60s. Monday through Tuesday night, mostly cloudy with a chance of showers and a slight chance of thunderstorms. Highs in the upper 80s. Lows in the upper 60s. For more detailed weather, water, and climate information, please visit our website at weather.gov/Atlanta. The current time is 10:44 p.m. Eastern Daylight Time. Here are the 10 p.m. weather observations from around the area. At Athens, it was clear, the temperature was 75 degrees, dew point 71 degrees, relative humidity 87%, wind northeast at 6 miles an hour, pressure was 30.29 inches and rising. At Gainesville, it was clear and 74, wind east at 7. At Winder,
It was clear. The temperature was 75.

east at 10. Elsewhere across the region, at Chattanooga, it was partly cloudy and 84, wind south at 5. At Asheville, it was cloudy and 71, wind southeast at 6. At Greenville-Spartanburg, it was clear and 71, wind north at 7. Here is the hazardous weather outlook. This hazardous weather outlook is for North and Central Georgia. For today and tonight, the probability for widespread hazardous weather is low. An isolated shower or thunderstorm is possible across Central Georgia this afternoon. And now the extended outlook for the period Wednesday through Monday. Limited rain and thunderstorm chances from Wednesday through at least Thursday. Afternoon heat index values remain into the upper 90s to low 100s each day through early next week. Spotter information statement. Spotter activation will not be needed through tonight. Here is the official forecast from your National Weather Service for the Athens listening area. Tonight, partly cloudy. Lows in the upper 60s. East winds up to 10 miles an hour. Wednesday, mostly sunny. Highs around 90. East winds 5 to 10 miles an hour. Wednesday night, clear in the evening, then becoming partly cloudy. Lows in the mid-60s. Light east winds in the evening, becoming light and variable. Thursday, sunny. Highs in the lower 90s. East winds 5 to 10 miles an hour. Thursday night, mostly clear. Lows in the upper 60s. Light northwest winds. And now the extended forecast. Friday and Friday night, mostly clear. A slight chance of showers and thunderstorms. Highs in the mid-90s. Lows around 70. Saturday and Saturday night, mostly clear. A slight chance of showers and thunderstorms. Highs in the lower 90s. Lows in the upper 60s. Sunday and Sunday night, partly cloudy. A slight chance of showers and thunderstorms. Highs in the lower 90s. Lows in the upper 60s. Monday through Tuesday night, mostly cloudy with a chance of showers and a slight chance of thunderstorms. Highs in the upper 80s. Lows in the upper 60s. For more detailed weather, water, and climate information, please visit our website at weather.gov/Atlanta. The current time is 10:57 p.m. Eastern Daylight Time. Here are the 10 p.m. weather observations from around the area. At Athens, it was clear, the temperature was 75 degrees, dew point 71 degrees, relative humidity 87%, wind northeast at 6 miles an hour, pressure was 30.29 inches and rising. At Gainesville, it was clear and 74, wind east at 7. At Winder, it was clear, the temperature was 75. At Greensboro, it was clear and 77, wind northeast at 3. At Jefferson, it was clear and 74, wind east at 5. At Monroe, it was clear, the temperature was 76. At Albertton, it was clear and 75, wind calm. At Canyon, it was clear and 74, wind calm. At Clemson, it was clear and 75, wind northeast at 5. Elsewhere across Georgia, at Atlanta it was partly cloudy and 80, wind east at 13. At Cartersville, the temperature was 81, wind east at 6. At Lawrenceville, it was clear and 76, wind northeast at 5. At Macon, it was partly cloudy and 81, wind east at 8. At Rome, it was clear and 80, wind northeast at 3. At Augusta, it was clear and 74, wind calm. At Savannah, it was partly cloudy and 78, wind east at 10. Elsewhere across the region, at Chattanooga, it was partly cloudy and 84, wind south at 5. At Asheville, it was cloudy and 71, wind southeast at 6. At Greenville-Spartanburg, it was clear and 71, wind north at 7. Here is the hazardous weather outlook. This hazardous weather outlook is for North and Central Georgia. For today and tonight, the probability for widespread hazardous weather

is low. An isolated shower or thunderstorm is possible across central Georgia this afternoon. And now the extended outlook for the period Wednesday through Monday. Limited rain and thunderstorm chances from Wednesday through at least Thursday. Afternoon heat index values remain into the upper 90s to low 100s each day through early next week. Spotter information statement. Spotter activation will not be needed through tonight. Here is the official forecast from your National Weather Service for the Athens listening area. Tonight, partly cloudy. Lows in the upper 60s. East winds up to 10 miles an hour. Wednesday, mostly sunny. Highs around 90. East winds 5 to 10 miles an hour. Wednesday night, clear in the evening, then becoming partly cloudy. Lows in the mid-60s. Light east winds in the evening, becoming light and variable. Thursday, sunny. Highs in the lower 90s. East winds 5 to 10 miles an hour. Thursday night, mostly clear. Lows in the upper 60s. Light northwest winds. And now the extended forecast. Friday and Friday night, mostly clear. A slight chance of showers and thunderstorms. Highs in the mid-90s. Lows around 70. Saturday and Saturday night, mostly clear. A slight chance of showers and thunderstorms. Highs in the lower 90s. Lows in the upper 60s. Sunday and Sunday night, partly cloudy. A slight chance of showers and thunderstorms. Highs in the lower 90s. Lows in the upper 60s. Monday through Tuesday night, mostly cloudy with a chance of showers and a slight chance of thunderstorms. Highs in the upper 80s. Lows in the upper 60s. For more detailed weather, water, and climate information, please visit our website at weather.gov/Atlanta. The current time is 11:02 p.m. Eastern Daylight Time. Here are the 10 p.m. weather observations from around the area. At Athens, it was clear, the temperature was 75 degrees, dew point 71 degrees, relative humidity 87%, wind northeast at 6 miles an hour, pressure was 30.29 inches and rising. At Gainesville, it was clear and 74, wind east at 7. At Winder, it was clear, the temperature was 75. At Greensboro, it was clear and 77, wind northeast at 3. At Jefferson, it was clear and 74, wind east at 5. At Monroe, it was clear, the temperature was 76. At Albertton, it was clear and 75, wind calm. At Canyon, it was clear and 74, wind calm. At Clemson, it was clear and 75, wind northeast at 5. Elsewhere across Georgia, at Atlanta it was partly cloudy and 80, wind east at 13. At Cartersville, the temperature was 81, wind east at 6. At Lawrenceville, it was clear and 76, wind northeast at 5. At Macon, it was partly cloudy and 81, wind east at 8. At Rome, it was clear and 80, wind northeast at 3. At Augusta, it was clear and 74, wind calm. At Savannah, it was partly cloudy and 78, wind east at 10. Elsewhere across the region, at Chattanooga, it was partly cloudy and 84, wind south at 5. At Asheville, it was cloudy and 71, wind southeast at 6. At Greenville-Spartanburg, it was clear and 71, wind north at 7. Here are the 11 p.m. weather observations from around the area. At Athens, it was clear, the temperature was 74 degrees, dew point 70 degrees, relative humidity 87%, wind east at 6 miles an hour, pressure was 30.30 inches and rising. At Gainesville, it was clear and 73, wind east at 8. At Winder, it was clear, the temperature was 73. At Greensboro, it was clear and 77, wind east at 5. At Jefferson, it was clear and 72, wind northeast at 7. At Monroe, it was clear, the temperature was 73. At
At Albertton, it was clear and 73, wind calm. At Canyon, it was clear and 73, wind northeast at 5. At Clemson, it was partly cloudy and 74, wind northeast at 6. Elsewhere across Georgia, at Atlanta it was partly cloudy and 78, wind east at 12. At Cartersville, the temperature was 79, wind east at 8, gusting to 15. At Lawrenceville, it was clear and 75, wind northeast at 3. At Macon, it was clear and 78, wind east at 8. At Rome, it was clear and 79, wind variable at 5. At Augusta, it was clear and 75, wind southeast at 6. At Savannah, it was partly cloudy and 78, wind east at 6. Elsewhere across the region, at Chattanooga, it was partly cloudy and 82, wind south at 7. At Asheville, it was mostly cloudy and 69, wind south at 3. At Greenville-Spartanburg, it was clear and 71, wind north at 6. Here is the hazardous weather outlook. This hazardous weather outlook is for north and central Georgia. For today and tonight, the probability for widespread hazardous weather is low. An isolated shower or thunderstorm is possible across central Georgia this afternoon. And now the extended outlook for the period Wednesday through Monday. Limited rain and thunderstorm chances from Wednesday through at least Thursday. Afternoon heat index values remain into the upper 90s to low 100s each day through early next week. Spotter information statement. Spotter activation will not be needed through tonight. Here is the official forecast from your National Weather Service for the Athens listening area. Tonight, partly cloudy. Lows in the upper 60s. East winds up to 10 miles an hour. Wednesday, mostly sunny. Highs around 90. East winds 5 to 10 miles an hour. Wednesday night, clear in the evening, then becoming partly cloudy. Lows in the mid-60s. Light east winds in the evening, becoming light and variable. Thursday, sunny. Highs in the lower 90s. East winds 5 to 10 miles an hour. Thursday night, mostly clear. Lows in the upper 60s. Light northwest winds. And now the extended forecast. Friday and Friday night, mostly clear. A slight chance of showers and thunderstorms. Highs in the mid-90s. Lows around 70. Saturday and Saturday night, mostly clear. A slight chance of showers and thunderstorms. Highs in the lower 90s. Lows in the upper 60s. Sunday and Sunday night, partly cloudy. A slight chance of showers and thunderstorms. Highs in the lower 90s. Lows in the upper 60s. Monday through Tuesday night, mostly cloudy with a chance of showers and a slight chance of thunderstorms. Highs in the upper 80s. Lows in the upper 60s. For more detailed weather, water, and climate information, please visit our website at weather.gov/Atlanta. The current time is 11:08 p.m. Eastern Daylight Time. Here are the 11 p.m. weather observations from around the area. At Athens, it was clear, the temperature was 74 degrees, dew point 70 degrees, relative humidity 87%, wind east at 6 miles an hour, pressure was 30.30 inches and rising. At Gainesville, it was clear and 73, wind east at 8. At Winder, it was clear, the temperature was 73. At Greensboro, it was clear and 77, wind east at 5. At Jefferson, it was clear and 72, wind northeast at 7. At Monroe, it was clear, the temperature was 73. At Albertton, it was clear and 73, wind calm. At Canyon, it was clear and 73, wind northeast at 5. At Clemson, it was partly cloudy and 74, wind northeast at 6. Elsewhere across Georgia, at Atlanta it was partly cloudy and 78, wind east at 12. At Cartersville, the temperature was 79, wind east at 8, gusting to 15.

at Lawrenceville, it was clear and 75, wind northeast at 3. At Macon, it was clear and 78, wind east at 8. At Rome, it was clear and 79, wind variable at 5. At Augusta, it was clear and 75, wind southeast at 6. At Savannah, it was partly cloudy and 78, wind east at 6. Elsewhere across the region, at Chattanooga, it was partly cloudy and 82, wind south at 7. At Asheville, it was mostly cloudy and 69, wind south at 3. At Greenville-Spartanburg, it was clear and 71, wind north at 6. Here is the hazardous weather outlook. This hazardous weather outlook is for North and Central Georgia. For today and tonight, the probability for widespread hazardous weather is low. An isolated shower or thunderstorm is possible across Central Georgia this afternoon. And now the extended outlook for the period Wednesday through Monday. Limited rain and thunderstorm chances from Wednesday through at least Thursday. Afternoon heat index values remain into the upper 90s to low 100s each day through early next week. Spotter information statement. Spotter activation will not be needed through tonight. Here is the official forecast from your National Weather Service for the Athens listening area. Tonight, partly cloudy. Lows in the upper 60s. East winds up to 10 miles an hour. Wednesday, mostly sunny. Highs around 90. East winds 5 to 10 miles an hour. Wednesday night, clear in the evening, then becoming partly cloudy. Lows in the mid-60s. Light east winds in the evening, becoming light and variable. Thursday, sunny. Highs in the lower 90s. East winds 5 to 10 miles an hour. Thursday night, mostly clear. Lows in the upper 60s. Light northwest winds. And now the extended forecast. Friday and Friday night, mostly clear. A slight chance of showers and thunderstorms. Highs in the mid-90s. Lows around 70. Saturday and Saturday night, mostly clear. A slight chance of showers and thunderstorms. Highs in the lower 90s. Lows in the upper 60s. Sunday and Sunday night, partly cloudy. A slight chance of showers and thunderstorms. Highs in the lower 90s. Lows in the upper 60s. Monday through Tuesday night, mostly cloudy with a chance of showers and a slight chance of thunderstorms. Highs in the upper 80s. Lows in the upper 60s. For more detailed weather, water, and climate information, please visit our website at weather.gov/Atlanta. The current time is 11:13 p.m. Eastern Daylight Time. Here are the 11 p.m. weather observations from around the area. At Athens, it was clear, the temperature was 74 degrees, dew point 70 degrees. Relative humidity 87%, wind east at 6 miles an hour, pressure was 30.30 inches and rising. At Gainesville, it was clear and 73, wind east at 8. At Winder, it was clear, the temperature was 73. At Greensboro, it was clear and 77, wind east at 5. At Jefferson, it was clear and 72, wind northeast at 7. At Monroe, it was clear, the temperature was 73. At Elberton, it was clear and 73, wind calm. At Canyon, it was clear and 73, wind northeast at 5. At Clemson, it was partly cloudy and 74, wind northeast at 6. Elsewhere across Georgia, at Atlanta it was partly cloudy and 78, wind east at 12. At Cartersville, the temperature was 79, wind east at 8, gusting to 15. At Lawrenceville, it was clear and 75, wind northeast at 3. At Macon, it was clear and 78, wind east at 8. At Rome, it was clear and 79, wind variable at 5. At Augusta, it was clear and 75, wind southeast at 6. At Savannah, it was partly cloudy and 78, wind east at 6. Elsewhere across the region, at Chattanooga, it was

partly cloudy and 82, wind south at 7. At Asheville, it was mostly cloudy and 69, wind south at 3. At Greenville-Spartanburg, it was clear and 71, wind north at 6. Here is the hazardous weather outlook. This hazardous weather outlook is for north and central Georgia. For today and tonight, the probability for widespread hazardous weather is low. An isolated shower or thunderstorm is possible across central Georgia this afternoon. And now the extended outlook for the period Wednesday through Monday, limited rain and thunderstorm chances from Wednesday through at least Thursday. Afternoon heat index values remain into the upper 90s to low 100s each day through early next week. Spotter information statement, spotter activation will not be needed through tonight. Here is the official forecast from your National Weather Service for the Athens listening area. Tonight, partly cloudy. Lows in the upper 60s. East winds up to 10 miles an hour. Wednesday, mostly sunny. Highs around 90. East winds 5 to 10 miles an hour. Wednesday night, clear in the evening, then becoming partly cloudy. Lows in the mid-60s. Light east winds in the evening, becoming light and variable. Thursday, sunny. Highs in the lower 90s. East winds 5 to 10 miles an hour. Thursday night, mostly clear. Lows in the upper 60s. Light northwest winds. And now the extended forecast. Friday and Friday night, mostly clear. A slight chance of showers and thunderstorms. Highs in the mid-90s. Lows around 70. Saturday and Saturday night, mostly clear. A slight chance of showers and thunderstorms. Highs in the lower 90s. Lows in the upper 60s. Sunday and Sunday night, partly cloudy. A slight chance of showers and thunderstorms. Highs in the lower 90s. Lows in the upper 60s. Monday through Tuesday night, mostly cloudy with a chance of showers and a slight chance of thunderstorms. Highs in the upper 80s. Lows in the upper 60s. For more detailed weather, water, and climate information, please visit our website at weather.gov/Atlanta. The current time is 11:17 p.m. Eastern Daylight Time. Here are the 11 p.m. weather observations from around the area. At Athens, it was clear, the temperature was 74 degrees, dew point 70 degrees, relative humidity 87%, wind east at 6 miles an hour, pressure was 30.30 inches and rising. At Gainesville, it was clear and 73, wind east at 8. At Winder, it was clear, the temperature was 73. At Greensboro, it was clear and 77, wind east at 5. At Jefferson, it was clear and 72, wind northeast at 7. At Monroe, it was clear, the temperature was 73. At Albertton, it was clear and 73, wind calm. At Canyon, it was clear and 73, wind northeast at 5. At Clemson, it was partly cloudy and 74, wind northeast at 6. Elsewhere across Georgia, at Atlanta it was partly cloudy and 78, wind east at 12. At Cartersville, the temperature was 79, wind east at 8, gusting to 15. At Lawrenceville, it was clear and 75, wind northeast at 3. At Macon, it was clear and 78, wind east at 8. At Rome, it was clear and 79, wind variable at 5. At Augusta, it was clear and 75, wind southeast at 6. At Savannah, it was partly cloudy and 78, wind east at 6. Elsewhere across the region, at Chattanooga, it was partly cloudy and 82, wind south at 7. At Asheville, it was mostly cloudy and 69, wind south at 3. At Greenville-Spartanburg, it was clear and 71, wind north at 6. Here is the hazardous weather outlook. This hazardous weather outlook is for north and central Georgia. For today and tonight, the probability for widespread hazardous weather is low.

hour. Wednesday night, clear in the evening, then becoming partly cloudy. Lows in the mid-60s. Light east winds in the evening, becoming light and variable. Thursday, sunny. Highs in the lower 90s. East winds 5 to 10 miles an hour. Thursday night, mostly clear. Lows in the upper 60s. Light northwest winds. And now the extended forecast. Friday and Friday night, mostly clear. A slight chance of showers and thunderstorms. Highs in the mid-90s. Lows around 70. Saturday and Saturday night, mostly clear. A slight chance of showers and thunderstorms. Highs in the lower 90s. Lows in the upper 60s. Sunday and Sunday night, partly cloudy. A slight chance of showers and thunderstorms. Highs in the lower 90s. Lows in the upper 60s. Monday through Tuesday night, mostly cloudy with a chance of showers and a slight chance of thunderstorms. Highs in the upper 80s. Lows in the upper 60s. For more detailed weather, water, and climate information, please visit our website at weather.gov/Atlanta. The current time is 11:22 p.m. Eastern Daylight Time. Here are the 11 p.m. weather observations from around the area. At Athens, it was clear, the temperature was 74 degrees, dew point 70 degrees, relative humidity 87%, wind east at 6 miles an hour, pressure was 30.30 inches and rising. At Gainesville, it was clear and 73, wind east at 8. At Winder, it was clear, the temperature was 73. At Greensboro, it was clear and 77, wind east at 5. At Jefferson, it was clear and 72, wind northeast at 7. At Monroe, it was clear, the temperature was 73. At Albertton, it was clear and 73, wind calm. At Canyon, it was clear and 73, wind northeast at 5. At Clemson, it was partly cloudy and 74, wind northeast at 6. Elsewhere across Georgia, at Atlanta it was partly cloudy and 78, wind east at 12. At Cartersville, the temperature was 79, wind east at 8, gusting to 15. At Lawrenceville, it was clear and 75, wind northeast at 3. At Macon, it was clear and 78, wind east at 8. At Rome, it was clear and 79, wind variable at 5. At Augusta, it was clear and 75, wind southeast at 6. At Savannah, it was partly cloudy and 78, wind east at 6. Elsewhere across the region, at Chattanooga, it was partly cloudy and 82, wind south at 7. At Asheville, it was mostly cloudy and 69, wind south at 3. At Greenville-Spartanburg, it was clear and 71, wind north at 6. Here is the hazardous weather outlook. This hazardous weather outlook is for North and Central Georgia. For today and tonight, the probability for widespread hazardous weather is low. An isolated shower or thunderstorm is possible across Central Georgia this afternoon. And now the extended outlook for the period Wednesday through Monday. Limited rain and thunderstorm chances from Wednesday through at least Thursday. Afternoon heat index values remain into the upper 90s to low 100s each day through early next week. Spotter information statement, spotter activation will not be needed through tonight. Here is the official forecast from your National Weather Service for the Athens listening area. Tonight, partly cloudy. Lows in the upper 60s. East winds up to 10 miles an hour. Wednesday, mostly sunny. Highs around 90. East winds 5 to 10 miles an hour. Wednesday night, clear in the evening, then becoming partly cloudy. Lows in the mid-60s. Light east winds in the evening, becoming light and variable. Thursday, sunny. Highs in the lower 90s. East winds 5 to 10 miles an hour. Thursday night, mostly clear. Lows in the upper 60s. Light northwest winds.

And now the extended forecast. Friday and Friday night, mostly clear. A slight chance of showers and thunderstorms. Highs in the mid-90s. Lows around 70. Saturday and Saturday night, mostly clear. A slight chance of showers and thunderstorms. Highs in the lower 90s. Lows in the upper 60s. Sunday and Sunday night, partly cloudy. A slight chance of showers and thunderstorms. Highs in the lower 90s. Lows in the upper 60s. Monday through Tuesday night, mostly cloudy with a chance of showers and a slight chance of thunderstorms. Highs in the upper 80s. Lows in the upper 60s. For more detailed weather, water, and climate information, please visit our website at weather.gov/Atlanta. The current time is 11:26 p.m. Eastern Daylight Time. Here are the 11 p.m. weather observations from around the area. At Athens, it was clear, the temperature was 74 degrees, dew point 70 degrees, relative humidity 87%, wind east at 6 miles an hour, pressure was 30.30 inches and rising. At Gainesville, it was clear and 73, wind east at 8. At Winder, it was clear, the temperature was 73. At Greensboro, it was clear and 77, wind east at 5. At Jefferson, it was clear and 72, wind northeast at 7. At Monroe, it was clear, the temperature was 73. At Albertton, it was clear and 73, wind calm. At Canyon, it was clear and 73, wind northeast at 5. At Clemson, it was partly cloudy and 74, wind northeast at 6. Elsewhere across Georgia, at Atlanta it was partly cloudy and 78, wind east at 12. At Cartersville, the temperature was 79, wind east at 8, gusting to 15. At Lawrenceville, it was clear and 75, wind northeast at 3. At Macon, it was clear and 78, wind east at 8. At Rome, it was clear and 79, wind variable at 5. At Augusta, it was clear and 75, wind southeast at 6. At Savannah, it was partly cloudy and 78, wind east at 6. Elsewhere across the region, at Chattanooga, it was partly cloudy and 82, wind south at 7. At Asheville, it was mostly cloudy and 69, wind south at 3. At Greenville-Spartanburg, it was clear and 71, wind north at 6. Here is the hazardous weather outlook. This hazardous weather outlook is for North and Central Georgia. For today and tonight, the probability for widespread hazardous weather is low. An isolated shower or thunderstorm is possible across Central Georgia this afternoon. And now the extended outlook for the period Wednesday through Monday. Limited rain and thunderstorm chances from Wednesday through at least Thursday. Afternoon heat index values remain into the upper 90s to low 100s each day through early next week. Spotter information statement. Spotter activation will not be needed through tonight. Here is the official forecast from your National Weather Service for the Athens listening area. Tonight, partly cloudy. Lows in the upper 60s. East winds up to 10 miles an hour. Wednesday, mostly sunny. Highs around 90. East winds 5 to 10 miles an hour. Wednesday night, clear in the evening, then becoming partly cloudy. Lows in the mid-60s. Light east winds in the evening, becoming light and variable. Thursday, sunny. Highs in the lower 90s. East winds 5 to 10 miles an hour. Thursday night, mostly clear. Lows in the upper 60s. Light northwest winds. And now the extended forecast. Friday and Friday night, mostly clear. A slight chance of showers and thunderstorms. Highs in the mid-90s. Lows around 70. Saturday and Saturday night, mostly clear. A slight chance of showers and thunderstorms. Highs in the lower 90s. Lows in the upper 60s. Sunday and Sunday night,

partly cloudy. A slight chance of showers and thunderstorms. Highs in the lower 90s. Lows in the upper 60s. Monday through Tuesday night, mostly cloudy with a chance of showers and a slight chance of thunderstorms. Highs in the upper 80s. Lows in the upper 60s. For more detailed weather, water, and climate information, please visit our website at weather.gov/Atlanta. The current time is 11:31 p.m. Eastern Daylight Time. Here are the 11 p.m. weather observations from around the area. At Athens, it was clear, the temperature was 74 degrees, dew point 70 degrees, relative humidity 87%, wind east at 6 miles an hour, pressure was 30.30 inches and rising. At Gainesville, it was clear and 73, wind east at 8. At Winder, it was clear, the temperature was 73. At Greensboro, it was clear and 77, wind east at 5. At Jefferson, it was clear and 72, wind northeast at 7. At Monroe, it was clear, the temperature was 73. At Albertton, it was clear and 73, wind calm. At Canyon, it was clear and 73, wind northeast at 5. At Clemson, it was partly cloudy and 74, wind northeast at 6. Elsewhere across Georgia, at Atlanta it was partly cloudy and 78, wind east at 12. At Cartersville, the temperature was 79, wind east at 8, gusting to 15. At Lawrenceville, it was clear and 75, wind northeast at 3. At Macon, it was clear and 78, wind east at 8. At Rome, it was clear and 79, wind variable at 5. At Augusta, it was clear and 75, wind southeast at 6. At Savannah, it was partly cloudy and 78, wind east at 6. Elsewhere across the region, at Chattanooga, it was partly cloudy and 82, wind south at 7. At Asheville, it was mostly cloudy and 69. Elsewhere across the region, at Chattanooga, it was partly cloudy and 82, wind south at 7. At Asheville, it was mostly cloudy and 69, wind south at 3. At Greenville-Spartanburg, it was clear and 71, wind north at 6. Here is the hazardous weather outlook. This hazardous weather outlook is for North and Central Georgia. For today and tonight, the probability for widespread hazardous weather is low. An isolated shower or thunderstorm is possible across Central Georgia this afternoon. And now the extended outlook for the period Wednesday through Monday. Limited rain and thunderstorm chances from Wednesday through at least Thursday. Afternoon heat index values remain into the upper 90s to low 100s each day through early next week. Spotter information statement. Spotter activation will not be needed through tonight. Here is the official forecast from your National Weather Service for the Athens listening area. Tonight, partly cloudy. Lows in the upper 60s. East winds up to 10 miles an hour. Wednesday, mostly sunny. Highs around 90. East winds 5 to 10 miles an hour. Wednesday night, clear in the evening, then becoming partly cloudy. Lows in the mid-60s. Light east winds in the evening, becoming light and variable. Thursday, sunny. Highs in the lower 90s. East winds 5 to 10 miles an hour. Thursday night, mostly clear. Lows in the upper 60s. Light northwest winds. And now the extended forecast. Friday and Friday night, mostly clear. A slight chance of showers and thunderstorms. Highs in the mid-90s. Lows around 70. Saturday and Saturday night, mostly clear. A slight chance of showers and thunderstorms. Highs in the lower 90s. Lows in the upper 60s. Sunday and Sunday night, partly cloudy. A slight chance of showers and thunderstorms. Highs in the lower 90s. Lows in the upper 60s. Monday through Tuesday night, mostly cloudy with a chance of showers and a slight chance of thunderstorms. Highs in the upper 80s.

lows in the upper 60s. 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The current time is 11:35 p.m. Eastern Daylight Time. Here are the 11 p.m. weather observations from around the area. At Athens, it was clear, the temperature was 74 degrees, dew point 70 degrees, relative humidity 87%, wind east at 6 miles an hour, pressure was 30.30 inches and rising. At Gainesville, it was clear and 73, wind east at 8. At Winder, it was clear, the temperature was 73. At Greensboro, it was clear and 77, wind east at 5. At Jefferson, it was clear and 72, wind northeast at 7. At Monroe, it was clear, the temperature was 73. At Albertton, it was clear and 73, wind calm. At Canyon, it was clear and 73, wind northeast at 5. At Clemson, it was partly cloudy and 74, wind northeast at 6. Elsewhere across Georgia, at Atlanta it was partly cloudy and 78, wind east at 12. At Cartersville, the temperature was 79, wind east at 8, gusting to 15. At Lawrenceville, it was clear and 75, wind northeast at 3. At Macon, it was clear and 78, wind east at 8. At Rome, it was clear and 79, wind variable at 5. At Augusta, it was clear and 75, wind southeast at 6. At Savannah, it was partly cloudy and 78, wind east at 6. Elsewhere across the region, at Chattanooga, it was partly cloudy and 82, wind south at 7. At Asheville, it was mostly cloudy and 69, wind south at 3. At Greenville-Spartanburg, it was clear and 71, wind north at 6. Here is the hazardous weather outlook. This hazardous weather outlook is for North and Central Georgia. For today and tonight, the probability for widespread hazardous weather is low. An isolated shower or thunderstorm is possible across Central Georgia this afternoon. And now the extended outlook for the period Wednesday through Monday. Limited rain and thunderstorm chances from Wednesday through at least Thursday. Afternoon heat index values remain into the upper 90s to low 100s each day through early next week. Spotter information statement, spotter activation will not be needed through tonight. Here is the official forecast from your National Weather Service for the Athens listening area. Tonight, partly cloudy. Lows in the upper 60s. East winds up to 10 miles an hour. Wednesday, mostly sunny. Highs around 90. East winds 5 to 10 miles an hour. Wednesday night, clear in the evening, then becoming partly cloudy. Lows in the mid-60s. Light east winds in the evening, becoming light and variable. Thursday, sunny. Highs in the lower 90s. East winds 5 to 10 miles an hour. Thursday night, mostly clear. Lows in the upper 60s. Light northwest winds. And now the extended forecast. Friday and Friday night, mostly clear. A slight chance of showers and thunderstorms. Highs in the mid-90s. Lows around 70. Saturday and Saturday night, mostly clear. A slight chance of showers and thunderstorms. Highs in the lower 90s. Lows in the upper 60s. Sunday and Sunday night, partly cloudy. A slight chance of showers and thunderstorms. Highs in the lower 90s. Lows in the upper 60s. Monday through Tuesday night, mostly cloudy with a chance of showers and a slight chance of thunderstorms. Highs in the upper 80s. Lows in the upper 60s. For more detailed weather, water, and climate information, please visit our website at weather.gov/Atlanta. 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
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The current time is 11:41 p.m. Eastern Daylight Time. Here are the 11 p.m. weather observations from around the area. At Athens, it was clear, the temperature was 74 degrees, dew point 70 degrees, relative humidity 87%, wind east at 6 miles an hour, pressure was 30.30 inches and rising. At Gainesville, it was clear and 73, wind east at 8. At Winder, it was clear, the temperature was 73. At Greensboro, it was clear and 77, wind east at 5. At Jefferson, it was clear and 72, wind northeast at 7. At Monroe, it was clear, the temperature was 73. At Alberton, it was clear and 73, wind calm. At Canyon, it was clear and 73, wind northeast at 5. At Clemson, it was partly cloudy and 74, wind northeast at 6. Elsewhere across Georgia, at Atlanta it was partly cloudy and 78, wind east at 12. At Cartersville, the temperature was 79, wind east at 8, gusting to 15. At Lawrenceville, it was clear and 75, wind northeast at 3. At Macon, it was clear and 78, wind east at 8. At Rome, it was clear and 79, wind variable at 5. At Augusta, it was clear and 75, wind southeast at 6. At Savannah, it was partly cloudy and 78, wind east at 6. Elsewhere across the region, at Chattanooga, it was partly cloudy and 82, wind south at 7. At Asheville, it was mostly cloudy and 69, wind south at 3. At Greenville-Spartanburg, it was clear and 71, wind north at 6. Here is the hazardous weather outlook. This hazardous weather outlook is for North and Central Georgia. For today and tonight, the probability for widespread hazardous weather is low. An isolated shower or thunderstorm is possible across Central Georgia this afternoon. And now the extended outlook for the period Wednesday through Monday. Limited rain and thunderstorm chances from Wednesday through at least Thursday. Afternoon heat index values remain into the upper 90s to low 100s each day through early next week. Spotter information statement. Spotter activation will not be needed through tonight. Here is the official forecast from your National Weather Service for the Athens listening area. Tonight, partly cloudy. Lows in the upper 60s. East winds up to 10 miles an hour. Wednesday, mostly sunny. Highs around 90. East winds 5 to 10 miles an hour. Wednesday night, clear in the evening, then becoming partly cloudy. Lows in the mid-60s. Light east winds in the evening, becoming light and variable. Thursday, sunny. Highs in the lower 90s. East winds 5 to 10 miles an hour. Thursday night, mostly clear. Lows in the upper 60s. Light northwest winds. And now the extended forecast. Friday and Friday night, mostly clear. A slight chance of showers and thunderstorms. Highs in the mid-90s. Lows around 70. Saturday and Saturday night, mostly clear. A slight chance of showers and thunderstorms. Highs in the lower 90s. Lows in the upper 60s. Sunday and Sunday night, partly cloudy. A slight chance of showers and thunderstorms. Highs in the lower 90s. Lows in the upper 60s. Monday through Tuesday night, mostly cloudy with a chance of showers and a slight chance of thunderstorms. Highs in the upper 80s. Lows in the upper 60s. For more detailed weather, water, and climate

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The current time is 11:45 p.m. Eastern Daylight Time. Here are the 11 p.m. weather observations from around the area. At Athens, it was clear. The temperature was 74 degrees, dew point 70 degrees, relative humidity 87%, wind east at 6 miles an hour, pressure was 30.30 inches and rising. At Gainesville, it was clear and 73, wind east at 8. At Winder, it was clear, the temperature was 73. At Greensboro, it was clear and 77, wind east at 5. At Jefferson, it was clear and 72, wind northeast at 7. At Monroe, it was clear, the temperature was 73. At Albertton, it was clear and 73, wind calm. At Canyon, it was clear and 73, wind northeast at 5. At Clemson, it was partly cloudy and 74, wind northeast at 6. Elsewhere across Georgia, at Atlanta it was partly cloudy and 78, wind east at 12. At Cartersville, the temperature was 79, wind east at 8, gusting to 15. At Lawrenceville, it was clear and 75, wind northeast at 3. At Macon, it was clear and 78, wind east at 8. At Rome, it was clear and 79, wind variable at 5. At Augusta, it was clear and 75, wind southeast at 6. At Savannah, it was partly cloudy and 78, wind east at 6. Elsewhere across the region, at Chattanooga, it was partly cloudy and 82, wind south at 7. At Asheville, it was mostly cloudy and 69, wind south at 3. At Greenville-Spartanburg, it was clear and 71, wind north at 6. Here is the hazardous weather outlook. This hazardous weather outlook is for North and Central Georgia. For today and tonight, the probability for widespread hazardous weather is low. An isolated shower or thunderstorm is possible across Central Georgia this afternoon. And now the extended outlook for the period Wednesday through Monday. Limited rain and thunderstorm chances from Wednesday through at least Thursday. Afternoon heat index values remain into the upper 90s to low 100s each day through early next week. Spotter information statement, spotter activation will not be needed through tonight. Here is the official forecast from your National Weather Service for the Athens listening area. Tonight, partly cloudy. Lows in the upper 60s. East winds up to 10 miles an hour. Wednesday, mostly sunny. Highs around 90. East winds 5 to 10 miles an hour. Wednesday night, clear in the evening, then becoming partly cloudy. Lows in the mid-60s. Light east winds in the evening, becoming light and variable. Thursday, sunny. Highs in the lower 90s. East winds 5 to 10 miles an hour. Thursday night, mostly clear. Lows in the upper 60s. Light northwest winds. And now the extended forecast. Friday and Friday night, mostly clear. A slight chance of showers and thunderstorms. Highs in the mid-90s. Lows around 70. Saturday and Saturday night, mostly clear. A slight chance of showers and thunderstorms. Highs in the lower 90s. Lows in the upper 60s. Sunday and Sunday night, partly cloudy. A slight chance of showers and thunderstorms. Highs in the lower 90s. Lows in the upper 60s. Monday through Tuesday night, mostly cloudy with a chance of showers and a slight chance of thunderstorms. Highs in the upper 80s. Lows in the upper 60s. For more detailed weather, water, and climate information, please visit our website at weather.gov/Atlanta. The current time is 11:50 p.m. Eastern Daylight Time. Here are the 11 p.m. weather observations from around the area. At Athens, it was clear, the temperature was 74 degrees, dew point 70 degrees, relative humidity 87%, wind east at 6 miles an hour, pressure was 30.30

clear and 75, wind northeast at 3. At Macon, it was clear and 78, wind east at 8. At Rome, it was clear and 79, wind variable at 5. At Augusta, it was clear and 75, wind southeast at 6. At Savannah, it was partly cloudy and 78, wind east at 6. Elsewhere across the region, at Chattanooga, it was partly cloudy and 82, wind south at 7. At Asheville, it was mostly cloudy and 69, wind south at 3. At Greenville-Spartanburg, it was clear and 71, wind north at 6. Here is the hazardous weather outlook. This hazardous weather outlook is for North and Central Georgia. For today and tonight, the probability for widespread hazardous weather is low. An isolated shower or thunderstorm is possible across Central Georgia this afternoon. And now the extended outlook for the period Wednesday through Monday. Limited rain and thunderstorm chances from Wednesday through at least Thursday. Afternoon heat index values remain into the upper 90s to low 100s each day through early next week. Spotter information statement. Spotter activation will not be needed through tonight. Here is the official forecast from your National Weather Service for the Athens listening area. Tonight, partly cloudy. Lows in the upper 60s. East winds up to 10 miles an hour. Wednesday, mostly sunny. Highs around 90. East winds 5 to 10 miles an hour. Wednesday night, clear in the evening, then becoming partly cloudy. Lows in the mid-60s. Light east winds in the evening, becoming light and variable. Thursday, sunny. Highs in the lower 90s. East winds 5 to 10 miles an hour. Thursday night, mostly clear. Lows in the upper 60s. Light northwest winds. And now the extended forecast. Friday and Friday night, mostly clear. A slight chance of showers and thunderstorms. Highs in the mid-90s. Lows around 70. Saturday and Saturday night, mostly clear. A slight chance of showers and thunderstorms. Highs in the lower 90s. Lows in the upper 60s. Sunday and Sunday night, partly cloudy. A slight chance of showers and thunderstorms. Highs in the lower 90s. Lows in the upper 60s. Monday through Tuesday night, mostly cloudy with a chance of showers and a slight chance of thunderstorms. Highs in the upper 80s. Lows in the upper 60s. For more detailed weather, water, and climate information, please visit our website at weather.gov/Atlanta. The current time is 12:03 a.m. Eastern Daylight Time. Here are the 11 p.m. weather observations from around the area. At Athens, it was clear, the temperature was 74 degrees, dew point 70 degrees, relative humidity 87%, wind east at 6 miles an hour, pressure was 30.30 inches and rising. At Gainesville, it was clear and 73, wind east at 8. At Winder, it was clear, the temperature was 73. At Greensboro, it was clear and 77, wind east at 5. At Jefferson, it was clear and 72, wind northeast at 7. At Monroe, it was clear, the temperature was 73. At Albertton, it was clear and 73, wind calm. At Canyon, it was clear and 73, wind northeast at 5. At Clemson, it was partly cloudy and 74, wind northeast at 6. Elsewhere across Georgia, at Atlanta it was partly cloudy and 78, wind east at 12. At Cartersville, the temperature was 79, wind east at 8, gusting to 15. At Lawrenceville, it was clear and 75, wind northeast at 3. At Macon, it was clear and 78, wind east at 8. At Rome, it was clear and 79, wind variable at 5. At Augusta, it was clear and 75, wind southeast at 6. At Savannah, it was partly cloudy and 78, wind east at 6. Elsewhere across the region, at Chattanooga,
It was partly cloudy and 82, wind south at 7. At Asheville, it was mostly cloudy and 69, wind south at 3. At Greenville-Spartanburg, it was clear and 71, wind north at 6. Here are the midnight weather observations from around the area. At Athens, it was clear, the temperature was 73 degrees, dew point 70 degrees, relative humidity 90%, wind east at 6 miles an hour, pressure was 30.31 inches and rising. At Gainesville, it was clear and 73, wind northeast at 7. At Winder, it was mostly cloudy, the temperature was 72. At Greensboro, it was clear and 77, wind east at 5. At Jefferson, it was partly cloudy and 73, wind northeast at 6. At Monroe, it was clear, the temperature was 73. At Alberton, it was partly cloudy and 73, wind calm. At Canyon, it was clear and 72, wind northeast at 6. At Clemson, it was partly cloudy and 73, wind northeast at 3. Elsewhere across Georgia, at Atlanta it was partly cloudy and 77, wind east at 12. At Cartersville, the temperature was 77, wind east at 9, gusting to 17. At Lawrenceville, it was partly cloudy and 74, wind northeast at 6. At Macon, it was clear and 76, wind east at 7. At Rome, it was clear and 78, wind east at 3. At Augusta, it was clear and 74, wind calm. At Savannah, it was clear and 76, wind northeast at 6. Elsewhere across the region, at Chattanooga, it was partly cloudy and 80, wind south at 6. At Asheville, it was cloudy and 70, wind south at 3. At Greenville-Spartanburg, it was clear and 70, wind northeast at 5. Here is the hazardous weather outlook. This hazardous weather outlook is for North and Central Georgia. For today and tonight, the probability for widespread hazardous weather is low. An isolated shower or thunderstorm is possible across Central Georgia this afternoon. And now the extended outlook for the period Wednesday through Monday. Limited rain and thunderstorm chances from Wednesday through at least Thursday. Afternoon heat index values remain into the upper 90s to low 100s each day through early next week. Spotter information statement. Spotter activation will not be needed through tonight. Here is the official forecast from your National Weather Service for the Athens listening area. Tonight, partly cloudy. Lows in the upper 60s. East winds up to 10 miles an hour. Wednesday, mostly sunny. Highs around 90. East winds 5 to 10 miles an hour. Wednesday night, clear in the evening, then becoming partly cloudy. Lows in the mid-60s. Light east winds in the evening, becoming light and variable. Thursday, sunny. Highs in the lower 90s. East winds 5 to 10 miles an hour. Thursday night, mostly clear. Lows in the upper 60s. Light northwest winds. And now the extended forecast. Friday and Friday night, mostly clear. A slight chance of showers and thunderstorms. Highs in the mid-90s. Lows around 70. Saturday and Saturday night, mostly clear. A slight chance of showers and thunderstorms. Highs in the lower 90s. Lows in the upper 60s. Sunday and Sunday night, partly cloudy. A slight chance of showers and thunderstorms. Highs in the lower 90s. Lows in the upper 60s. Monday through Tuesday night, mostly cloudy with a chance of showers and a slight chance of thunderstorms. Highs in the upper 80s. Lows in the upper 60s. For more detailed weather, water, and climate information, please visit our website at weather.gov/Atlanta. The current time is 12:10 a.m. Eastern Daylight Time. Here are the midnight weather observations from around the area. At Athens, it was clear, the temperature was 73 degrees, dew point 70 degrees,
Relative humidity 90%, wind east at 6 miles.

temperature was 30.31 inches and rising. At Gainesville, it was clear and 73, wind northeast at 7. At Winder, it was mostly cloudy, the temperature was 72. At Greensboro, it was clear and 77, wind east at 5. At Jefferson, it was partly cloudy and 73, wind northeast at 6. At Monroe, it was clear, the temperature was 73. At Albertton, it was partly cloudy and 73, wind calm. At Canyon, it was clear and 72, wind northeast at 6. At Clemson, it was partly cloudy and 73, wind northeast at 3. Elsewhere across Georgia, at Atlanta it was partly cloudy and 77, wind east at 12. At Cartersville, the temperature was 77, wind east at 9, gusting to 17. At Lawrenceville, it was partly cloudy and 74, wind northeast at 6. At Macon, it was clear and 76, wind east at 7. At Rome, it was clear and 78, wind east at 3. At Augusta, it was clear and 74, wind calm. At Savannah, it was clear and 76, wind northeast at 6. Elsewhere across the region, at Chattanooga, it was partly cloudy and 80, wind south at 6. At Asheville, it was cloudy and 70, wind south at 3. At Greenville-Spartanburg, it was clear and 70, wind northeast at 5. Here are the midnight weather observations from around the area. At Athens, it was clear, the temperature was 73 degrees, dew point 70 degrees, relative humidity 90%, wind east at 6 miles an hour, pressure was 30.31 inches and rising. At Gainesville, it was clear and 73, wind northeast at 7. At Winder, it was mostly cloudy, the temperature was 72. At Greensboro, it was clear and 77, wind east at 5. At Jefferson, it was partly cloudy and 73, wind northeast at 6. At Monroe, it was clear, the temperature was 73. At Albertton, it was partly cloudy and 73, wind calm. At Canyon, it was clear and 72, wind northeast at 6. At Clemson, it was partly cloudy and 73, wind northeast at 3. Elsewhere across Georgia, at Atlanta it was partly cloudy and 77, wind east at 12. At Cartersville, the temperature was 77, wind east at 9, gusting to 17. At Lawrenceville, it was partly cloudy and 74, wind northeast at 6. At Macon, it was clear and 76, wind east at 7. At Rome, it was clear and 78, wind east at 3. At Augusta, it was clear and 74, wind calm. At Savannah, it was clear and 76, wind northeast at 6. Elsewhere across the region, at Chattanooga, it was partly cloudy and 80, wind south at 6. At Asheville, it was cloudy and 70, wind south at 3. At Greenville-Spartanburg, it was clear and 70, wind northeast at 5. Here is the hazardous weather outlook. This hazardous weather outlook is for north and central Georgia. For today and tonight, the probability for widespread hazardous weather is low. An isolated shower or thunderstorm is possible across central Georgia this afternoon. And now the extended outlook for the period Wednesday through Monday. Limited rain and thunderstorm chances from Wednesday through at least Thursday. Afternoon heat index values remain into the upper 90s to low 100s each day through early next week. Spotter information statement. Spotter activation will not be needed through tonight. Here is the official forecast from your National Weather Service for the Athens listening area. Tonight, partly cloudy. Lows in the upper 60s. East winds up to 10 miles an hour. Wednesday, mostly sunny. Highs around 90. East winds 5 to 10 miles an hour. Wednesday night, clear in the evening, then becoming partly cloudy. Lows in the mid-60s. Light east winds in the evening, becoming light and variable. Thursday, sunny. Highs in the lower 90s. East winds 5

10 miles an hour. Thursday night, mostly clear. Lows in the upper 60s. Light northwest winds. And now the extended forecast. Friday and Friday night, mostly clear. A slight chance of showers and thunderstorms. Highs in the mid-90s. Lows around 70. Saturday and Saturday night, mostly clear. A slight chance of showers and thunderstorms. Highs in the lower 90s. Lows in the upper 60s. Sunday and Sunday night, partly cloudy. A slight chance of showers and thunderstorms. Highs in the lower 90s. Lows in the upper 60s. Monday through Tuesday night, mostly cloudy with a chance of showers and a slight chance of thunderstorms. Highs in the upper 80s. Lows in the upper 60s. For more detailed weather, water, and climate information, please visit our website at weather.gov/Atlanta. The current time is 12:16 a.m. Eastern Daylight Time. Here are the midnight weather observations from around the area. At Athens, it was clear, the temperature was 73 degrees, dew point 70 degrees, relative humidity 90%, wind east at 6 miles an hour, pressure was 30.31 inches and rising. At Gainesville, it was clear and 73, wind northeast at 7. At Winder, it was mostly cloudy, the temperature was 72. At Greensboro, it was clear and 77, wind east at 5. At Jefferson, it was partly cloudy and 73, wind northeast at 6. At Monroe, it was clear, the temperature was 73. At Albertton, it was partly cloudy and 73, wind calm. At Canyon, it was clear and 72, wind northeast at 6. At Clemson, it was partly cloudy and 73, wind northeast at 3. Elsewhere across Georgia, at Atlanta it was partly cloudy and 77, wind east at 12. At Cartersville, the temperature was 77, wind east at 9, gusting to 17. At Lawrenceville, it was partly cloudy and 74, wind northeast at 6. At Macon, it was clear and 76, wind east at 7. At Rome, it was clear and 78, wind east at 3. At Augusta, it was clear and 74, wind calm. At Savannah, it was clear and 76, wind northeast at 6. Elsewhere across the region, at Chattanooga, it was partly cloudy and 80, wind south at 6. At Asheville, it was cloudy and 70, wind south at 3. At Greenville-Spartanburg, it was clear and 70, wind northeast at 5. Here is the hazardous weather outlook. This hazardous weather outlook is for North and Central Georgia. For today and tonight, the probability for widespread hazardous weather is low. An isolated shower or thunderstorm is possible across Central Georgia this afternoon. And now the extended outlook for the period Wednesday through Monday. Limited rain and thunderstorm chances from Wednesday through at least Thursday. Afternoon heat index values remain into the upper 90s to low 100s each day through early next week. Spotter information statement, spotter activation will not be needed through tonight. Here is the official forecast from your National Weather Service for the Athens listening area. Tonight, partly cloudy. Lows in the upper 60s. East winds up to 10 miles an hour. Wednesday, mostly sunny. Highs around 90. East winds 5 to 10 miles an hour. Wednesday night, clear in the evening, then becoming partly cloudy. Lows in the mid-60s. Light east winds in the evening, becoming light and variable. Thursday, sunny. Highs in the lower 90s. East winds 5 to 10 miles an hour. Thursday night, mostly clear. Lows in the upper 60s. Light northwest winds. And now the extended forecast. Friday and Friday night, mostly clear. A slight chance of showers and thunderstorms. Highs in the mid-90s. Lows around 70. Saturday and Saturday night, mostly clear.

Here are the midnight weather observations from around the area. At Athens, it was clear. The temperature was 73 degrees, dew point 70 degrees, relative humidity 90%, wind east at 6 miles an hour, pressure was 30.31 inches and rising. At Gainesville, it was clear and 73, wind northeast at 7. At Winder, it was mostly cloudy, the temperature was 72. At Greensboro, it was clear and 77, wind east at 5. At Jefferson, it was partly cloudy and 73, wind northeast at 6. At Monroe, it was clear, the temperature was 73. At Albertton, it was partly cloudy and 73, wind calm. At Canyon, it was clear and 72, wind northeast at 6. At Clemson, it was partly cloudy and 73, wind northeast at 3. Elsewhere across Georgia, at Atlanta it was partly cloudy and 77, wind east at 12. At Cartersville, the temperature was 77, wind east at 9, gusting to 17. At Lawrenceville, it was partly cloudy and 74, wind northeast at 6. At Macon, it was clear and 76, wind east at 7. At Rome, it was clear and 78, wind east at 3. At Augusta, it was clear and 74, wind calm. At Savannah, it was clear and 76, wind northeast at 6. Elsewhere across the region, at Chattanooga, it was partly cloudy and 80, wind south at 6. At Asheville, it was cloudy and 70, wind south at 3. At Greenville-Spartanburg, it was clear and 70, wind northeast at 5. Here is the hazardous weather outlook. This hazardous weather outlook is for North and Central Georgia. For today and tonight, the probability for widespread hazardous weather is low. An isolated shower or thunderstorm is possible across Central Georgia this afternoon. And now the extended outlook for the period Wednesday through Monday. Limited rain and thunderstorm chances from Wednesday through at least Thursday. Afternoon heat index values remain into the upper 90s to low 100s each day through early next week. Spotter information statement. Spotter activation will not be needed through tonight. Here is the official forecast from your National Weather Service for the Athens listening area. Tonight, partly cloudy. Lows in the upper 60s. East winds up to 10 miles an hour. Wednesday, mostly sunny. Highs around 90. East winds 5 to 10 miles an hour. Wednesday night, clear in the evening, then becoming partly cloudy. Lows in the mid-60s. Light east winds in the evening, becoming light and variable. Thursday, sunny. Highs in the lower 90s. East winds 5 to 10 miles an hour. Thursday night, mostly clear. Lows in the upper 60s. Light northwest winds. And now the extended forecast. Friday and Friday night, mostly clear. A slight chance of showers and thunderstorms. Highs in the mid-90s. Lows around 70. Saturday and Saturday night, mostly clear. A slight chance of showers and thunderstorms. Highs in the lower 90s. Lows in the upper 60s. Sunday and Sunday night, partly cloudy. A slight chance of showers and thunderstorms. Highs in the lower 90s. Lows in the upper 60s. Monday through Tuesday night, mostly cloudy with a chance of showers and a slight chance of thunderstorms. Highs in the upper 80s. Lows in the upper 60s. For more detailed weather, water, and climate information, please visit our website at weather.gov/Atlanta. The current time is 12:25 a.m. Eastern Daylight Time. Here are the midnight weather observations from around the area. At Athens, it was clear, the temperature was 73 degrees, dew point 70 degrees, relative humidity 90%, wind east at 6 miles an hour, pressure was 30.31 inches and rising. At Gainesville, it was clear and 73, wind northeast at 7. At Winder, it was mostly cloudy, the temperature was 72.

Greensboro, it was clear and 77, wind east at 5. At Jefferson, it was partly cloudy and 73, wind northeast at 6. At Monroe, it was clear, the temperature was 73. At Albertton, it was partly cloudy and 73, wind calm. At Canyon, it was clear and 72, wind northeast at 6. At Clemson, it was partly cloudy and 73, wind northeast at 3. Elsewhere across Georgia, at Atlanta it was partly cloudy and 77, wind east at 12. At Cartersville, the temperature was 77, wind east at 9, gusting to 17. At Lawrenceville, it was partly cloudy and 74, wind northeast at 6. At Macon, it was clear and 76, wind east at 7. At Rome, it was clear and 78, wind east at 3. At Augusta, it was clear and 74, wind calm. At Savannah, it was clear and 76, wind northeast at 6. Elsewhere across the region, at Chattanooga, it was partly cloudy and 80, wind south at 6. At Asheville, it was cloudy and 70, wind south at 3. At Greenville-Spartanburg, it was clear and 70, wind northeast at 5. Here is the hazardous weather outlook. This hazardous weather outlook is for north and central Georgia. For today and tonight, the probability for widespread hazardous weather is low. An isolated shower or thunderstorm is possible across central Georgia this afternoon. And now the extended outlook for the period Wednesday through Monday. Limited rain and thunderstorm chances from Wednesday through at least Thursday. Afternoon heat index values remain into the upper 90s to low 100s each day through early next week. Spotter information statement. Spotter activation will not be needed through tonight. Here is the official forecast from your National Weather Service for the Athens listening area. Tonight, partly cloudy. Lows in the upper 60s. East winds up to 10 miles an hour. Wednesday, mostly sunny. Highs around 90. East winds 5 to 10 miles an hour. Wednesday night, clear in the evening, then becoming partly cloudy. Lows in the mid-60s. Light east winds in the evening, becoming light and variable. Thursday, sunny. Highs in the lower 90s. East winds 5 to 10 miles an hour. Thursday night, mostly clear. Lows in the upper 60s. Light northwest winds. And now the extended forecast. Friday and Friday night, mostly clear. A slight chance of showers and thunderstorms. Highs in the mid-90s. Lows around 70. Saturday and Saturday night, mostly clear. A slight chance of showers and thunderstorms. Highs in the lower 90s. Lows in the upper 60s. Sunday and Sunday night, partly cloudy. A slight chance of showers and thunderstorms. Highs in the lower 90s. Lows in the upper 60s. Monday through Tuesday night, mostly cloudy with a chance of showers and a slight chance of thunderstorms. Highs in the upper 80s. Lows in the upper 60s. For more detailed weather, water, and climate information, please visit our website at weather.gov/Atlanta. The current time is 12:30 a.m. Eastern Daylight Time. Here are the midnight weather observations from around the area. At Athens, it was clear, the temperature was 73 degrees, dew point 70 degrees, relative humidity 90%, wind east at 6 miles an hour, pressure was 30.31 inches and rising. At Gainesville, it was clear and 73, wind northeast at 7. At Winder, it was mostly cloudy, the temperature was 72. At Greensboro, it was clear and 77, wind east at 5. At Jefferson, it was partly cloudy and 73, wind northeast at 6. At Monroe, it was clear, the temperature was 73. At Albertton, it was partly cloudy and 73, wind calm. At Canyon, it was clear and 72, wind northeast at 6. At Clemson, it was

partly cloudy and 73, wind northeast at 3. Elsewhere across Georgia, at Atlanta it was partly cloudy and 77, wind east at 12. At Cartersville, the temperature was 77, wind east at 9, gusting to 17. At Lawrenceville, it was partly cloudy and 74, wind northeast at 6. At Macon, it was clear and 76, wind east at 7. At Rome, it was clear and 78, wind east at 3. At Augusta, it was clear and 74, wind calm. At Savannah, it was clear and 76, wind northeast at 6. Elsewhere across the region, at Chattanooga, it was partly cloudy and 80, wind south at 6. At Asheville, it was cloudy and 70, wind south at 3. At Greenville-Spartanburg, it was clear and 70, wind northeast at 5. Here is the hazardous weather outlook. This hazardous weather outlook is for north and central Georgia. For today and tonight, the probability for widespread hazardous weather is low. An isolated shower or thunderstorm is possible across central Georgia this afternoon. And now the extended outlook for the period Wednesday through Monday. Limited rain and thunderstorm chances from Wednesday through at least Thursday. Afternoon heat index values remain into the upper 90s to low 100s each day through early next week. Spotter information statement. Spotter activation will not be needed through tonight. Here is the official forecast from your National Weather Service for the Athens listening area. Tonight, partly cloudy. Lows in the up. Here is the official forecast from your National Weather Service for the Athens listening area. Tonight, partly cloudy. Lows in the upper 60s. East winds up to 10 miles an hour. Wednesday, mostly sunny. Highs around 90. East winds 5 to 10 miles an hour. Wednesday night, clear in the evening, then becoming partly cloudy. Lows in the mid-60s. Light east winds in the evening, becoming light and variable. Thursday, sunny. Highs in the lower 90s. East winds 5 to 10 miles an hour. Thursday night, mostly clear. Lows in the upper 60s. Light northwest winds. And now the extended forecast. Friday and Friday night, mostly clear. A slight chance of showers and thunderstorms. Highs in the mid-90s. Lows around 70. Saturday and Saturday night, mostly clear. A slight chance of showers and thunderstorms. Highs in the lower 90s. Lows in the upper 60s. Sunday and Sunday night, partly cloudy. A slight chance of showers and thunderstorms. Highs in the lower 90s. Lows in the upper 60s. Monday through Tuesday night, mostly cloudy with a chance of showers and a slight chance of thunderstorms. Highs in the upper 80s. Lows in the upper 60s. For more detailed weather, water, and climate information, please visit our website at weather.gov/Atlanta. Here is the official forecast from your National Weather Service for the Athens listening area. Rest of tonight, partly cloudy. Lows in the upper 60s. Light east winds. Wednesday, sunny. Highs around 90. East winds 5 to 10 miles an hour. Wednesday night, clear in the evening, then becoming partly cloudy. Lows in the mid-60s. Light east winds in the evening, becoming light and variable. Thursday, sunny. Highs in the lower 90s. East winds 5 to 10 miles an hour. Thursday night, mostly clear. Lows in the upper 60s. Light west winds. And now the extended forecast. Friday and Friday night, mostly clear. Highs in the mid-90s. Lows around 70. Saturday and Saturday night, partly cloudy. A chance of showers and thunderstorms. Highs in the lower 90s. Lows in the upper 60s. Sunday and Sunday night, partly cloudy. A slight chance of showers and thunderstorms. Highs in the lower 90s.

lows in the upper 60s. Monday and Monday night, partly cloudy. A chance of showers and a slight chance of thunderstorms. Highs around 90. Lows in the upper 60s. Tuesday and Tuesday night, partly cloudy. A chance of showers and a slight chance of thunderstorms. Highs in the upper 80s. Lows in the upper 60s. For more detailed weather, water, and climate information, please visit our website at weather.gov/Atlanta. The current time is 12:36 a.m. Eastern Daylight Time. Here are the midnight weather observations from around the area. At Athens, it was clear, the temperature was 73 degrees, dew point 70 degrees, relative humidity 90%, wind east at 6 miles an hour, pressure was 30.31 inches and rising. At Gainesville, it was clear and 73, wind northeast at 7. At Winder, it was mostly cloudy, the temperature was 72. At Greensboro, it was clear and 77, wind east at 5. At Jefferson, it was partly cloudy and 73, wind northeast at 6. At Monroe, it was clear, the temperature was 73. At Albertton, it was partly cloudy and 73, wind calm. At Canyon, it was clear and 72, wind northeast at 6. At Clemson, it was partly cloudy and 73, wind northeast at 3. Elsewhere across Georgia, at Atlanta it was partly cloudy and 77, wind east at 12. At Cartersville, the temperature was 77, wind east at 9, gusting to 17. At Lawrenceville, it was partly cloudy and 74, wind northeast at 6. At Macon, it was clear and 76, wind east at 7. At Rome, it was clear and 78, wind east at 3. At Augusta, it was clear and 74, wind calm. At Savannah, it was clear and 76, wind northeast at 6. Elsewhere across the region, at Chattanooga, it was partly cloudy and 80, wind south at 6. At Asheville, it was cloudy and 70, wind south at 3. At Greenville-Spartanburg, it was clear and 70, wind northeast at 5. Here is the hazardous weather outlook. This hazardous weather outlook is for North and Central Georgia. For today and tonight, the probability for widespread hazardous weather is low. An isolated shower or thunderstorm is possible across Central Georgia this afternoon. And now the extended outlook for the period Wednesday through Monday. Limited rain and thunderstorm chances from Wednesday through at least Thursday. Afternoon heat index values remain into the upper 90s to low 100s each day through early next week. Spotter information statement. Spotter activation will not be needed through tonight. Here is the official forecast from your National Weather Service for the Athens listening area. Rest of tonight, partly cloudy. Lows in the upper 60s. Light east winds. Wednesday, sunny. Highs around 90. East winds 5 to 10 miles an hour. Wednesday night, clear in the evening, then becoming partly cloudy. Lows in the mid-60s. Light east winds in the evening, becoming light and variable. Thursday, sunny. Highs in the lower 90s. East winds 5 to 10 miles an hour. Thursday night, mostly clear. Lows in the upper 60s. Light west winds. And now the extended forecast. Friday and Friday night, mostly clear. Highs in the mid-90s. Lows around 70. Saturday and Saturday night, partly cloudy. A chance of showers and thunderstorms. Highs in the lower 90s. Lows in the upper 60s. Sunday and Sunday night, partly cloudy. A slight chance of showers and thunderstorms. Highs in the lower 90s. Lows in the upper 60s. Monday and Monday night, partly cloudy. A chance of showers and a slight chance of thunderstorms. Highs around 90. Lows in the upper 60s. Tuesday and Tuesday night, partly cloudy.
a chance of showers and a slight chance of thunderstorms. Highs in the upper 80s. Lows in the upper 60s. For more detailed weather, water, and climate information, please visit our website at weather.gov/Atlanta. 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The current time is 12:42 a.m. Eastern Daylight Time. Here are the midnight weather observations from around the area. At Athens, it was clear, the temperature was 73 degrees, dew point 70 degrees, relative humidity 90%, wind east at 6 miles an hour, pressure was 30.31 inches and rising. At Gainesville, it was clear and 73, wind northeast at 7. At Winder, it was mostly cloudy, the temperature was 72. At Greensboro, it was clear and 77, wind east at 5. At Jefferson, it was partly cloudy and 73, wind northeast at 6. At Monroe, it was clear, the temperature was 73. At Albertton, it was partly cloudy and 73, wind calm. At Canyon, it was clear and 72, wind northeast at 6. At Clemson, it was partly cloudy and 73, wind northeast at 3. Elsewhere across Georgia, at Atlanta it was partly cloudy and 77, wind east at 12. At Cartersville, the temperature was 77, wind east at 9, gusting to 17. At Lawrenceville, it was partly cloudy and 74, wind northeast at 6. At Macon, it was clear and 76, wind east at 7. At Rome, it was clear and 78, wind east at 3. At Augusta, it was clear and 74, wind calm. At Savannah, it was clear and 76, wind northeast at 6. Elsewhere across the region, at Chattanooga, it was partly cloudy and 80, wind south at 6. At Asheville, it was cloudy and 70, wind south at 3. At Greenville-Spartanburg, it was clear and 70, wind northeast at 5. Here is the hazardous weather outlook. This hazardous weather outlook is for North and Central Georgia. For today and tonight, the probability for widespread hazardous weather is low. An isolated shower or thunderstorm is possible across Central Georgia this afternoon. And now the extended outlook for the period Wednesday through Monday. Limited rain and thunderstorm chances from Wednesday through at least Thursday. Afternoon heat index values remain into the upper 90s to low 100s each day through early next week. Spotter information statement, spotter activation will not be needed through tonight. Here is the official forecast from your National Weather Service for the Athens listening area. Rest of tonight, partly cloudy. Lows in the upper 60s. Light east winds. Wednesday, sunny. Highs around 90. East winds 5 to 10 miles an hour. Wednesday night, clear in the evening, then becoming partly cloudy. Lows in the mid-60s. Light east winds in the evening, becoming light and variable. Thursday, sunny. Highs in the lower 90s. East winds 5 to 10 miles an hour. Thursday night, mostly clear. Lows in the upper 60s. Light west winds. And now the extended forecast. Friday and Friday night, mostly clear. Highs in the mid-90s. Lows around 70. Saturday and Saturday night, partly cloudy. A chance of showers and thunderstorms. Highs in the lower 90s.
lows in the upper 60s.

Sunday and Sunday night, partly cloudy. A slight chance of showers and thunderstorms. Highs in the lower 90s. Lows in the upper 60s. Monday and Monday night, partly cloudy. A chance of showers and a slight chance of thunderstorms. Highs around 90. Lows in the upper 60s. Tuesday and Tuesday night, partly cloudy. A chance of showers and a slight chance of thunderstorms. Highs in the upper 80s. Lows in the upper 60s. For more detailed weather, water, and climate information, please visit our website at weather.gov/Atlanta. The current time is 12:47 a.m. Eastern Daylight Time. Here are the midnight weather observations from around the area. At Athens, it was clear, the temperature was 73 degrees, dew point 70 degrees, relative humidity 90%, wind east at 6 miles an hour, pressure was 30.31 inches and rising. At Gainesville, it was clear and 73, wind northeast at 7. At Winder, it was mostly cloudy, the temperature was 72. At Greensboro, it was clear and 77, wind east at 5. At Jefferson, it was partly cloudy and 73, wind northeast at 6. At Monroe, it was clear, the temperature was 73. At Albertton, it was partly cloudy and 73, wind calm. At Canyon, it was clear and 72, wind northeast at 6. At Clemson, it was partly cloudy and 73, wind northeast at 3. Elsewhere across Georgia, at Atlanta it was partly cloudy and 77, wind east at 12. At Cartersville, the temperature was 77, wind east at 9, gusting to 17. At Lawrenceville, it was partly cloudy and 74, wind northeast at 6. At Macon, it was clear and 76, wind east at 7. At Rome, it was clear and 78, wind east at 3. At Augusta, it was clear and 74, wind calm. At Savannah, it was clear and 76, wind northeast at 6. Elsewhere across the region, at Chattanooga, it was partly cloudy and 80, wind south at 6. At Asheville, it was cloudy and 70, wind south at 3. At Greenville-Spartanburg, it was clear and 70, wind northeast at 5. Here is the hazardous weather outlook. This hazardous weather outlook is for north and central Georgia. For today and tonight, the probability for widespread hazardous weather is low. An isolated shower or thunderstorm is possible across central Georgia this afternoon. And now the extended outlook for the period Wednesday through Monday. Limited rain and thunderstorm chances from Wednesday through at least Thursday. Afternoon heat index values remain into the upper 90s to low 100s each day through early next week. Spotter information statement, spotter activation will not be needed through tonight. Here is the official forecast from your National Weather Service for the Athens listening area. Rest of tonight, partly cloudy. Lows in the upper 60s. Light east winds. Wednesday, sunny. Highs around 90. East winds 5 to 10 miles an hour. Wednesday night, clear in the evening, then becoming partly cloudy. Lows in the mid-60s. Light east winds in the evening, becoming light and variable. Thursday, sunny. Highs in the lower 90s. East winds 5 to 10 miles an hour. Thursday night, mostly clear. Lows in the upper 60s. Light west winds. And now the extended forecast. Friday and Friday night, mostly clear. Highs in the mid-90s. Lows around 70. Saturday and Saturday night, partly cloudy. A chance of showers and thunderstorms. Highs in the lower 90s. Lows in the upper 60s. Sunday and Sunday night, partly cloudy. A slight chance of showers and thunderstorms. Highs in the lower 90s. Lows in the upper 60s. Monday and Monday night, partly cloudy. A chance of showers and a slight chance of thunderstorms. Highs around 90.

90%. Wind east at 6 miles an hour. Pressure was 30.31 inches and rising. At Gainesville, it was clear and 73, wind northeast at 7. At Winder, it was mostly cloudy, the temperature was 72. At Greensboro, it was clear and 77, wind east at 5. At Jefferson, it was partly cloudy and 73, wind northeast at 6. At Monroe, it was clear, the temperature was 73. At Albertton, it was partly cloudy and 73, wind calm. At Canyon, it was clear and 72, wind northeast at 6. At Clemson, it was partly cloudy and 73, wind northeast at 3. Elsewhere across Georgia, at Atlanta it was partly cloudy and 77, wind east at 12. At Cartersville, the temperature was 77, wind east at 9, gusting to 17. At Lawrenceville, it was partly cloudy and 74, wind northeast at 6. At Macon, it was clear and 76, wind east at 7. At Rome, it was clear and 78, wind east at 3. At Augusta, it was clear and 74, wind calm. At Savannah, it was clear and 76, wind northeast at 6. Elsewhere across the region, at Chattanooga, it was partly cloudy and 80, wind south at 6. At Asheville, it was cloudy and 70, wind south at 3. At Greenville-Spartanburg, it was clear and 70, wind northeast at 5. Here is the hazardous weather outlook. This hazardous weather outlook is for north and central Georgia. For today and tonight, the probability for widespread hazardous weather is low. An isolated shower or thunderstorm is possible across central Georgia this afternoon. And now the extended outlook for the period Wednesday through Monday. Limited rain and thunderstorm chances from Wednesday through at least Thursday. Afternoon heat index values remain into the upper 90s to low 100s each day through early next week. Spotter information statement. Spotter activation will not be needed through tonight. Here is the official forecast from your National Weather Service for the Athens listening area. Rest of tonight, partly cloudy. Lows in the upper 60s. Light east winds. Wednesday, sunny. Highs around 90. East winds 5 to 10 miles an hour. Wednesday night, clear in the evening, then becoming partly cloudy. Lows in the mid-60s. Light east winds in the evening, becoming light and variable. Thursday, sunny. Highs in the lower 90s. East winds 5 to 10 miles an hour. Thursday night, mostly clear. Lows in the upper 60s. Light west winds. And now the extended forecast. Friday and Friday night, mostly clear. Highs in the mid-90s. Lows around 70. Saturday and Saturday night, partly cloudy. A chance of showers and thunderstorms. Highs in the lower 90s. Lows in the upper 60s. Sunday and Sunday night, partly cloudy. A slight chance of showers and thunderstorms. Highs in the lower 90s. Lows in the upper 60s. Monday and Monday night, partly cloudy. A chance of showers and a slight chance of thunderstorms. Highs around 90. Lows in the upper 60s. Tuesday and Tuesday night, partly cloudy. A chance of showers and a slight chance of thunderstorms. Highs in the upper 80s. Lows in the upper 60s. For more detailed weather, water, and climate information, please visit our website at weather.gov/Atlanta. The current time is 1:05 a.m. Eastern Daylight Time. Here are the 1 a.m. weather observations from around the area. At Athens, it was partly cloudy, the temperature was 73 degrees, dew point 70 degrees, relative humidity 90%, wind east at 5 miles an hour, pressure was 30.30 inches and falling. At Gainesville, it was mostly cloudy and 73, wind east at 7. At Winder, it was cloudy, the temperature was 72.
At Greensboro, it was mostly cloudy and 75. Wind east at 5. At Jefferson, it was mostly cloudy and 73. Wind east at 7. At Monroe, it was cloudy. The temperature was 73. At Albertton, it was partly cloudy and 72. Wind calm. At Canyon, it was clear and 73. Wind northeast at 5. At Clemson, it was cloudy and 73. Wind north at 3. Elsewhere across Georgia, at Atlanta it was partly cloudy and 76, wind east at 9. At Cartersville, the temperature was 77, wind east at 9. At Lawrenceville, it was clear and 73, wind east at 6. At Macon, it was clear and 74, wind east at 6. At Rome, it was clear and 77, wind east at 5. At Augusta, it was partly cloudy and 72, wind calm. At Savannah, it was partly cloudy and 76, wind northeast at 6. Elsewhere across the region, at Chattanooga, it was clear and 79, wind south at 8. At Asheville, it was cloudy and 70, wind south at 5. At Greenville-Spartanburg, it was cloudy and 71, wind northeast at 5. Here is the hazardous weather outlook. This hazardous weather outlook is for North and Central Georgia. For today and tonight, the probability for widespread hazardous weather is low. An isolated shower or thunderstorm is possible across Central Georgia this afternoon. And now the extended outlook for the period Wednesday through Monday. Limited rain and thunderstorm chances from Wednesday through at least Thursday. Afternoon heat index values remain into the upper 90s to low 100s each day through early next week. Spotter information statement. Spotter activation will not be needed through tonight. Here is the official forecast from your National Weather Service for the Athens listening area. Rest of tonight, partly cloudy. Lows in the upper 60s. Light east winds. Wednesday, sunny. Highs around 90. East winds 5 to 10 miles an hour. Wednesday night, clear in the evening, then becoming partly cloudy. Lows in the mid-60s. Light east winds in the evening, becoming light and variable. Thursday, sunny. Highs in the lower 90s. East winds 5 to 10 miles an hour. Thursday night, mostly clear. Lows in the upper 60s. Light west winds. And now the extended forecast. Friday and Friday night, mostly clear. Highs in the mid-90s. Lows around 70. Saturday and Saturday night, partly cloudy. A chance of showers and thunderstorms. Highs in the lower 90s. Lows in the upper 60s. Sunday and Sunday night, partly cloudy. A slight chance of showers and thunderstorms. Highs in the lower 90s. Lows in the upper 60s. Monday and Monday night, partly cloudy. A chance of showers and a slight chance of thunderstorms. Highs around 90. Lows in the upper 60s. Tuesday and Tuesday night, partly cloudy. A chance of showers and a slight chance of thunderstorms. Highs in the upper 80s. Lows in the upper 60s. For more detailed weather, water, and climate information, please visit our website at weather.gov/Atlanta. The current time is 1:10 a.m. Eastern Daylight Time. Here are the 1 a.m. weather observations from around the area. At Athens, it was partly cloudy, the temperature was 73 degrees, dew point 70 degrees. Relative humidity 90%, wind east at 5 miles an hour, pressure was 30.30 inches and falling. At Gainesville, it was mostly cloudy and 73, wind east at 7. At Winder, it was cloudy, the temperature was 72. At Greensboro, it was mostly cloudy and 75, wind east at 5. At Jefferson, it was mostly cloudy and 73, wind east at 7. At Monroe, it was cloudy, the temperature was 73. At Albertton, it was partly cloudy and 72, wind calm.
Ebb Canyon. It was clear and 73, wind northeast at 5.

5. At Clemson, it was cloudy and 73, wind north at 3. Elsewhere across Georgia, at Atlanta it was partly cloudy and 76, wind east at 9. At Cartersville, the temperature was 77, wind east at 9. At Lawrenceville, it was clear and 73, wind east at 6. At Macon, it was clear and 74, wind east at 6. At Rome, it was clear and 77, wind east at 5. At Augusta, it was partly cloudy and 72, wind calm. At Savannah, it was partly cloudy and 76, wind northeast at 6. Elsewhere across the region, at Chattanooga, it was clear and 79, wind south at 8. At Asheville, it was cloudy and 70, wind south at 5. At Greenville-Spartanburg, it was cloudy and 71, wind northeast at 5. Here are the 1 a.m. weather observations from around the area. At Athens, it was partly cloudy, the temperature was 73 degrees, dew point 70 degrees, relative humidity 90%, wind east at 5 miles an hour, pressure was 30.30 inches and falling. At Gainesville, it was mostly cloudy and 73, wind east at 7. At Winder, it was cloudy, the temperature was 72. At Greensboro, it was mostly cloudy and 75, wind east at 5. At Jefferson, it was mostly cloudy and 73, wind east at 7. At Monroe, it was cloudy, the temperature was 73. At Albertton, it was partly cloudy and 72, wind calm. At Canyon, it was clear and 73, wind northeast at 5. At Clemson, it was cloudy and 73, wind north at 3. Elsewhere across Georgia, at Atlanta it was partly cloudy and 76, wind east at 9. At Cartersville, the temperature was 77, wind east at 9. At Lawrenceville, it was clear and 73, wind east at 6. At Macon, it was clear and 74, wind east at 6. At Rome, it was clear and 77, wind east at 5. At Augusta, it was partly cloudy and 72, wind calm. At Savannah, it was partly cloudy and 76, wind northeast at 6. Elsewhere across the region, at Chattanooga, it was clear and 79, wind south at 8. At Asheville, it was cloudy and 70, wind south at 5. At Greenville-Spartanburg, it was cloudy and 71, wind northeast at 5. Here is the hazardous weather outlook. This hazardous weather outlook is for North and Central Georgia. For today and tonight, the probability for widespread hazardous weather is low. An isolated shower or thunderstorm is possible across Central Georgia this afternoon. And now the extended outlook for the period Wednesday through Monday. Limited rain and thunderstorm chances from Wednesday through at least Thursday. Afternoon heat index values remain into the upper 90s to low 100s each day through early next week. Spotter information statement, spotter activation will not be needed through tonight. Here is the official forecast from your National Weather Service for the Athens listening area. Rest of tonight, partly cloudy. Lows in the upper 60s. Light east winds. Wednesday, sunny. Highs around 90. East winds 5 to 10 miles an hour. Wednesday night, clear in the evening, then becoming partly cloudy. Lows in the mid-60s. Light east winds in the evening, becoming light and variable. Thursday, sunny. Highs in the lower 90s. East winds 5 to 10 miles an hour. Thursday night, mostly clear. Lows in the upper 60s. Light west winds. And now the extended forecast. Friday and Friday night, mostly clear. Highs in the mid-90s. Lows around 70. Saturday and Saturday night, partly cloudy. A chance of showers and thunderstorms. Highs in the lower 90s. Lows in the upper 60s. Sunday and Sunday night, partly cloudy. A slight chance of showers and thunderstorms. Highs in the lower 90s. Lows in the upper 60s.

Monday and Monday night, partly cloudy. A chance of showers and a slight chance of thunderstorms. Highs around 90. Lows in the upper 60s. Tuesday and Tuesday night, partly cloudy. A chance of showers and a slight chance of thunderstorms. Highs in the upper 80s. Lows in the upper 60s. For more detailed weather, water, and climate information, please visit our website at weather.gov/Atlanta. The current time is 1:16 a.m. Eastern Daylight Time. Here are the 1 a.m. weather observations from around the area. At Athens, it was partly cloudy, the temperature was 73 degrees, dew point 70 degrees, relative humidity 90%, wind east at 5 miles an hour, pressure was 30.30 inches and falling. At Gainesville, it was mostly cloudy and 73, wind east at 7. At Winder, it was cloudy, the temperature was 72. At Greensboro, it was mostly cloudy and 75, wind east at 5. At Jefferson, it was mostly cloudy and 73, wind east at 7. At Monroe, it was cloudy, the temperature was 73. At Albertton, it was partly cloudy and 72, wind calm. At Canyon, it was clear and 73, wind northeast at 5. At Clemson, it was cloudy and 73, wind north at 3. Elsewhere across Georgia, at Atlanta it was partly cloudy and 76, wind east at 9. At Cartersville, the temperature was 77, wind east at 9. At Lawrenceville, it was clear and 73, wind east at 6. At Macon, it was clear and 74, wind east at 6. At Rome, it was clear and 77, wind east at 5. At Augusta, it was partly cloudy and 72, wind calm. At Savannah, it was partly cloudy and 76, wind northeast at 6. Elsewhere across the region, at Chattanooga, it was clear and 79, wind south at 8. At Asheville, it was cloudy and 70, wind south at 5. At Greenville-Spartanburg, it was cloudy and 71, wind northeast at 5. Here is the hazardous weather outlook. This hazardous weather outlook is for North and Central Georgia. For today and tonight, the probability for widespread hazardous weather is low. An isolated shower or thunderstorm is possible across Central Georgia this afternoon. And now the extended outlook for the period Wednesday through Monday. Limited rain and thunderstorm chances from Wednesday through at least Thursday. Afternoon heat index values remain into the upper 90s to low 100s each day through early next week. Spotter information statement. Spotter activation will not be needed through tonight. Here is the official forecast from your National Weather Service for the Athens listening area. Rest of tonight, partly cloudy. Lows in the upper 60s. Light east winds. Wednesday, sunny. Highs around 90. East winds 5 to 10 miles an hour. Wednesday night, clear in the evening, then becoming partly cloudy. Lows in the mid-60s. Light east winds in the evening, becoming light and variable. Thursday, sunny. Highs in the lower 90s. East winds 5 to 10 miles an hour. Thursday night, mostly clear. Lows in the upper 60s. Light west winds. And now the extended forecast. Friday and Friday night, mostly clear. Highs in the mid-90s. Lows around 70. Saturday and Saturday night, partly cloudy. A chance of showers and thunderstorms. Highs in the lower 90s. Lows in the upper 60s. Sunday and Sunday night, partly cloudy. A slight chance of showers and thunderstorms. Highs in the lower 90s. Lows in the upper 60s. Monday and Monday night, partly cloudy. A chance of showers and a slight chance of thunderstorms. Highs around 90. Lows in the upper 60s. Tuesday and Tuesday night, partly cloudy. A chance of showers and a slight chance of thunderstorms. Highs in the upper

the temperature was 72. At Greensboro, it was mostly cloudy and 75, wind east at 5. At Jefferson, it was mostly cloudy and 73, wind east at 7. At Monroe, it was cloudy, the temperature was 73. At Albertton, it was partly cloudy and 72, wind calm. At Canyon, it was clear and 73, wind northeast at 5. At Clemson, it was cloudy and 73, wind north at 3. Elsewhere across Georgia, at Atlanta it was partly cloudy and 76, wind east at 9. At Cartersville, the temperature was 77, wind east at 9. At Lawrenceville, it was clear and 73, wind east at 6. At Macon, it was clear and 74, wind east at 6. At Rome, it was clear and 77, wind east at 5. At Augusta, it was partly cloudy and 72, wind calm. At Savannah, it was partly cloudy and 76, wind northeast at 6. Elsewhere across the region, at Chattanooga, it was clear and 79, wind south at 8. At Asheville, it was cloudy and 70, wind south at 5. At Greenville-Spartanburg, it was cloudy and 71, wind northeast at 5. Here is the hazardous weather outlook. This hazardous weather outlook is for North and Central Georgia. For today and tonight, the probability for widespread hazardous weather is low. An isolated shower or thunderstorm is possible across Central Georgia this afternoon. And now the extended outlook for the period Wednesday through Monday. Limited rain and thunderstorm chances from Wednesday through at least Thursday. Afternoon heat index values remain into the upper 90s to low 100s each day through early next week. Spotter information statement. Spotter activation will not be needed through tonight. Here is the official forecast from your National Weather Service for the Athens listening area. Rest of tonight, partly cloudy. Lows in the upper 60s. Light east winds. Wednesday, sunny. Highs around 90. East winds 5 to 10 miles an hour. Wednesday night, clear in the evening, then becoming partly cloudy. Lows in the mid-60s. Light east winds in the evening, becoming light and variable. Thursday, sunny. Highs in the lower 90s. East winds 5 to 10 miles an hour. Thursday night, mostly clear. Lows in the upper 60s. Light west winds. And now the extended forecast. Friday and Friday night, mostly clear. Highs in the mid-90s. Lows around 70. Saturday and Saturday night, partly cloudy. A chance of showers and thunderstorms. Highs in the lower 90s. Lows in the upper 60s. Sunday and Sunday night, partly cloudy. A slight chance of showers and thunderstorms. Highs in the lower 90s. Lows in the upper 60s. Monday and Monday night, partly cloudy. A chance of showers and a slight chance of thunderstorms. Highs around 90. Lows in the upper 60s. Tuesday and Tuesday night, partly cloudy. A chance of showers and a slight chance of thunderstorms. Highs in the upper 80s. Lows in the upper 60s. For more detailed weather, water, and climate information, please visit our website at weather.gov/Atlanta. The current time is 1:26 a.m. Eastern Daylight Time. Here are the 1 a.m. weather observations from around the area. At Athens, it was partly cloudy, the temperature was 73 degrees, dew point 70 degrees, relative humidity 90%, wind east at 5 miles an hour, pressure was 30.30 inches and falling. At Gainesville, it was mostly cloudy and 73, wind east at 7. At Winder, it was cloudy, the temperature was 72. At Greensboro, it was mostly cloudy and 75, wind east at 5. At Jefferson, it was mostly cloudy and 73, wind east at 7. At Monroe, it was cloudy, the temperature was 73. At Albertton, it was partly cloudy.

and 72, wind calm. At Canyon, it was clear and 73, wind northeast at 5. At Clemson, it was cloudy and 73, wind north at 3. Elsewhere across Georgia, at Atlanta it was partly cloudy and 76, wind east at 9. At Cartersville, the temperature was 77, wind east at 9. At Lawrenceville, it was clear and 73, wind east at 6. At Macon, it was clear and 74, wind east at 6. At Rome, it was clear and 77, wind east at 5. At Augusta, it was partly cloudy and 72, wind calm. At Savannah, it was partly cloudy and 76, wind northeast at 6. Elsewhere across the region, at Chattanooga, it was clear and 79, wind south at 8. At Asheville, it was cloudy and 70, wind south at 5. At Greenville-Spartanburg, it was cloudy and 71, wind northeast at 5. Here is the hazardous weather outlook. This hazardous weather outlook is for north and central Georgia. For today and tonight, the probability for widespread hazardous weather is low. An isolated shower or thunderstorm is possible across central Georgia this afternoon. And now the extended outlook for the period Wednesday through Monday. Limited rain and thunderstorm chances from Wednesday through at least Thursday. Afternoon heat index values remain into the upper 90s to low 100s each day through early next week. Spotter information statement. Spotter activation will not be needed through tonight. Here is the official forecast from your National Weather Service for the Athens listening area. Rest of tonight, partly cloudy. Lows in the upper 60s. Light east winds. Wednesday, sunny. Highs around 90. East winds 5 to 10 miles an hour. Wednesday night, clear in the evening, then becoming partly cloudy. Lows in the mid-60s. Light east winds in the evening, becoming light and variable. Thursday, sunny. Highs in the lower 90s. East winds 5 to 10 miles an hour. Thursday night, mostly clear. Lows in the upper 60s. Light west winds. And now the extended forecast. Friday and Friday night, mostly clear. Highs in the mid-90s. Lows around 70. Saturday and Saturday night, partly cloudy. A chance of showers and thunderstorms. Highs in the lower 90s. Lows in the upper 60s. Sunday and Sunday night, partly cloudy. A slight chance of showers and thunderstorms. Highs in the lower 90s. Lows in the upper 60s. Monday and Monday night, partly cloudy. A chance of showers and a slight chance of thunderstorms. Highs around 90. Lows in the upper 60s. Tuesday and Tuesday night, partly cloudy. A chance of showers and a slight chance of thunderstorms. Highs in the upper 80s. Lows in the upper 60s. For more detailed weather, water, and climate information, please visit our website at weather.gov/Atlanta. The current time is 1:30 a.m. Eastern Daylight Time. Here are the 1 a.m. weather observations from around the area. At Athens, it was partly cloudy, the temperature was 73 degrees, dew point 70 degrees, relative humidity 90%, wind east at 5 miles an hour, pressure was 30.30 inches and falling. At Gainesville, it was mostly cloudy and 73, wind east at 7. At Winder, it was cloudy, the temperature was 72. At Greensboro, it was mostly cloudy and 75, wind east at 5. At Jefferson, it was mostly cloudy and 73, wind east at 7. At Monroe, it was cloudy, the temperature was 73. At Elberton, it was partly cloudy and 72, wind calm. At Canyon, it was clear and 73, wind northeast at 5. At Clemson, it was cloudy and 73, wind north at 3. Elsewhere across Georgia, at Atlanta it was partly cloudy and 76, wind east at 9. At Cartersville, the

temperature was 77, wind east at 9. At Lawrenceville, it was clear and 73, wind east at 6. At Macon, it was clear and 74, wind east at 6. At Rome, it was clear and 77, wind east at 5. At Augusta, it was partly cloudy and 72, wind calm. At Savannah, it was partly cloudy and 76, wind northeast at 6. Elsewhere across the region, at Chattanooga, it was clear and 79, wind south at 8. At Asheville, it was cloudy and 70, wind south at 5. At Greenville-Spartanburg, it was cloudy and 71, wind northeast at 5. Here is the hazardous weather outlook. This hazardous weather outlook is for north and central Georgia. For today and tonight, the probability for widespread hazardous weather is low. An isolated shower or thunderstorm is possible across central Georgia this afternoon. And now the extended outlook for the period Wednesday through Monday. Limited rain and thunderstorm chances from Wednesday through at least Thursday. Central Georgia this afternoon. And now the extended outlook for the period Wednesday through Monday. Limited rain and thunderstorm chances from Wednesday through at least Thursday. Afternoon heat index values remain into the upper 90s to low 100s each day through early next week. Spotter information statement. Spotter activation will not be needed through tonight. Here is the official forecast from your National Weather Service for the Athens listening area. Rest of tonight, partly cloudy. Lows in the upper 60s. Light east winds. Wednesday, sunny. Highs around 90. East winds 5 to 10 miles an hour. Wednesday night, clear in the evening, then becoming partly cloudy. Lows in the mid-60s. Light east winds in the evening, becoming light and variable. Thursday, sunny. Highs in the lower 90s. East winds 5 to 10 miles an hour. Thursday night, mostly clear. Lows in the upper 60s. Light west winds. And now the extended forecast. Friday and Friday night, mostly clear. Highs in the mid-90s. Lows around 70. Saturday and Saturday night, partly cloudy. A chance of showers and thunderstorms. Highs in the lower 90s. Lows in the upper 60s. Sunday and Sunday night, partly cloudy. A slight chance of showers and thunderstorms. Highs in the lower 90s. Lows in the upper 60s. Monday and Monday night, partly cloudy. A chance of showers and a slight chance of thunderstorms. Highs around 90. Lows in the upper 60s. Tuesday and Tuesday night, partly cloudy. A chance of showers and a slight chance of thunderstorms. Highs in the upper 80s. Lows in the upper 60s. For more detailed weather, water, and climate information, please visit our website at weather.gov/Atlanta. The current time is 1:35 a.m. Eastern Daylight Time. Here are the 1 a.m. weather observations from around the area. At Athens, it was partly cloudy. The temperature was 73 degrees, dew point 70 degrees, relative humidity 90%, wind east at 5 miles an hour, pressure was 30.30 inches and falling. At Gainesville, it was mostly cloudy and 73, wind east at 7. At Winder, it was cloudy, the temperature was 72. At Greensboro, it was mostly cloudy and 75, wind east at 5. At Jefferson, it was mostly cloudy and 73, wind east at 7. At Monroe, it was cloudy, the temperature was 73. At Albertton, it was partly cloudy and 72, wind calm. At Canyon, it was clear and 73, wind northeast at 5. At Clemson, it was cloudy and 73, wind north at 3. Elsewhere across Georgia, at Atlanta it was partly cloudy and 76, wind east at 9. At Cartersville, the temperature was 77, wind east at 9. At Lawrenceville, it was clear and 73, wind east at 6. At Macon, it was clear.

and 74, Whitney stayed 6. At Rome, it was clear and 77, Whitney stayed 5. At Augusta, it was partly cloudy and 72, wind calm. At Savannah, it was partly cloudy and 76, wind northeast at 6. Elsewhere across the region, at Chattanooga, it was clear and 79, wind south at 8. At Asheville, it was cloudy and 70, wind south at 5. At Greenville-Spartanburg, it was cloudy and 71, wind northeast at 5. Here is the hazardous weather outlook. This hazardous weather outlook is for North and Central Georgia. For today and tonight, the probability for widespread hazardous weather is low. An isolated shower or thunderstorm is possible across Central Georgia this afternoon. And now the extended outlook for the period Wednesday through Monday, limited rain and thunderstorm chances from Wednesday through at least Thursday. Afternoon heat index values remain into the upper 90s to low 100s each day through early next week. Spotter information statement, spotter activation will not be needed through tonight. Here is the official forecast from your National Weather Service for the Athens listening area. Rest of tonight, partly cloudy. Lows in the upper 60s. Light east winds. Wednesday, sunny. Highs around 90. East winds 5 to 10 miles an hour. Wednesday night, clear in the evening, then becoming partly cloudy. Lows in the mid-60s. Light east winds in the evening, becoming light and variable. Thursday, sunny. Highs in the lower 90s. East winds 5 to 10 miles an hour. Thursday night, mostly clear. Lows in the upper 60s. Light west winds. And now the extended forecast. Friday and Friday night, mostly clear. Highs in the mid-90s. Lows around 70. Saturday and Saturday night, partly cloudy. A chance of showers and thunderstorms. Highs in the lower 90s. Lows in the upper 60s. Sunday and Sunday night, partly cloudy. A slight chance of showers and thunderstorms. Highs in the lower 90s. Lows in the upper 60s. Monday and Monday night, partly cloudy. A chance of showers and a slight chance of thunderstorms. Highs around 90. Lows in the upper 60s. Tuesday and Tuesday night, partly cloudy. A chance of showers and a slight chance of thunderstorms. Highs in the upper 80s. Lows in the upper 60s. For more detailed weather, water, and climate information, please visit our website at weather.gov/Atlanta. 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The current time is 1:40 a.m. Eastern Daylight Time. Here are the 1 a.m. weather observations from around the area. At Athens, it was partly cloudy. The temperature was 73 degrees, dew point 70 degrees, relative humidity 90%, wind east at 5 miles an hour, pressure was 30.30 inches and falling. At Gainesville, it was mostly cloudy and 73, wind east at 7. At Winder, it was cloudy, the temperature was 72. At Greensboro, it was mostly cloudy and 75, wind east at 5. At Jefferson, it was mostly cloudy and 73, wind east at 7. At Monroe, it was cloudy, the temperature was 73. At Albertton, it was partly cloudy and 72, wind calm.

Canyon. It was clear and 73, wind northeast at 5. At Clemson, it was cloudy and 73, wind north at 3. Elsewhere across Georgia, at Atlanta it was partly cloudy and 76, wind east at 9. At Cartersville, the temperature was 77, wind east at 9. At Lawrenceville, it was clear and 73, wind east at 6. At Macon, it was clear and 74, wind east at 6. At Rome, it was clear and 77, wind east at 5. At Augusta, it was partly cloudy and 72, wind calm. At Savannah, it was partly cloudy and 76, wind northeast at 6. Elsewhere across the region, at Chattanooga, it was clear and 79, wind south at 8. At Asheville, it was cloudy and 70, wind south at 5. At Greenville-Spartanburg, it was cloudy and 71, wind northeast at 5. Here is the hazardous weather outlook. This hazardous weather outlook is for north and central Georgia. For today and tonight, the probability for widespread hazardous weather is low. An isolated shower or thunderstorm is possible across central Georgia this afternoon. And now the extended outlook for the period Wednesday through Monday. Limited rain and thunderstorm chances from Wednesday through at least Thursday. Afternoon heat index values remain into the upper 90s to low 100s each day through early next week. Spotter information statement. Spotter activation will not be needed through tonight. Here is the official forecast from your National Weather Service for the Athens listening area. Rest of tonight, partly cloudy. Lows in the upper 60s. Light east winds. Wednesday, sunny. Highs around 90. East winds 5 to 10 miles an hour. Wednesday night, clear in the evening, then becoming partly cloudy. Lows in the mid-60s. Light east winds in the evening, becoming light and variable. Thursday, sunny. Highs in the lower 90s. East winds 5 to 10 miles an hour. Thursday night, mostly clear. Lows in the upper 60s. Light west winds. And now the extended forecast. Friday and Friday night, mostly clear. Highs in the mid-90s. Lows around 70. Saturday and Saturday night, partly cloudy. A chance of showers and thunderstorms. Highs in the lower 90s. Lows in the upper 60s. Sunday and Sunday night, partly cloudy. A slight chance of showers and thunderstorms. Highs in the lower 90s. Lows in the upper 60s. Monday and Monday night, partly cloudy. A chance of showers and a slight chance of thunderstorms. Highs around 90. Lows in the upper 60s. Tuesday and Tuesday night, partly cloudy. A chance of showers and a slight chance of thunderstorms. Highs in the upper 80s. Lows in the upper 60s. For more detailed weather, water, and climate information, please visit our website at weather.gov/Atlanta. The current time is 1:45 a.m. Eastern Daylight Time. Here are the 1 a.m. weather observations from around the area. At Athens, it was partly cloudy. The temperature was 73 degrees, dew point 70 degrees, relative humidity 90%, wind east at 5 miles an hour, pressure was 30.30 inches and falling. At Gainesville, it was mostly cloudy and 73, wind east at 7. At Winder, it was cloudy, the temperature was 72. At Greensboro, it was mostly cloudy and 75, wind east at 5. At Jefferson, it was mostly cloudy and 73, wind east at 7. At Monroe, it was cloudy, the temperature was 73. At Elberton, it was partly cloudy and 72, wind calm. At Canyon, it was clear and 73, wind northeast at 5. At Clemson, it was cloudy and 73, wind north at 3. Elsewhere across Georgia, at Atlanta it was partly cloudy and 76, wind east at 9. At Cartersville, the temperature was 77, wind east at 9.

At Lawrenceville, it was clear and 73, wind east at 6. At Macon, it was clear and 74, wind east at 6. At Rome, it was clear and 77, wind east at 5. At Augusta, it was partly cloudy and 72, wind calm. At Savannah, it was partly cloudy and 76, wind northeast at 6. Elsewhere across the region, at Chattanooga, it was clear and 79, wind south at 8. At Asheville, it was cloudy and 70, wind south at 5. At Greenville-Spartanburg, it was cloudy and 71, wind northeast at 5. Here is the hazardous weather outlook. This hazardous weather outlook is for north and central Georgia. For today and tonight, the probability for widespread hazardous weather is low. An isolated shower or thunderstorm is possible across central Georgia this afternoon. And now the extended outlook for the period Wednesday through Monday. Limited rain and thunderstorm chances from Wednesday through at least Thursday. Afternoon heat index values remain into the upper 90s to low 100s each day through early next week. Spotter information statement. Spotter activation will not be needed through tonight. Here is the official forecast from your National Weather Service for the Athens listening area. Rest of tonight, partly cloudy. Lows in the upper 60s. Light east winds. Wednesday, sunny. Highs around 90. East winds 5 to 10 miles an hour. Wednesday night, clear in the evening, then becoming partly cloudy. Lows in the mid-60s. Light east winds in the evening, becoming light and variable. Thursday, sunny. Highs in the lower 90s. East winds 5 to 10 miles an hour. Thursday night, mostly clear. Lows in the upper 60s. Light west winds. And now the extended forecast. Friday and Friday night, mostly clear. Highs in the mid-90s. Lows around 70. Saturday and Saturday night, partly cloudy. A chance of showers and thunderstorms. Highs in the lower 90s. Lows in the upper 60s. Sunday and Sunday night, partly cloudy. A slight chance of showers and thunderstorms. Highs in the lower 90s. Lows in the upper 60s. Monday and Monday night, partly cloudy. A chance of showers and a slight chance of thunderstorms. Highs around 90. Lows in the upper 60s. Tuesday and Tuesday night, partly cloudy. A chance of showers and a slight chance of thunderstorms. Highs in the upper 80s. Lows in the upper 60s. For more detailed weather, water, and climate information, please visit our website at weather.gov/Atlanta. The current time is 1:50 a.m. Eastern Daylight Time. Here are the 1 a.m. weather observations from around the area. At Athens, it was partly cloudy. The temperature was 73 degrees, dew point 70 degrees, relative humidity 90%, wind east at 5 miles an hour, pressure was 30.30 inches and falling. At Gainesville, it was mostly cloudy and 73, wind east at 7. At Winder, it was cloudy, the temperature was 72. At Greensboro, it was mostly cloudy and 75, wind east at 5. At Jefferson, it was mostly cloudy and 73, wind east at 7. At Monroe, it was cloudy, the temperature was 73. At Albertton, it was partly cloudy and 72, wind calm. At Canyon, it was clear and 73, wind northeast at 5. At Clemson, it was cloudy and 73, wind north at 3. Elsewhere across Georgia, at Atlanta it was partly cloudy and 76, wind east at 9. At Cartersville, the temperature was 77, wind east at 9. At Lawrenceville, it was clear and 73, wind east at 6. At Macon, it was clear and 74, wind east at 6. At Rome, it was clear and 77, wind east at 5. At Augusta, it was partly cloudy and 72, wind calm. At Savannah, it was partly cloudy.

Wednesday through Monday. Limited rain and thunderstorm chances from Wednesday through at least Thursday. Afternoon heat index values remain into the upper 90s to low 100s each day through early next week. Spotter information statement. Spotter activation will not be needed through tonight. Here is the official forecast from your National Weather Service for the Athens listening area. Rest of tonight, partly cloudy. Lows in the upper 60s. Light east winds. Wednesday, sunny. Highs around 90. East winds 5 to 10 miles an hour. Wednesday night, clear in the evening, then becoming partly cloudy. Lows in the mid-60s. Light east winds in the evening, becoming light and variable. Thursday, sunny. Highs in the lower 90s. East winds 5 to 10 miles an hour. Thursday night, mostly clear. Lows in the upper 60s. Light west winds. And now the extended forecast. Friday and Friday night, mostly clear. Highs in the mid-90s. Lows around 70. Saturday and Saturday night, partly cloudy. A chance of showers and thunderstorms. Highs in the lower 90s. Lows in the upper 60s. Sunday and Sunday night, partly cloudy. A slight chance of showers and thunderstorms. Highs in the lower 90s. Lows in the upper 60s. Monday and Monday night, partly cloudy. A chance of showers and a slight chance of thunderstorms. Highs around 90. Lows in the upper 60s. Tuesday and Tuesday night, partly cloudy. A chance of showers and a slight chance of thunderstorms. Highs in the upper 80s. Lows in the upper 60s. For more detailed weather, water, and climate information, please visit our website at weather.gov/Atlanta. The current time is 2:04 a.m. Eastern Daylight Time. Here are the 1 a.m. weather observations from around the area. At Athens, it was partly cloudy, the temperature was 73 degrees, dew point 70 degrees, relative humidity 90%, wind east at 5 miles an hour, pressure was 30.30 inches and falling. At Gainesville, it was mostly cloudy and 73, wind east at 7. At Winder, it was cloudy, the temperature was 72. At Greensboro, it was mostly cloudy and 75, wind east at 5. At Jefferson, it was mostly cloudy and 73, wind east at 7. At Monroe, it was cloudy, the temperature was 73. At Elberton, it was partly cloudy and 72, wind calm. At Canyon, it was clear and 73, wind northeast at 5. At Clemson, it was cloudy and 73, wind north at 3. Elsewhere across Georgia, at Atlanta it was partly cloudy and 76, wind east at 9. At Cartersville, the temperature was 77, wind east at 9. At Lawrenceville, it was clear and 73, wind east at 6. At Macon, it was clear and 74, wind east at 6. At Rome, it was clear and 77, wind east at 5. At Augusta, it was partly cloudy and 72, wind calm. At Savannah, it was partly cloudy and 76, wind northeast at 6. Elsewhere across the region, at Chattanooga, it was clear and 79, wind south at 8. At Asheville, it was cloudy and 70, wind south at 5. At Greenville-Spartanburg, it was cloudy and 71, wind northeast at 5. Here are the 2 a.m. weather observations from around the area. At Athens, it was mostly cloudy, the temperature was 73 degrees, dew point 70 degrees, relative humidity 90%, wind east at 5 miles an hour, pressure was 30.30 inches and steady. At Gainesville, it was mostly cloudy and 73, wind east at 7. At Winder, it was cloudy, the temperature was 72. At Greensboro, it was mostly cloudy and 73, wind calm. At Jefferson, it was cloudy and 72, wind northeast at 6. At Monroe, it was mostly cloudy.
the temperature was 73. At Albertton, it was cloudy and 72, wind calm. At Canyon, it was cloudy and 73, wind northeast at 5. At Clemson, it was mostly cloudy and 73, wind northeast at 5. Elsewhere across Georgia, at Atlanta it was partly cloudy and 75, wind east at 9. At Cartersville, the temperature was 75, wind east at 6. At Lawrenceville, it was cloudy and 73, wind northeast at 5. At Macon, it was clear and 73, wind east at 5. At Rome, it was clear and 76, wind southeast at 5. At Augusta, it was clear and 71, wind calm. At Savannah, it was clear and 76, wind east at 5. Elsewhere across the region, at Chattanooga, it was clear and 78, wind south at 7. At Asheville, it was cloudy and 70, wind southeast at 5. At Greenville-Spartanburg, it was clear and 69, wind calm. Here is the hazardous weather outlook. This hazardous weather outlook is for North and Central Georgia. For today and tonight, the probability for widespread hazardous weather is low. An isolated shower or thunderstorm is possible across Central Georgia this afternoon. And now the extended outlook for the period Wednesday through Monday. Limited rain and thunderstorm chances from Wednesday through at least Thursday. Afternoon heat index values remain into the upper 90s to low 100s each day through early next week. Spotter information statement. Spotter activation will not be needed through tonight. Here is the official forecast from your National Weather Service for the Athens listening area. Rest of tonight, partly cloudy. Lows in the upper 60s. Light east winds. Wednesday, sunny. Highs around 90. East winds 5 to 10 miles an hour. Wednesday night, clear in the evening, then becoming partly cloudy. Lows in the mid-60s. Light east winds in the evening, becoming light and variable. Thursday, sunny. Highs in the lower 90s. East winds 5 to 10 miles an hour. Thursday night, mostly clear. Lows in the upper 60s. Light west winds. And now the extended forecast. Friday and Friday night, mostly clear. Highs in the mid-90s. Lows around 70. Saturday and Saturday night, partly cloudy. A chance of showers and thunderstorms. Highs in the lower 90s. Lows in the upper 60s. Sunday and Sunday night, partly cloudy. A slight chance of showers and thunderstorms. Highs in the lower 90s. Lows in the upper 60s. Monday and Monday night, partly cloudy. A chance of showers and a slight chance of thunderstorms. Highs around 90. Lows in the upper 60s. Tuesday and Tuesday night, partly cloudy. A chance of showers and a slight chance of thunderstorms. Highs in the upper 80s. Lows in the upper 60s. For more detailed weather, water, and climate information, please visit our website at weather.gov/Atlanta. The current time is 2:10 a.m. Eastern Daylight Time. Here are the 2 a.m. weather observations from around the area. At Athens, it was mostly cloudy, the temperature was 73 degrees, dew point 70 degrees, relative humidity 90%, wind east at 5 miles an hour, pressure was 30.30 inches and steady. At Gainesville, it was mostly cloudy and 73, wind east at 7. At Winder, it was cloudy, the temperature was 72. At Greensboro, it was mostly cloudy and 73, wind calm. At Jefferson, it was cloudy and 72, wind northeast at 6. At Monroe, it was mostly cloudy, the temperature was 73. At Albertton, it was cloudy and 72, wind calm. At Canyon, it was cloudy and 73, wind northeast at 5. At Clemson, it was mostly cloudy and 73, wind northeast at 5. Elsewhere across Georgia, at Atlanta it was partly

cloudy and 75, wind east at 9. At Cartersville, the temperature was 75, wind east at 6. At Lawrenceville, it was cloudy and 73, wind northeast at 5. At Macon, it was clear and 73, wind east at 5. At Rome, it was clear and 76, wind southeast at 5. At Augusta, it was clear and 71, wind calm. At Savannah, it was clear and 76, wind east at 5. Elsewhere across the region, at Chattanooga, it was clear and 78, wind south at 7. At Asheville, it was cloudy and 70, wind southeast at 5. At Greenville-Spartanburg, it was clear and 69, wind calm. Here are the 2 a.m. weather observations from around the area. At Athens, it was mostly cloudy, the temperature was 73 degrees, dew point 70 degrees, relative humidity 90%, wind east at 5 miles an hour, pressure was 30.30 inches and steady. At Gainesville, it was mostly cloudy and 73, wind east at 7. At Winder, it was cloudy, the temperature was 72. At Greensboro, it was mostly cloudy and 73, wind calm. At Jefferson, it was cloudy and 72, wind northeast at 6. At Monroe, it was mostly cloudy, the temperature was 73. At Albertton, it was cloudy and 72, wind calm. At Canyon, it was cloudy and 73, wind northeast at 5. At Clemson, it was mostly cloudy and 73, wind northeast at 5. Elsewhere across Georgia, at Atlanta it was partly cloudy and 75, wind east at 9. At Cartersville, the temperature was 75, wind east at 6. At Lawrenceville, it was cloudy and 73, wind northeast at 5. At Macon, it was clear and 73, wind east at 5. At Rome, it was clear and 76, wind southeast at 5. At Augusta, it was clear and 71, wind calm. At Savannah, it was clear and 76, wind east at 5. Elsewhere across the region, at Chattanooga, it was clear and 78, wind south at 7. At Asheville, it was cloudy and 70, wind southeast at 5. At Greenville-Spartanburg, it was clear and 69, wind calm. Here is the hazardous weather outlook. This hazardous weather outlook is for North and Central Georgia. For today and tonight, the probability for widespread hazardous weather is low. An isolated shower or thunderstorm is possible across Central Georgia this afternoon. And now the extended outlook for the period Wednesday through Monday. Limited rain and thunderstorm chances from Wednesday through at least Thursday. Afternoon heat index values remain into the upper 90s to low 100s each day through early next week. Spotter information statement, spotter activation will not be needed through tonight. Here is the official forecast from your National Weather Service for the Athens listening area. Rest of tonight, partly cloudy. Lows in the upper 60s. Light east winds. Wednesday, sunny. Highs around 90. East winds 5 to 10 miles an hour. Wednesday night, clear in the evening, then becoming partly cloudy. Lows in the mid-60s. Light east winds in the evening, becoming light and variable. Thursday, sunny. Highs in the lower 90s. East winds 5 to 10 miles an hour. Thursday night, mostly clear. Lows in the upper 60s. Light west winds. And now the extended forecast. Friday and Friday night, mostly clear. Highs in the mid-90s. Lows around 70. Saturday and Saturday night, partly cloudy. A chance of showers and thunderstorms. Highs in the lower 90s. Lows in the upper 60s. Sunday and Sunday night, partly cloudy. A slight chance of showers and thunderstorms. Highs in the lower 90s. Lows in the upper 60s. Monday and Monday night, partly cloudy. A chance of showers and a slight chance of thunderstorms. Highs around 90. Lows in

upper 60s. Tuesday and Tuesday night, partly cloudy. A chance of showers and a slight chance of thunderstorms. Highs in the upper 80s. Lows in the upper 60s. For more detailed weather, water, and climate information, please visit our website at weather.gov/Atlanta. The current time is 2:17 a.m. Eastern Daylight Time. Here are the 2 a.m. weather observations from around the area. At Athens, it was mostly cloudy. The temperature was 73 degrees, dew point 70 degrees, relative humidity 90%, wind east at 5 miles an hour, pressure was 30.30 inches and steady. At Gainesville, it was mostly cloudy and 73, wind east at 7. At Winder, it was cloudy, the temperature was 72. At Greensboro, it was mostly cloudy and 73, wind calm. At Jefferson, it was cloudy and 72, wind northeast at 6. At Monroe, it was mostly cloudy, the temperature was 73. At Elberton, it was cloudy and 72, wind calm. At Canyon, it was cloudy and 73, wind northeast at 5. At Clemson, it was mostly cloudy and 73, wind northeast at 5. Elsewhere across Georgia, at Atlanta it was partly cloudy and 75, wind east at 9. At Cartersville, the temperature was 75, wind east at 6. At Lawrenceville, it was cloudy and 73, wind northeast at 5. At Macon, it was clear and 73, wind east at 5. At Rome, it was clear and 76, wind southeast at 5. At Augusta, it was clear and 71, wind calm. At Savannah, it was clear and 76, wind east at 5. Elsewhere across the region, at Chattanooga, it was clear and 78, wind south at 7. At Asheville, it was cloudy and 70, wind southeast at 5. At Greenville-Spartanburg, it was clear and 69, wind calm. Here is the hazardous weather outlook. This hazardous weather outlook is for North and Central Georgia. For today and tonight, the probability for widespread hazardous weather is low. An isolated shower or thunderstorm is possible across Central Georgia this afternoon. And now the extended outlook for the period Wednesday through Monday. Limited rain and thunderstorm chances from Wednesday through at least Thursday. Afternoon heat index values remain into the upper 90s to low 100s each day through early next week. Spotter information statement, spotter activation will not be needed through tonight. Here is the official forecast from your National Weather Service for the Athens listening area. Rest of tonight, partly cloudy. Lows in the upper 60s. Light east winds. Wednesday, sunny. Highs around 90. East winds 5 to 10 miles an hour. Wednesday night, clear in the evening, then becoming partly cloudy. Lows in the mid-60s. Light east winds in the evening, becoming light and variable. Thursday, sunny. Highs in the lower 90s. East winds 5 to 10 miles an hour. Thursday night, mostly clear. Lows in the upper 60s. Light west winds. And now the extended forecast. Friday and Friday night, mostly clear. Highs in the mid-90s. Lows around 70. Saturday and Saturday night, partly cloudy. A chance of showers and thunderstorms. Highs in the lower 90s. Lows in the upper 60s. Sunday and Sunday night, partly cloudy. A slight chance of showers and thunderstorms. Highs in the lower 90s. Lows in the upper 60s. Monday and Monday night, partly cloudy. A chance of showers and a slight chance of thunderstorms. Highs around 90. Lows in the upper 60s. Tuesday and Tuesday night, partly cloudy. A chance of showers and a slight chance of thunderstorms. Highs in the upper 80s. Lows in the upper 60s. For more detailed weather, water, and climate information, please visit our website at weather.gov/Atlanta.

mostly cloudy. The temperature was 73. At Albertton, it was cloudy and 72, wind calm. At Canyon, it was cloudy and 73, wind northeast at 5. At Clemson, it was mostly cloudy and 73, wind northeast at 5. Elsewhere across Georgia, at Atlanta it was partly cloudy and 75, wind east at 9. At Cartersville, the temperature was 75, wind east at 6. At Lawrenceville, it was cloudy and 73, wind northeast at 5. At Macon, it was clear and 73, wind east at 5. At Rome, it was clear and 76, wind southeast at 5. At Augusta, it was clear and 71, wind calm. At Savannah, it was clear and 76, wind east at 5. Elsewhere across the region, at Chattanooga, it was clear and 78, wind south at 7. At Asheville, it was cloudy and 70, wind southeast at 5. At Greenville-Spartanburg, it was clear and 69, wind calm. Here is the hazardous weather outlook. This hazardous weather outlook is for North and Central Georgia. For today and tonight, the probability for widespread hazardous weather is low. An isolated shower or thunderstorm is possible across Central Georgia this afternoon. And now the extended outlook for the period Wednesday through Monday. Limited rain and thunderstorm chances from Wednesday through at least Thursday. Afternoon heat index values remain into the upper 90s to low 100s each day through early next week. Spotter information statement. Spotter activation will not be needed through tonight. Here is the official forecast from your National Weather Service for the Athens listening area. Rest of tonight, partly cloudy. Lows in the upper 60s. Light east winds. Wednesday, sunny. Highs around 90. East winds 5 to 10 miles an hour. Wednesday night, clear in the evening, then becoming partly cloudy. Lows in the mid-60s. Light east winds in the evening, becoming light and variable. Thursday, sunny. Highs in the lower 90s. East winds 5 to 10 miles an hour. Thursday night, mostly clear. Lows in the upper 60s. Light west winds. And now the extended forecast. Friday and Friday night, mostly clear. Highs in the mid-90s. Lows around 70. Saturday and Saturday night, partly cloudy. A chance of showers and thunderstorms. Highs in the lower 90s. Lows in the upper 60s. Sunday and Sunday night, partly cloudy. A slight chance of showers and thunderstorms. Highs in the lower 90s. Lows in the upper 60s. Monday and Monday night, partly cloudy. A chance of showers and a slight chance of thunderstorms. Highs around 90. Lows in the upper 60s. Tuesday and Tuesday night, partly cloudy. A chance of showers and a slight chance of thunderstorms. Highs in the upper 80s. Lows in the upper 60s. For more detailed weather, water, and climate information, please visit our website at weather.gov/Atlanta. The current time is 2:26 a.m. Eastern Daylight Time. Here are the 2 a.m. weather observations from around the area. At Athens, it was mostly cloudy, the temperature was 73 degrees, dew point 70 degrees, relative humidity 90%, wind east at 5 miles an hour, pressure was 30.30 inches and steady. At Gainesville, it was mostly cloudy and 73, wind east at 7. At Winder, it was cloudy, the temperature was 72. At Greensboro, it was mostly cloudy and 73, wind calm. At Jefferson, it was cloudy and 72, wind northeast at 6. At Monroe, it was mostly cloudy, the temperature was 73. At Albertton, it was cloudy and 72, wind calm. At Canyon, it was cloudy and 73, wind northeast at 5. At Clemson, it was mostly cloudy and 73, wind northeast at 5. Elsewhere across Georgia,

At Atlanta, it was partly cloudy and 75, wind east at 9. At Cartersville, the temperature was 75, wind east at 6. At Lawrenceville, it was cloudy and 73, wind northeast at 5. At Macon, it was clear and 73, wind east at 5. At Rome, it was clear and 76, wind southeast at 5. At Augusta, it was clear and 71, wind calm. At Savannah, it was clear and 76, wind east at 5. Elsewhere across the region, at Chattanooga, it was clear and 78, wind south at 7. At Asheville, it was cloudy and 70, wind southeast at 5. At Greenville-Spartanburg, it was clear and 69, wind calm. Here is the hazardous weather outlook. This hazardous weather outlook is for North and Central Georgia. For today and tonight, the probability for widespread hazardous weather is low. An isolated shower or thunderstorm is possible across Central Georgia this afternoon. And now the extended outlook for the period Wednesday through Monday. Limited rain and thunderstorm chances from Wednesday through at least Thursday. Afternoon heat index values remain into the upper 90s to low 100s each day through early next week. Spotter information statement. Spotter activation will not be needed through tonight. Here is the official forecast from your National Weather Service for the Athens listening area. Rest of tonight, partly cloudy. Lows in the upper 60s. Light east winds. Wednesday, sunny. Highs around 90. East winds 5 to 10 miles an hour. Wednesday night, clear in the evening, then becoming partly cloudy. Lows in the mid-60s. Light east winds in the evening, becoming light and variable. Thursday, sunny. Highs in the lower 90s. East winds 5 to 10 miles an hour. Thursday night, mostly clear. Lows in the upper 60s. Light west winds. And now the extended forecast. Friday and Friday night, mostly clear. Highs in the mid-90s. Lows around 70. Saturday and Saturday night, partly cloudy. A chance of showers and thunderstorms. Highs in the lower 90s. Lows in the upper 60s. Sunday and Sunday night, partly cloudy. A slight chance of showers and thunderstorms. Highs in the lower 90s. Lows in the upper 60s. Monday and Monday night, partly cloudy. A chance of showers and a slight chance of thunderstorms. Highs around 90. Lows in the upper 60s. Tuesday and Tuesday night, partly cloudy. A chance of showers and a slight chance of thunderstorms. Highs in the upper 80s. Lows in the upper 60s. For more detailed weather, water, and climate information, please visit our website at weather.gov/Atlanta. Here is the official forecast from your National Weather Service for the Athens listening area. Rest of tonight, partly cloudy. Near steady temperature around 70. Light northeast winds. Wednesday, sunny. Highs around 90. East winds 5 to 10 miles an hour. Wednesday night, clear in the evening, then becoming partly cloudy. Lows in the mid-60s. Light east winds in the evening, becoming light and variable. Thursday, sunny. Highs in the lower 90s. East winds 5 to 10 miles an hour. Thursday night, mostly clear. Lows in the upper 60s. Light west winds. And now the extended forecast. Friday and Friday night, mostly clear. Highs in the mid-90s. Lows around 70. Saturday and Saturday night, partly cloudy. A chance of showers and thunderstorms. Highs in the lower 90s. Lows in the upper 60s. Sunday and Sunday night, partly cloudy. A slight chance of showers and thunderstorms. Highs in the lower 90s. Lows in the upper 60s. Monday and Monday night, partly cloudy. A chance of showers and a slight chance of thunderstorms.

highs around 90, lows in the upper 60s. Tuesday and Tuesday night, partly cloudy. A chance of showers and a slight chance of thunderstorms. Highs in the upper 80s. Lows in the upper 60s. For more detailed weather, water, and climate information, please visit our website at weather.gov/Atlanta. The current time is 2:33 a.m. Eastern Daylight Time. Here are the 2 a.m. weather observations from around the area. At Athens/Atlanta. The current time is 2:33 a.m. Eastern Daylight Time. Here are the 2 a.m. weather observations from around the area. At Athens, it was mostly cloudy. The temperature was 73 degrees, dew point 70 degrees, relative humidity 90%, wind east at 5 miles an hour, pressure was 30.30 inches and steady. At Gainesville, it was mostly cloudy and 73, wind east at 7. At Winder, it was cloudy, the temperature was 72. At Greensboro, it was mostly cloudy and 73, wind calm. At Jefferson, it was cloudy and 72, wind northeast at 6. At Monroe, it was mostly cloudy, the temperature was 73. At Albertton, it was cloudy and 72, wind calm. At Canyon, it was cloudy and 73, wind northeast at 5. At Clemson, it was mostly cloudy and 73, wind northeast at 5. Elsewhere across Georgia, at Atlanta it was partly cloudy and 75, wind east at 9. At Cartersville, the temperature was 75, wind east at 6. At Lawrenceville, it was cloudy and 73, wind northeast at 5. At Macon, it was clear and 73, wind east at 5. At Rome, it was clear and 76, wind southeast at 5. At Augusta, it was clear and 71, wind calm. At Savannah, it was clear and 76, wind east at 5. Elsewhere across the region, at Chattanooga, it was clear and 78, wind south at 7. At Asheville, it was cloudy and 70, wind southeast at 5. At Greenville-Spartanburg, it was clear and 69, wind calm. Here is the hazardous weather outlook. This hazardous weather outlook is for North and Central Georgia. For today and tonight, the probability for widespread hazardous weather is low. An isolated shower or thunderstorm is possible across Central Georgia this afternoon. And now the extended outlook for the period Wednesday through Monday. Limited rain and thunderstorm chances from Wednesday through at least Thursday. Afternoon heat index values remain into the upper 90s to low 100s each day through early next week. Spotter information statement. Spotter activation will not be needed through tonight. Here is the official forecast from your National Weather Service for the Athens listening area. Rest of tonight, partly cloudy. Near steady temperature around 70. Light northeast winds. Wednesday, sunny. Highs around 90. East winds 5 to 10 miles an hour. Wednesday night, clear in the evening, then becoming partly cloudy. Lows in the mid-60s. Light east winds in the evening, becoming light and variable. Thursday, sunny. Highs in the lower 90s. East winds 5 to 10 miles an hour. Thursday night, mostly clear. Lows in the upper 60s. Light west winds. And now the extended forecast. Friday and Friday night, mostly clear. Highs in the mid-90s. Lows around 70. Saturday and Saturday night, partly cloudy. A chance of showers and thunderstorms. Highs in the lower 90s. Lows in the upper 60s. Sunday and Sunday night, partly cloudy. A slight chance of showers and thunderstorms. Highs in the lower 90s. Lows in the upper 60s. Monday and Monday night, partly cloudy. A chance of showers and a slight chance of thunderstorms. Highs around 90. Lows in the upper 60s. Tuesday and Tuesday night, partly cloudy.

a chance of showers and a slight chance of thunderstorms. Highs in the upper 80s. Lows in the upper 60s. For more detailed weather, water, and climate information, please visit our website at weather.gov/Atlanta. The current time is 2:37 a.m. Eastern Daylight Time. Here are the 2 a.m. weather observations from around the area. At Athens, it was mostly cloudy, the temperature was 73 degrees, dew point 70 degrees, relative humidity 90%, wind east at 5 miles an hour, pressure was 30.30 inches and steady. At Gainesville, it was mostly cloudy and 73, wind east at 7. At Winder, it was cloudy, the temperature was 72. At Greensboro, it was mostly cloudy and 73, wind calm. At Jefferson, it was cloudy and 72, wind northeast at 6. At Monroe, it was mostly cloudy, the temperature was 73. At Albertton, it was cloudy and 72, wind calm. At Canyon, it was cloudy and 73, wind northeast at 5. At Clemson, it was mostly cloudy and 73, wind northeast at 5. Elsewhere across Georgia, at Atlanta it was partly cloudy and 75, wind east at 9. At Cartersville, the temperature was 75, wind east at 6. At Lawrenceville, it was cloudy and 73, wind northeast at 5. At Macon, it was clear and 73, wind east at 5. At Rome, it was clear and 76, wind southeast at 5. At Augusta, it was clear and 71, wind calm. At Savannah, it was clear and 76, wind east at 5. Elsewhere across the region, at Chattanooga, it was clear and 78, wind south at 7. At Asheville, it was cloudy and 70, wind southeast at 5. At Greenville-Spartanburg, it was clear and 69, wind calm. Here is the hazardous weather outlook. This hazardous weather outlook is for North and Central Georgia. For today and tonight, the probability for widespread hazardous weather is low. An isolated shower or thunderstorm is possible across Central Georgia this afternoon. And now the extended outlook for the period Wednesday through Monday. Limited rain and thunderstorm chances from Wednesday through at least Thursday. Afternoon heat index values remain into the upper 90s to low 100s each day through early next week. Spotter information statement. Spotter activation will not be needed through tonight. 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The WXK 56 listening area include the following counties: Banks, Barrow, Clark, Elbert, Franklin, Greene, Hall, Hart, Jackson, Madison, Morgan, Oconee, Oglethorpe, Tolliver, Walton, and Wilkes. 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You can also like your Peachtree City National Weather Service on Facebook or follow NWS Atlanta on Twitter. Here is the official forecast from your National Weather Service for the Athens listening area. Rest of tonight, partly cloudy. Near steady temperature around 70. Light northeast winds. Wednesday, sunny. Highs around 90. East winds 5 to 10 miles an hour. Wednesday night, clear in the evening, then becoming partly cloudy. Lows in the mid-60s. Light east winds in the evening, becoming light and variable. Thursday, sunny. Highs in the lower 90s. East winds 5 to 10 miles an hour. Thursday night, mostly clear. Lows in the upper 60s. Light west winds. And now the extended forecast. Friday and Friday night, mostly clear. Highs in the mid-90s. Lows around 70. Saturday and Saturday night, partly cloudy. A chance of showers and thunderstorms. Highs in the lower 90s.

lows in the upper 60s. Sunday and Sunday night, partly cloudy. A slight chance of showers and thunderstorms. Highs in the lower 90s. Lows in the upper 60s. Monday and Monday night, partly cloudy. A chance of showers and a slight chance of thunderstorms. Highs around 90. Lows in the upper 60s. Tuesday and Tuesday night, partly cloudy. A chance of showers and a slight chance of thunderstorms. Highs in the upper 80s. Lows in the upper 60s. 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The current time is 2:43 a.m. Eastern Daylight Time. Here are the 2 a.m. weather observations from around the area. At Athens, it was mostly cloudy. The temperature was 73 degrees, dew point 70 degrees, relative humidity 90%, wind east at 5 miles an hour, pressure was 30.30 inches and steady. At Gainesville, it was mostly cloudy and 73, wind east at 7. At Winder, it was cloudy, the temperature was 72. At Greensboro, it was mostly cloudy and 73, wind calm. At Jefferson, it was cloudy and 72, wind northeast at 6. At Monroe, it was mostly cloudy, the temperature was 73. At Albertton, it was cloudy and 72, wind calm. At Canyon, it was cloudy and 73, wind northeast at 5. At Clemson, it was mostly cloudy and 73, wind northeast at 5. Elsewhere across Georgia, at Atlanta it was partly cloudy and 75, wind east at 9. At Cartersville, the temperature was 75, wind east at 6. At Lawrenceville, it was cloudy and 73, wind northeast at 5. At Macon, it was clear and 73, wind east at 5. At Rome, it was clear and 76, wind southeast at 5. At Augusta, it was clear and 71, wind calm. At Savannah, it was clear and 76, wind east at 5. Elsewhere across the region, at Chattanooga, it was clear and 78, wind south at 7. At Asheville, it was cloudy and 70, wind southeast at 5. At Greenville-Spartanburg, it was clear and 69, wind calm. Here is the hazardous weather outlook. This hazardous weather outlook is for North and Central Georgia. For today and tonight, the probability for widespread hazardous weather is low. An isolated shower or thunderstorm is possible across Central Georgia this afternoon. And now the extended outlook for the period Wednesday through Monday. Limited rain and thunderstorm chances from Wednesday through at least Thursday. Afternoon heat index values remain into the upper 90s to low 100s each day through early next week. Spotter information statement. Spotter activation will not be needed through tonight. Here is the official forecast from your National Weather Service for the Athens listening area. Rest of tonight, partly cloudy. Near steady temperature around 70. Light northeast winds. Wednesday, sunny. Highs around 90. East winds 5 to 10 miles an hour. Wednesday night, clear in the evening, then becoming partly cloudy. Lows in the mid-60s. Light east winds in the evening, becoming light and variable. Thursday, sunny. Highs in the lower 90s. East winds 5 to 10 miles an hour. Thursday night, mostly clear. Lows in the upper 60s. Light west winds. And now the extended forecast. Friday and Friday night, mostly clear. Highs in the mid-90s. Lows around 70. Saturday and Saturday night, partly cloudy. A chance of showers and thunderstorms. Highs in the lower 90s. Lows in the upper 60s. Sunday and Sunday night, partly cloudy. A slight chance of showers and thunderstorms. Highs in the lower 90s. Lows in the upper 60s. Monday and Monday night, partly cloudy. A chance of showers and a slight chance of thunderstorms.

highs around 90, lows in the upper 60s. Tuesday and Tuesday night, partly cloudy. A chance of showers and a slight chance of thunderstorms. Highs in the upper 80s. Lows in the upper 60s. 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The current time is 2:47 a.m. Eastern Daylight Time. Here are the 2 a.m. weather observations from around the area. At Athens, it was mostly cloudy. The temperature was 73 degrees, dew point 70 degrees, relative humidity 90%, wind east at 5 miles an hour, pressure was 30.30 inches and steady. At Gainesville, it was mostly cloudy and 73, wind east at 7. At Winder, it was cloudy, the temperature was 72. At Greensboro, it was mostly cloudy and 73, wind calm. At Jefferson, it was cloudy and 72, wind northeast at 6. At Monroe, it was mostly cloudy, the temperature was 73. At Albertton, it was cloudy and 72, wind calm. At Canyon, it was cloudy and 73, wind northeast at 5. At Clemson, it was mostly cloudy and 73, wind northeast at 5. Elsewhere across Georgia, at Atlanta it was partly cloudy and 75, wind east at 9. At Cartersville, the temperature was 75, wind east at 6. At Lawrenceville, it was cloudy and 73, wind northeast at 5. At Macon, it was clear and 73, wind east at 5. At Rome, it was clear and 76, wind southeast at 5. At Augusta, it was clear and 71, wind calm. At Savannah, it was clear and 76, wind east at 5. Elsewhere across the region, at Chattanooga, it was clear and 78, wind south at 7. At Asheville, it was cloudy and 70, wind southeast at 5. At Greenville-Spartanburg, it was clear and 69, wind calm. Here is the hazardous weather outlook. This hazardous weather outlook is for North and Central Georgia. For today and tonight, the probability for widespread hazardous weather is low. An isolated shower or thunderstorm is possible across Central Georgia this afternoon. And now the extended outlook for the period Wednesday through Monday, limited rain and thunderstorm chances from Wednesday through at least Thursday. Afternoon heat index values remain into the upper 90s to low 100s each day through early next week. Spotter information statement, spotter activation will not be needed through tonight. Here is the official forecast from your National Weather Service for the Athens listening area. Rest of tonight, partly cloudy. Near steady temperature around 70. Light northeast winds. Wednesday, sunny. Highs around 90. East winds 5 to 10 miles an hour. Wednesday night, clear in the evening, then becoming partly cloudy. Lows in the mid-60s. Light east winds in the evening, becoming light and variable. Thursday, sunny. Highs in the lower 90s. East winds 5 to 10 miles an hour. Thursday night, mostly clear. Lows in the upper 60s. Light west winds. And now the extended forecast. Friday and Friday night, mostly clear. Highs in the mid-90s. Lows around 70. Saturday and Saturday night, partly cloudy. A chance of showers and thunderstorms. Highs in the lower 90s. Lows in the upper 60s. Sunday and Sunday night, partly cloudy. A slight chance of showers and thunderstorms. Highs in the lower 90s. Lows in the upper 60s. Monday and Monday night, partly cloudy. A chance of showers and a slight chance of thunderstorms. Highs around 90. Lows in the upper 60s. Tuesday and Tuesday night, partly cloudy. A chance of showers and a slight chance of thunderstorms. Highs in the upper 80s. Lows in the upper 60s. For more detailed weather, water, and climate information,

cloudy and 73, wind calm. At Jefferson, it was cloudy and 72, wind northeast at 6. At Monroe, it was mostly cloudy, the temperature was 73. At Albertton, it was cloudy and 72, wind calm. At Canyon, it was cloudy and 73, wind northeast at 5. At Clemson, it was mostly cloudy and 73, wind northeast at 5. Elsewhere across Georgia, at Atlanta it was partly cloudy and 75, wind east at 9. At Cartersville, the temperature was 75, wind east at 6. At Lawrenceville, it was cloudy and 73, wind northeast at 5. At Macon, it was clear and 73, wind east at 5. At Rome, it was clear and 76, wind southeast at 5. At Augusta, it was clear and 71, wind calm. At Savannah, it was clear and 76, wind east at 5. Elsewhere across the region, at Chattanooga, it was clear and 78, wind south at 7. At Asheville, it was cloudy and 70, wind southeast at 5. At Greenville-Spartanburg, it was clear and 69, wind calm. Here is the hazardous weather outlook. This hazardous weather outlook is for North and Central Georgia. For today and tonight, the probability for widespread hazardous weather is low. An isolated shower or thunderstorm is possible across Central Georgia this afternoon. And now the extended outlook for the period Wednesday through Monday. Limited rain and thunderstorm chances from Wednesday through at least Thursday. Afternoon heat index values remain into the upper 90s to low 100s each day through early next week. Spotter information statement. Spotter activation will not be needed through tonight. Here is the official forecast from your National Weather Service for the Athens listening area. Rest of tonight, partly cloudy. Near steady temperature around 70. Light northeast winds. Wednesday, sunny. Highs around 90. East winds 5 to 10 miles an hour. Wednesday night, clear in the evening, then becoming partly cloudy. Lows in the mid-60s. Light east winds in the evening, becoming light and variable. Thursday, sunny. Highs in the lower 90s. East winds 5 to 10 miles an hour. Thursday night, mostly clear. Lows in the upper 60s. Light west winds. And now the extended forecast. Friday and Friday night, mostly clear. Highs in the mid-90s. Lows around 70. Saturday and Saturday night, partly cloudy. A chance of showers and thunderstorms. Highs in the lower 90s. Lows in the upper 60s. Sunday and Sunday night, partly cloudy. A slight chance of showers and thunderstorms. Highs in the lower 90s. Lows in the upper 60s. Monday and Monday night, partly cloudy. A chance of showers and a slight chance of thunderstorms. Highs around 90. Lows in the upper 60s. Tuesday and Tuesday night, partly cloudy. A chance of showers and a slight chance of thunderstorms. Highs in the upper 80s. Lows in the upper 60s. For more detailed weather, water, and climate information, please visit our website at weather.gov/Atlanta. The current time is 3:06 a.m. Eastern Daylight Time. Here are the 3 a.m. weather observations from around the area. At Athens, it was cloudy, the temperature was 73 degrees, dew point 70 degrees, relative humidity 90%, wind east at 5 miles an hour, pressure was 30.30 inches and rising. At Gainesville, it was mostly cloudy and 72, wind east at 5. At Winder, it was cloudy, the temperature was 72. At Greensboro, it was mostly sunny and 72, wind calm. At Jefferson, it was mostly cloudy and 72, wind east at 6. At Monroe, it was mostly cloudy, the temperature was 73. At Albertton, it was mostly cloudy and 71, wind calm. At Canyon,
it was cloudy and 73, wind northeast at 5. At Clemson, it was partly cloudy and 72, wind north at 5. Elsewhere across Georgia, at Atlanta it was mostly cloudy and 75, wind east at 7. At Cartersville, the temperature was 75, wind east at 7. At Lawrenceville, the temperature was 73, wind east at 6. At Macon, it was clear and 72, wind east at 5. At Rome, it was clear and 75, wind calm. At Augusta, it was clear and 70, wind calm. At Savannah, it was clear and 73, wind northeast at 5. Elsewhere across the region, at Chattanooga, it was clear and 76, wind south at 3. At Asheville, it was cloudy and 70, wind south at 5. At Greenville-Spartanburg, it was clear and 67, wind north at 3. Here is the hazardous weather outlook. This hazardous weather outlook is for north and central Georgia. For today and tonight, the probability for widespread hazardous weather is low. An isolated shower or thunderstorm is possible across central Georgia this afternoon. And now the extended outlook for the period Wednesday through Monday. Limited rain and thunderstorm chances from Wednesday through at least Thursday. Afternoon heat index values remain into the upper 90s to low 100s each day through early next week. Spotter information statement. Spotter activation will not be needed through tonight. Here is the official forecast from your National Weather Service for the Athens listening area. Rest of tonight, partly cloudy. Near steady temperature around 70. Light northeast winds. Wednesday, sunny. Highs around 90. East winds 5 to 10 miles an hour. Wednesday night, clear in the evening, then becoming partly cloudy. Lows in the mid-60s. Light east winds in the evening, becoming light and variable. Thursday, sunny. Highs in the lower 90s. East winds 5 to 10 miles an hour. Thursday night, mostly clear. Lows in the upper 60s. Light west winds. And now the extended forecast. Friday and Friday night, mostly clear. Highs in the mid-90s. Lows around 70. Saturday and Saturday night, partly cloudy. A chance of showers and thunderstorms. Highs in the lower 90s. Lows in the upper 60s. Sunday and Sunday night, partly cloudy. A slight chance of showers and thunderstorms. Highs in the lower 90s. Lows in the upper 60s. Monday and Monday night, partly cloudy. A chance of showers and a slight chance of thunderstorms. Highs around 90. Lows in the upper 60s. Tuesday and Tuesday night, partly cloudy. A chance of showers and a slight chance of thunderstorms. Highs in the upper 80s. Lows in the upper 60s. For more detailed weather, water, and climate information, please visit our website at weather.gov/Atlanta. The current time is 3:11 a.m. Eastern Daylight Time. Here are the 3 a.m. weather observations from around the area. At Athens, it was cloudy. The temperature was 73 degrees, dew point 70 degrees, relative humidity 90%, wind east at 5 miles an hour, pressure was 30.30 inches and rising. At Gainesville, it was mostly cloudy and 72, wind east at 5. At Winder, it was cloudy, the temperature was 72. At Greensboro, it was mostly sunny and 72, wind calm. At Jefferson, it was mostly cloudy and 72, wind east at 6. At Monroe, it was mostly cloudy, the temperature was 73. At Elberton, it was mostly cloudy and 71, wind calm. At Canyon, it was cloudy and 73, wind northeast at 5. At Clemson, it was partly cloudy and 72, wind north at 5. Elsewhere across Georgia, at Atlanta it was mostly cloudy and 75, wind east at 7. At Cartersville, the temperature was 75, wind east at 7.
At Lawrenceville, the temperature

temperature was 73, wind east at 6. At Macon, it was clear and 72, wind east at 5. At Rome, it was clear and 75, wind calm. At Augusta, it was clear and 70, wind calm. At Savannah, it was clear and 73, wind northeast at 5. Elsewhere across the region, at Chattanooga, it was clear and 76, wind south at 3. At Asheville, it was cloudy and 70, wind south at 5. At Greenville-Spartanburg, it was clear and 67, wind north at 3. Here are the 3 a.m. weather observations from around the area. At Athens, it was cloudy, the temperature was 73 degrees, dew point 69 degrees, relative humidity 87%, wind east at 7 miles an hour, pressure was 30.29 inches and steady. At Gainesville, it was mostly cloudy and 72, wind east at 5. At Winder, it was cloudy, the temperature was 72. At Greensboro, it was mostly sunny and 72, wind calm. At Jefferson, it was mostly cloudy and 72, wind east at 6. At Monroe, it was mostly cloudy, the temperature was 73. At Albertton, it was mostly cloudy and 71, wind calm. At Canyon, it was cloudy and 73, wind northeast at 5. At Clemson, it was partly cloudy and 72, wind north at 5. Elsewhere across Georgia, at Atlanta it was mostly cloudy and 75, wind east at 7. At Cartersville, the temperature was 75, wind east at 7. At Lawrenceville, the temperature was 73, wind east at 6. At Macon, it was clear and 72, wind east at 5. At Rome, it was clear and 75, wind calm. At Augusta, it was clear and 70, wind calm. At Savannah, it was clear and 73, wind northeast at 5. Elsewhere across the region, at Chattanooga, it was clear and 76, wind south at 3. At Asheville, it was cloudy and 70, wind south at 5. At Greenville-Spartanburg, it was clear and 67, wind north at 3. Here is the hazardous weather outlook. This hazardous weather outlook is for North and Central Georgia. For today and tonight, the probability for widespread hazardous weather is low. An isolated shower or thunderstorm is possible across Central Georgia this afternoon. And now the extended outlook for the period Wednesday through Monday. Limited rain and thunderstorm chances from Wednesday through at least Thursday. Afternoon heat index values remain into the upper 90s to low 100s each day through early next week. Spotter information statement, spotter activation will not be needed through tonight. Here is the official forecast from your National Weather Service for the Athens listening area. Rest of tonight, partly cloudy. Near steady temperature around 70. Light northeast winds. Wednesday, sunny. Highs around 90. East winds 5 to 10 miles an hour. Wednesday night, clear in the evening, then becoming partly cloudy. Lows in the mid-60s. Light east winds in the evening, becoming light and variable. Thursday, sunny. Highs in the lower 90s. East winds 5 to 10 miles an hour. Thursday night, mostly clear. Lows in the upper 60s. Light west winds. And now the extended forecast. Friday and Friday night, mostly clear. Highs in the mid-90s. Lows around 70. Saturday and Saturday night, partly cloudy. A chance of showers and thunderstorms. Highs in the lower 90s. Lows in the upper 60s. Sunday and Sunday night, partly cloudy. A slight chance of showers and thunderstorms. Highs in the lower 90s. Lows in the upper 60s. Monday and Monday night, partly cloudy. A chance of showers and a slight chance of thunderstorms. Highs around 90. Lows in the upper 60s. Tuesday and Tuesday night, partly cloudy. A chance of showers and a slight chance of thunderstorms. Highs in the upper 80s.

lows in the upper 60s. 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The current time is 3:17 a.m. Eastern Daylight Time. Here are the 3 a.m. weather observations from around the area. At Athens, it was cloudy, the temperature was 73 degrees, dew point 69 degrees, relative humidity 87%, wind east at 7 miles an hour, pressure was 30.29 inches and steady. At Gainesville, it was mostly cloudy and 72, wind east at 5. At Winder, it was cloudy, the temperature was 72. At Greensboro, it was mostly sunny and 72, wind calm. At Jefferson, it was mostly cloudy and 72, wind east at 6. At Monroe, it was mostly cloudy, the temperature was 73. At Albertton, it was mostly cloudy and 71, wind calm. At Canyon, it was cloudy and 73, wind northeast at 5. At Clemson, it was partly cloudy and 72, wind north at 5. Elsewhere across Georgia, at Atlanta it was mostly cloudy and 75, wind east at 7. At Cartersville, the temperature was 75, wind east at 7. At Lawrenceville, the temperature was 73, wind east at 6. At Macon, it was clear and 72, wind east at 5. At Rome, it was clear and 75, wind calm. At Augusta, it was clear and 70, wind calm. At Savannah, it was clear and 73, wind northeast at 5. Elsewhere across the region, at Chattanooga, it was clear and 76, wind south at 3. At Asheville, it was cloudy and 70, wind south at 5. At Greenville-Spartanburg, it was clear and 67, wind north at 3. Here is the hazardous weather outlook. This hazardous weather outlook is for North and Central Georgia. For today and tonight, the probability for widespread hazardous weather is low. An isolated shower or thunderstorm is possible across Central Georgia this afternoon. And now the extended outlook for the period Wednesday through Monday. Limited rain and thunderstorm chances from Wednesday through at least Thursday. Afternoon heat index values remain into the upper 90s to low 100s each day through early next week. Spotter information statement. Spotter activation will not be needed through tonight. Here is the official forecast from your National Weather Service for the Athens listening area. Rest of tonight, partly cloudy. Near steady temperature around 70. Light northeast winds. Wednesday, sunny. Highs around 90. East winds 5 to 10 miles an hour. Wednesday night, clear in the evening, then becoming partly cloudy. Lows in the mid-60s. Light east winds in the evening, becoming light and variable. Thursday, sunny. Highs in the lower 90s. East winds 5 to 10 miles an hour. Thursday night, mostly clear. Lows in the upper 60s. Light west winds. And now the extended forecast. Friday and Friday night, mostly clear. Highs in the mid-90s. Lows around 70. Saturday and Saturday night, partly cloudy. A chance of showers and thunderstorms. Highs in the lower 90s. Lows in the upper 60s. Sunday and Sunday night, partly cloudy. A slight chance of showers and thunderstorms. Highs in the lower 90s. Lows in the upper 60s. Monday and Monday night, partly cloudy. A chance of showers and a slight chance of thunderstorms. Highs around 90. Lows in the upper 60s. Tuesday and Tuesday night, partly cloudy. A chance of showers and a slight chance of thunderstorms. Highs in the upper 80s. Lows in the upper 60s. For more detailed weather, water, and climate information, please visit our website at weather.gov/Atlanta. The current time is 3:22 a.m. Eastern Daylight Time. Here are the 3 a.m. weather observations from around the area.

73, wind northeast at 5. At Clemson, it was partly cloudy and 72, wind north at 5. Elsewhere across Georgia, at Atlanta it was mostly cloudy and 75, wind east at 7. At Cartersville, the temperature was 75, wind east at 7. At Lawrenceville, the temperature was 73, wind east at 6. At Macon, it was clear and 72, wind east at 5. At Rome, it was clear and 75, wind calm. At Augusta, it was clear and 70, wind calm. At Savannah, it was clear and 73, wind northeast at 5. Elsewhere across the region, at Chattanooga, it was clear and 76, wind south at 3. At Asheville, it was cloudy and 70, wind south at 5. At Greenville-Spartanburg, it was clear and 67, wind north at 3. Here is the hazardous weather outlook. This hazardous weather outlook is for north and central Georgia. For today and tonight, the probability for widespread hazardous weather is low. An isolated shower or thunderstorm is possible across central Georgia this afternoon. And now the extended outlook for the period Wednesday through Monday. Limited rain and thunderstorm chances from Wednesday through at least Thursday. Afternoon heat index values remain into the upper 90s to low 100s each day through early next week. Spotter information statement. Spotter activation will not be needed through tonight. Here is the official forecast from your National Weather Service for the Athens listening area. Rest of tonight, partly cloudy. Near steady temperature around 70. Light northeast winds. Wednesday, sunny. Highs around 90. East winds 5 to 10 miles an hour. Wednesday night, clear in the evening, then becoming partly cloudy. Lows in the mid-60s. Light east winds in the evening, becoming light and variable. Thursday, sunny. Highs in the lower 90s. East winds 5 to 10 miles an hour. Thursday night, mostly clear. Lows in the upper 60s. Light west winds. And now the extended forecast. Friday and Friday night, mostly clear. Highs in the mid-90s. Lows around 70. Saturday and Saturday night, partly cloudy. A chance of showers and thunderstorms. Highs in the lower 90s. Lows in the upper 60s. Sunday and Sunday night, partly cloudy. A slight chance of showers and thunderstorms. Highs in the lower 90s. Lows in the upper 60s. Monday and Monday night, partly cloudy. A chance of showers and a slight chance of thunderstorms. Highs around 90. Lows in the upper 60s. Tuesday and Tuesday night, partly cloudy. A chance of showers and a slight chance of thunderstorms. Highs in the upper 80s. Lows in the upper 60s. For more detailed weather, water, and climate information, please visit our website at weather.gov/Atlanta. The current time is 3:26 a.m. Eastern Daylight Time. Here are the 3 a.m. weather observations from around the area. At Athens, it was cloudy, the temperature was 73 degrees, dew point 69 degrees, relative humidity 87%, wind east at 7 miles an hour, pressure was 30.29 inches and steady. At Gainesville, it was mostly cloudy and 72, wind east at 5. At Winder, it was cloudy, the temperature was 72. At Greensboro, it was mostly sunny and 72, wind calm. At Jefferson, it was mostly cloudy and 72, wind east at 6. At Monroe, it was mostly cloudy, the temperature was 73. At Elberton, it was mostly cloudy and 71, wind calm. At Canyon, it was cloudy and 73, wind northeast at 5. At Clemson, it was partly cloudy and 72, wind north at 5. Elsewhere across Georgia, at Atlanta it was mostly cloudy and 75, wind east at 7. At Cartersville, the temperature was 75, wind east at 7. At Lawrenceville,

Nashville, the temperature was 73, wind east at 6. At Macon, it was clear and 72, wind east at 5. At Rome, it was clear and 75, wind calm. At Augusta, it was clear and 70, wind calm. At Savannah, it was clear and 73, wind northeast at 5. Elsewhere across the region, at Chattanooga, it was clear and 76, wind south at 3. At Asheville, it was cloudy and 70, wind south at 5. At Greenville-Spartanburg, it was clear and 67, wind north at 3. Here is the hazardous weather outlook. This hazardous weather outlook is for North and Central Georgia. For today and tonight, the probability for widespread hazardous weather is low. An isolated shower or thunderstorm is possible across Central Georgia this afternoon. And now the extended outlook for the period Wednesday through Monday. Limited rain and thunderstorm chances from Wednesday through at least Thursday. Afternoon heat index values remain into the upper 90s to low 100s each day through early next week. Spotter information statement. Spotter activation will not be needed through tonight. Here is the official forecast from your National Weather Service for the Athens listening area. Rest of tonight, partly cloudy. Near steady temperature around 70. Light northeast winds. Wednesday, sunny. Highs around 90. East winds 5 to 10 miles an hour. Wednesday night, clear in the evening, then becoming partly cloudy. Lows in the mid-60s. Light east winds in the evening, becoming light and variable. Thursday, sunny. Highs in the lower 90s. East winds 5 to 10 miles an hour. Thursday night, mostly clear. Lows in the upper 60s. Light west winds. And now the extended forecast. Friday and Friday night, mostly clear. Highs in the mid-90s. Lows around 70. Saturday and Saturday night, partly cloudy. A chance of showers and thunderstorms. Highs in the lower 90s. Lows in the upper 60s. Sunday and Sunday night, partly cloudy. A slight chance of showers and thunderstorms. Highs in the lower 90s. Lows in the upper 60s. Monday and Monday night, partly cloudy. A chance of showers and a slight chance of thunderstorms. Highs around 90. Lows in the upper 60s. Tuesday and Tuesday night, partly cloudy. A chance of showers and a slight chance of thunderstorms. Highs in the upper 80s. Lows in the upper 60s. For more detailed weather, water, and climate information, please visit our website at weather.gov/Atlanta. The current time is 3:31 a.m. Eastern Daylight Time. Here are the 3 a.m. weather observations from around the area. At Athens, it was cloudy, the temperature was 73 degrees, dew point 69 degrees, relative humidity 87%, wind east at 7 miles an hour, pressure was 30.29 inches and steady. At Gainesville, it was mostly cloudy and 72, wind east at 5. At Winder, it was cloudy, the temperature was 72. At Greensboro, it was mostly sunny and 72, wind calm. At Jefferson, it was mostly cloudy and 72, wind east at 6. At Monroe, it was mostly cloudy, the temperature was 73. At Elberton, it was mostly cloudy and 71, wind calm. At Canyon, it was cloudy and 73, wind northeast at 5. At Clemson, it was partly cloudy and 72, wind north at 5. Elsewhere across Georgia, at Atlanta it was mostly cloudy and 75, wind east at 7. At Cartersville, the temperature was 75, wind east at 7. At Lawrenceville, the temperature was 73, wind east at 6. At Macon, it was clear and 72, wind east at 5. At Rome, it was clear and 75, wind calm. At Augusta, it was clear and 70, wind calm. At Savannah, wind calm. At Augusta,

clear and 70, wind calm. At Savannah, it was clear and 73, wind northeast at 5. Elsewhere across the region, at Chattanooga, it was clear and 76, wind south at 3. At Asheville, it was cloudy and 70, wind south at 5. At Greenville-Spartanburg, it was clear and 67, wind north at 3. Here is the hazardous weather outlook. This hazardous weather outlook is for north and central Georgia. For today and tonight, the probability for widespread hazardous weather is low. An isolated shower or thunderstorm is possible across central Georgia this afternoon. And now the extended outlook for the period Wednesday through Monday. Limited rain and thunderstorm chances from Wednesday through at least Thursday. Afternoon heat index values remain into the upper 90s to low 100s each day through early next week. Spotter information statement, spotter activation will not be needed through tonight. Here is the official forecast from your National Weather Service for the Athens listening area. Rest of tonight, partly cloudy. Near steady temperature around 70. Light northeast winds. Wednesday, sunny. Highs around 90. East winds 5 to 10 miles an hour. Wednesday night, clear in the evening, then becoming partly cloudy. Lows in the mid-60s. Light east winds in the evening, becoming light and variable. Thursday, sunny. Highs in the lower 90s. East winds 5 to 10 miles an hour. Thursday night, mostly clear. Lows in the upper 60s. Light west winds. And now the extended forecast. Friday and Friday night, mostly clear. Highs in the mid-90s. Lows around 70. Saturday and Saturday night, partly cloudy. A chance of showers and thunderstorms. Highs in the lower 90s. Lows in the upper 60s. Sunday and Sunday night, partly cloudy. A slight chance of showers and thunderstorms. Highs in the lower 90s. Lows in the upper 60s. Monday and Monday night, partly cloudy. A chance of showers and a slight chance of thunderstorms. Highs around 90. Lows in the upper 60s. Tuesday and Tuesday night, partly cloudy. A chance of showers and a slight chance of thunderstorms. Highs in the upper 80s. Lows in the upper 60s. For more detailed weather, water, and climate information, please visit our website at weather.gov/Atlanta. The current time is 3:36 a.m. Eastern Daylight Time. Here are the 3 a.m. weather observations from around the area. At Athens, it was cloudy, the temperature was 73 degrees, dew point 69 degrees, relative humidity 87%, wind east at 7 miles an hour, pressure was 30.29 inches and steady. At Gainesville, it was mostly cloudy and 72, wind east at 5. At Winder, it was cloudy, the temperature was 72. At Greensboro, it was mostly sunny and 72, wind calm. At Jefferson, it was mostly cloudy and 72, wind east at 6. At Monroe, it was mostly cloudy, the temperature was 73. At Albertton, it was mostly cloudy and 71, wind calm. At Canyon, it was cloudy and 73, wind northeast at 5. At Clemson, it was partly cloudy and 72, wind north at 5. Elsewhere across Georgia, at Atlanta it was mostly cloudy and 75, wind east at 7. At Cartersville, the temperature was 75, wind east at 7. At Lawrenceville, the temperature was 73, wind east at 6. At Macon, it was clear and 72, wind east at 5. At Rome, it was clear and 75, wind calm. At Augusta, it was clear and 70, wind calm. At Savannah, it was clear and 73, wind northeast at 5. Elsewhere across the region, at Chattanooga, it was clear and 76, wind south at 3. At Asheville, it was cloudy and 70, wind south at 5. At Greenville-Spartanburg,

It was clear and 67, wind north at 3. Here is the hazardous weather outlook. This hazardous weather outlook is for north and central Georgia. For today and tonight, the probability for widespread hazardous weather is low. An isolated shower or thunderstorm is possible across central Georgia this afternoon. And now the extended outlook for the period Wednesday through Monday. Limited rain and thunderstorm chances from Wednesday through at least Thursday. Afternoon heat index values remain into the upper 90s to low 100s each day through early next week. Spotter information statement. Spotter activation will not be needed through tonight. Here is the official forecast from your National Weather Service for the Athens listening area. Rest of tonight, partly cloudy. Near steady temperature around 70. Light northeast winds. Wednesday, sunny. Highs around 90. East winds 5 to 10 miles an hour. Wednesday night, clear in the evening, then becoming partly cloudy. Lows in the mid-60s. Light east winds in the evening, becoming light and variable. Thursday, sunny. Highs in the lower 90s. East winds 5 to 10 miles an hour. Thursday night, mostly clear. Lows in the upper 60s. Light west winds. And now the extended forecast. Friday and Friday night, mostly clear. Highs in the mid-90s. Lows around 70. Saturday and Saturday night, partly cloudy. A chance of showers and thunderstorms. Highs in the lower 90s. Lows in the upper 60s. Sunday and Sunday night, partly cloudy. A slight chance of showers and thunderstorms. Highs in the lower 90s. Lows in the upper 60s. Monday and Monday night, partly cloudy. A chance of showers and a slight chance of thunderstorms. Highs around 90. Lows in the upper 60s. Tuesday and Tuesday night, partly cloudy. A chance of showers and a slight chance of thunderstorms. Highs in the upper 80s. Lows in the upper 60s. For more detailed weather, water, and climate information, please visit our website at weather.gov/Atlanta. 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The current time is 3:41 a.m. Eastern Daylight Time. Here are the 3 a.m. weather observations from around the area. At Athens, it was cloudy, the temperature was 73 degrees, dew point 69 degrees, relative humidity 87%, wind east at 7 miles an hour, pressure was 30.29 inches and steady. At Gainesville, it was mostly cloudy and 72, wind east at 5. At Winder, it was cloudy, the temperature was 72. At Greensboro, it was mostly sunny and 72, wind calm. At Jefferson, it was mostly cloudy and 72, wind east at 6. At Monroe, it was mostly cloudy, the temperature was 73. At Elberton, it was mostly cloudy and 71, wind calm. At Canyon, it was cloudy and 73, wind northeast at 5. At Clemson, it was partly cloudy and 72, wind north at 5. Elsewhere across Georgia, at Atlanta it was mostly cloudy and 75, wind east at 7. At Cartersville, the temperature was 75, wind east at 7. At Lawrenceville, the temperature was 73, wind east at 6. At Macon, it was clear and 72, wind

5. At Rome, it was clear and 75, wind calm. At Augusta, it was clear and 70, wind calm. At Savannah, it was clear and 73, wind northeast at 5. Elsewhere across the region, at Chattanooga, it was clear and 76, wind south at 3. At Asheville, it was cloudy and 70, wind south at 5. At Greenville-Spartanburg, it was clear and 67, wind north at 3. Here is the hazardous weather outlook. This hazardous weather outlook is for North and Central Georgia. For today and tonight, the probability for widespread hazardous weather is low. An isolated shower or thunderstorm is possible across Central Georgia this afternoon. And now the extended outlook for the period Wednesday through Monday, limited rain and thunderstorm chances from Wednesday through at least Thursday. Afternoon heat index values remain into the upper 90s to low 100s each day through early next week. Spotter information statement, spotter activation will not be needed through tonight. Here is the official forecast from your National Weather Service for the Athens listening area. Rest of tonight, partly cloudy. Near steady temperature around 70. Light northeast winds. Wednesday, sunny. Highs around 90. East winds 5 to 10 miles an hour. Wednesday night, clear in the evening, then becoming partly cloudy. Lows in the mid-60s. Light east winds in the evening, becoming light and variable. Thursday, sunny. Highs in the lower 90s. East winds 5 to 10 miles an hour. Thursday night, mostly clear. Lows in the upper 60s. Light west winds. And now the extended forecast. Friday and Friday night, mostly clear. Highs in the mid-90s. Lows around 70. Saturday and Saturday night, partly cloudy. A chance of showers and thunderstorms. Highs in the lower 90s. Lows in the upper 60s. Sunday and Sunday night, partly cloudy. A slight chance of showers and thunderstorms. Highs in the lower 90s. Lows in the upper 60s. Monday and Monday night, partly cloudy. A chance of showers and a slight chance of thunderstorms. Highs around 90. Lows in the upper 60s. Tuesday and Tuesday night, partly cloudy. A chance of showers and a slight chance of thunderstorms. Highs in the upper 80s. Lows in the upper 60s. For more detailed weather, water, and climate information, please visit our website at weather.gov/Atlanta. The current time is 3:46 a.m. Eastern Daylight Time. Here are the 3 a.m. weather observations from around the area. At Athens, it was cloudy, the temperature was 73 degrees, dew point 69 degrees, relative humidity 87%, wind east at 7 miles an hour, pressure was 30.29 inches and steady. At Gainesville, it was mostly cloudy and 72, wind east at 5. At Winder, it was cloudy, the temperature was 72. At Greensboro, it was mostly sunny and 72, wind calm. At Jefferson, it was mostly cloudy and 72, wind east at 6. At Monroe, it was mostly cloudy, the temperature was 73. At Albertton, it was mostly cloudy and 71, wind calm. At Canyon, it was cloudy and 73, wind northeast at 5. At Clemson, it was partly cloudy and 72, wind north at 5. Elsewhere across Georgia, at Atlanta it was mostly cloudy and 75, wind east at 7. At Cartersville, the temperature was 75, wind east at 7. At Lawrenceville, the temperature was 73, wind east at 6. At Macon, it was clear and 72, wind east at 5. At Rome, it was clear and 75, wind calm. At Augusta, it was clear and 70, wind calm. At Savannah, it was clear and 73, wind northeast at 5. Elsewhere across the region, at Chattanooga, it was clear and 76, wind south at 3.

At Asheville, it was cloudy and 70, wind south at 5. At Greenville Spartanburg, it was clear and 67, wind north at 3. Here is the hazardous weather outlook. This hazardous weather outlook is for North and Central Georgia. For today and tonight, the probability for widespread hazardous weather is low. An isolated shower or thunderstorm is possible across Central Georgia this afternoon. And now the extended outlook for the period Wednesday through Monday. Limited rain and thunderstorm chances from Wednesday through at least Thursday. Afternoon heat index values remain into the upper 90s to low 100s each day through early next week. Spotter information statement, spotter activation will not be needed through tonight. Here is the official forecast from your National Weather Service for the Athens listening area. Rest of tonight, partly cloudy. Near steady temperature around 70. Light northeast winds. Wednesday, sunny. Highs around 90. East winds 5 to 10 miles an hour. Wednesday night, clear in the evening, then becoming partly cloudy. Lows in the mid-60s. Light east winds in the evening, becoming light and variable. Thursday, sunny. Highs in the lower 90s. East winds 5 to 10 miles an hour. Thursday night, mostly clear. Lows in the upper 60s. Light west winds. And now the extended forecast. Friday and Friday night, mostly clear. Highs in the mid-90s. Lows around 70. Saturday and Saturday night, partly cloudy. A chance of showers and thunderstorms. Highs in the lower 90s. Lows in the upper 60s. Sunday and Sunday night, partly cloudy. A slight chance of showers and thunderstorms. Highs in the lower 90s. Lows in the upper 60s. Monday and Monday night, partly cloudy. A chance of showers and a slight chance of thunderstorms. Highs around 90. Lows in the upper 60s. Tuesday and Tuesday night, partly cloudy. A chance of showers and a slight chance of thunderstorms. Highs in the upper 80s. Lows in the upper 60s. For more detailed weather, water, and climate information, please visit our website at weather.gov/Atlanta. The current time is 3:51 a.m. Eastern Daylight Time. Here are the 3 a.m. weather observations from around the area. At Athens, it was cloudy, the temperature was 73 degrees, dew point 69 degrees, relative humidity 87%, wind east at 7 miles an hour, pressure was 30.29 inches and steady. At Gainesville, it was mostly cloudy and 72, wind east at 5. At Winder, it was cloudy, the temperature was 72. At Greensboro, it was mostly sunny and 72, wind calm. At Jefferson, it was mostly cloudy and 72, wind east at 6. At Monroe, it was mostly cloudy, the temperature was 73. At Albertton, it was mostly cloudy and 71, wind calm. At Canyon, it was cloudy and 73, wind northeast at 5. At Clemson, it was partly cloudy and 72, wind north at 5. Elsewhere across Georgia, at Atlanta it was mostly cloudy and 75, wind east at 7. At Cartersville, the temperature was 75, wind east at 7. At Lawrenceville, the temperature was 73, wind east at 6. At Macon, it was clear and 72, wind east at 5. At Rome, it was clear and 75, wind calm. At Augusta, it was clear and 70, wind calm. At Savannah, it was clear and 73, wind northeast at 5. Elsewhere across the region, at Chattanooga, it was clear and 76, wind south at 3. At Asheville, it was cloudy and 70, wind south at 5. At Greenville Spartanburg, it was clear and 67, wind north at 3. Here is the hazardous weather outlook. This hazardous weather outlook is for North and Central Georgia. For today and tonight, the probability

for widespread hazardous weather is low. An isolated shower or thunderstorm is possible across central Georgia this afternoon. And now the extended outlook for the period Wednesday through Monday. Limited rain and thunderstorm chances from Wednesday through at least Thursday. Afternoon heat index values remain into the upper 90s to low 100s each day through early next week. Spotter information statement. Spotter activation will not be needed through tonight. Here is the official forecast from your National Weather Service for the Athens listening area. Rest of tonight, partly cloudy. Near steady temperature around 70. Light northeast winds. Wednesday, sunny. Highs around 90. East winds 5 to 10 miles an hour. Wednesday night, clear in the evening, then becoming partly cloudy. Lows in the mid-60s. Light east winds in the evening, becoming light and variable. Thursday, sunny. Highs in the lower 90s. East winds 5 to 10 miles an hour. Thursday night, mostly clear. Lows in the upper 60s. Light west winds. And now the extended forecast. Friday and Friday night, mostly clear. Highs in the mid-90s. Lows around 70. Saturday and Saturday night, partly cloudy. A chance of showers and thunderstorms. Highs in the lower 90s. Lows in the upper 60s. Sunday and Sunday night, partly cloudy. A slight chance of showers and thunderstorms. Highs in the lower 90s. Lows in the upper 60s. Monday and Monday night, partly cloudy. A chance of showers and a slight chance of thunderstorms. Highs around 90. Lows in the upper 60s. Tuesday and Tuesday night, partly cloudy. A chance of showers and a slight chance of thunderstorms. Highs in the upper 80s. Lows in the upper 60s. For more detailed weather, water, and climate information, please visit our website at weather.gov/Atlanta. The current time is 3:55 a.m. Eastern Daylight Time. Here are the 3 a.m. weather observations from around the area. At Athens, it was cloudy, the temperature was 73 degrees, dew point 69 degrees, relative humidity 87%, wind east at 7 miles an hour, pressure was 30.29 inches and steady. At Gainesville, it was mostly cloudy and 72, wind east at 5. At Winder, it was cloudy, the temperature was 72. At Greensboro, it was mostly sunny and 72, wind calm. At Jefferson, it was mostly cloudy and 72, wind east at 6. At Monroe, it was mostly cloudy, the temperature was 73. At Albertton, it was mostly cloudy and 71, wind calm. At Canyon, it was cloudy and 73, wind northeast at 5. At Clemson, it was partly cloudy and 72, wind north at 5. Elsewhere across Georgia, at Atlanta it was mostly cloudy and 75, wind east at 7. At Cartersville, the temperature was 75, wind east at 7. At Lawrenceville, the temperature was 73, wind east at 6. At Macon, it was clear and 72, wind east at 5. At Rome, it was clear and 75, wind calm. At Augusta, it was clear and 70, wind calm. At Savannah, it was clear and 73, wind northeast at 5. Elsewhere across the region, at Chattanooga, it was clear and 76, wind south at 3. At Asheville, it was cloudy and 70, wind south at 5. At Greenville-Spartanburg, it was clear and 67, wind north at 3. Here is the hazardous weather outlook. This hazardous weather outlook is for north and central Georgia. For today and tonight, no hazardous weather is expected at this time. And now the extended outlook for the period Thursday through Tuesday, chances for scattered afternoon thunderstorms return Friday and linger into the weekend. Any storms that form will be capable of producing gusty winds, frequent lightning, and locally heavy rainfall.
Spotter information statement. Spotter activation will not be needed through tonight. Here is the official forecast from your National Weather Service for the Athens listening area. Rest of tonight, partly cloudy. Near steady temperature around 70. Light northeast winds. Wednesday, sunny. Highs around 90. East winds 5 to 10 miles an hour. Wednesday night, clear in the evening, then becoming partly cloudy. Lows in the mid-60s. Light east winds in the evening, becoming light and variable. Thursday, sunny. Highs in the lower 90s. East winds 5 to 10 miles an hour. Thursday night, mostly clear. Lows in the upper 60s. Light west winds. And now the extended forecast. Friday and Friday night, mostly clear. Highs in the mid-90s. Lows around 70. Saturday and Saturday night, partly cloudy. A chance of showers and thunderstorms. Highs in the lower 90s. Lows in the upper 60s. Sunday and Sunday night, partly cloudy. A slight chance of showers and thunderstorms. Highs in the lower 90s. Lows in the upper 60s. Monday and Monday night, partly cloudy. A chance of showers and a slight chance of thunderstorms. Highs around 90. Lows in the upper 60s. Tuesday and Tuesday night, partly cloudy. A chance of showers and a slight chance of thunderstorms. Highs in the upper 80s. Lows in the upper 60s. For more detailed weather, water, and climate information, please visit our website at weather.gov/Atlanta. The current time is 4 a.m. Eastern Daylight Time. Here are the 3 a.m. weather observations from around the area. At Athens, it was cloudy. The temperature was 73 degrees, dew point 69 degrees, relative humidity 87%, wind east at 7 miles an hour, pressure was 30.29 inches and steady. At Gainesville, it was mostly cloudy and 72, wind east at 5. At Winder, it was cloudy, the temperature was 72. At Greensboro, it was mostly sunny and 72, wind calm. At Jefferson, it was mostly cloudy and 72, wind east at 6. At Monroe, it was mostly cloudy, the temperature was 73. At Albertton, it was mostly cloudy and 71, wind calm. At Canyon, it was cloudy and 73, wind northeast at 5. At Clemson, it was partly cloudy and 72, wind north at 5. Elsewhere across Georgia, at Atlanta it was mostly cloudy and 75, wind east at 7. At Cartersville, the temperature was 75, wind east at 7. At Lawrenceville, the temperature was 73, wind east at 6. At Macon, it was clear and 72, wind east at 5. At Rome, it was clear and 75, wind calm. At Augusta, it was clear and 70, wind calm. At Savannah, it was clear and 73, wind northeast at 5. Elsewhere across the region, at Chattanooga, it was clear and 76, wind south at 3. At Asheville, it was cloudy and 70, wind south at 5. At Greenville-Spartanburg, it was clear and 67, wind north at 3. Here is the hazardous weather outlook. This hazardous weather outlook is for North and Central Georgia. For today and tonight, no hazardous weather is expected at this time. And now the extended outlook for the period Thursday through Tuesday, chances for scattered afternoon thunderstorms return Friday and linger into the weekend. Any storms that form will be capable of producing gusty winds, frequent lightning, and locally heavy rainfall. Spotter information statement, spotter activation will not be needed through tonight. Here is the official forecast from your National Weather Service for the Athens listening area. Rest of tonight, partly cloudy. Near steady temperature around 70. Light northeast winds. Wednesday, sunny. Highs around 90.
East winds 5 to 10 miles an hour.

Thursday night, clear in the evening, then becoming partly cloudy. Lows in the mid-60s. Light east winds in the evening, becoming light and variable. Thursday, sunny. Highs in the lower 90s. East winds 5 to 10 miles an hour. Thursday night, mostly clear. Lows in the upper 60s. Light west winds. And now the extended forecast. Friday and Friday night, mostly clear. Highs in the mid-90s. Lows around 70. Saturday and Saturday night, partly cloudy. A chance of showers and thunderstorms. Highs in the lower 90s. Lows in the upper 60s. Sunday and Sunday night, partly cloudy. A slight chance of showers and thunderstorms. Highs in the lower 90s. Lows in the upper 60s. Monday and Monday night, partly cloudy. A chance of showers and a slight chance of thunderstorms. Highs around 90. Lows in the upper 60s. Tuesday and Tuesday night, partly cloudy. A chance of showers and a slight chance of thunderstorms. Highs in the upper 80s. Lows in the upper 60s. For more detailed weather, water, and climate information, please visit our website at weather.gov/Atlanta. The current time is 4:04 a.m. Eastern Daylight Time. Here are the 4 a.m. weather observations from around the area. At Athens, it was mostly cloudy, the temperature was 72 degrees, dew point 69 degrees, relative humidity 90%, wind northeast at 3 miles an hour, pressure was 30.29 inches and steady. At Gainesville, it was cloudy and 72, wind northeast at 5. At Greensboro, it was sunny and 72, wind calm. At Jefferson, it was cloudy and 72, wind east at 3. At Monroe, it was mostly cloudy, the temperature was 72. At Albertton, it was cloudy and 71, wind calm. At Canyon, it was mostly cloudy and 72, wind calm. At Clemson, it was partly cloudy and 72, wind northeast at 5. Elsewhere across Georgia, at Atlanta it was cloudy and 75, wind east at 7. At Lawrenceville, the temperature was 72, wind northeast at 5. At Macon, it was clear and 72, wind calm. At Rome, it was clear and 74, wind calm. At Augusta, it was mostly cloudy and 69, wind calm. At Savannah, it was partly cloudy and 71, wind north at 5. Elsewhere across the region, at Chattanooga, it was cloudy and 76, wind calm. At Asheville, it was cloudy and 69, wind calm. At Greenville-Spartanburg, it was clear and 67, wind north at 3. Here is the hazardous weather outlook. This hazardous weather outlook is for North and Central Georgia. For today and tonight, no hazardous weather is expected at this time. And now the extended outlook for the period Thursday through Tuesday. Chances for scattered afternoon thunderstorms return Friday and linger into the weekend. Any storms that form will be capable of producing gusty winds, frequent lightning, and locally heavy rainfall. Spotter information statement, spotter activation will not be needed through tonight. Here is the official forecast from your National Weather Service for the Athens listening area. Rest of tonight, partly cloudy. Near steady temperature around 70. Light northeast winds. Wednesday, sunny. Highs around 90. East winds 5 to 10 miles an hour. Wednesday night, clear in the evening, then becoming partly cloudy. Lows in the mid-60s. Light east winds in the evening, becoming light and variable. Thursday, sunny. Highs in the lower 90s. East winds 5 to 10 miles an hour. Thursday night, mostly clear. Lows in the upper 60s. Light west winds. And now the extended forecast. Friday and Friday night, mostly clear. Highs in the mid-90s. Lows around 70.

Saturday and Saturday night, partly cloudy. A chance of showers and thunderstorms. Highs in the lower 90s. Lows in the upper 60s. Sunday and Sunday night, partly cloudy. A slight chance of showers and thunderstorms. Highs in the lower 90s. Lows in the upper 60s. Monday and Monday night, partly cloudy. A chance of showers and a slight chance of thunderstorms. Highs around 90. Lows in the upper 60s. Tuesday and Tuesday night, partly cloudy. A chance of showers and a slight chance of thunderstorms. Highs in the upper 80s. Lows in the upper 60s. For more detailed weather, water, and climate information, please visit our website at weather.gov/Atlanta. The current time is 4:09 a.m. Eastern Daylight Time. Here are the 4 a.m. weather observations from around the area. At Athens, it was mostly cloudy. The temperature was 72 degrees, dew point 69 degrees, relative humidity 90%, wind northeast at 3 miles an hour, pressure was 30.29 inches and steady. At Gainesville, it was cloudy and 72, wind northeast at 5. At Greensboro, it was sunny and 72, wind calm. At Jefferson, it was cloudy and 72, wind east at 3. At Monroe, it was mostly cloudy, the temperature was 72. At Albertton, it was cloudy and 71, wind calm. At Canyon, it was mostly cloudy and 72, wind calm. At Clemson, it was partly cloudy and 72, wind northeast at 5. Elsewhere across Georgia, at Atlanta it was cloudy and 75, wind east at 7. At Lawrenceville, the temperature was 72, wind northeast at 5. At Macon, it was clear and 72, wind calm. At Rome, it was clear and 74, wind calm. At Augusta, it was mostly cloudy and 69, wind calm. At Savannah, it was partly cloudy and 71, wind north at 5. Elsewhere across the region, at Chattanooga, it was cloudy and 76, wind calm. At Asheville, it was cloudy and 69, wind calm. At Greenville-Spartanburg, it was clear and 67, wind north at 3. Here is the hazardous weather outlook. This hazardous weather outlook is for North and Central Georgia. For today and tonight, no hazardous weather is expected at this time. And now the extended outlook for the period Thursday through Tuesday. Chances for scattered afternoon thunderstorms return Friday and linger into the weekend. Any storms that form will be capable of producing gusty winds, frequent lightning, and locally heavy rainfall. Spotter information statement, spotter activation will not be needed through tonight. Here is the official forecast from your National Weather Service for the Athens listening area. Rest of tonight, partly cloudy. Near steady temperature around 70. Light northeast winds. Wednesday, sunny. Highs around 90. East winds 5 to 10 miles an hour. Wednesday night, clear in the evening, then becoming partly cloudy. Lows in the mid-60s. Light east winds in the evening, becoming light and variable. Thursday, sunny. Highs in the lower 90s. East winds 5 to 10 miles an hour. Thursday night, mostly clear. Lows in the upper 60s. Light west winds. And now the extended forecast. Friday and Friday night, mostly clear. Highs in the mid-90s. Lows around 70. Saturday and Saturday night, partly cloudy. A chance of showers and thunderstorms. Highs in the lower 90s. Lows in the upper 60s. Sunday and Sunday night, partly cloudy. A slight chance of showers and thunderstorms. Highs in the lower 90s. Lows in the upper 60s. Monday and Monday night, partly cloudy. A chance of showers and a slight chance of thunderstorms. Highs around 90. Lows in the upper 60s.
Tuesday and Tuesday night, partly cloudy. A chance of showers and a slight chance of thunderstorms. Highs in the upper 80s. Lows in the upper 60s. For more detailed weather, water, and climate information, please visit our website at weather.gov/Atlanta. The current time is 4:13 a.m. Eastern Daylight Time. Here are the 4 a.m. weather observations from around the area. At Athens, it was mostly cloudy. The temperature was 72 degrees, dew point 69 degrees, relative humidity 90%, wind northeast at 3 miles an hour, pressure was 30.29 inches and steady. At Gainesville, it was cloudy and 72, wind northeast at 5. At Winder, it was cloudy, the temperature was 72. At Greensboro, it was sunny and 72, wind calm. At Jefferson, it was cloudy and 72, wind east at 3. At Monroe, it was mostly cloudy, the temperature was 72. At Albertton, it was cloudy and 71, wind calm. At Canyon, it was mostly cloudy and 72, wind calm. At Clemson, it was partly cloudy and 72, wind northeast at 5. Elsewhere across Georgia, at Atlanta it was cloudy and 75, wind east at 7. At Cartersville, the temperature was 73, wind east at 3. At Lawrenceville, the temperature was 72, wind northeast at 5. At Macon, it was clear and 72, wind calm. At Rome, it was clear and 74, wind calm. At Augusta, it was mostly cloudy and 69, wind calm. At Savannah, it was partly cloudy and 71, wind north at 5. Elsewhere across the region, at Chattanooga, it was cloudy and 76, wind calm. At Asheville, it was cloudy and 69, wind calm. At Greenville-Spartanburg, it was clear and 67, wind north at 3. Here is the hazardous weather outlook. This hazardous weather outlook is for North and Central Georgia. For today and tonight, no hazardous weather is expected at this time. And now the extended outlook for the period Thursday through Tuesday. Chances for scattered afternoon thunderstorms return Friday and linger into the weekend. Any storms that form will be capable of producing gusty winds, frequent lightning, and locally heavy rainfall. Spotter information statement, spotter activation will not be needed through tonight. Here is the official forecast from your National Weather Service for the Athens listening area. Rest of tonight, partly cloudy. Near steady temperature around 70. Light northeast winds. Wednesday, sunny. Highs around 90. East winds 5 to 10 miles an hour. Wednesday night, clear in the evening, then becoming partly cloudy. Lows in the mid-60s. Light east winds in the evening, becoming light and variable. Thursday, sunny. Highs in the lower 90s. East winds 5 to 10 miles an hour. Thursday night, mostly clear. Lows in the upper 60s. Light west winds. And now the extended forecast. Friday and Friday night, mostly clear. Highs in the mid-90s. Lows around 70. Saturday and Saturday night, partly cloudy. A chance of showers and thunderstorms. Highs in the lower 90s. Lows in the upper 60s. Sunday and Sunday night, partly cloudy. A slight chance of showers and thunderstorms. Highs in the lower 90s. Lows in the upper 60s. Monday and Monday night, partly cloudy. A chance of showers and a slight chance of thunderstorms. Highs around 90. Lows in the upper 60s. Tuesday and Tuesday night, partly cloudy. A chance of showers and a slight chance of thunderstorms. Highs in the upper 80s. Lows in the upper 60s. 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The current time is 4:18 a.m. Eastern Daylight Time.

Here are the 4 a.m. weather observations from around the area. At Athens, it was mostly cloudy. The temperature was 72 degrees, dew point 69 degrees, relative humidity 90%, wind northeast at 3 miles an hour, pressure was 30.29 inches and steady. At Gainesville, it was cloudy and 72, wind northeast at 5. At Winder, it was cloudy, the temperature was 72. At Greensboro, it was sunny and 72, wind calm. At Jefferson, it was cloudy and 72, wind east at 3. At Monroe, it was mostly cloudy, the temperature was 72. At Albertton, it was cloudy and 71, wind calm. At Canyon, it was mostly cloudy and 72, wind calm. At Clemson, it was partly cloudy and 72, wind northeast at 5. Elsewhere across Georgia, at Atlanta it was cloudy and 75, wind east at 7. At Cartersville, the temperature was 73, wind east at 3. At Lawrenceville, the temperature was 72, wind northeast at 5. At Macon, it was clear and 72, wind calm. At Rome, it was clear and 74, wind calm. At Augusta, it was mostly cloudy and 69, wind calm. At Savannah, it was partly cloudy and 71, wind north at 5. Elsewhere across the region, at Chattanooga, it was cloudy and 76, wind calm. At Asheville, it was cloudy and 69, wind calm. At Greenville-Spartanburg, it was clear and 67, wind north at 3. Here is the hazardous weather outlook. This hazardous weather outlook is for north and central Georgia. For today and tonight, no hazardous weather is expected at this time. And now the extended outlook for the period Thursday through Tuesday. Chances for scattered afternoon thunderstorms return Friday and linger into the weekend. Any storms that form will be capable of producing gusty winds, frequent lightning, and locally heavy rainfall. Spotter information statement, spotter activation will not be needed through tonight. Here is the official forecast from your National Weather Service for the Athens listening area. Rest of tonight, partly cloudy. Near steady temperature around 70. Light northeast winds. Wednesday, sunny. Highs around 90. East winds 5 to 10 miles an hour. Wednesday night, clear in the evening, then becoming partly cloudy. Lows in the mid-60s. Light east winds in the evening, becoming light and variable. Thursday, sunny. Highs in the lower 90s. East winds 5 to 10 miles an hour. Thursday night, mostly clear. Lows in the upper 60s. Light west winds. And now the extended forecast. Friday and Friday night, mostly clear. Highs in the mid-90s. Lows around 70. Saturday and Saturday night, partly cloudy. A chance of showers and thunderstorms. Highs in the lower 90s. Lows in the upper 60s. Sunday and Sunday night, partly cloudy. A slight chance of showers and thunderstorms. Highs in the lower 90s. Lows in the upper 60s. Monday and Monday night, partly cloudy. A chance of showers and a slight chance of thunderstorms. Highs around 90. Lows in the upper 60s. Tuesday and Tuesday night, partly cloudy. A chance of showers and a slight chance of thunderstorms. Highs in the upper 80s. Lows in the upper 60s. For more detailed weather, water, and climate information, please visit our website at weather.gov/Atlanta. The current time is 4:22 a.m. Eastern Daylight Time. Here are the 4 a.m. weather observations from around the area. At Athens, it was mostly cloudy, the temperature was 72 degrees, dew point 69 degrees, relative humidity 90%, wind northeast at 3 miles an hour, pressure was 30.29 inches and steady. At Gainesville, it was cloudy and 72, wind northeast at 5. At Winder, it was

3. At Lawrenceville, the temperature was 72, wind northeast at 5. At Macon, it was clear and 72, wind calm. At Rome, it was clear and 74, wind calm. At Augusta, it was mostly cloudy and 69, wind calm. At Savannah, it was partly cloudy and 71, wind north at 5. Elsewhere across the region, at Chattanooga, it was cloudy and 76, wind calm. At Asheville, it was cloudy and 69, wind calm. At Greenville-Spartanburg, it was clear and 67, wind north at 3. Here is the hazardous weather outlook. This hazardous weather outlook is for North and Central Georgia. For today and tonight, no hazardous weather is expected at this time. And now the extended outlook for the period Thursday through Tuesday. Chances for scattered afternoon thunderstorms return Friday and linger into the weekend. Any storms that form will be capable of producing gusty winds, frequent lightning, and locally heavy rainfall. Spotter information statement, spotter activation will not be needed through tonight. Here is the official forecast from your National Weather Service for the Athens listening area. Rest of tonight, partly cloudy. Near steady temperature around 70. Light northeast winds. Wednesday, sunny. Highs around 90. East winds 5 to 10 miles an hour. Wednesday night, clear in the evening, then becoming partly cloudy. Lows in the mid-60s. Light east winds in the evening, becoming light and variable. Thursday, sunny. Highs in the lower 90s. East winds 5 to 10 miles an hour. Thursday night, mostly clear. Lows in the upper 60s. Light west winds. And now the extended forecast. Friday and Friday night, mostly clear. Highs in the mid-90s. Lows around 70. Saturday and Saturday night, partly cloudy. A chance of showers and thunderstorms. Highs in the lower 90s. Lows in the upper 60s. Sunday and Sunday night, partly cloudy. A slight chance of showers and thunderstorms. Highs in the lower 90s. Lows in the upper 60s. Monday and Monday night, partly cloudy. A chance of showers and a slight chance of thunderstorms. Highs around 90. Lows in the upper 60s. Tuesday and Tuesday night, partly cloudy. A chance of showers and a slight chance of thunderstorms. Highs in the upper 80s. Lows in the upper 60s. For more detailed weather, water, and climate information, please visit our website at weather.gov/Atlanta. The current time is 4:27 a.m. Eastern Daylight Time. Here are the 4 a.m. weather observations from around the area. At Athens, it was mostly cloudy, the temperature was 72 degrees, dew point 69 degrees, relative humidity 90%, wind northeast at 3 miles an hour, pressure was 30.29 inches and steady. At Gainesville, it was cloudy and 72, wind northeast at 5. At Winder, it was cloudy, the temperature was 72. At Greensboro, it was sunny and 72, wind calm. At Jefferson, it was cloudy and 72, wind east at 3. At Monroe, it was mostly cloudy, the temperature was 72. At Elberton, it was cloudy and 71, wind calm. At Canyon, it was mostly cloudy and 72, wind calm. At Clemson, it was partly cloudy and 72, wind northeast at 5. Elsewhere across Georgia, at Atlanta it was cloudy and 75, wind east at 7. At Cartersville, the temperature was 73, wind east at 3. At Lawrenceville, the temperature was 72, wind northeast at 5. At Macon, it was clear and 72, wind calm. At Rome, it was clear and 74, wind calm. At Augusta, it was mostly cloudy and 69, wind calm. At Savannah, it was partly cloudy and 71, wind north at 5. Elsewhere

across the region. At Chattanooga, it was cloudy and 76, wind calm. At Asheville, it was cloudy and 69, wind calm. At Greenville-Spartanburg, it was clear and 67, wind north at 3. Here is the hazardous weather outlook. This hazardous weather outlook is for North and Central Georgia. For today and tonight, no hazardous weather is expected at this time. And now the extended outlook for the period Thursday through Tuesday. Chances for scattered afternoon thunderstorms return Friday and linger into the weekend. Any storms that form will be capable of producing gusty winds, frequent lightning, and locally heavy rainfall. Spotter information statement. Spotter activation will not be needed through tonight. The Athens climate summary for yesterday, September 15, 2026. Yesterday's high temperature of 85 degrees occurred at 4:31 p.m. The normal high is 85. The record high is 102 degrees, which was set in 1927. Yesterday's low temperature of 72 degrees occurred at 11:59 p.m. The normal low is 64. The record low is 50 degrees, which was set in 1985. No precipitation fell yesterday, which leaves the monthly total at 0.28 inches. This is 1.53 inches below the normal amount of 1.81 inches for September. The total precipitation for the year still stands at 29.76 inches, which is 5.57 inches below normal. Sunrise today is at 7:17 a.m. and sunset is at 7:38 p.m. Here is the official forecast from your National Weather Service for the Athens listening area. Rest of tonight, partly cloudy. Near steady temperature around 70. Light northeast winds. Wednesday, sunny. Highs around 90. East winds 5 to 10 miles an hour. Wednesday night, clear in the evening, then becoming partly cloudy. Lows in the mid-60s. Light east winds in the evening, becoming light and variable. Thursday, sunny. Highs in the lower 90s. East winds 5 to 10 miles an hour. Thursday night, mostly clear. Lows in the upper 60s. Light west winds. And now the extended forecast. Friday and Friday night, mostly clear. Highs in the mid-90s. Lows around 70. Saturday and Saturday night, partly cloudy. A chance of showers and thunderstorms. Highs in the lower 90s. Lows in the upper 60s. Sunday and Sunday night, partly cloudy. A slight chance of showers and thunderstorms. Highs in the lower 90s. Lows in the upper 60s. Monday and Monday night, partly cloudy. A chance of showers and a slight chance of thunderstorms. Highs around 90. Lows in the upper 60s. Tuesday and Tuesday night, partly cloudy. A chance of showers and a slight chance of thunderstorms. Highs in the upper 80s. Lows in the upper 60s. For more detailed weather, water, and climate information, please visit our website at weather.gov/Atlanta. The current time is 4:32 a.m. Eastern Daylight Time. The Athens climate summary for yesterday, September 15, 2026. Yesterday's high temperature of 85 degrees occurred at 4:31 p.m. The normal high is 85. The record high is 102 degrees, which was set in 1927. Yesterday's low temperature of 72 degrees occurred at 11:59 p.m. The normal low is 64. The record low is 102 degrees, which was set in 1927. Yesterday's low temperature of 72 degrees occurred at 11:59 p.m. The normal low is 64. The record low is 50 degrees, which was set in 1985. No precipitation fell yesterday, which leaves the monthly total at 0.28 inches. This is 1.53 inches below the normal amount of 1.81 inches for September. The total precipitation for the year still stands at 29.76 inches, which is 5.

5'7" inches below normal. Sunrise today is at 7:17 a.m. and sunset is at 7:38 p.m. Here are the 4 a.m. weather observations from around the area. At Athens, it was mostly cloudy. The temperature was 72 degrees, dew point 69 degrees, relative humidity 90%, wind northeast at 3 miles an hour, pressure was 30.29 inches and steady. At Gainesville, it was cloudy and 72, wind northeast at 5. At Winder, it was cloudy, the temperature was 72. At Greensboro, it was sunny and 72, wind calm. At Jefferson, it was cloudy and 72, wind east at 3. At Monroe, it was mostly cloudy, the temperature was 72. At Albertton, it was cloudy and 71, wind calm. At Canyon, it was mostly cloudy and 72, wind calm. At Clemson, it was partly cloudy and 72, wind northeast at 5. Elsewhere across Georgia, at Atlanta it was cloudy and 75, wind east at 7. At Cartersville, the temperature was 73, wind east at 3. At Lawrenceville, the temperature was 72, wind northeast at 5. At Macon, it was clear and 72, wind calm. At Rome, it was clear and 74, wind calm. At Augusta, it was mostly cloudy and 69, wind calm. At Savannah, it was partly cloudy and 71, wind north at 5. Elsewhere across the region, at Chattanooga, it was cloudy and 76, wind calm. At Asheville, it was cloudy and 69, wind calm. At Greenville-Spartanburg, it was clear and 67, wind north at 3. Here is the hazardous weather outlook. This hazardous weather outlook is for north and central Georgia. For today and tonight, no hazardous weather is expected at this time. And now the extended outlook for the period Thursday through Tuesday. Chances for scattered afternoon thunderstorms return Friday and linger into the weekend. Any storms that form will be capable of producing gusty winds, frequent lightning, and locally heavy rainfall. Spotter information statement, spotter activation will not be needed through tonight. Here is the official forecast from your National Weather Service for the Athens listening area. Rest of tonight, partly cloudy. Near steady temperature around 70. Light northeast winds. Wednesday, sunny. Highs around 90. East winds 5 to 10 miles an hour. Wednesday night, clear in the evening, then becoming partly cloudy. Lows in the mid-60s. Light east winds in the evening, becoming light and variable. Thursday, sunny. Highs in the lower 90s. East winds 5 to 10 miles an hour. Thursday night, mostly clear. Lows in the upper 60s. Light west winds. And now the extended forecast. Friday and Friday night, mostly clear. Highs in the mid-90s. Lows around 70. Saturday and Saturday night, partly cloudy. A chance of showers and thunderstorms. Highs in the lower 90s. Lows in the upper 60s. Sunday and Sunday night, partly cloudy. A slight chance of showers and thunderstorms. Highs in the lower 90s. Lows in the upper 60s. Monday and Monday night, partly cloudy. A chance of showers and a slight chance of thunderstorms. Highs around 90. Lows in the upper 60s. Tuesday and Tuesday night, partly cloudy. A chance of showers and a slight chance of thunderstorms. Highs in the upper 80s. Lows in the upper 60s. For more detailed weather, water, and climate information, please visit our website at weather.gov/Atlanta. The current time is 4:38 a.m. Eastern Daylight Time. Here are the 4 a.m. weather observations from around the area. At Athens, it was mostly cloudy, the temperature was 72 degrees, dew point 69 degrees, relative humidity 90%, wind northeast at 3 miles an hour, pressure was 30.29 inches.

patches and steady. At Gainesville, it was cloudy and 72, wind northeast at 5. At Winder, it was cloudy, the temperature was 72. At Greensboro, it was sunny and 72, wind calm. At Jefferson, it was cloudy and 72, wind east at 3. At Monroe, it was mostly cloudy, the temperature was 72. At Alberton, it was cloudy and 71, wind calm. At Canyon, it was mostly cloudy and 72, wind calm. At Clemson, it was partly cloudy and 72, wind northeast at 5. Elsewhere across Georgia, at Atlanta it was cloudy and 75, wind east at 7. At Cartersville, the temperature was 73, wind east at 3. At Lawrenceville, the temperature was 72, wind northeast at 5. At Macon, it was clear and 72, wind calm. At Rome, it was clear and 74, wind calm. At Augusta, it was mostly cloudy and 69, wind calm. At Savannah, it was partly cloudy and 71, wind north at 5. Elsewhere across the region, at Chattanooga, it was cloudy and 76, wind calm. At Asheville, it was cloudy and 69, wind calm. At Greenville-Spartanburg, it was clear and 67, wind north at 3. The Athens Climate Summary for yesterday, September 15, 2026. Yesterday's high temperature of 85 degrees occurred at 4:31 p.m. The normal high is 85. The record high is 102 degrees, which was set in 1927. Yesterday's low temperature of 72 degrees occurred at 11:59 p.m. The normal low is 64. The record low is 50 degrees, which was set in 1985. No precipitation fell yesterday, which leaves the monthly total at 0.28 inches. This is 1.53 inches below the normal amount of 1.81 inches for September. The total precipitation for the year still stands at 29.76 inches, which is 5.57 inches below normal. Sunrise today is at 7:17 a.m. and sunset is at 7:38 p.m. You are listening to NOAA Weather Radio Station, WXK 56, originating from the National Weather Service office in Peachtree City, and transmitting from Athens on a frequency of 162.4 MHz. The WXK 56 listening area include the following counties: Banks, Barrow, Clark, Elbert, Franklin, Greene, Hall, Hart, Jackson, Madison, Morgan, Oconee, Oglethorpe, Tolliver, Walton, and Wilkes. 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You can also like your Peachtree City National Weather Service on Facebook or follow NWS Atlanta on Twitter. Here is the hazardous weather outlook. This hazardous weather outlook is for North and Central Georgia. For today and tonight, no hazardous weather is expected at this time. And now the extended outlook for the period Thursday through Tuesday. Chances for scattered afternoon thunderstorms return Friday and linger into the weekend. Any storms that form will be capable of producing gusty winds, frequent lightning, and locally heavy rainfall. Spotter information statement. Spotter activation will not be needed through tonight. Here is the official forecast from your National Weather Service for the Athens listening area. Rest of tonight, partly cloudy. Near steady temperature around 70. Light northeast winds. Wednesday, sunny. Highs around 90. East winds 5 to 10 miles an hour. Wednesday night, clear in the evening, then becoming partly cloudy. Lows in the mid-60s. Light east winds in the evening, becoming light and variable. Thursday, sunny. Highs in the lower 90s. East winds 5 to 10 miles an hour. Thursday night, mostly clear. Lows in the upper 60s. Light west winds. And now the extended forecast. Friday and Friday night, mostly clear. Highs in the mid-90s,

Lows around 70. Saturday and Saturday night, partly cloudy. A chance of showers and thunderstorms. Highs in the lower 90s. Lows in the upper 60s. Sunday and Sunday night, partly cloudy. A slight chance of showers and thunderstorms. Highs in the lower 90s. Lows in the upper 60s. Monday and Monday night, partly cloudy. A chance of showers and a slight chance of thunderstorms. Highs around 90. Lows in the upper 60s. Tuesday and Tuesday night, partly cloudy. A chance of showers and a slight chance of thunderstorms. Highs in the upper 80s. Lows in the upper 60s. For more detailed weather, water, and climate information, please visit our website at weather.gov/Atlanta. The current time is 4:44 a.m. Eastern Daylight Time. Here are the 4 a.m. weather observations from around the area. At Athens, it was mostly cloudy, the temperature was 72 degrees, dew point 69 degrees, relative humidity 90%, wind northeast at 3 miles an hour, pressure was 30.29 inches and steady. At Gainesville, it was cloudy and 72, wind northeast at 5. At Winder, it was cloudy, the temperature was 72. At Greensboro, it was sunny and 72, wind calm. At Jefferson, it was cloudy and 72, wind east at 3. At Monroe, it was mostly cloudy, the temperature was 72. At Albertton, it was cloudy and 71, wind calm. At Canyon, it was mostly cloudy and 72, wind calm. At Clemson, it was partly cloudy and 72, wind northeast at 5. Elsewhere across Georgia, at Atlanta it was cloudy and 75, wind east at 7. At Cartersville, the temperature was 73, wind east at 3. At Lawrenceville, the temperature was 72, wind northeast at 5. At Macon, it was clear and 72, wind calm. At Rome, it was clear and 74, wind calm. At Augusta, it was mostly cloudy and 69, wind calm. At Savannah, it was partly cloudy and 71, wind north at 5. Elsewhere across the region, at Chattanooga, it was cloudy and 76, wind calm. At Asheville, it was cloudy and 69, wind calm. At Greenville-Spartanburg, it was clear and 67, wind north at 3. Here is the hazardous weather outlook. This hazardous weather outlook is for North and Central Georgia. For today and tonight, no hazardous weather is expected at this time. And now the extended outlook for the period Thursday through Tuesday. Chances for scattered afternoon thunderstorms return Friday and linger into the weekend. Any storms that form will be capable of producing gusty winds, frequent lightning, and locally heavy rainfall. Spotter information statement, spotter activation will not be needed through tonight. Here is the official forecast from your National Weather Service for the Athens listening area. Rest of tonight, partly cloudy. Near steady temperature around 70. Light northeast winds. Wednesday, sunny. Highs around 90. East winds 5 to 10 miles an hour. Wednesday night, clear in the evening, then becoming partly cloudy. Lows in the mid-60s. Light east winds in the evening, becoming light and variable. Thursday, sunny. Highs in the lower 90s. East winds 5 to 10 miles an hour. Thursday night, mostly clear. Lows in the upper 60s. Light west winds. And now the extended forecast. Friday and Friday night, mostly clear. Highs in the mid-90s. Lows around 70. Saturday and Saturday night, partly cloudy. A chance of showers and thunderstorms. Highs in the lower 90s. Lows in the upper 60s. Sunday and Sunday night, partly cloudy. A slight chance of showers and thunderstorms. Highs in the lower 90s. Lows in the upper 60s. Monday and Monday.

night, partly cloudy. A chance of showers and a slight chance of thunderstorms. Highs around 90. Lows in the upper 60s. Tuesday and Tuesday night, partly cloudy. A chance of showers and a slight chance of thunderstorms. Highs in the upper 80s. Lows in the upper 60s. For more detailed weather, water, and climate information, please visit our website at weather.gov/Atlanta. The current time is 4:49 a.m. Eastern Daylight Time. Here are the 4 a.m. weather observations from around the area. At Athens, it was mostly cloudy. The temperature was 72 degrees, dew point 69 degrees, relative humidity 90%, wind northeast at 3 miles an hour, pressure was 30.29 inches and steady. At Gainesville, it was cloudy and 72, wind northeast at 5. At Winder, it was cloudy, the temperature was 72. At Greensboro, it was sunny and 72, wind calm. At Jefferson, it was cloudy and 72, wind east at 3. At Monroe, it was mostly cloudy, the temperature was 72. At Albertton, it was cloudy and 71, wind calm. At Canyon, it was mostly cloudy and 72, wind calm. At Clemson, it was partly cloudy and 72, wind northeast at 5. Elsewhere across Georgia, at Atlanta it was cloudy and 75, wind east at 7. At Cartersville, the temperature was 73, wind east at 3. At Lawrenceville, the temperature was 72, wind northeast at 5. At Macon, it was clear and 72, wind calm. At Rome, it was clear and 74, wind calm. At Augusta, it was mostly cloudy and 69, wind calm. At Savannah, it was partly cloudy and 71, wind north at 5. Elsewhere across the region, at Chattanooga, it was cloudy and 76, wind calm. At Asheville, it was cloudy and 69, wind calm. At Greenville-Spartanburg, it was clear and 67, wind north at 3. The Athens climate summary for yesterday, September 15, 2026. Yesterday's high temperature of 85 degrees occurred at 4:31 p.m. The normal high is 85. The record high is 102 degrees, which was set in 1927. Yesterday's low temperature of 72 degrees occurred at 11:59 p.m. The normal low is 64. The record low is 50 degrees, which was set in 1985. No precipitation fell yesterday, which leaves the monthly total at 0.28 inches. This is 1.53 inches below the normal amount of 1.81 inches for September. The total precipitation for the year still stands at 29.76 inches, which is 5.57 inches below normal. Sunrise today is at 7:17 a.m. and sunset is at 7:38 p.m. Here is the hazardous weather outlook. This hazardous weather outlook is for North and Central Georgia. For today and tonight, no hazardous weather is expected at this time. And now the extended outlook for the period Thursday through Tuesday, chances for scattered afternoon thunderstorms return Friday and linger into the weekend. Any storms that form will be capable of producing gusty winds, frequent lightning, and locally heavy rainfall. Spotter information statement, spotter activation will not be needed through tonight. Here is the official forecast from your National Weather Service for the Athens listening area. Rest of tonight, partly cloudy. Near steady temperature around 70. Light northeast winds. Wednesday, sunny. Highs around 90. East winds 5 to 10 miles an hour. Wednesday night, clear in the evening, then becoming partly cloudy. Lows in the mid-60s. Light east winds in the evening, becoming light and variable. Thursday, sunny. Highs in the lower 90s. East winds 5 to 10 miles an hour. Thursday night, mostly clear. Lows in the upper 60s. Light west winds. And now the extended forecast.

Friday and Friday night, mostly clear. Highs in the mid-90s. Lows around 70. Saturday and Saturday night, partly cloudy. A chance of showers and thunderstorms. Highs in the lower 90s. Lows in the upper 60s. Sunday and Sunday night, partly cloudy. A slight chance of showers and thunderstorms. Highs in the lower 90s. Lows in the upper 60s. Monday and Monday night, partly cloudy. A chance of showers and a slight chance of thunderstorms. Highs around 90. Lows in the upper 60s. Tuesday and Tuesday night, partly cloudy. A chance of showers and a slight chance of thunderstorms. Highs in the upper 80s. Lows in the upper 60s. 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The current time is 4:54 a.m. Eastern Daylight Time. Here are the 4 a.m. weather observations from around the area. At Athens, it was mostly cloudy, the temperature was 72 degrees, dew point 69 degrees, relative humidity 90%, wind northeast at 3 miles an hour, pressure was 30.29 inches and steady. At Gainesville, it was cloudy and 72, wind northeast at 5. At Winder, it was cloudy, the temperature was 72. At Greensboro, it was sunny and 72, wind calm. At Jefferson, it was cloudy and 72, wind east at 3. At Monroe, it was mostly cloudy, the temperature was 72. At Albertton, it was cloudy and 71, wind calm. At Canyon, it was mostly cloudy and 72, wind calm. At Clemson, it was partly cloudy and 72, wind northeast at 5. Elsewhere across Georgia, at Atlanta it was cloudy and 75, wind east at 7. At Cartersville, the temperature was 73, wind east at 3. At Lawrenceville, the temperature was 72, wind northeast at 5. At Macon, it was clear and 72, wind calm. At Rome, it was clear and 74, wind calm. At Augusta, it was mostly cloudy and 69, wind calm. At Savannah, it was partly cloudy and 71, wind north at 5. Elsewhere across the region, at Chattanooga, it was cloudy and 76, wind calm. At Asheville, it was cloudy and 69, wind calm. At Greenville-Spartanburg, it was clear and 67, wind north at 3. Here is the hazardous weather outlook. This hazardous weather outlook is for North and Central Georgia. For today and tonight, no hazardous weather is expected at this time. And now the extended outlook for the period Thursday through Tuesday. Chances for scattered afternoon thunderstorms return Friday and linger into the weekend. Any storms that form will be capable of producing gusty winds, frequent lightning, and locally heavy rainfall. Spotter information statement, spotter activation will not be needed through tonight. Here is the official forecast from your National Weather Service for the Athens listening area. Rest of tonight, partly cloudy. Near steady temperature around 70. Light northeast winds. Wednesday, sunny. Highs around 90. East winds 5 to 10 miles an hour. Wednesday night, clear in the evening, then becoming partly cloudy. Lows in the mid-60s. Light east winds in the evening, becoming light and variable. Thursday, sunny. Highs in the lower 90s. East winds 5 to 10 miles an hour. Thursday night, mostly clear. Lows in the upper 60s. Light west winds. And now the extended forecast. Friday and Friday night, mostly clear. Highs in the mid-90s. Lows around 70. Saturday and Saturday night, partly cloudy. A chance of showers and thunderstorms. Highs in the lower 90s. Lows in the upper 60s. Sunday and Sunday night, partly cloudy. A slight chance of showers and thunderstorms.
Highs in the lower 90s. Lows in the upper 60s. Monday and Monday night, partly cloudy. A chance of showers and a slight chance of thunderstorms. Highs around 90. Lows in the upper 60s. Tuesday and Tuesday night, partly cloudy. A chance of showers and a slight chance of thunderstorms. Highs in the upper 80s. Lows in the upper 60s. For more detailed weather, water, and climate information, please visit our website at weather.gov/Atlanta. The current time is 4:59 a.m. Eastern Daylight Time. Here are the 4 a.m. weather observations from around the area. At Athens, it was mostly cloudy. The temperature was 72 degrees, dew point 69 degrees, relative humidity 90%, wind northeast at 3 miles an hour, pressure was 30.29 inches and steady. At Gainesville, it was cloudy and 72, wind northeast at 5. At Winder, it was cloudy, the temperature was 72. At Greensboro, it was sunny and 72, wind calm. At Jefferson, it was cloudy and 72, wind east at 3. At Monroe, it was mostly cloudy, the temperature was 72. At Albertton, it was cloudy and 71, wind calm. At Canyon, it was mostly cloudy and 72, wind calm. At Clemson, it was partly cloudy and 72, wind northeast at 5. Elsewhere across Georgia, at Atlanta it was cloudy and 75, wind east at 7. At Cartersville, the temperature was 73, wind east at 3. At Lawrenceville, the temperature was 72, wind northeast at 5. At Macon, it was clear and 72, wind calm. At Rome, it was clear and 74, wind calm. At Augusta, it was mostly cloudy and 69, wind calm. At Savannah, it was partly cloudy and 71, wind north at 5. Elsewhere across the region, at Chattanooga, it was cloudy and 76, wind calm. At Asheville, it was cloudy and 69, wind calm. At Greenville-Spartanburg, it was clear and 67, wind north at 3. The Athens climate summary for yesterday, September 15, 2026. Yesterday's high temperature of 85 degrees occurred at 4:31 p.m. The normal high is 85. The record high is 102 degrees, which was set in 1927. Yesterday's low temperature of 72 degrees occurred at 11:59 p.m. The normal low is 64. The record low is 50 degrees, which was set in 1985. No precipitation fell yesterday, which leaves the monthly total at 0.28 inches. This is 1.53 inches below the normal amount of 1.81 inches for September. The total precipitation for the year still stands at 29.76 inches, which is 5.57 inches below normal. Sunrise today is at 7:17 a.m. and sunset is at 7:38 p.m. Here is the hazardous weather outlook. This hazardous weather outlook is for North and Central Georgia. For today and tonight, no hazardous weather is expected at this time. And now the extended outlook for the period Thursday through Tuesday. Chances for scattered afternoon thunderstorms return Friday and linger into the weekend. Any storms that form will be capable of producing gusty winds, frequent lightning, and locally heavy rainfall. Spotter information statement, spotter activation will not be needed through tonight. Here is the official forecast from your National Weather Service for the Athens listening area. Today, sunny. Highs around 90. East winds 5 to 10 miles an hour. Tonight, clear in the evening, then becoming partly cloudy. Lows in the mid-60s. Light east winds in the evening, becoming light and variable. Thursday, sunny. Highs in the lower 90s. Northeast winds 5 to 10 miles an hour. Thursday night, mostly clear. Lows in the upper 60s. Light west winds. And now the extended forecast. Friday and Friday night.

mostly clear. Highs in the mid-90s. Lows around 70. Saturday and Saturday night, partly cloudy. A chance of showers and thunderstorms. Highs in the lower 90s. Lows in the upper 60s. Sunday and Sunday night, partly cloudy. A slight chance of showers and thunderstorms. Highs in the lower 90s. Lows in the upper 60s. Monday and Monday night, partly cloudy. A chance of showers and a slight chance of thunderstorms. Highs around 90. Lows in the upper 60s. Tuesday and Tuesday night, partly cloudy. A chance of showers and a slight chance of thunderstorms. Highs in the upper 80s. Lows in the upper 60s. For more detailed weather, water, and climate information, please visit our website at weather.gov/Atlanta. The current time is 5:04 a.m. Eastern Daylight Time. Here are the 5 a.m. weather observations from around the area. At Athens, it was clear, the temperature was 70 degrees, dew point 68 degrees, relative humidity 93%, wind east at 5 miles an hour, pressure was 30.30 inches and rising. At Gainesville, it was mostly cloudy and 72, wind east at 8. At Greensboro, it was sunny and 72, wind calm. At Jefferson, it was partly cloudy and 71, wind northeast at 3. At Monroe, it was cloudy, the temperature was 73. At Albertton, it was clear and 70, wind calm. At Canyon, it was clear and 69, wind calm. At Clemson, it was clear and 72, wind northeast at 6. Elsewhere across Georgia, at Atlanta it was mostly cloudy and 75, wind east at 7. At Lawrenceville, it was clear and 72, wind northeast at 3. At Macon, it was clear and 70, wind northeast at 6. At Rome, it was mostly cloudy and 72, wind calm. At Augusta, it was cloudy and 71, wind calm. At Savannah, it was clear and 70, wind north at 5. Elsewhere across the region, at Chattanooga, it was mostly cloudy and 77, wind calm. At Asheville, it was partly cloudy and 68, wind calm. At Greenville-Spartanburg, it was cloudy and 68, wind northeast at 3. Here is the hazardous weather outlook. This hazardous weather outlook is for North and Central Georgia. For today and tonight, no hazardous weather is expected at this time. And now the extended outlook for the period Thursday through Tuesday. Chances for scattered afternoon thunderstorms return Friday and linger into the weekend. Any storms that form will be capable of producing gusty winds, frequent lightning, and locally heavy rainfall. Spotter information statement, spotter activation will not be needed through tonight. Here is the official forecast from your National Weather Service for the Athens listening area. Today, sunny. Highs around 90. East winds 5 to 10 miles an hour. Tonight, clear in the evening, then becoming partly cloudy. Lows in the mid-60s. Light east winds in the evening, becoming light and variable. Thursday, sunny. Highs in the lower 90s. Northeast winds 5 to 10 miles an hour. Thursday night, mostly clear. Lows in the upper 60s. Light west winds. And now the extended forecast. Friday and Friday night, mostly clear. Highs in the mid-90s. Lows around 70. Saturday and Saturday night, partly cloudy. A chance of showers and thunderstorms. Highs in the lower 90s. Lows in the upper 60s. Sunday and Sunday night, partly cloudy. A slight chance of showers and thunderstorms. Highs in the lower 90s. Lows in the upper 60s. Monday and Monday night, partly cloudy. A chance of showers and a slight chance of thunderstorms. Highs around 90. Lows in the upper 60s. Tuesday and Tuesday night, partly cloudy. A chance

showers and a slight chance of thunderstorms. Highs in the upper 80s. Lows in the upper 60s. For more detailed weather, water, and climate information, please visit our website at weather.gov/Atlanta. The current time is 5:08 a.m. Eastern Daylight Time. Here are the 5 a.m. weather observations from around the area. At Athens, it was clear, the temperature was 70 degrees, dew point 68 degrees, relative humidity 93%, wind east at 5 miles an hour, pressure was 30.30 inches and rising. At Gainesville, it was mostly cloudy and 72, wind east at 8. At Greensboro, it was sunny and 72, wind calm. At Jefferson, it was partly cloudy and 71, wind northeast at 3. At Monroe, it was cloudy, the temperature was 73. At Albertton, it was clear and 70, wind calm. At Canyon, it was clear and 69, wind calm. At Clemson, it was clear and 72, wind northeast at 6. Elsewhere across Georgia, at Atlanta it was mostly cloudy and 75, wind east at 7. At Lawrenceville, it was clear and 72, wind northeast at 3. At Macon, it was clear and 70, wind northeast at 6. At Rome, it was mostly cloudy and 72, wind calm. At Augusta, it was cloudy and 71, wind calm. At Savannah, it was clear and 70, wind north at 5. Elsewhere across the region, at Chattanooga, it was mostly cloudy and 77, wind calm. At Asheville, it was partly cloudy and 68, wind calm. At Greenville-Spartanburg, it was cloudy and 68, wind northeast at 3. The Athens climate summary for yesterday, September 15, 2026. Yesterday's high temperature of 85 degrees occurred at 4:31 p.m. The normal high is 85. The record high is 102 degrees, which was set in 1927. Yesterday's low temperature of 72 degrees occurred at 11:59 p.m. The normal low is 64. The record low is 50 degrees, which was set in 1985. No precipitation fell yesterday, which leaves the monthly total at 0.28 inches. This is 1.53 inches below the normal amount of 1.81 inches for September. The total precipitation for the year still stands at 29.76 inches, which is 5.57 inches below normal. Sunrise today is at 7:17 a.m. and sunset is at 7:38 p.m. Here is the official forecast from your National Weather Service for the Athens listening area. Today, sunny. Highs around 90. East winds 5 to 10 miles an hour. Tonight, clear in the evening, then becoming partly cloudy. Lows in the mid-60s. Light east winds in the evening, becoming light and variable. Thursday, sunny. Highs in the lower 90s. Northeast winds 5 to 10 miles an hour. Thursday night, mostly clear. Lows in the upper 60s. Light west winds. And now the extended forecast. Friday and Friday night, mostly clear. Highs in the mid-90s. Lows around 70. Saturday and Saturday night, partly cloudy. A chance of showers and thunderstorms. Highs in the lower 90s. Lows in the upper 60s. Sunday and Sunday night, partly cloudy. A slight chance of showers and thunderstorms. Highs in the lower 90s. Lows in the upper 60s. Monday and Monday night, partly cloudy. A chance of showers and a slight chance of thunderstorms. Highs around 90. Lows in the upper 60s. Tuesday and Tuesday night, partly cloudy. A chance of showers and a slight chance of thunderstorms. Highs in the upper 80s. Lows in the upper 60s. For more detailed weather, water, and climate information, please visit our website at weather.gov/Atlanta. The current time is 5:13 a.m. Eastern Daylight Time.
Here are the 5 a.m. weather observations from around the area. At Athens, it was clear, the temperature was 70 degrees, dew point 68 degrees, relative humidity 93%, wind east at 5 miles an hour, pressure was 30.30 inches and rising. At Gainesville, it was mostly cloudy and 72, wind east at 8. At Winder, it was partly cloudy, the temperature was 70. At Greensboro, it was sunny and 72, wind calm. At Jefferson, it was partly cloudy and 71, wind northeast at 3. At Monroe, it was cloudy, the temperature was 73. At Albertton, it was clear and 70, wind calm. At Canyon, it was clear and 69, wind calm. At Clemson, it was clear and 72, wind northeast at 6. Elsewhere across Georgia, at Atlanta it was mostly cloudy and 75, wind east at 7. At Cartersville, the temperature was 75, wind variable at 6. At Lawrenceville, it was clear and 72, wind northeast at 3. At Macon, it was clear and 70, wind northeast at 6. At Rome, it was mostly cloudy and 72, wind calm. At Augusta, it was cloudy and 71, wind calm. At Savannah, it was clear and 70, wind north at 5. Elsewhere across the region, at Chattanooga, it was mostly cloudy and 77, wind calm. At Asheville, it was partly cloudy and 68, wind calm. At Greenville-Spartanburg, it was cloudy and 68, wind northeast at 3. Here is the hazardous weather outlook. This hazardous weather outlook is for North and Central Georgia. For today and tonight, no hazardous weather is expected at this time. And now the extended outlook for the period Thursday through Tuesday. Chances for scattered afternoon thunderstorms return Friday and linger into the weekend. Any storms that form will be capable of producing gusty winds, frequent lightning, and locally heavy rainfall. Spotter information statement, spotter activation will not be needed through tonight. Here is the official forecast from your National Weather Service for the Athens listening area. Today, sunny. Highs around 90. East winds 5 to 10 miles an hour. Tonight, clear in the evening, then becoming partly cloudy. Lows in the mid-60s. Light east winds in the evening, becoming light and variable. Thursday, sunny. Highs in the lower 90s. Northeast winds 5 to 10 miles an hour. Thursday night, mostly clear. Lows in the upper 60s. Light west winds. And now the extended forecast. Friday and Friday night, mostly clear. Highs in the mid-90s. Lows around 70. Saturday and Saturday night, partly cloudy. A chance of showers and thunderstorms. Highs in the lower 90s. Lows in the upper 60s. Sunday and Sunday night, partly cloudy. A slight chance of showers and thunderstorms. Highs in the lower 90s. Lows in the upper 60s. Monday and Monday night, partly cloudy. A chance of showers and a slight chance of thunderstorms. Highs around 90. Lows in the upper 60s. Tuesday and Tuesday night, partly cloudy. A chance of showers and a slight chance of thunderstorms. Highs in the upper 80s. Lows in the upper 60s. For more detailed weather, water, and climate information, please visit our website at weather.gov/Atlanta. The current time is 5:18 a.m. Eastern Daylight Time. Here are the 5 a.m. weather observations from around the area. At Athens, it was clear, the temperature was 70 degrees, dew point 68 degrees, relative humidity 93%, wind east at 5 miles an hour, pressure was 30.30 inches and rising. At Gainesville, it was mostly cloudy and 72, wind east at 8. At Winder, it was partly cloudy, the temperature was 70. At Greensboro, it was sunny and 72, wind calm. At Jefferson, it was partly cloudy.

40 and 71, wind northeast at 3. At Monroe, it was cloudy, the temperature was 73. At Alberton, it was clear and 70, wind calm. At Canyon, it was clear and 69, wind calm. At Clemson, it was clear and 72, wind northeast at 6. Elsewhere across Georgia, at Atlanta it was mostly cloudy and 75, wind east at 7. At Cartersville, the temperature was 75, wind variable at 6. At Lawrenceville, it was clear and 72, wind northeast at 3. At Macon, it was clear and 70, wind northeast at 6. At Rome, it was mostly cloudy and 72, wind calm. At Augusta, it was cloudy and 71, wind calm. At Savannah, it was clear and 70, wind north at 5. Elsewhere across the region, at Chattanooga, it was mostly cloudy and 77, wind calm. At Asheville, it was partly cloudy and 68, wind calm. At Greenville-Spartanburg, it was cloudy and 68, wind northeast at 3. The Athens Climate Summary for yesterday, September 15, 2026. Yesterday's high temperature of 85 degrees occurred at 4:31 p.m. The normal high is 85. The record high is 102 degrees, which was set in 1927. Yesterday's low temperature of 72 degrees occurred at 11:59 p.m. The normal low is 64. The record low is 50 degrees, which was set in 1985. No precipitation fell yesterday, which leaves the monthly total at 0.28 inches. This is 1.53 inches below the normal amount of 1.81 inches for September. The total precipitation for the year still stands at 29.76 inches, which is 5.57 inches below normal. Sunrise today is at 7:17 a.m. and sunset is at 7:38 p.m. Here is the hazardous weather outlook. This hazardous weather outlook is for North and Central Georgia. For today and tonight, no hazardous weather is expected at this time. And now the extended outlook for the period Thursday through Tuesday. Chances for scattered afternoon thunderstorms return Friday and linger into the weekend. Any storms that form will be capable of producing gusty winds, frequent lightning, and locally heavy rainfall. Spotter information statement, spotter activation will not be needed through tonight. Here is the official forecast from your National Weather Service for the Athens listening area. Today, sunny. Highs around 90. East winds 5 to 10 miles an hour. Tonight, clear in the evening, then becoming partly cloudy. Lows in the mid-60s. Light east winds in the evening, becoming light and variable. Thursday, sunny. Highs in the lower 90s. Northeast winds 5 to 10 miles an hour. Thursday night, mostly clear. Lows in the upper 60s. Light west winds. And now the extended forecast. Friday and Friday night, mostly clear. Highs in the mid-90s. Lows around 70. Saturday and Saturday night, partly cloudy. A chance of showers and thunderstorms. Highs in the lower 90s. Lows in the upper 60s. Sunday and Sunday night, partly cloudy. A slight chance of showers and thunderstorms. Highs in the lower 90s. Lows in the upper 60s. Monday and Monday night, partly cloudy. A chance of showers and a slight chance of thunderstorms. Highs around 90. Lows in the upper 60s. Tuesday and Tuesday night, partly cloudy. A chance of showers and a slight chance of thunderstorms. Highs in the upper 80s. Lows in the upper 60s. For more detailed weather, water, and climate information, please visit our website at weather.gov/Atlanta. The current time is 5:23 a.m. Eastern Daylight Time. Here are the 5 a.m. weather observations from around the area. At Athens, it was clear, the temperature was 70 degrees, dew point 68 degrees, relative humidity

7. At Cartersville, the temperature was 75, wind variable at 6. At Lawrenceville, it was clear and 72, wind northeast at 3. At Macon, it was clear and 70, wind northeast at 6. At Rome, it was mostly cloudy and 72, wind calm. At Augusta, it was cloudy and 71, wind calm. At Savannah, it was clear and 70, wind north at 5. Elsewhere across the region, at Chattanooga, it was mostly cloudy and 77, wind calm. At Asheville, it was partly cloudy and 68, wind calm. At Greenville-Spartanburg, it was cloudy and 68, wind northeast at 3. Here is the hazardous weather outlook. This hazardous weather outlook is for north and central Georgia. For today and tonight, no hazardous weather is expected at this time. And now the extended outlook for the period Thursday through Tuesday. Chances for scattered afternoon thunderstorms return Friday and linger into the weekend. Any storms that form will be capable of producing gusty winds, frequent lightning, and locally heavy rainfall. Spotter information statement, spotter activation will not be needed through tonight. Here is the official forecast from your National Weather Service for the Athens listening area. Today, sunny. Highs around 90. East winds 5 to 10 miles an hour. Tonight, clear in the evening, then becoming partly cloudy. Lows in the mid-60s. Light east winds in the evening, becoming light and variable. Thursday, sunny. Highs in the lower 90s. Northeast winds 5 to 10 miles an hour. Thursday night, mostly clear. Lows in the upper 60s. Light west winds. And now the extended forecast. Friday and Friday night, mostly clear. Highs in the mid-90s. Lows around 70. Saturday and Saturday night, partly cloudy. A chance of showers and thunderstorms. Highs in the lower 90s. Lows in the upper 60s. Sunday and Sunday night, partly cloudy. A slight chance of showers and thunderstorms. Highs in the lower 90s. Lows in the upper 60s. Monday and Monday night, partly cloudy. A chance of showers and a slight chance of thunderstorms. Highs around 90. Lows in the upper 60s. Tuesday and Tuesday night, partly cloudy. A chance of showers and a slight chance of thunderstorms. Highs in the upper 80s. Lows in the upper 60s. For more detailed weather, water, and climate information, please visit our website at weather.gov/Atlanta. The current time is 5:27 a.m. Eastern Daylight Time. Here are the 5 a.m. weather observations from around the area. At Athens, it was clear, the temperature was 70 degrees, dew point 68 degrees, relative humidity 93%, wind east at 5 miles an hour, pressure was 30.30 inches and rising. At Gainesville, it was mostly cloudy and 72, wind east at 8. At Winder, it was partly cloudy, the temperature was 70. At Greensboro, it was sunny and 72, wind calm. At Jefferson, it was partly cloudy and 71, wind northeast at 3. At Monroe, it was cloudy, the temperature was 73. At Elberton, it was clear and 70, wind calm. At Canyon, it was clear and 69, wind calm. At Clemson, it was clear and 72, wind northeast at 6. Elsewhere across Georgia, at Atlanta it was mostly cloudy and 75, wind east at 7. At Cartersville, the temperature was 75, wind variable at 6. At Lawrenceville, it was clear and 72, wind northeast at 3. At Macon, it was clear and 70, wind northeast at 6. At Rome, it was mostly cloudy and 72, wind calm. At Augusta, it was cloudy and 71, wind calm. At Savannah, it was clear and 70, wind north at 5. Elsewhere across the region, at Chattanooga, it was mostly cloudy and 70.

57, wind calm. At Asheville, it was partly cloudy and 68, wind calm. At Greenville Spartanburg, it was cloudy and 68, wind northeast at 3. Here is the hazardous weather outlook. This hazardous weather outlook is for North and Central Georgia. For today and tonight, no hazardous weather is expected at this time. And now the extended outlook for the period Thursday through Tuesday. Chances for scattered afternoon thunderstorms return Friday and linger into the weekend. Any storms that form will be capable of producing gusty winds, frequent lightning, and locally heavy rainfall. Spotter information statement, spotter activation will not be needed through tonight. The Athens climate summary for yesterday, September 15, 2026. Yesterday's high temperature of 85 degrees occurred at 4:31 p.m. The normal high is 85. The record high is 102 degrees, which was set in 1927. Yesterday's low temperature of 72 degrees occurred at 11:59 p.m. The normal low is 64. The record low is 50 degrees, which was set in 1985. No precipitation fell yesterday, which leaves the monthly total at 0.28 inches. This is 1.53 inches below the normal amount of 1.81 inches for September. The total precipitation for the year still stands at 29.76 inches, which is 5.57 inches below normal. Sunrise today is at 7:17 a.m. and sunset is at 7:38 p.m. Here is the official forecast from your National Weather Service for the Athens listening area. Today, sunny. Highs around 90. East winds 5 to 10 miles an hour. Tonight, clear in the evening, then becoming partly cloudy. Lows in the mid-60s. Light east winds in the evening, becoming light and variable. Thursday, sunny. Highs in the lower 90s. Northeast winds 5 to 10 miles an hour. Thursday night, mostly clear. Lows in the upper 60s. Light west winds. And now the extended forecast. Friday and Friday night, mostly clear. Highs in the mid-90s. Lows around 70. Saturday and Saturday night, partly cloudy. A chance of showers and thunderstorms. Highs in the lower 90s. Lows in the upper 60s. Sunday and Sunday night, partly cloudy. A slight chance of showers and thunderstorms. Highs in the lower 90s. Lows in the upper 60s. Monday and Monday night, partly cloudy. A chance of showers and a slight chance of thunderstorms. Highs around 90. Lows in the upper 60s. Tuesday and Tuesday night, partly cloudy. A chance of showers and a slight chance of thunderstorms. Highs in the upper 80s. Lows in the upper 60s. For more detailed weather, water, and climate information, please visit our website at weather.gov/Atlanta. 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The current time is 5:33 a.m. Eastern Daylight Time. Here are the 5 a.m. weather observations from around the area. At Athens, it was clear, the temperature was 70 degrees, dew point 68 degrees, relative humidity 93%, wind east at 5 miles an hour, pressure was 30.30 inches and rising. At Gainesville, it was mostly cloudy and 72, wind east at 8. At Winder, it was partly cloudy, the temperature was 70. At Greensboro, it was sunny and 72, wind calm. At Jefferson, it was partly cloudy and 71, wind northeast at 3. At Monroe, it was cloudy, the temperature was 73. At Albertton, it was clear and 70, wind calm. At Canyon, it was clear and 69, wind calm. At Clemson, it was clear and 72, wind northeast at 6. Elsewhere across Georgia, at Atlanta it was mostly cloudy and 75, wind east at 7. At Cartersville, the

temperature was 75, wind variable at 6. At Lawrenceville, it was clear and 72, wind northeast at 3. At Macon, it was clear and 70, wind northeast at 6. At Rome, it was mostly cloudy and 72, wind calm. At Augusta, it was cloudy and 71, wind calm. At Savannah, it was clear and 70, wind north at 5. Elsewhere across the region, at Chattanooga, it was mostly cloudy and 77, wind calm. At Asheville, it was partly cloudy and 68, wind calm. At Greenville-Spartanburg, it was cloudy and 68, wind northeast at 3. Here is the hazardous weather outlook. This hazardous weather outlook is for north and central Georgia. For today and tonight, no hazardous weather is expected at this time. And now the extended outlook for the period Thursday through Tuesday. Chances for scattered afternoon thunderstorms return Friday and linger into the weekend. Any storms that form will be capable of producing gusty winds, frequent lightning, and locally heavy rainfall. Spotter information statement, spotter activation will not be needed through tonight. Here is the official forecast from your National Weather Service for the Athens listening area. Today, sunny. Highs around 90. East winds 5 to 10 miles an hour. Tonight, clear in the evening, then becoming partly cloudy. Lows in the mid-60s. Light east winds in the evening, becoming light and variable. Thursday, sunny. Highs in the lower 90s. Northeast winds 5 to 10 miles an hour. Thursday night, mostly clear. Lows in the upper 60s. Light west winds. And now the extended forecast. Friday and Friday night, mostly clear. Highs in the mid-90s. Lows around 70. Saturday and Saturday night, partly cloudy. A chance of showers and thunderstorms. Highs in the lower 90s. Lows in the upper 60s. Sunday and Sunday night, partly cloudy. A slight chance of showers and thunderstorms. Highs in the lower 90s. Lows in the upper 60s. Monday and Monday night, partly cloudy. A chance of showers and a slight chance of thunderstorms. Highs around 90. Lows in the upper 60s. Tuesday and Tuesday night, partly cloudy. A chance of showers and a slight chance of thunderstorms. Highs in the upper 80s. Lows in the upper 60s. For more detailed weather, water, and climate information, please visit our website at weather.gov/Atlanta. The current time is 5:37 a.m. Eastern Daylight Time. Here are the 5 a.m. weather observations from around the area. At Athens, it was clear, the temperature was 70 degrees, dew point 68 degrees, relative humidity 93%, wind east at 5 miles an hour, pressure was 30.30 inches and rising. At Gainesville, it was mostly cloudy and 72, wind east at 8. At Winder, it was partly cloudy, the temperature was 70. At Greensboro, it was sunny and 72, wind calm. At Jefferson, it was partly cloudy and 71, wind northeast at 3. At Monroe, it was cloudy, the temperature was 73. At Albertton, it was clear and 70, wind calm. At Canyon, it was clear and 69, wind calm. At Clemson, it was clear and 72, wind northeast at 6. Elsewhere across Georgia, at Atlanta it was mostly cloudy and 75, wind east at 7. At Cartersville, the temperature was 75, wind variable at 6. At Lawrenceville, it was clear and 72, wind northeast at 3. At Macon, it was clear and 70, wind northeast at 6. At Rome, it was mostly cloudy and 72, wind calm. At Augusta, it was cloudy and 71, wind calm. At Savannah, it was clear and 70, wind north at 5. Elsewhere across the region, at Chattanooga, it was mostly cloudy and 77, wind calm.

Nashville, it was partly cloudy and 68, wind calm. At Greenville, Spartanburg, it was cloudy and 68, wind northeast at 3. Here is the hazardous weather outlook. This hazardous weather outlook is for North and Central Georgia. For today and tonight, no hazardous weather is expected at this time. And now the extended outlook for the period Thursday through Tuesday, chances for scattered afternoon thunderstorms return Friday and linger into the weekend. Any storms that form will be capable of producing gusty winds, frequent lightning, and locally heavy rainfall. Spotter information statement, spotter activation will not be needed through tonight. The Athens climate summary for yesterday, September 15, 2026. Yesterday's high temperature of 85 degrees occurred at 4:31 p.m. The normal high is 85. The record high is 102 degrees, which was set in 1927. Yesterday's low temperature of 72 degrees occurred at 11:59 p.m. The normal low is 64. The record low is 50 degrees, which was set in 1985. No precipitation fell yesterday, which leaves the monthly total at 0.28 inches. This is 1.53 inches below the normal amount of 1.81 inches for September. The total precipitation for the year still stands at 29.76 inches, which is 5.57 inches below normal. Sunrise today is at 7:17 a.m. and sunset is at 7:38 p.m. You're listening to NOAA Weather Radio Station, WXK 56, originating from the National Weather Service office in Peachtree City, and transmitting from Athens on a frequency of 162.4 MHz. 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Here is the official forecast from your National Weather Service for the Athens listening area. Today, sunny. Highs around 90. East winds 5 to 10 miles an hour. Tonight, clear in the evening, then becoming partly cloudy. Lows in the mid-60s. Light east winds in the evening, becoming light and variable. Thursday, sunny. Highs in the lower 90s. Northeast winds 5 to 10 miles an hour. Thursday night, mostly clear. Lows in the upper 60s. Light west winds. And now the extended forecast. Friday and Friday night, mostly clear. Highs in the mid-90s. Lows around 70. Saturday and Saturday night, partly cloudy. A chance of showers and thunderstorms. Highs in the lower 90s. Lows in the upper 60s. Sunday and Sunday night, partly cloudy. A slight chance of showers and thunderstorms. Highs in the lower 90s. Lows in the upper 60s. Monday and Monday night, partly cloudy. A chance of showers and a slight chance of thunderstorms. Highs around 90. Lows in the upper 60s. Tuesday and Tuesday night, partly cloudy. A chance of showers and a slight chance of thunderstorms. Highs in the upper 80s. Lows in the upper 60s. For more detailed weather, water, and climate information, please visit our website at weather.gov/Atlanta. The current time is 5:43 a.m. Eastern Daylight Time. Here are the 5 a.m. weather observations from around the area. At Athens, it was clear, the temperature was 70 degrees, dew point 68 degrees, relative humidity 93%, wind east at 5 miles an hour, pressure was 30.30 inches and rising. At Gainesville, it was mostly cloudy and 72, wind east at 8. At Winder, it was partly cloudy, the temperature was 70.

At Greensboro, it was sunny and 72, wind calm. At Jefferson, it was partly cloudy and 71, wind northeast at 3. At Monroe, it was cloudy, the temperature was 73. At Albertton, it was clear and 70, wind calm. At Canyon, it was clear and 69, wind calm. At Clemson, it was clear and 72, wind northeast at 6. Elsewhere across Georgia, at Atlanta it was mostly cloudy and 75, wind east at 7. At Cartersville, the temperature was 75, wind variable at 6. At Lawrenceville, it was clear and 72, wind northeast at 3. At Macon, it was clear and 70, wind northeast at 6. At Rome, it was mostly cloudy and 72, wind calm. At Augusta, it was cloudy and 71, wind calm. At Savannah, it was clear and 70, wind north at 5. Elsewhere across the region, at Chattanooga, it was mostly cloudy and 77, wind calm. At Asheville, it was partly cloudy and 68, wind calm. At Greenville-Spartanburg, it was cloudy and 68, wind northeast at 3. Here is the hazardous weather outlook. This hazardous weather outlook is for North and Central Georgia. For today and tonight, no hazardous weather is expected at this time. And now the extended outlook for the period Thursday through Tuesday. Chances for scattered afternoon thunderstorms return Friday and linger into the weekend. Any storms that form will be capable of producing gusty winds, frequent lightning, and locally heavy rainfall. Spotter information statement, spotter activation will not be needed through tonight. Here is the official forecast from your National Weather Service for the Athens listening area. Today, sunny. Highs around 90. East winds 5 to 10 miles an hour. Tonight, clear in the evening, then becoming partly cloudy. Lows in the mid-60s. Light east winds in the evening, becoming light and variable. Thursday, sunny. Highs in the lower 90s. Northeast winds 5 to 10 miles an hour. Thursday night, mostly clear. Lows in the upper 60s. Light west winds. And now the extended forecast. Friday and Friday night, mostly clear. Highs in the mid-90s. Lows around 70. Saturday and Saturday night, partly cloudy. A chance of showers and thunderstorms. Highs in the lower 90s. Lows in the upper 60s. Sunday and Sunday night, partly cloudy. A slight chance of showers and thunderstorms. Highs in the lower 90s. Lows in the upper 60s. Monday and Monday night, partly cloudy. A chance of showers and a slight chance of thunderstorms. Highs around 90. Lows in the upper 60s. Tuesday and Tuesday night, partly cloudy. A chance of showers and a slight chance of thunderstorms. Highs in the upper 80s. Lows in the upper 60s. For more detailed weather, water, and climate information, please visit our website at weather.gov/Atlanta. The current time is 5:48 a.m. Eastern Daylight Time. Here are the 5 a.m. weather observations from around the area. At Athens, it was clear, the temperature was 70 degrees, dew point 68 degrees, relative humidity 93%, wind east at 5 miles an hour, pressure was 30.30 inches and rising. At Gainesville, it was mostly cloudy and 72, wind east at 8. At Winder, it was partly cloudy, the temperature was 70. At Greensboro, it was sunny and 72, wind calm. At Jefferson, it was partly cloudy and 71, wind northeast at 3. At Monroe, it was cloudy, the temperature was 73. At Albertton, it was clear and 70, wind calm. At Canyon, it was clear and 69, wind calm. At Clemson, it was clear and 72, wind northeast at 6. Elsewhere across Georgia, at Atlanta it was mostly cloudy and 75, wind east at 7.

At Cartersville, the temperature was 75, wind variable at 6. At Lawrenceville, it was clear and 72, wind northeast at 3. At Macon, it was clear and 70, wind northeast at 6. At Rome, it was mostly cloudy and 72, wind calm. At Augusta, it was cloudy and 71, wind calm. At Savannah, it was clear and 70, wind north at 5. Elsewhere across the region, at Chattanooga, it was mostly cloudy and 77, wind calm. At Asheville, it was partly cloudy and 68, wind calm. At Greenville-Spartanburg, it was cloudy and 68, wind northeast at 3. The Athens climate summary for yesterday, September 15, 2026. Yesterday's high temperature of 85 degrees occurred at 4:31 p.m. The normal high is 85. The record high is 102 degrees, which was set in 1927. Yesterday's low temperature of 72 degrees occurred at 11:59 p.m. The normal low is 64. The record low is 50 degrees, which was set in 1985. No precipitation fell yesterday, which leaves the monthly total at 0.28 inches. This is 1.53 inches below the normal amount of 1.81 inches for September. The total precipitation for the year still stands at 29.76 inches, which is 5.57 inches below normal. Sunrise today is at 7:17 a.m. and sunset is at 7:38 p.m. Here is the hazardous weather outlook. This hazardous weather outlook is for North and Central Georgia. For today and tonight, no hazardous weather is expected at this time. And now the extended outlook for the period Thursday through Tuesday. Chances for scattered afternoon thunderstorms return Friday and linger into the weekend. Any storms that form will be capable of producing gusty winds, frequent lightning, and locally heavy rainfall. Spotter information statement, spotter activation will not be needed through tonight. Here is the official forecast from your National Weather Service for the Athens listening area. Today, sunny. Highs around 90. East winds 5 to 10 miles an hour. Tonight, clear in the evening, then becoming partly cloudy. Lows in the mid-60s. Light east winds in the evening, becoming light and variable. Thursday, sunny. Highs in the lower 90s. Northeast winds 5 to 10 miles an hour. Thursday night, mostly clear. Lows in the upper 60s. Light west winds. And now the extended forecast. Friday and Friday night, mostly clear. Highs in the mid-90s. Lows around 70. Saturday and Saturday night, partly cloudy. A chance of showers and thunderstorms. Highs in the lower 90s. Lows in the upper 60s. Sunday and Sunday night, partly cloudy. A slight chance of showers and thunderstorms. Highs in the lower 90s. Lows in the upper 60s. Monday and Monday night, partly cloudy. A chance of showers and a slight chance of thunderstorms. Highs around 90. Lows in the upper 60s. Tuesday and Tuesday night, partly cloudy. A chance of showers and a slight chance of thunderstorms. Highs in the upper 80s. Lows in the upper 60s. For more detailed weather, water, and climate information, please visit our website at weather.gov/Atlanta. The current time is 5:53 a.m. Eastern Daylight Time. Here are the 5 a.m. weather observations from around the area. At Athens, it was clear, the temperature was 70 degrees, dew point 68 degrees. Relative humidity 93%, wind east at 5 miles an hour, pressure was 30.30 inches and rising. At Gainesville, it was mostly cloudy and 72, wind east at 8. At Winder, it was partly cloudy, the temperature was 70. At Greensboro, it was sunny and 72, wind calm. At Jefferson, it was partly cloudy and 71, wind northeast at 3. At Monroe, it was cloudy.

temperature was 73. At Albertton, it was clear and 70, wind calm. At Canyon, it was clear and 69, wind calm. At Clemson, it was clear and 72, wind northeast at 6. Elsewhere across Georgia, at Atlanta it was mostly cloudy and 75, wind east at 7. At Cartersville, the temperature was 75, wind variable at 6. At Lawrenceville, it was clear and 72, wind northeast at 3. At Macon, it was clear and 70, wind northeast at 6. At Rome, it was mostly cloudy and 72, wind calm. At Augusta, it was cloudy and 71, wind calm. At Savannah, it was clear and 70, wind north at 5. Elsewhere across the region, at Chattanooga, it was mostly cloudy and 77, wind calm. At Asheville, it was partly cloudy and 68, wind calm. At Greenville-Spartanburg, it was cloudy and 68, wind northeast at 3. Here is the hazardous weather outlook. This hazardous weather outlook is for North and Central Georgia. For today and tonight, no hazardous weather is expected at this time. And now the extended outlook for the period Thursday through Tuesday, chances for scattered afternoon thunderstorms return Friday and linger into the weekend. Any storms that form will be capable of producing gusty winds, frequent lightning, and locally heavy rainfall. Spotter information statement, spotter activation will not be needed through tonight. Here is the official forecast from your National Weather Service for the Athens listening area. Today, sunny. Highs around 90. East winds 5 to 10 miles an hour. Tonight, clear in the evening, then becoming partly cloudy. Lows in the mid-60s. Light east winds in the evening, becoming light and variable. Thursday, sunny. Highs in the lower 90s. Northeast winds 5 to 10 miles an hour. Thursday night, mostly clear. Lows in the upper 60s. Light west winds. And now the extended forecast. Friday and Friday night, mostly clear. Highs in the mid-90s. Lows around 70. Saturday and Saturday night, partly cloudy. A chance of showers and thunderstorms. Highs in the lower 90s. Lows in the upper 60s. Sunday and Sunday night, partly cloudy. A slight chance of showers and thunderstorms. Highs in the lower 90s. Lows in the upper 60s. Monday and Monday night, partly cloudy. A chance of showers and a slight chance of thunderstorms. Highs around 90. Lows in the upper 60s. Tuesday and Tuesday night, partly cloudy. A chance of showers and a slight chance of thunderstorms. Highs in the upper 80s. Lows in the upper 60s. For more detailed weather, water, and climate information, please visit our website at weather.gov/Atlanta. The current time is 5:58 a.m. Eastern Daylight Time. Here are the 5 a.m. weather observations from around the area. At Athens, it was clear, the temperature was 70 degrees, dew point 68 degrees, relative humidity 93%, wind east at 5 miles an hour, pressure was 30.30 inches and rising. At Gainesville, it was mostly cloudy and 72, wind east at 8. At Winder, it was partly cloudy, the temperature was 70. At Greensboro, it was sunny and 72, wind calm. At Jefferson, it was partly cloudy and 71, wind northeast at 3. At Monroe, it was cloudy, the temperature was 73. At Albertton, it was clear and 70, wind calm. At Canyon, it was clear and 69, wind calm. At Clemson, it was clear and 72, wind northeast at 6. Elsewhere across Georgia, at Atlanta it was mostly cloudy and 75, wind east at 7. At Cartersville, the temperature was 75, wind variable at 6. At Lawrenceville, it was clear and 72, wind northeast at 3. At Macon,

clear and 70. Wind northeast at 6. At Rome, it was mostly cloudy and 72. Wind calm. At Augusta, it was cloudy and 71. Wind calm. At Savannah, it was clear and 70. Wind north at 5. Elsewhere across the region, at Chattanooga, it was mostly cloudy and 77, wind calm. At Asheville, it was partly cloudy and 68, wind calm. At Greenville-Spartanburg, it was cloudy and 68, wind northeast at 3. The Athens climate summary for yesterday, September 15, 2026. Yesterday's high temperature of 85 degrees occurred at 4:31 p.m. The normal high is 85. The record high is 102 degrees, which was set in 1927. Yesterday's low temperature of 72 degrees occurred at 11:59 p.m. The normal low is 64. The record low is 50 degrees, which was set in 1985. No precipitation fell yesterday, which leaves the monthly total at 0.28 inches. This is 1.53 inches below the normal amount of 1.81 inches for September. The total precipitation for the year still stands at 29.76 inches, which is 5.57 inches below normal. Sunrise today is at 7:17 a.m. and sunset is at 7:38 p.m. Here is the hazardous weather outlook. This hazardous weather outlook is for North and Central Georgia. For today and tonight, no hazardous weather is expected at this time. And now the extended outlook for the period Thursday through Tuesday. Chances for scattered afternoon thunderstorms return Friday and linger into the weekend. Any storms that form will be capable of producing gusty winds, frequent lightning, and locally heavy rainfall. Spotter information statement. Spotter activation will not be needed through tonight. Here is the official forecast from your National Weather Service for the Athens listening area. Today, sunny. Highs around 90. East winds 5 to 10 miles an hour. Tonight, clear in the evening, then becoming partly cloudy. Lows in the mid-60s. Light east winds in the evening, becoming light and variable. Thursday, sunny. Highs in the lower 90s. Northeast winds 5 to 10 miles an hour. Thursday night, mostly clear. Lows in the upper 60s. Light west winds. And now the extended forecast. Friday and Friday night, mostly clear. Highs in the mid-90s. Lows around 70. Saturday and Saturday night, partly cloudy. A chance of showers and thunderstorms. Highs in the lower 90s. Lows in the upper 60s. Sunday and Sunday night, partly cloudy. A slight chance of showers and thunderstorms. Highs in the lower 90s. Lows in the upper 60s. Monday and Monday night, partly cloudy. A chance of showers and a slight chance of thunderstorms. Highs around 90. Lows in the upper 60s. Tuesday and Tuesday night, partly cloudy. A chance of showers and a slight chance of thunderstorms. Highs in the upper 80s. Lows in the upper 60s. For more detailed weather, water, and climate information, please visit our website at weather.gov/Atlanta. The current time is 6:03 a.m. Eastern Daylight Time. Here are the 5 a.m. weather observations from around the area. At Athens, it was clear, the temperature was 70 degrees, dew point 68 degrees, relative humidity 93%, wind east at 5 miles an hour, pressure was 30.30 inches and rising. At Gainesville, it was mostly cloudy and 72, wind east at 8. At Winder, it was partly cloudy, the temperature was 70. At Greensboro, it was sunny and 72, wind calm. At Jefferson, it was partly cloudy and 71, wind northeast at 3. At Monroe, it was cloudy, the temperature was 73. At Albertton, it was clear and 70, wind calm. At Canyon, it was clear and 69, wind calm.

Wilson, it was clear and 72, wind northeast at 6. Elsewhere across Georgia, at Atlanta it was mostly cloudy and 75, wind east at 7. At Cartersville, the temperature was 75, wind variable at 6. At Lawrenceville, it was clear and 72, wind northeast at 3. At Macon, it was clear and 70, wind northeast at 6. At Rome, it was mostly cloudy and 72, wind calm. At Augusta, it was cloudy and 71, wind calm. At Savannah, it was clear and 70, wind north at 5. Elsewhere across the region, at Chattanooga, it was mostly cloudy and 77, wind calm. At Asheville, it was partly cloudy and 68, wind calm. At Greenville-Spartanburg, it was cloudy and 68, wind northeast at 3. Here are the 6 a.m. weather observations from around the area. At Athens, it was clear, the temperature was 69 degrees, dew point 68 degrees, relative humidity 96%, wind calm, pressure was 30.32 inches and rising. At Gainesville, it was clear and 71, wind east at 5. At Winder, it was partly cloudy, the temperature was 70. At Greensboro, it was cloudy and 72, wind calm. At Jefferson, it was clear and 70, wind northeast at 5. At Monroe, it was partly cloudy, the temperature was 72. At Albertton, with haze, it was 68, wind calm. At Canyon, it was clear and 69, wind east at 3. At Clemson, it was partly cloudy and 71, wind northeast at 5. Elsewhere across Georgia, at Atlanta it was mostly cloudy and 74, wind southeast at 6. At Cartersville, the temperature was 75, wind east at 5. At Lawrenceville, the temperature was 71, wind northeast at 3. At Macon, it was clear and 69, wind northeast at 5. At Rome, it was cloudy and 74, wind calm. At Augusta, it was cloudy and 71, wind calm. At Savannah, it was clear and 70, wind north at 6. Elsewhere across the region, at Chattanooga, it was mostly cloudy and 76, wind calm. At Asheville, it was mostly cloudy and 67, wind calm. At Greenville-Spartanburg, it was clear and 67, wind calm. Here is the hazardous weather outlook. This hazardous weather outlook is for North and Central Georgia. For today and tonight, no hazardous weather is expected at this time. And now the extended outlook for the period Thursday through Tuesday, chances for scattered afternoon thunderstorms return Friday and linger into the weekend. Any storms that form will be capable of producing gusty winds, frequent lightning, and locally heavy rainfall. Spotter information statement, spotter activation will not be needed through tonight. Here is the official forecast from your National Weather Service for the Athens listening area. Today, sunny. Highs around 90. East winds 5 to 10 miles an hour. Tonight, clear in the evening, then becoming partly cloudy. Lows in the mid-60s. Light east winds in the evening, becoming light and variable. Thursday, sunny. Highs in the lower 90s. Northeast winds 5 to 10 miles an hour. Thursday night, mostly clear. Lows in the upper 60s. Light west winds. And now the extended forecast. Friday and Friday night, mostly clear. Highs in the mid-90s. Lows around 70. Saturday and Saturday night, partly cloudy. A chance of showers and thunderstorms. Highs in the lower 90s. Lows in the upper 60s. Sunday and Sunday night, partly cloudy. A slight chance of showers and thunderstorms. Highs in the lower 90s. Lows in the upper 60s. Monday and Monday night, partly cloudy. A chance of showers and a slight chance of thunderstorms. Highs around 90. Lows in the upper 60s. Tuesday and Tuesday night, partly cloudy. A chance

showers and a slight chance of thunderstorms. Highs in the upper 80s. Lows in the upper 60s. For more detailed weather, water, and climate information, please visit our website at weather.gov/Atlanta. The current time is 6:09 a.m. Eastern Daylight Time. Here are the 6 a.m. weather observations from around the area. At Athens, it was clear, the temperature was 69 degrees, dew point 68 degrees, relative humidity 96%, wind calm, pressure was 30.32 inches and rising. At Gainesville, it was clear and 71, wind east at 5. At Winder, it was partly cloudy, the temperature was 70. At Greensboro, it was cloudy and 72, wind calm. At Jefferson, it was clear and 70, wind northeast at 5. At Monroe, it was partly cloudy, the temperature was 72. At Albertton, with haze, it was 68, wind calm. At Canyon, it was clear and 69, wind east at 3. At Clemson, it was partly cloudy and 71, wind northeast at 5. Elsewhere across Georgia, at Atlanta it was mostly cloudy and 74, wind southeast at 6. At Cartersville, the temperature was 75, wind east at 5. At Lawrenceville, the temperature was 71, wind northeast at 3. At Macon, it was clear and 69, wind northeast at 5. At Rome, it was cloudy and 74, wind calm. At Augusta, it was cloudy and 71, wind calm. At Savannah, it was clear and 70, wind north at 6. Elsewhere across the region, at Chattanooga, it was mostly cloudy and 76, wind calm. At Asheville, it was mostly cloudy and 67, wind calm. At Greenville-Spartanburg, it was clear and 67, wind calm. The Athens climate summary for yesterday, September 15, 2026. Yesterday's high temperature of 85 degrees occurred at 4:31 p.m. The normal high is 85. The record high is 102 degrees, which was set in 1927. Yesterday's low temperature of 72 degrees occurred at 11:59 p.m. The normal low is 64. The record low is 50 degrees, which was set in 1985. No precipitation fell yesterday, which leaves the monthly total at 0.28 inches. This is 1.53 inches below the normal amount of 1.81 inches for September. The total precipitation for the year still stands at 29.76 inches, which is 5.57 inches below normal. Sunrise today is at 7:17 a.m. and sunset is at 7:38 p.m. Here are the 6 a.m. weather observations from around the area. At Athens, it was clear, the temperature was 69 degrees, dew point 68 degrees, relative humidity 96%, wind calm, pressure was 30.32 inches and rising. At Gainesville, it was clear and 71, wind east at 5. At Winder, it was partly cloudy, the temperature was 70. At Greensboro, it was cloudy and 72, wind calm. At Jefferson, it was clear and 70, wind northeast at 5. At Monroe, it was partly cloudy, the temperature was 72. At Albertton, with haze, it was 68, wind calm. At Canyon, it was clear and 69, wind east at 3. At Clemson, it was partly cloudy and 71, wind northeast at 5. Elsewhere across Georgia, at Atlanta it was mostly cloudy and 74, wind southeast at 6. At Cartersville, the temperature was 75, wind east at 5. At Lawrenceville, the temperature was 71, wind northeast at 3. At Macon, it was clear and 69, wind northeast at 5. At Rome, it was cloudy and 74, wind calm. At Augusta, it was cloudy and 71, wind calm. At Savannah, it was clear and 70, wind north at 6. Elsewhere across the region, at Chattanooga, it was mostly cloudy and 76, wind calm. At Asheville,
It was mostly cloudy and 67. Wind calm. At Greenville, Spartanburg, it was clear and 67. Wind calm. Here is the hazardous weather outlook. This hazardous weather outlook is for North and Central Georgia. For today and tonight, no hazardous weather is expected at this time. And now the extended outlook for the period Thursday through Tuesday, chances for scattered afternoon thunderstorms return Friday and linger into the weekend. Any storms that form will be capable of producing gusty winds, frequent lightning, and locally heavy rainfall. Spotter information statement, spotter activation will not be needed through tonight. Here is the official forecast from your National Weather Service for the Athens listening area. Today, sunny. Highs around 90. East winds 5 to 10 miles an hour. Tonight, clear in the evening, then becoming partly cloudy. Lows in the mid-60s. Light east winds in the evening, becoming light and variable. Thursday, sunny. Highs in the lower 90s. Northeast winds 5 to 10 miles an hour. Thursday night, mostly clear. Lows in the upper 60s. Light west winds. And now the extended forecast. Friday and Friday night, mostly clear. Highs in the mid-90s. Lows around 70. Saturday and Saturday night, partly cloudy. A chance of showers and thunderstorms. Highs in the lower 90s. Lows in the upper 60s. Sunday and Sunday night, partly cloudy. A slight chance of showers and thunderstorms. Highs in the lower 90s. Lows in the upper 60s. Monday and Monday night, partly cloudy. A chance of showers and a slight chance of thunderstorms. Highs around 90. Lows in the upper 60s. Tuesday and Tuesday night, partly cloudy. A chance of showers and a slight chance of thunderstorms. Highs in the upper 80s. Lows in the upper 60s. For more detailed weather, water, and climate information, please visit our website at weather.gov/Atlanta. The current time is 6:16 a.m. Eastern Daylight Time. Here are the 6 a.m. weather observations from around the area. At Athens, it was clear, the temperature was 69 degrees, dew point 68 degrees, relative humidity 96%, wind calm, pressure was 30.32 inches and rising. At Gainesville, it was clear and 71, wind east at 5. At Winder, it was partly cloudy, the temperature was 70. At Greensboro, it was cloudy and 72, wind calm. At Jefferson, it was clear and 70, wind northeast at 5. At Monroe, it was partly cloudy, the temperature was 72. At Albertton, with haze, it was 68, wind calm. At Canyon, it was clear and 69, wind east at 3. At Clemson, it was partly cloudy and 71, wind northeast at 5. Elsewhere across Georgia, at Atlanta it was mostly cloudy and 74, wind southeast at 6. At Cartersville, the temperature was 75, wind east at 5. At Lawrenceville, the temperature was 71, wind northeast at 3. At Macon, it was clear and 69, wind northeast at 5. At Rome, it was cloudy and 74, wind calm. At Augusta, it was cloudy and 71, wind calm. At Savannah, it was clear and 70, wind north at 6. Elsewhere across the region, at Chattanooga, it was mostly cloudy and 76, wind calm. At Asheville, it was mostly cloudy and 67, wind calm. At Greenville, Spartanburg, it was clear and 67, wind calm. Here is the hazardous weather outlook. This hazardous weather outlook is for North and Central Georgia. For today and tonight, no hazardous weather is expected at this time. And now the extended outlook for the period Thursday through Tuesday, chances for scattered afternoon thunderstorms return Friday and linger into the weekend. Any storms that form will be capable of producing gusty winds, frequent lightning,
and locally heavy rainfall. Spotter information.

Administration statement, spotter activation will not be needed through tonight. Here is the official forecast from your National Weather Service for the Athens listening area. Today, sunny. Highs around 90. East winds 5 to 10 miles an hour. Tonight, clear in the evening, then becoming partly cloudy. Lows in the mid-60s. Light east winds in the evening, becoming light and variable. Thursday, sunny. Highs in the lower 90s. Northeast winds 5 to 10 miles an hour. Thursday night, mostly clear. Lows in the upper 60s. Light west winds. And now the extended forecast. Friday and Friday night, mostly clear. Highs in the mid-90s. Lows around 70. Saturday and Saturday night, partly cloudy. A chance of showers and thunderstorms. Highs in the lower 90s. Lows in the upper 60s. Sunday and Sunday night, partly cloudy. A slight chance of showers and thunderstorms. Highs in the lower 90s. Lows in the upper 60s. Monday and Monday night, partly cloudy. A chance of showers and a slight chance of thunderstorms. Highs around 90. Lows in the upper 60s. Tuesday and Tuesday night, partly cloudy. A chance of showers and a slight chance of thunderstorms. Highs in the upper 80s. Lows in the upper 60s. For more detailed weather, water, and climate information, please visit our website at weather.gov/Atlanta. The Athens climate summary for yesterday, September 15, 2026. Yesterday's high temperature of 85 degrees occurred at 4:31 p.m. The normal high is 85. The record high is 102 degrees, which was set in 1927. Yesterday's low temperature of 72 degrees occurred at 11:59 p.m. The normal low is 64. The record low is 50 degrees, which was set in 1985. No precipitation fell yesterday, which leaves the monthly total at 0.28 inches. This is 1.53 inches below the normal amount of 1.81 inches for September. The total precipitation for the year still stands at 29.76 inches, which is 5.57 inches below normal. Sunrise today is at 7:17 a.m. and sunset is at 7:38 p.m. The current time is 6:22 a.m. Eastern Daylight Time. Here are the 6 a.m. weather observations from around the area. At Athens, it was clear, the temperature was 69 degrees, dew point 68 degrees, relative humidity 96%, wind calm, pressure was 30.32 inches and rising. At Gainesville, it was clear and 71, wind east at 5. At Winder, it was partly cloudy, the temperature was 70. At Greensboro, it was cloudy and 72, wind calm. At Jefferson, it was clear and 70, wind northeast at 5. At Monroe, it was partly cloudy, the temperature was 72. At Alberton, with haze, it was 68, wind calm. At Canyon, it was clear and 69, wind east at 3. At Clemson, it was partly cloudy and 71, wind northeast at 5. Elsewhere across Georgia, at Atlanta it was mostly cloudy and 74, wind southeast at 6. At Cartersville, the temperature was 75, wind east at 5. At Lawrenceville, the temperature was 71, wind northeast at 3. At Macon, it was clear and 69, wind northeast at 5. At Rome, it was cloudy and 74, wind calm. At Augusta, it was cloudy and 71, wind calm. At Savannah, it was clear and 70, wind north at 6. Elsewhere across the region, at Chattanooga, it was mostly cloudy and 76, wind calm. At Asheville, it was mostly cloudy and 67, wind calm. At Greenville-Spartanburg, it was clear and 67, wind calm. Here is the hazardous weather outlook. This hazardous weather outlook is for North and Central Georgia.

cloudy. Lows in the mid-60s. Light east winds in the evening, becoming light and variable. Thursday, sunny. Highs in the lower 90s. Northeast winds 5 to 10 miles an hour. Thursday night, mostly clear. Lows in the upper 60s. Light west winds. And now the extended forecast. Friday and Friday night, mostly clear. Highs in the mid-90s. Lows around 70. Saturday and Saturday night, partly cloudy. A chance of showers and thunderstorms. Highs in the lower 90s. Lows in the upper 60s. Sunday and Sunday night, partly cloudy. A slight chance of showers and thunderstorms. Highs in the lower 90s. Lows in the upper 60s. Monday and Monday night, partly cloudy. A chance of showers and a slight chance of thunderstorms. Highs around 90. Lows in the upper 60s. Tuesday and Tuesday night, partly cloudy. A chance of showers and a slight chance of thunderstorms. Highs in the upper 80s. Lows in the upper 60s. For more detailed weather, water, and climate information, please visit our website at weather.gov/Atlanta. The current time is 6:26 a.m. Eastern Daylight Time. Here are the 6 a.m. weather observations from around the area. At Athens, it was clear, the temperature was 69 degrees, dew point 68 degrees, relative humidity 96%, wind calm, pressure was 30.32 inches and rising. At Gainesville, it was clear and 71, wind east at 5. At Winder, it was partly cloudy, the temperature was 70. At Greensboro, it was cloudy and 72, wind calm. At Jefferson, it was clear and 70, wind northeast at 5. At Monroe, it was partly cloudy, the temperature was 72. At Albertton, with haze, it was 68, wind calm. At Canyon, it was clear and 69, wind east at 3. At Clemson, it was partly cloudy and 71, wind northeast at 5. Elsewhere across Georgia, at Atlanta it was mostly cloudy and 74, wind southeast at 6. At Cartersville, the temperature was 75, wind east at 5. At Lawrenceville, the temperature was 71, wind northeast at 3. At Macon, it was clear and 69, wind northeast at 5. At Rome, it was cloudy and 74, wind calm. At Augusta, it was cloudy and 71, wind calm. At Savannah, it was clear and 70, wind north at 6. Elsewhere across the region, at Chattanooga, it was mostly cloudy and 76, wind calm. At Asheville, it was mostly cloudy and 67, wind calm. At Greenville-Spartanburg, it was clear and 67, wind calm. Here is the hazardous weather outlook. This hazardous weather outlook is for North and Central Georgia. For today and tonight, no hazardous weather is expected at this time. And now the extended outlook for the period Thursday through Tuesday, chances for scattered afternoon thunderstorms return Friday and linger into the weekend. Any storms that form will be capable of producing gusty winds, frequent lightning, and locally heavy rainfall. Spotter information statement, spotter activation will not be needed through tonight. Here is the official forecast from your National Weather Service for the Athens listening area. Today, sunny. Highs around 90. East winds 5 to 10 miles an hour. Tonight, clear in the evening, then becoming partly cloudy. Lows in the mid-60s. Light east winds in the evening, becoming light and variable. Thursday, sunny. Highs in the lower 90s. Northeast winds 5 to 10 miles an hour. Thursday night, mostly clear. Lows in the upper 60s. Light west winds. And now the extended forecast. Friday and Friday night, mostly clear. Highs in the mid-90s. Lows around 70. Saturday and Saturday night, partly cloudy.

a chance of showers and thunderstorms. Highs in the lower 90s. Lows in the upper 60s. Sunday and Sunday night, partly cloudy. A slight chance of showers and thunderstorms. Highs in the lower 90s. Lows in the upper 60s. Monday and Monday night, partly cloudy. A chance of showers and a slight chance of thunderstorms. Highs around 90. Lows in the upper 60s. Tuesday and Tuesday night, partly cloudy. A chance of showers and a slight chance of thunderstorms. Highs in the upper 80s. Lows in the upper 60s. For more detailed weather, water, and climate information, please visit our website at weather.gov/Atlanta. The Athens climate summary for yesterday, September 15, 2026. Yesterday's high temperature of 85 degrees occurred at 4:31 p.m. The normal high is 85. The record high is 102 degrees, which was set in 1927. Yesterday's low temperature of 72 degrees occurred at 11:59 p.m. The normal low is 64. The record low is 50 degrees, which was set in 1985. No precipitation fell yesterday, which leaves the monthly total at 0.28 inches. This is 1.53 inches below the normal amount of 1.81 inches for September. The total precipitation for the year still stands at 29.76 inches, which is 5.57 inches below normal. Sunrise today is at 7:17 a.m. and sunset is at 7:38 p.m. The current time is 6:32 a.m. Eastern Daylight Time. Here are the 6 a.m. weather observations from around the area. At Athens, it was clear, the temperature was 69 degrees, dew point 68 degrees, relative humidity 96%, wind calm, pressure was 30.32 inches and rising. At Gainesville, it was clear and 71, wind east at 5. At Winder, it was partly cloudy, the temperature was 70. At Greensboro, it was cloudy and 72, wind calm. At Jefferson, it was clear and 70, wind northeast at 5. At Monroe, it was partly cloudy, the temperature was 72. At Albertton, with haze, it was 68, wind calm. At Canyon, it was clear and 69, wind east at 3. At Clemson, it was partly cloudy and 71, wind northeast at 5. Elsewhere across Georgia, at Atlanta it was mostly cloudy and 74, wind southeast at 6. At Cartersville, the temperature was Georgia, at Atlanta it was mostly cloudy and 74, wind southeast at 6. At Cartersville, the temperature was 75, wind east at 5. At Lawrenceville, the temperature was 71, wind northeast at 3. At Macon, it was clear and 69, wind northeast at 5. At Rome, it was cloudy and 74, wind calm. At Augusta, it was cloudy and 71, wind calm. At Savannah, it was clear and 70, wind north at 6. Elsewhere across the region, at Chattanooga, it was mostly cloudy and 76, wind calm. At Asheville, it was mostly cloudy and 67, wind calm. At Greenville-Spartanburg, it was clear and 67, wind calm. Here is the hazardous weather outlook. This hazardous weather outlook is for North and Central Georgia. For today and tonight, no hazardous weather is expected at this time. And now the extended outlook for the period Thursday through Tuesday, chances for scattered afternoon thunderstorms return Friday and linger into the weekend. Any storms that form will be capable of producing gusty winds, frequent lightning, and locally heavy rainfall. Spotter information statement, spotter activation will not be needed through tonight. Here is the official forecast from your National Weather Service for the Athens listening area. Today, sunny. Highs around 90. East winds 5 to 10 miles an hour. Tonight, clear in the evening, then becoming partly cloudy. Lows in the mid-60s. Light east winds in the evening, becoming light and variable.

Thursday, sunny. Highs in the lower 90s. Northeast winds 5 to 10 miles an hour. Thursday night, mostly clear. Lows in the upper 60s. Light west winds. And now the extended forecast. Friday and Friday night, mostly clear. Highs in the mid-90s. Lows around 70. Saturday and Saturday night, partly cloudy. A chance of showers and thunderstorms. Highs in the lower 90s. Lows in the upper 60s. Sunday and Sunday night, partly cloudy. A slight chance of showers and thunderstorms. Highs in the lower 90s. Lows in the upper 60s. Monday and Monday night, partly cloudy. A chance of showers and a slight chance of thunderstorms. Highs around 90. Lows in the upper 60s. Tuesday and Tuesday night, partly cloudy. A chance of showers and a slight chance of thunderstorms. Highs in the upper 80s. Lows in the upper 60s. For more detailed weather, water, and climate information, please visit our website at weather.gov/Atlanta. The current time is 6:36 a.m. Eastern Daylight Time. Here are the 6 a.m. weather observations from around the area. At Athens, it was clear, the temperature was 69 degrees, dew point 68 degrees, relative humidity 96%, wind calm, pressure was 30.32 inches and rising. At Gainesville, it was clear and 71, wind east at 5. At Winder, it was partly cloudy, the temperature was 70. At Greensboro, it was cloudy and 72, wind calm. At Jefferson, it was clear and 70, wind northeast at 5. At Monroe, it was partly cloudy, the temperature was 72. At Albertton, with haze, it was 68, wind calm. At Canyon, it was clear and 69, wind east at 3. At Clemson, it was partly cloudy and 71, wind northeast at 5. Elsewhere across Georgia, at Atlanta it was mostly cloudy and 74, wind southeast at 6. At Cartersville, the temperature was 75, wind east at 5. At Lawrenceville, the temperature was 71, wind northeast at 3. At Macon, it was clear and 69, wind northeast at 5. At Rome, it was cloudy and 74, wind calm. At Augusta, it was cloudy and 71, wind calm. At Savannah, it was clear and 70, wind north at 6. Elsewhere across the region, at Chattanooga, it was mostly cloudy and 76, wind calm. At Asheville, it was mostly cloudy and 67, wind calm. At Greenville-Spartanburg, it was clear and 67, wind calm. Here is the hazardous weather outlook. This hazardous weather outlook is for North and Central Georgia. For today and tonight, no hazardous weather is expected at this time. And now the extended outlook for the period Thursday through Tuesday, chances for scattered afternoon thunderstorms return Friday and linger into the weekend. Any storms that form will be capable of producing gusty winds, frequent lightning, and locally heavy rainfall. Spotter information statement, spotter activation will not be needed through tonight. Here is the official forecast from your National Weather Service for the Athens listening area. Today, sunny. Highs around 90. East winds 5 to 10 miles an hour. Tonight, clear in the evening, then becoming partly cloudy. Lows in the mid-60s. Light east winds in the evening, becoming light and variable. Thursday, sunny. Highs in the lower 90s. Northeast winds 5 to 10 miles an hour. Thursday night, mostly clear. Lows in the upper 60s. Light west winds. And now the extended forecast. Friday and Friday night, mostly clear. Highs in the mid-90s. Lows around 70. Saturday and Saturday night, partly cloudy. A chance of showers and thunderstorms. Highs in the lower 90s. Lows in the upper 60s.

60s. Sunday and Sunday night, partly cloudy. A slight chance of showers and thunderstorms. Highs in the lower 90s. Lows in the upper 60s. Monday and Monday night, partly cloudy. A chance of showers and a slight chance of thunderstorms. Highs around 90. Lows in the upper 60s. Tuesday and Tuesday night, partly cloudy. A chance of showers and a slight chance of thunderstorms. Highs in the upper 80s. Lows in the upper 60s. For more detailed weather, water, and climate information, please visit our website at weather.gov/Atlanta. The Athens climate summary for yesterday, September 15, 2026. Yesterday's high temperature of 85 degrees occurred at 4:31 p.m. The normal high is 85. The record high is 102 degrees, which was set in 1927. Yesterday's low temperature of 72 degrees occurred at 11:59 p.m. The normal low is 64. The record low is 50 degrees, which was set in 1985. No precipitation fell yesterday, which leaves the monthly total at 0.28 inches. This is 1.53 inches below the normal amount of 1.81 inches for September. The total precipitation for the year still stands at 29.76 inches, which is 5.57 inches below normal. Sunrise today is at 7:17 a.m. and sunset is at 7:38 p.m. You are listening to NOAA Weather Radio Station, WXK 56, originating from the National Weather Service Office in Peachtree City, and transmitting from Athens on a frequency of 162.4 MHz. 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You can also like your Peachtree City National Weather Service on Facebook or follow NWS Atlanta on Twitter. The current time is 6:42 a.m. Eastern Daylight Time. Here are the 6 a.m. weather observations from around the area. At Athens, it was clear, the temperature was 69 degrees, dew point 68 degrees, relative humidity 96%, wind calm, pressure was 30.32 inches and rising. At Gainesville, it was clear and 71, wind east at 5. At Winder, it was partly cloudy, the temperature was 70. At Greensboro, it was cloudy and 72, wind calm. At Jefferson, it was clear and 70, wind northeast at 5. At Monroe, it was partly cloudy, the temperature was 72. At Albertton, with haze, it was 68, wind calm. At Canyon, it was clear and 69, wind east at 3. At Clemson, it was partly cloudy and 71, wind northeast at 5. Elsewhere across Georgia, at Atlanta it was mostly cloudy and 74, wind southeast at 6. At Cartersville, the temperature was 75, wind east at 5. At Lawrenceville, the temperature was 71, wind northeast at 3. At Macon, it was clear and 69, wind northeast at 5. At Rome, it was cloudy and 74, wind calm. At Augusta, it was cloudy and 71, wind calm. At Savannah, it was clear and 70, wind north at 6. Elsewhere across the region, at Chattanooga, it was mostly cloudy and 76, wind calm. At Asheville, it was mostly cloudy and 67, wind calm. At Greenville-Spartanburg, it was clear and 67, wind calm. Here is the hazardous weather outlook. This hazardous weather outlook is for North and Central Georgia. For today and tonight, no hazardous weather is expected at this time. And now the extended outlook for the period Thursday through Tuesday. Chances for scattered afternoon thunderstorms return Friday and linger into the weekend. Any storms that form will be capable of producing gusts.

winds, frequent lightning, and locally heavy rainfall. Spotter information statement. Spotter activation will not be needed through tonight. Here is the official forecast from your National Weather Service for the Athens listening area. Today, sunny. Highs around 90. East winds 5 to 10 miles an hour. Tonight, clear in the evening, then becoming partly cloudy. Lows in the mid-60s. Light east winds in the evening, becoming light and variable. Thursday, sunny. Highs in the lower 90s. Northeast winds 5 to 10 miles an hour. Thursday night, mostly clear. Lows in the upper 60s. Light west winds. And now the extended forecast. Friday and Friday night, mostly clear. Highs in the mid-90s. Lows around 70. Saturday and Saturday night, partly cloudy. A chance of showers and thunderstorms. Highs in the lower 90s. Lows in the upper 60s. Sunday and Sunday night, partly cloudy. A slight chance of showers and thunderstorms. Highs in the lower 90s. Lows in the upper 60s. Monday and Monday night, partly cloudy. A chance of showers and a slight chance of thunderstorms. Highs around 90. Lows in the upper 60s. Tuesday and Tuesday night, partly cloudy. A chance of showers and a slight chance of thunderstorms. Highs in the upper 80s. Lows in the upper 60s. For more detailed weather, water, and climate information, please visit our website at weather.gov/Atlanta. The current time is 6:47 a.m. Eastern Daylight Time. Here are the 6 a.m. weather observations from around the area. At Athens, it was clear, the temperature was 69 degrees, dew point 68 degrees, relative humidity 96%, wind calm, pressure was 30.32 inches and rising. At Gainesville, it was clear and 71, wind east at 5. At Winder, it was partly cloudy, the temperature was 70. At Greensboro, it was cloudy and 72, wind calm. At Jefferson, it was clear and 70, wind northeast at 5. At Monroe, it was partly cloudy, the temperature was 72. At Albertton, with haze, it was 68, wind calm. At Canyon, it was clear and 69, wind east at 3. At Clemson, it was partly cloudy and 71, wind northeast at 5. Elsewhere across Georgia, at Atlanta it was mostly cloudy and 74, wind southeast at 6. At Cartersville, the temperature was 75, wind east at 5. At Lawrenceville, the temperature was 71, wind northeast at 3. At Macon, it was clear and 69, wind northeast at 5. At Rome, it was cloudy and 74, wind calm. At Augusta, it was cloudy and 71, wind calm. At Savannah, it was clear and 70, wind north at 6. Elsewhere across the region, at Chattanooga, it was mostly cloudy and 76, wind calm. At Asheville, it was mostly cloudy and 67, wind calm. At Greenville-Spartanburg, it was clear and 67, wind calm. Here is the hazardous weather outlook. This hazardous weather outlook is for North and Central Georgia. For today and tonight, no hazardous weather is expected at this time. And now the extended outlook for the period Thursday through Tuesday. Chances for scattered afternoon thunderstorms return Friday and linger into the weekend. Any storms that form will be capable of producing gusty winds, frequent lightning, and locally heavy rainfall. Spotter information statement. Spotter activation will not be needed through tonight. Here is the official forecast from your National Weather Service for the Athens listening area. Today, sunny. Highs around 90. East winds 5 to 10 miles an hour. Tonight, clear in the evening, then becoming partly cloudy. Lows in the mid-60s. Light east winds in the evening, becoming light and variable. Thursday, sunny.

highs in the lower 90s. Northeast winds 5 to 10 miles an hour. Thursday night, mostly clear. Lows in the upper 60s. Light west winds. And now the extended forecast. Friday and Friday night, mostly clear. Highs in the mid-90s. Lows around 70. Saturday and Saturday night, partly cloudy. A chance of showers and thunderstorms. Highs in the lower 90s. Lows in the upper 60s. Sunday and Sunday night, partly cloudy. A slight chance of showers and thunderstorms. Highs in the lower 90s. Lows in the upper 60s. Monday and Monday night, partly cloudy. A chance of showers and a slight chance of thunderstorms. Highs around 90. Lows in the upper 60s. Tuesday and Tuesday night, partly cloudy. A chance of showers and a slight chance of thunderstorms. Highs in the upper 80s. Lows in the upper 60s. For more detailed weather, water, and climate information, please visit our website at weather.gov/Atlanta. The Athens Climate Summary for yesterday, September 15, 2026. Yesterday's high temperature of 85 degrees occurred at 4:31 p.m. The normal high is 85. The record high is 102 degrees, which was set in 1927. Yesterday's low temperature of 72 degrees occurred at 11:59 p.m. The normal low is 64. The record low is 50 degrees, which was set in 1985. No precipitation fell yesterday, which leaves the monthly total at 0.28 inches. This is 1.53 inches below the normal amount of 1.81 inches for September. The total precipitation for the year still stands at 29.76 inches, which is 5.57 inches below normal. Sunrise today is at 7:17 a.m. and sunset is at 7:38 p.m. The current time is 6:52 a.m. Eastern Daylight Time. Here are the 6 a.m. weather observations from around the area. At Athens, it was clear, the temperature was 69 degrees, dew point 68 degrees, relative humidity 96%, wind calm, pressure was 30.32 inches and rising. At Gainesville, it was clear and 71, wind east at 5. At Winder, it was partly cloudy, the temperature was 70. At Greensboro, it was cloudy and 72, wind calm. At Jefferson, it was clear and 70, wind northeast at 5. At Monroe, it was partly cloudy, the temperature was 72. At Albertton, with haze, it was 68, wind calm. At Canyon, it was clear and 69, wind east at 3. At Clemson, it was partly cloudy and 71, wind northeast at 5. Elsewhere across Georgia, at Atlanta it was mostly cloudy and 74, wind southeast at 6. At Cartersville, the temperature was 75, wind east at 5. At Lawrenceville, the temperature was 71, wind northeast at 3. At Macon, it was clear and 69, wind northeast at 5. At Rome, it was cloudy and 74, wind calm. At Augusta, it was cloudy and 71, wind calm. At Savannah, it was clear and 70, wind north at 6. Elsewhere across the region, at Chattanooga, it was mostly cloudy and 76, wind calm. At Asheville, it was mostly cloudy and 67, wind calm. At Greenville-Spartanburg, it was clear and 67, wind calm. Here is the hazardous weather outlook. This hazardous weather outlook is for North and Central Georgia. For today and tonight, no hazardous weather is expected at this time. And now the extended outlook for the period Thursday through Tuesday. Chances for scattered afternoon thunderstorms return Friday and linger into the weekend. Any storms that form will be capable of producing gusty winds, frequent lightning, and locally heavy rainfall. Spotter information statement, spotter activation will not be needed through tonight. Here is the official forecast from your National Weather Service for the Athens

Listening area. Today, sunny. Highs around 90. East winds 5 to 10 miles an hour. Tonight, clear in the evening, then becoming partly cloudy. Lows in the mid-60s. Light east winds in the evening, becoming light and variable. Thursday, sunny. Highs in the lower 90s. Northeast winds 5 to 10 miles an hour. Thursday night, mostly clear. Lows in the upper 60s. Light west winds. And now the extended forecast. Friday and Friday night, mostly clear. Highs in the mid-90s. Lows around 70. Saturday and Saturday night, partly cloudy. A chance of showers and thunderstorms. Highs in the lower 90s. Lows in the upper 60s. Sunday and Sunday night, partly cloudy. A slight chance of showers and thunderstorms. Highs in the lower 90s. Lows in the upper 60s. Monday and Monday night, partly cloudy. A chance of showers and a slight chance of thunderstorms. Highs around 90. Lows in the upper 60s. Tuesday and Tuesday night, partly cloudy. A chance of showers and a slight chance of thunderstorms. Highs in the upper 80s. Lows in the upper 60s. For more detailed weather, water, and climate information, please visit our website at weather.gov/Atlanta. The current time is 6:56 a.m. Eastern Daylight Time. Here are the 6 a.m. weather observations from around the area. At Athens, it was clear, the temperature was 69 degrees, dew point 68 degrees, relative humidity 96%, wind calm, pressure was 30.32 inches and rising. At Gainesville, it was clear and 71, wind east at 5. At Winder, it was partly cloudy, the temperature was 70. At Greensboro, it was cloudy and 72, wind calm. At Jefferson, it was clear and 70, wind northeast at 5. At Monroe, it was partly cloudy, the temperature was 72. At Albertton, with haze, it was 68, wind calm. At Canyon, it was clear and 69, wind east at 3. At Clemson, it was partly cloudy and 71, wind northeast at 5. Elsewhere across Georgia, at Atlanta it was mostly cloudy and 74, wind southeast at 6. At Cartersville, the temperature was 75, wind east at 5. At Lawrenceville, the temperature was 71, wind northeast at 3. At Macon, it was clear and 69, wind northeast at 5. At Rome, it was cloudy and 74, wind calm. At Augusta, it was cloudy and 71, wind calm. At Savannah, it was clear and 70, wind north at 6. Elsewhere across the region, at Chattanooga, it was mostly cloudy and 76, wind calm. At Asheville, it was mostly cloudy and 67, wind calm. At Greenville-Spartanburg, it was clear and 67, wind calm. Here is the hazardous weather outlook. This hazardous weather outlook is for North and Central Georgia. For today and tonight, no hazardous weather is expected at this time. And now the extended outlook for the period Thursday through Tuesday, chances for scattered afternoon thunderstorms return Friday and linger into the weekend. Any storms that form will be capable of producing gusty winds, frequent lightning, and locally heavy rainfall. Spotter information statement, spotter activation will not be needed through tonight. Here is the official forecast from your National Weather Service for the Athens listening area. Today, sunny. Highs around 90. East winds 5 to 10 miles an hour. Tonight, clear in the evening, then becoming partly cloudy. Lows in the mid-60s. Light east winds in the evening, becoming light and variable. Thursday, sunny. Highs in the lower 90s. Northeast winds 5 to 10 miles an hour. Thursday night, mostly clear. Lows in the upper 60s. Light west winds.
And now the extended forecast. Friday and Friday night, mostly clear. Highs in the mid-90s. Lows around 70. Saturday and Saturday night, partly cloudy. A chance of showers and thunderstorms. Highs in the lower 90s. Lows in the upper 60s. Sunday and Sunday night, partly cloudy. A slight chance of showers and thunderstorms. Highs in the lower 90s. Lows in the upper 60s. Monday and Monday night, partly cloudy. A chance of showers and a slight chance of thunderstorms. Highs around 90. Lows in the upper 60s. Tuesday and Tuesday night, partly cloudy. A chance of showers and a slight chance of thunderstorms. Highs in the upper 80s. Lows in the upper 60s. For more detailed weather, water, and climate information, please visit our website at weather.gov/Atlanta. The Athens Climate Summary for yesterday, September 15, 2026. Yesterday's high temperature of 85 degrees occurred at 4:31 p.m. The normal high is 85. The record high is 102 degrees, which was set in 1927. Yesterday's low temperature of 72 degrees occurred at 11:59 p.m. The normal low is 64. The record low is 50 degrees, which was set in 1985. No precipitation fell yesterday, which leaves the monthly total at 0.28 inches. This is 1.53 inches below the normal amount of 1.81 inches for September. The total precipitation for the year still stands at 29.76 inches, which is 5.57 inches below normal. Sunrise today is at 7:17 a.m. and sunset is at 7:38 p.m. The current time is 7:02 a.m. Eastern Daylight Time. Here are the 6 a.m. weather observations from around the area. At Athens, it was clear, the temperature was 69 degrees. Dew point 68 degrees, relative humidity 96%, wind calm, pressure was 30.32 inches and rising. At Gainesville, it was clear and 71, wind east at 5. At Winder, it was partly cloudy, the temperature was 70. At Greensboro, it was cloudy and 72, wind calm. At Jefferson, it was clear and 70, wind northeast at 5. At Monroe, it was partly cloudy, the temperature was 72. At Albertton, with haze, it was 68, wind calm. At Canyon, it was clear and 69, wind east at 3. At Clemson, it was partly cloudy and 71, wind northeast at 5. Elsewhere across Georgia, at Atlanta it was mostly cloudy and 74, wind southeast at 6. At Cartersville, the temperature was 75, wind east at 5. At Lawrenceville, the temperature was 71, wind northeast at 3. At Macon, it was clear and 69, wind northeast at 5. At Rome, it was cloudy and 74, wind calm. At Augusta, it was cloudy and 71, wind calm. At Savannah, it was clear and 70, wind north at 6. Elsewhere across the region, at Chattanooga, it was mostly cloudy and 76, wind calm. At Asheville, it was mostly cloudy and 67, wind calm. At Greenville-Spartanburg, it was clear and 67, wind calm. Here is the hazardous weather outlook. This hazardous weather outlook is for North and Central Georgia. For today and tonight, no hazardous weather is expected at this time. And now the extended outlook for the period Thursday through Tuesday. Chances for scattered afternoon thunderstorms return Friday and linger into the weekend. Any storms that form will be capable of producing gusty winds, frequent lightning, and locally heavy rainfall. Spotter information statement. Spotter activation will not be needed through tonight. Here is the official forecast from your National Weather Service for the Athens listening area. Today, sunny. Highs around 90. East winds 5 to 10 miles an hour. Tonight, clear in the evening, then becoming partly cloudy.
Lows in the mid-60s.

light east winds in the evening, becoming light and variable. Thursday, sunny. Highs in the lower 90s. Northeast winds 5 to 10 miles an hour. Thursday night, mostly clear. Lows in the upper 60s. Light west winds. And now the extended forecast. Friday and Friday night, mostly clear. Highs in the mid-90s. Lows around 70. Saturday and Saturday night, partly cloudy. A chance of showers and thunderstorms. Highs in the lower 90s. Lows in the upper 60s. Sunday and Sunday night, partly cloudy. A slight chance of showers and thunderstorms. Highs in the lower 90s. Lows in the upper 60s. Monday and Monday night, partly cloudy. A chance of showers and a slight chance of thunderstorms. Highs around 90. Lows in the upper 60s. Tuesday and Tuesday night, partly cloudy. A chance of showers and a slight chance of thunderstorms. Highs in the upper 80s. Lows in the upper 60s. 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The current time is 7:06 a.m. Eastern Daylight Time. Here are the 7 a.m. weather observations from around the area. At Athens, with fog, the temperature was 68 degrees, dew point 68 degrees, relative humidity 100%, wind east at 3 miles an hour, pressure was 30.34 inches and rising. At Gainesville, it was clear and 70, wind northeast at 5. At Winder, it was clear, the temperature was 68. At Greensboro, it was partly sunny and 72, wind calm. At Jefferson, with fog, it was 68, wind northeast at 5. At Monroe, it was clear, the temperature was 70. At Albertton, with haze, it was 68, wind calm. At Canyon, it was clear and 69, wind northeast at 3. At Clemson, it was clear and 71, wind calm. Elsewhere across Georgia, at Atlanta it was partly cloudy and 73, wind east at 6. At Cartersville, the temperature was 73, wind calm. At Lawrenceville, it was clear and 70, wind northeast at 5. At Macon, it was clear and 70, wind north at 5. At Rome, it was cloudy and 73, wind north at 5. At Augusta, it was mostly cloudy and 71, wind calm. At Savannah, it was partly cloudy and 70, wind north at 7. Elsewhere across the region, at Chattanooga, it was mostly cloudy and 74, wind calm. At Asheville, it was clear and 66, wind calm. At Greenville-Spartanburg, it was cloudy and 68, wind northeast at 3. Here is the hazardous weather outlook. This hazardous weather outlook is for North and Central Georgia. For today and tonight, no hazardous weather is expected at this time. And now the extended outlook for the period Thursday through Tuesday. Chances for scattered afternoon thunderstorms return Friday and linger into the weekend. Any storms that form will be capable of producing gusty winds, frequent lightning, and locally heavy rainfall. Spotter information statement, spotter activation will not be needed through tonight. Here is the official forecast from your National Weather Service for the Athens listening area. Today, sunny. Highs around 90. East winds 5 to 10 miles an hour. Tonight, clear in the evening, then becoming partly cloudy. Lows in the mid-60s. Light east winds in the evening, becoming light and variable. Thursday, sunny. Highs in the lower 90s. Northeast winds 5 to 10 miles an hour. Thursday night, mostly clear. Lows in the upper 60s. Light west winds. And now the extended forecast. Friday and Friday night, mostly clear. Highs in the mid-90s. Lows around 70. Saturday and Saturday night, partly cloudy. A chance of showers and thunderstorms.

Highs in the lower 90s. Lows in the upper 60s. Sunday and Sunday night, partly cloudy. A slight chance of showers and thunderstorms. Highs in the lower 90s. Lows in the upper 60s. Monday and Monday night, partly cloudy. A chance of showers and a slight chance of thunderstorms. Highs around 90. Lows in the upper 60s. Tuesday and Tuesday night, partly cloudy. A chance of showers and a slight chance of thunderstorms. Highs in the upper 80s. Lows in the upper 60s. For more detailed weather, water, and climate information, please visit our website at weather.gov/Atlanta. The Athens climate summary for yesterday, September 15, 2026. Yesterday's high temperature of 85 degrees occurred at 4:31 p.m. The normal high is 85. The record high is 102 degrees, which was set in 1927. Yesterday's low temperature of 72 degrees occurred at 11:59 p.m. The normal low is 64. The record low is 50 degrees, which was set in 1985. No precipitation fell yesterday, which leaves the monthly total at 0.28 inches. This is 1.53 inches below the normal amount of 1.81 inches for September. The total precipitation for the year still stands at 29.76 inches, which is 5.57 inches below normal. Sunrise today is at 7:17 a.m. and sunset is at 7:38 p.m. The current time is 7:11 a.m. Eastern Daylight Time. Here are the 7 a.m. weather observations from around the area. At Athens, with fog, the temperature was 68 degrees, dew point 68 degrees, relative humidity 100%, wind east at 3 miles an hour, pressure was 30.34 inches and rising. At Gainesville, it was clear and 70, wind northeast at 5. At Winder, it was clear, the temperature was 68. At Greensboro, it was partly sunny and 72, wind calm. At Jefferson, with fog, it was 68, wind northeast at 5. At Monroe, it was clear, the temperature was 70. At Albertton, with haze, it was 68, wind calm. At Canyon, it was clear and 69, wind northeast at 3. At Clemson, it was clear and 71, wind calm. Elsewhere across Georgia, at Atlanta it was partly cloudy and 73, wind east at 6. At Cartersville, the temperature was 73, wind calm. At Lawrenceville, it was clear and 70, wind northeast at 5. At Macon, it was clear and 70, wind north at 5. At Rome, it was cloudy and 73, wind north at 5. At Augusta, it was mostly cloudy and 71, wind calm. At Savannah, it was partly cloudy and 70, wind north at 7. Elsewhere across the region, at Chattanooga, it was mostly cloudy and 74, wind calm. At Asheville, it was clear and 66, wind calm. At Greenville-Spartanburg, it was cloudy and 68, wind northeast at 3. Here is the hazardous weather outlook. This hazardous weather outlook is for North and Central Georgia. For today and tonight, no hazardous weather is expected at this time. And now the extended outlook for the period Thursday through Tuesday. Chances for scattered afternoon thunderstorms return Friday and linger into the weekend. Any storms that form will be capable of producing gusty winds, frequent lightning, and locally heavy rainfall. Spotter information statement, spotter activation will not be needed through tonight. Here is the official forecast from your National Weather Service for the Athens listening area. Today, sunny. Highs around 90. East winds 5 to 10 miles an hour. Tonight, clear in the evening, then becoming partly cloudy. Lows in the mid-60s. Light east winds in the evening, becoming light and variable. Thursday, sunny. Highs in the lower 90s. Northeast winds 5 to 10 miles an hour. Thursday night, mostly clear.

lows in the upper 60s, light west winds. And now the extended forecast. Friday and Friday night, mostly clear. Highs in the mid-90s. Lows around 70. Saturday and Saturday night, partly cloudy. A chance of showers and thunderstorms. Highs in the lower 90s. Lows in the upper 60s. Sunday and Sunday night, partly cloudy. A slight chance of showers and thunderstorms. Highs in the lower 90s. Lows in the upper 60s. Monday and Monday night, partly cloudy. A chance of showers and a slight chance of thunderstorms. Highs around 90. Lows in the upper 60s. Tuesday and Tuesday night, partly cloudy. A chance of showers and a slight chance of thunderstorms. Highs in the upper 80s. Lows in the upper 60s. For more detailed weather, water, and climate information, please visit our website at weather.gov/Atlanta. The current time is 7:16 a.m. Eastern Daylight Time. Here are the 7 a.m. weather observations from around the area. At Athens, with fog, the temperature was 68 degrees, dew point 68 degrees, relative humidity 100%, wind east at 3 miles an hour, pressure was 30.34 inches and rising. At Gainesville, it was clear and 70, wind northeast at 5. At Winder, it was clear, the temperature was 68. At Greensboro, it was partly sunny and 72, wind calm. At Jefferson, with fog, it was 68, wind northeast at 5. At Monroe, it was clear, the temperature was 70. At Albertton, with haze, it was 68, wind calm. At Canyon, it was clear and 69, wind northeast at 3. At Clemson, it was clear and 71, wind calm. Elsewhere across Georgia, at Atlanta it was partly cloudy and 73, wind east at 6. At Cartersville, the temperature was 73, wind calm. At Lawrenceville, it was clear and 70, wind northeast at 5. At Macon, it was clear and 70, wind north at 5. At Rome, it was cloudy and 73, wind north at 5. At Augusta, it was mostly cloudy and 71, wind calm. At Savannah, it was partly cloudy and 70, wind north at 7. Elsewhere across the region, at Chattanooga, it was mostly cloudy and 74, wind calm. At Asheville, it was clear and 66, wind calm. At Greenville-Spartanburg, it was cloudy and 68, wind northeast at 3. Here is the hazardous weather outlook. This hazardous weather outlook is for North and Central Georgia. For today and tonight, no hazardous weather is expected at this time. And now the extended outlook for the period Thursday through Tuesday. Chances for scattered afternoon thunderstorms return Friday and linger into the weekend. Any storms that form will be capable of producing gusty winds, frequent lightning, and locally heavy rainfall. Spotter information statement, spotter activation will not be needed through tonight. Here is the official forecast from your National Weather Service for the Athens listening area. Today, sunny. Highs around 90. East winds 5 to 10 miles an hour. Tonight, clear in the evening, then becoming partly cloudy. Lows in the mid-60s. Light east winds in the evening, becoming light and variable. Thursday, sunny. Highs in the lower 90s. Northeast winds 5 to 10 miles an hour. Thursday night, mostly clear. Lows in the upper 60s. Light west winds. And now the extended forecast. Friday and Friday night, mostly clear. Highs in the mid-90s. Lows around 70. Saturday and Saturday night, partly cloudy. A chance of showers and thunderstorms. Highs in the lower 90s. Lows in the upper 60s. Sunday and Sunday night, partly cloudy. A slight chance of showers and thunderstorms. Highs in the lower 90s. Lows in the upper 60s.

Monday and Monday night, partly cloudy. A chance of showers and a slight chance of thunderstorms. Highs around 90. Lows in the upper 60s. Tuesday and Tuesday night, partly cloudy. A chance of showers and a slight chance of thunderstorms. Highs in the upper 80s. Lows in the upper 60s. For more detailed weather, water, and climate information, please visit our website at weather.gov/Atlanta. The Athens climate summary for yesterday, September 15, 2026. Yesterday's high temperature of 85 degrees occurred at 4:31 p.m. The normal high is 85. The record high is 102 degrees, which was set in 1927. Yesterday's low temperature of 72 degrees occurred at 11:59 p.m. The normal low is 64. The record low is 50 degrees, which was set in 1985. No precipitation fell yesterday, which leaves the monthly total at 0.28 inches. This is 1.53 inches below the normal amount of 1.81 inches for September. The total precipitation for the year still stands at 29.76 inches, which is 5.57 inches below normal. Sunrise today is at 7:17 a.m. and sunset is at 7:38 p.m. The current time is 7:21 a.m. Eastern Daylight Time. Here are the 7 a.m. weather observations from around the area. At Athens, with fog, the temperature was 68 degrees. Dew point 68 degrees, relative humidity 100%, wind east at 3 miles an hour, pressure was 30.34 inches and rising. At Gainesville, it was clear and 70, wind northeast at 5. At Winder, it was clear, the temperature was 68. At Greensboro, it was partly sunny and 72, wind calm. At Jefferson, with fog, it was 68, wind northeast at 5. At Monroe, it was clear, the temperature was 70. At Albertton, with haze, it was 68, wind calm. At Canyon, it was clear and 69, wind northeast at 3. At Clemson, it was clear and 71, wind calm. Elsewhere across Georgia, at Atlanta it was partly cloudy and 73, wind east at 6. At Cartersville, the temperature was 73, wind calm. At Lawrenceville, it was clear and 70, wind northeast at 5. At Macon, it was clear and 70, wind north at 5. At Rome, it was cloudy and 73, wind north at 5. At Augusta, it was mostly cloudy and 71, wind calm. At Savannah, it was partly cloudy and 70, wind north at 7. Elsewhere across the region, at Chattanooga, it was mostly cloudy and 74, wind calm. At Asheville, it was clear and 66, wind calm. At Greenville-Spartanburg, it was cloudy and 68, wind northeast at 3. Here is the hazardous weather outlook. This hazardous weather outlook is for North and Central Georgia. For today and tonight, no hazardous weather is expected at this time. And now the extended outlook for the period Thursday through Tuesday. Chances for scattered afternoon thunderstorms return Friday and linger into the weekend. Any storms that form will be capable of producing gusty winds, frequent lightning, and locally heavy rainfall. Spotter information statement. Spotter activation will not be needed through tonight. Here is the official forecast from your National Weather Service for the Athens listening area. Today, sunny. Highs around 90. East winds 5 to 10 miles an hour. Tonight, clear in the evening, then becoming partly cloudy. Lows in the mid-60s. Light east winds in the evening, becoming light and variable. Thursday, sunny. Highs in the lower 90s. Northeast winds 5 to 10 miles an hour. Thursday night, mostly clear. Lows in the upper 60s. Light west winds. And now the extended forecast. Friday and Friday night, mostly clear. Highs in the mid-90s. Lows around 70. Saturday

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The current time is 7:25 a.m. Eastern Daylight Time. Here are the 7 a.m. weather observations from around the area. At Athens, with fog, the temperature was 68 degrees, dew point 68 degrees, relative humidity 100%, wind east at 3 miles an hour, pressure was 30.34 inches and rising. At Gainesville, it was clear and 70, wind northeast at 5. At Winder, it was clear, the temperature was 68. At Greensboro, it was partly sunny and 72, wind calm. At Jefferson, with fog, it was 68, wind northeast at 5. At Monroe, it was clear, the temperature was 70. At Albertton, with haze, it was 68, wind calm. At Canyon, it was clear and 69, wind northeast at 3. At Clemson, it was clear and 71, wind calm. Elsewhere across Georgia, at Atlanta it was partly cloudy and 73, wind east at 6. At Cartersville, the temperature was 73, wind calm. At Lawrenceville, it was clear and 70, wind northeast at 5. At Macon, it was clear and 70, wind north at 5. At Rome, it was cloudy and 73, wind north at 5. At Augusta, it was mostly cloudy and 71, wind calm. At Savannah, it was partly cloudy and 70, wind north at 7. Elsewhere across the region, at Chattanooga, it was mostly cloudy and 74, wind calm. At Asheville, it was clear and 66, wind calm. At Greenville-Spartanburg, it was cloudy and 68, wind northeast at 3. Here is the hazardous weather outlook. This hazardous weather outlook is for North and Central Georgia. For today and tonight, no hazardous weather is expected at this time. And now the extended outlook for the period Thursday through Tuesday. Chances for scattered afternoon thunderstorms return Friday and linger into the weekend. Any storms that form will be capable of producing gusty winds, frequent lightning, and locally heavy rainfall. Spotter information statement, spotter activation will not be needed through tonight. Here is the official forecast from your National Weather Service for the Athens listening area. Today, sunny. Highs around 90. East winds 5 to 10 miles an hour. Tonight, clear in the evening, then becoming partly cloudy. Lows in the mid-60s. Light east winds in the evening, becoming light and variable. Thursday, sunny. Highs in the lower 90s. Northeast winds 5 to 10 miles an hour. Thursday night, mostly clear. Lows in the upper 60s. Light west winds. And now the extended forecast. Friday and Friday night, mostly clear. Highs in the mid-90s. Lows around 70. Saturday and Saturday night, partly cloudy. A chance of showers and thunderstorms. Highs in the lower 90s. Lows in the upper 60s. Sunday and Sunday night, partly cloudy. A slight chance of showers and thunderstorms. Highs in the lower 90s. Lows in the upper 60s. Monday and Monday night, partly cloudy. A chance of showers and a slight chance of thunderstorms. Highs around 90. Lows in the upper 60s. Tuesday and Tuesday night, partly cloudy. A chance of showers and a slight chance of thunderstorms. Highs in the upper 80s. Lows in the upper 60s. For more detailed weather, water, and climate information, please visit our website at weather.gov/Atlanta. The Athens climate summary for yesterday, September 15, 2026. Yesterday's high temperature of 85 degrees occurred at 4:31 p.m. The normal high is 85. The record high is 102 degrees, which was set in 1927. Yesterday's low temperature of 72 degrees occurred at 11:59 p.m. The normal low is 64. The record low is 50 degrees, which was set in 1985.

precipitation fell yesterday, which leaves the monthly total at 0.28 inches. This is 1.53 inches below the normal amount of 1.81 inches for September. The total precipitation for the year still stands at 29.76 inches, which is 5.57 inches below normal. Sunrise today is at 7:17 a.m. and sunset is at 7:38 p.m. The current time is 7:31 a.m. Eastern Daylight Time. Here are the 7 a.m. weather observations from around the area. At Athens, with fog, the temperature was 68 degrees, dew point 68 degrees, relative humidity 100%, wind east at 3 miles an hour, pressure was 30.34 inches and rising. At Gainesville, it was clear and 70, wind northeast at 5. At Winder, it was clear, the temperature was 68. At Greensboro, it was partly sunny and 72, wind calm. At Jefferson, with fog, it was 68, wind northeast at 5. At Monroe, it was clear, the temperature was 70. At Albertton, with haze, it was 68, wind calm. At Canyon, it was clear and 69, wind northeast at 3. At Clemson, it was clear and 71, wind calm. Elsewhere across Georgia, at Atlanta it was partly cloudy and 73, wind east at 6. At Cartersville, the temperature was 73, wind calm. At Lawrenceville, it was clear and 70, wind northeast at 5. At Macon, it was clear and 70, wind north at 5. At Rome, it was cloudy and 73, wind north at 5. At Augusta, it was mostly cloudy and 71, wind calm. At Savannah, it was partly cloudy and 70, wind north at 7. Elsewhere across the region, at Chattanooga, it was mostly cloudy and 74, wind calm. At Asheville, it was clear and 66, wind calm. At Greenville-Spartanburg, it was cloudy and 4, wind calm. At Asheville, it was clear and 66, wind calm. At Greenville-Spartanburg, it was cloudy and 68, wind northeast at 3. Here is the hazardous weather outlook. This hazardous weather outlook is for North and Central Georgia. For today and tonight, no hazardous weather is expected at this time. And now the extended outlook for the period Thursday through Tuesday. Chances for scattered afternoon thunderstorms return Friday and linger into the weekend. Any storms that form will be capable of producing gusty winds, frequent lightning, and locally heavy rainfall. Spotter information statement, spotter activation will not be needed through tonight. Here is the official forecast from your National Weather Service for the Athens listening area. Today, sunny. Highs around 90. East winds 5 to 10 miles an hour. Tonight, clear in the evening, then becoming partly cloudy. Lows in the mid-60s. Light east winds in the evening, becoming light and variable. Thursday, sunny. Highs in the lower 90s. Northeast winds 5 to 10 miles an hour. Thursday night, mostly clear. Lows in the upper 60s. Light west winds. And now the extended forecast. Friday and Friday night, mostly clear. Highs in the mid-90s. Lows around 70. Saturday and Saturday night, partly cloudy. A chance of showers and thunderstorms. Highs in the lower 90s. Lows in the upper 60s. Sunday and Sunday night, partly cloudy. A slight chance of showers and thunderstorms. Highs in the lower 90s. Lows in the upper 60s. Monday and Monday night, partly cloudy. A chance of showers and a slight chance of thunderstorms. Highs around 90. Lows in the upper 60s. Tuesday and Tuesday night, partly cloudy. A chance of showers and a slight chance of thunderstorms. Highs in the upper 80s. Lows in the upper 60s. For more detailed weather, water, and climate information, please visit our website at weather.gov/Atlanta. The current

Time is 7:35 a.m. Eastern Daylight Time. Here are the 7 a.m. weather observations from around the area. At Athens, with fog, the temperature was 68 degrees, dew point 68 degrees, relative humidity 100%, wind east at 3 miles an hour, pressure was 30.34 inches and rising. At Gainesville, it was clear and 70, wind northeast at 5. At Winder, it was clear, the temperature was 68. At Greensboro, it was partly sunny and 72, wind calm. At Jefferson, with fog, it was 68, wind northeast at 5. At Monroe, it was clear, the temperature was 70. At Albertton, with haze, it was 68, wind calm. At Canyon, it was clear and 69, wind northeast at 3. At Clemson, it was clear and 71, wind calm. Elsewhere across Georgia, at Atlanta it was partly cloudy and 73, wind east at 6. At Cartersville, the temperature was 73, wind calm. At Lawrenceville, it was clear and 70, wind northeast at 5. At Macon, it was clear and 70, wind north at 5. At Rome, it was cloudy and 73, wind north at 5. At Augusta, it was mostly cloudy and 71, wind calm. At Savannah, it was partly cloudy and 70, wind north at 7. Elsewhere across the region, at Chattanooga, it was mostly cloudy and 74, wind calm. At Asheville, it was clear and 66, wind calm. At Greenville-Spartanburg, it was cloudy and 68, wind northeast at 3. Here is the hazardous weather outlook. This hazardous weather outlook is for North and Central Georgia. For today and tonight, no hazardous weather is expected at this time. And now the extended outlook for the period Thursday through Tuesday. Chances for scattered afternoon thunderstorms return Friday and linger into the weekend. Any storms that form will be capable of producing gusty winds, frequent lightning, and locally heavy rainfall. Spotter information statement, spotter activation will not be needed through tonight. Here is the official forecast from your National Weather Service for the Athens listening area. Today, sunny. Highs around 90. East winds 5 to 10 miles an hour. Tonight, clear in the evening, then becoming partly cloudy. Lows in the mid-60s. Light east winds in the evening, becoming light and variable. Thursday, sunny. Highs in the lower 90s. Northeast winds 5 to 10 miles an hour. Thursday night, mostly clear. Lows in the upper 60s. Light west winds. And now the extended forecast. Friday and Friday night, mostly clear. Highs in the mid-90s. Lows around 70. Saturday and Saturday night, partly cloudy. A chance of showers and thunderstorms. Highs in the lower 90s. Lows in the upper 60s. Sunday and Sunday night, partly cloudy. A slight chance of showers and thunderstorms. Highs in the lower 90s. Lows in the upper 60s. Monday and Monday night, partly cloudy. A chance of showers and a slight chance of thunderstorms. Highs around 90. Lows in the upper 60s. Tuesday and Tuesday night, partly cloudy. A chance of showers and a slight chance of thunderstorms. Highs in the upper 80s. Lows in the upper 60s. For more detailed weather, water, and climate information, please visit our website at weather.gov/Atlanta. The Athens climate summary for yesterday, September 15, 2026. Yesterday's high temperature of 85 degrees occurred at 4:31 p.m. The normal high is 85. The record high is 102 degrees, which was set in 1927. Yesterday's low temperature of 72 degrees occurred at 11:59 p.m. The normal low is 64. The record low is 50 degrees, which was set in 1985. No precipitation fell yesterday, which leaves the monthly total at 0.28 inches.

This is 1.53 inches below the normal amount of 1.81 inches for September. The total precipitation for the year still stands at 29.76 inches, which is 5.57 inches below normal. Sunrise today is at 7:17 a.m. and sunset is at 7:38 p.m. You are listening to NOAA Weather Radio Station, WXK 56, originating from the National Weather Service Office in Peachtree City and transmitting from Athens on a frequency of 162.4 MHz. 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The current time is 7:41 a.m. Eastern Daylight Time. Here are the 7 a.m. weather observations from around the area. At Athens, with fog, the temperature was 68 degrees, dew point 68 degrees, relative humidity 100%, wind east at 3 miles an hour, pressure was 30.34 inches and rising. At Gainesville, it was clear and 70, wind northeast at 5. At Winder, it was clear, the temperature was 68. At Greensboro, it was partly sunny and 72, wind calm. At Jefferson, with fog, it was 68, wind northeast at 5. At Monroe, it was clear, the temperature was 70. At Albertton, with haze, it was 68, wind calm. At Canyon, it was clear and 69, wind northeast at 3. At Clemson, it was clear and 71, wind calm. Elsewhere across Georgia, at Atlanta it was partly cloudy and 73, wind east at 6. At Cartersville, the temperature was 73, wind calm. At Lawrenceville, it was clear and 70, wind northeast at 5. At Macon, it was clear and 70, wind north at 5. At Rome, it was cloudy and 73, wind north at 5. At Augusta, it was mostly cloudy and 71, wind calm. At Savannah, it was partly cloudy and 70, wind north at 7. Elsewhere across the region, at Chattanooga, it was mostly cloudy and 74, wind calm. At Asheville, it was clear and 66, wind calm. At Greenville-Spartanburg, it was cloudy and 68, wind northeast at 3. Here is the hazardous weather outlook. This hazardous weather outlook is for North and Central Georgia. For today and tonight, no hazardous weather is expected at this time. And now the extended outlook for the period Thursday through Tuesday. Chances for scattered afternoon thunderstorms return Friday and linger into the weekend. Any storms that form will be capable of producing gusty winds, frequent lightning, and locally heavy rainfall. Spotter information statement, spotter activation will not be needed through tonight. Here is the official forecast from your National Weather Service for the Athens listening area. Today, sunny. Highs around 90. East winds 5 to 10 miles an hour. Tonight, clear in the evening, then becoming partly cloudy. Lows in the mid-60s. Light east winds in the evening, becoming light and variable. Thursday, sunny. Highs in the lower 90s. Northeast winds 5 to 10 miles an hour. Thursday night, mostly clear. Lows in the upper 60s. Light west winds. And now the extended forecast. Friday and Friday night, mostly clear. Highs in the mid-90s. Lows around 70. Saturday and Saturday night, partly cloudy. A chance of showers and thunderstorms. Highs in the lower 90s. Lows in the upper 60s. Sunday and Sunday night, partly cloudy. A slight chance of showers and thunderstorms. Highs in the lower 90s. Lows in the upper 60s.

and Monday night, partly cloudy. A chance of showers and a slight chance of thunderstorms. Highs around 90. Lows in the upper 60s. Tuesday and Tuesday night, partly cloudy. A chance of showers and a slight chance of thunderstorms. Highs in the upper 80s. Lows in the upper 60s. 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The current time is 7:46 a.m. Eastern Daylight Time. Here are the 7 a.m. weather observations from around the area. At Athens, with fog, the temperature was 68 degrees, dew point 68 degrees, relative humidity 100%, wind east at 3 miles an hour, pressure was 30.34 inches and rising. At Gainesville, it was clear and 70, wind northeast at 5. At Winder, it was clear, the temperature was 68. At Greensboro, it was partly sunny and 72, wind calm. At Jefferson, with fog, it was 68, wind northeast at 5. At Monroe, it was clear, the temperature was 70. At Albertton, with haze, it was 68, wind calm. At Canyon, it was clear and 69, wind northeast at 3. At Clemson, it was clear and 71, wind calm. Elsewhere across Georgia, at Atlanta it was partly cloudy and 73, wind east at 6. At Cartersville, the temperature was 73, wind calm. At Lawrenceville, it was clear and 70, wind northeast at 5. At Macon, it was clear and 70, wind north at 5. At Rome, it was cloudy and 73, wind north at 5. At Augusta, it was mostly cloudy and 71, wind calm. At Savannah, it was partly cloudy and 70, wind north at 7. Elsewhere across the region, at Chattanooga, it was mostly cloudy and 74, wind calm. At Asheville, it was clear and 66, wind calm. At Greenville-Spartanburg, it was cloudy and 68, wind northeast at 3. Here is the hazardous weather outlook. This hazardous weather outlook is for North and Central Georgia. For today and tonight, no hazardous weather is expected at this time. And now the extended outlook for the period Thursday through Tuesday. Chances for scattered afternoon thunderstorms return Friday and linger into the weekend. Any storms that form will be capable of producing gusty winds, frequent lightning, and locally heavy rainfall. Spotter information statement, spotter activation will not be needed through tonight. Here is the official forecast from your National Weather Service for the Athens listening area. Today, sunny. Highs around 90. East winds 5 to 10 miles an hour. Tonight, clear in the evening, then becoming partly cloudy. Lows in the mid-60s. Light east winds in the evening, becoming light and variable. Thursday, sunny. Highs in the lower 90s. Northeast winds 5 to 10 miles an hour. Thursday night, mostly clear. Lows in the upper 60s. Light west winds. And now the extended forecast. Friday and Friday night, mostly clear. Highs in the mid-90s. Lows around 70. Saturday and Saturday night, partly cloudy. A chance of showers and thunderstorms. Highs in the lower 90s. Lows in the upper 60s. Sunday and Sunday night, partly cloudy. A slight chance of showers and thunderstorms. Highs in the lower 90s. Lows in the upper 60s. Monday and Monday night, partly cloudy. A chance of showers and a slight chance of thunderstorms. Highs around 90. Lows in the upper 60s. Tuesday and Tuesday night, partly cloudy. A chance of showers and a slight chance of thunderstorms. Highs in the upper 80s. Lows in the upper 60s. For more detailed weather, water, and climate information, please visit our website at weather.gov/Atlanta. The Athens Climate Summary for yesterday, September 15th, 2020.

72 degrees occurred at 11:59 p.m. The normal low is 64. The record low is 50 degrees, which was set in 1985. No precipitation fell yesterday, which leaves the monthly total at 0.28 inches. This is 1.53 inches below the normal amount of 1.81 inches for September. The total precipitation for the year still stands at 29.76 inches, which is 5.57 inches below normal. Sunrise today is at 7:17 a.m. and sunset is at 7:38 p.m. The current time is 8:01 a.m. Eastern Daylight Time. Here are the 7 a.m. weather observations from around the area. At Athens, with fog, the temperature was 68 degrees, dew point 68 degrees, relative humidity 100%, wind east at 3 miles an hour, pressure was 30.34 inches and rising. At Gainesville, it was clear and 70, wind northeast at 5. At Winder, it was clear, the temperature was 68. At Greensboro, it was partly sunny and 72, wind calm. At Jefferson, with fog, it was 68, wind northeast at 5. At Monroe, it was clear, the temperature was 70. At Albertton, with haze, it was 68, wind calm. At Canyon, it was clear and 69, wind northeast at 3. At Clemson, it was clear and 71, wind calm. Elsewhere across Georgia, at Atlanta it was partly cloudy and 73, wind east at 6. At Cartersville, the temperature was 73, wind calm. At Lawrenceville, it was clear and 70, wind northeast at 5. At Macon, it was clear and 70, wind north at 5. At Rome, it was cloudy and 73, wind north at 5. At Augusta, it was mostly cloudy and 71, wind calm. At Savannah, it was partly cloudy and 70, wind north at 7. Elsewhere across the region, at Chattanooga, it was mostly cloudy and 74, wind calm. At Asheville, it was clear and 66, wind calm. At Greenville-Spartanburg, it was cloudy and 68, wind northeast at 3. Here is the hazardous weather outlook. This hazardous weather outlook is for North and Central Georgia. For today and tonight, no hazardous weather is expected at this time. And now the extended outlook for the period Thursday through Tuesday. Chances for scattered afternoon thunderstorms return Friday and linger into the weekend. Any storms that form will be capable of producing gusty winds, frequent lightning, and locally heavy rainfall. Spotter information statement, spotter activation will not be needed through tonight. Here is the official forecast from your National Weather Service for the Athens listening area. Today, sunny. Highs around 90. East winds 5 to 10 miles an hour. Tonight, clear in the evening, then becoming partly cloudy. Lows in the mid-60s. Light east winds in the evening, becoming light and variable. Thursday, sunny. Highs in the lower 90s. Northeast winds 5 to 10 miles an hour. Thursday night, mostly clear. Lows in the upper 60s. Light west winds. And now the extended forecast. Friday and Friday night, mostly clear. Highs in the mid-90s. Lows around 70. Saturday and Saturday night, partly cloudy. A chance of showers and thunderstorms. Highs in the lower 90s. Lows in the upper 60s. Sunday and Sunday night, partly cloudy. A slight chance of showers and thunderstorms. Highs in the lower 90s. Lows in the upper 60s. Monday and Monday night, partly cloudy. A chance of showers and a slight chance of thunderstorms. Highs around 90. Lows in the upper 60s. Tuesday and Tuesday night, partly cloudy. A chance of showers and a slight chance of thunderstorms. Highs in the upper 80s. Lows in the upper 60s. For more detailed weather, water, and climate information, please visit our website at weather.gov/Atlanta.

The current time is 8:05 a.m. Eastern Daylight Time. Here are the 8 a.m. weather observations from around the area. At Athens, with fog, the temperature was 70 degrees, dew point 68 degrees, relative humidity 93%, wind calm, pressure was 30.36 inches and rising. At Gainesville, it was partly cloudy and 71, wind east at 3. At Winder, with fog, the temperature was 68. At Greensboro, it was sunny and 70, wind calm. At Jefferson, it was clear and 70, wind east at 5. At Monroe, with fog, the temperature was 70. At Albertton, with fog, it was 68, wind calm. At Canyon, with fog, it was 69, wind calm. At Clemson, it was clear and 71, wind calm. Elsewhere across Georgia, at Atlanta it was partly cloudy and 73, wind east at 7. At Cartersville, the temperature was 72, wind calm. At Lawrenceville, it was clear and 71, wind northeast at 5. At Macon, it was clear and 71, wind northeast at 7. At Rome, it was cloudy and 74, wind calm. At Augusta, it was partly cloudy and 71, wind calm. At Savannah, it was mostly cloudy and 71, wind north at 9. Elsewhere across the region, at Chattanooga, it was cloudy and 76, wind calm. At Asheville, it was partly cloudy and 66, wind calm. At Greenville-Spartanburg, it was clear and 69, wind east at 5. Here is the hazardous weather outlook. This hazardous weather outlook is for North and Central Georgia. For today and tonight, no hazardous weather is expected at this time. And now the extended outlook for the period Thursday through Tuesday. Chances for scattered afternoon thunderstorms return Friday and linger into the weekend. Any storms that form will be capable of producing gusty winds, frequent lightning, and locally heavy rainfall. Spotter information statement. Spotter activation will not be needed through tonight. Here is the official forecast from your National Weather Service for the Athens listening area. Today, sunny. Highs around 90. East winds 5 to 10 miles an hour. Tonight, clear in the evening, then becoming partly cloudy. Lows in the mid-60s. Light east winds in the evening, becoming light and variable. Thursday, sunny. Highs in the lower 90s. Northeast winds 5 to 10 miles an hour. Thursday night, mostly clear. Lows in the upper 60s. Light west winds. And now the extended forecast. Friday and Friday night, mostly clear. Highs in the mid-90s. Lows around 70. Saturday and Saturday night, partly cloudy. A chance of showers and thunderstorms. Highs in the lower 90s. Lows in the upper 60s. Sunday and Sunday night, partly cloudy. A slight chance of showers and thunderstorms. Highs in the lower 90s. Lows in the upper 60s. Monday and Monday night, partly cloudy. A chance of showers and a slight chance of thunderstorms. Highs around 90. Lows in the upper 60s. Tuesday and Tuesday night, partly cloudy. A chance of showers and a slight chance of thunderstorms. Highs in the upper 80s. Lows in the upper 60s. For more detailed weather, water, and climate information, please visit our website at weather.gov/Atlanta. The Athens Climate Summary for yesterday, September 15, 2026. Yesterday's high temperature of 85 degrees occurred at 4:31 p.m. The normal high is 85. The record high is 102 degrees, which was set in 1927. Yesterday's low temperature of 72 degrees occurred at 11:59 p.m. The normal low is 64. The record low is 50 degrees, which was set in 1985. No precipitation fell yesterday, which leaves the monthly total at 0.28 inches. This is 1.53 inches below the normal amount.

of 1.81 inches for September. The total precipitation for the year still stands at 29.76 inches, which is 5.57 inches below normal. Sunrise today is at 7:17 a.m. and sunset is at 7:38 p.m. The current time is 8:11 a.m. Eastern Daylight Time. Here are the 8 a.m. weather observations from around the area. At Athens, with fog, the temperature was 70 degrees, dew point 68 degrees, relative humidity 93%, wind calm, pressure was 30.36 inches and rising. At Gainesville, it was partly cloudy and 71, wind east at 3. At Winder, with fog, the temperature was 68. At Greensboro, it was sunny and 70, wind calm. At Jefferson, it was clear and 70, wind east at 5. At Monroe, with fog, the temperature was 70. At Albertton, with fog, it was 68, wind calm. At Canyon, with fog, it was 69, wind calm. At Clemson, it was clear and 71, wind calm. Elsewhere across Georgia, at Atlanta it was partly cloudy and 73, wind east at 7. At Cartersville, the temperature was 72, wind calm. At Lawrenceville, it was clear and 71, wind northeast at 5. At Macon, it was clear and 71, wind northeast at 7. At Rome, it was cloudy and 74, wind calm. At Augusta, it was partly cloudy and 71, wind calm. At Savannah, it was mostly cloudy and 71, wind north at 9. Elsewhere across the region, at Chattanooga, it was cloudy and 76, wind calm. At Asheville, it was partly cloudy and 66, wind calm. At Greenville-Spartanburg, it was clear and 69, wind east at 5. Here are the 8 a.m. weather observations from around the area. At Athens, it was partly cloudy, the temperature was 70 degrees, dew point 68 degrees. Relative humidity 93%, wind northeast at 3 miles an hour, pressure was 30.37 inches and rising. At Gainesville, it was partly cloudy and 71, wind east at 3. At Winder, with fog, the temperature was 68. At Greensboro, it was sunny and 70, wind calm. At Jefferson, it was clear and 70, wind east at 5. At Monroe, with fog, the temperature was 70. At Albertton, with fog, it was 68, wind calm. At Canyon, with fog, it was 69, wind calm. At Clemson, it was clear and 71, wind calm. Elsewhere across Georgia, at Atlanta it was partly cloudy and 73, wind east at 7. At Cartersville, the temperature was 72, wind calm. At Lawrenceville, it was clear and 71, wind northeast at 5. At Macon, it was clear and 71, wind northeast at 7. At Rome, it was cloudy and 74, wind calm. At Augusta, it was partly cloudy and 71, wind calm. At Savannah, it was mostly cloudy and 71, wind north at 9. Elsewhere across the region, at Chattanooga, it was cloudy and 76, wind calm. At Asheville, it was partly cloudy and 66, wind calm. At Greenville-Spartanburg, it was clear and 69, wind east at 5. Here is the hazardous weather outlook. This hazardous weather outlook is for North and Central Georgia. For today and tonight, no hazardous weather is expected at this time. And now the extended outlook for the period Thursday through Tuesday. Chances for scattered afternoon thunderstorms return Friday and linger into the weekend. Any storms that form will be capable of producing gusty winds, frequent lightning, and locally heavy rainfall. Spotter information statement, spotter activation will not be needed through tonight. Here is the official forecast from your National Weather Service for the Athens listening area. Today, sunny. Highs around 90. East winds 5 to 10 miles an hour. Tonight, clear in the evening, then becoming partly cloudy. Lows in the mid-60s.
light east winds in the evening, becoming light and variable. Thursday, sunny. Highs in the lower 90s. Northeast winds 5 to 10 miles an hour. Thursday night, mostly clear. Lows in the upper 60s. Light west winds. And now the extended forecast. Friday and Friday night, mostly clear. Highs in the mid-90s. Lows around 70. Saturday and Saturday night, partly cloudy. A chance of showers and thunderstorms. Highs in the lower 90s. Lows in the upper 60s. Sunday and Sunday night, partly cloudy. A slight chance of showers and thunderstorms. Highs in the lower 90s. Lows in the upper 60s. Monday and Monday night, partly cloudy. A chance of showers and a slight chance of thunderstorms. Highs around 90. Lows in the upper 60s. Tuesday and Tuesday night, partly cloudy. A chance of showers and a slight chance of thunderstorms. Highs in the upper 80s. Lows in the upper 60s. For more detailed weather, water, and climate information, please visit our website at weather.gov/Atlanta. The current time is 8:17 a.m. Eastern Daylight Time. Here are the 8 a.m. weather observations from around the area. At Athens, it was partly cloudy, the temperature was 70 degrees, dew point 68 degrees, relative humidity 93%, wind northeast at 3 miles an hour, pressure was 30.37 inches and rising. At Gainesville, it was partly cloudy and 71, wind east at 3. At Winder, with fog, the temperature was 68. At Greensboro, it was sunny and 70, wind calm. At Jefferson, it was clear and 70, wind east at 5. At Monroe, with fog, the temperature was 70. At Albertton, with fog, it was 68, wind calm. At Canyon, with fog, it was 69, wind calm. At Clemson, it was clear and 71, wind calm. Elsewhere across Georgia, at Atlanta it was partly cloudy and 73, wind east at 7. At Cartersville, the temperature was 72, wind calm. At Lawrenceville, it was clear and 71, wind northeast at 5. At Macon, it was clear and 71, wind northeast at 7. At Rome, it was cloudy and 74, wind calm. At Augusta, it was partly cloudy and 71, wind calm. At Savannah, it was mostly cloudy and 71, wind north at 9. Elsewhere across the region, at Chattanooga, it was cloudy and 76, wind calm. At Asheville, it was partly cloudy and 66, wind calm. At Greenville-Spartanburg, it was clear and 69, wind east at 5. Here is the hazardous weather outlook. This hazardous weather outlook is for North and Central Georgia. For today and tonight, no hazardous weather is expected at this time. And now the extended outlook for the period Thursday through Tuesday. Chances for scattered afternoon thunderstorms return Friday and linger into the weekend. Any storms that form will be capable of producing gusty winds, frequent lightning, and locally heavy rainfall. Spotter information statement, spotter activation will not be needed through tonight. Here is the official forecast from your National Weather Service for the Athens listening area. Today, sunny. Highs around 90. East winds 5 to 10 miles an hour. Tonight, clear in the evening, then becoming partly cloudy. Lows in the mid-60s. Light east winds in the evening, becoming light and variable. Thursday, sunny. Highs in the lower 90s. Northeast winds 5 to 10 miles an hour. Thursday night, mostly clear. Lows in the upper 60s. Light west winds. And now the extended forecast. Friday and Friday night, mostly clear. Highs in the mid-90s. Lows around 70. Saturday and Saturday night, partly cloudy. A chance of showers and thunderstorms. Highs in the lower 90s.
lows in the upper 60s.

Sunday and Sunday night, partly cloudy. A slight chance of showers and thunderstorms. Highs in the lower 90s. Lows in the upper 60s. Monday and Monday night, partly cloudy. A chance of showers and a slight chance of thunderstorms. Highs around 90. Lows in the upper 60s. Tuesday and Tuesday night, partly cloudy. A chance of showers and a slight chance of thunderstorms. Highs in the upper 80s. Lows in the upper 60s. For more detailed weather, water, and climate information, please visit our website at weather.gov/Atlanta. The Athens Climate Summary for yesterday, September 15, 2026. Yesterday's high temperature of 85 degrees occurred at 4:31 p.m. The normal high is 85. The record high is 102 degrees, which was set in 1927. Yesterday's low temperature of 72 degrees occurred at 11:59 p.m. The normal low is 64. The record low is 50 degrees, which was set in 1985. No precipitation fell yesterday, which leaves the monthly total at 0.28 inches. This is 1.53 inches below the normal amount of 1.81 inches for September. The total precipitation for the year still stands at 29.76 inches, which is 5.57 inches below normal. Sunrise today is at 7:17 a.m. and sunset is at 7:38 p.m. The current time is 8:22 a.m. Eastern Daylight Time. Here are the 8 a.m. weather observations from around the area. At Athens, it was partly cloudy, the temperature was 70 degrees, dew point 68 degrees, relative humidity 93%, wind northeast at 3 miles an hour, pressure was 30.37 inches and rising. At Gainesville, it was partly cloudy and 71, wind east at 3. At Winder, with fog, the temperature was 68. At Greensboro, it was sunny and 70, wind calm. At Jefferson, it was clear and 70, wind east at 5. At Monroe, with fog, the temperature was 70. At Albertton, with fog, it was 68, wind calm. At Canyon, with fog, it was 69, wind calm. At Clemson, it was clear and 71, wind calm. Elsewhere across Georgia, at Atlanta it was partly cloudy and 73, wind east at 7. At Cartersville, the temperature was 72, wind calm. At Lawrenceville, it was clear and 71, wind northeast at 5. At Macon, it was clear and 71, wind northeast at 7. At Rome, it was cloudy and 74, wind calm. At Augusta, it was partly cloudy and 71, wind calm. At Savannah, it was mostly cloudy and 71, wind north at 9. Elsewhere across the region, at Chattanooga, it was cloudy and 76, wind calm. At Asheville, it was partly cloudy and 66, wind calm. At Greenville-Spartanburg, it was clear and 69, wind east at 5. Here is the hazardous weather outlook. This hazardous weather outlook is for North and Central Georgia. For today and tonight, no hazardous weather is expected at this time. And now the extended outlook for the period Thursday through Tuesday. Chances for scattered afternoon thunderstorms return Friday and linger into the weekend. Any storms that form will be capable of producing gusty winds, frequent lightning, and locally heavy rainfall. Spotter information statement, spotter activation will not be needed through tonight. Here is the official forecast from your National Weather Service for the Athens listening area. Today, sunny. Highs around 90. East winds 5 to 10 miles an hour. Tonight, clear in the evening, then becoming partly cloudy. Lows in the mid-60s. Light east winds in the evening, becoming light and variable. Thursday, sunny. Highs in the lower 90s. Northeast winds 5 to 10 miles an hour. Thursday night, mostly clear. Lows in the upper 60s. Light west winds. And now the extended forecast.

a chance of showers, and a slight chance of thunderstorms. Highs in the upper 80s. Lows in the upper 60s. For more detailed weather, water, and climate information, please visit our website at weather.gov/Atlanta. The current time is 8:26 a.m. Eastern Daylight Time. Here are the 8 a.m. weather observations from around the area. At Athens, it was partly cloudy. The temperature was 70 degrees, dew point 68 degrees, relative humidity 93%, wind northeast at 3 miles an hour, pressure was 30.37 inches and rising. At Gainesville, it was partly cloudy and 71, wind east at 3. At Winder, with fog, the temperature was 68. At Greensboro, it was sunny and 70, wind calm. At Jefferson, it was clear and 70, wind east at 5. At Monroe, with fog, the temperature was 70. At Albertton, with fog, it was 68, wind calm. At Canyon, with fog, it was 69, wind calm. At Clemson, it was clear and 71, wind calm. Elsewhere across Georgia, at Atlanta it was partly cloudy and 73, wind east at 7. At Cartersville, the temperature was 72, wind calm. At Lawrenceville, it was clear and 71, wind northeast at 5. At Macon, it was clear and 71, wind northeast at 7. At Rome, it was cloudy and 74, wind calm. At Augusta, it was partly cloudy and 71, wind calm. At Savannah, it was mostly cloudy and 71, wind north at 9. Elsewhere across the region, at Chattanooga, it was cloudy and 76, wind calm. At Asheville, it was partly cloudy and 66, wind calm. At Greenville-Spartanburg, it was clear and 69, wind east at 5. Here is the hazardous weather outlook. This hazardous weather outlook is for North and Central Georgia. For today and tonight, no hazardous weather is expected at this time. And now the extended outlook for the period Thursday through Tuesday, chances for scattered afternoon thunderstorms return Friday and linger into the weekend. Any storms that form will be capable of producing gusty winds, frequent lightning, and locally heavy rainfall. Spotter information statement, spotter activation will not be needed through tonight. Here is the official forecast from your National Weather Service for the Athens listening area. Today, sunny. Highs around 90. East winds 5 to 10 miles an hour. Tonight, clear in the evening, then becoming partly cloudy. Lows in the mid-60s. Light east winds in the evening, becoming light and variable. Thursday, sunny. Highs in the lower 90s. Northeast winds 5 to 10 miles an hour. Thursday night, mostly clear. Lows in the upper 60s. Light west winds. And now the extended forecast. Friday and Friday night, mostly clear. Highs in the mid-90s. Lows around 70. Saturday and Saturday night, partly cloudy. A chance of showers and thunderstorms. Highs in the lower 90s. Lows in the upper 60s. Sunday and Sunday night, partly cloudy. A slight chance of showers and thunderstorms. Highs in the lower 90s. Lows in the upper 60s. Monday and Monday night, partly cloudy. A chance of showers and a slight chance of thunderstorms. Highs around 90. Lows in the upper 60s. Tuesday and Tuesday night, partly cloudy. A chance of showers and a slight chance of thunderstorms. Highs in the upper 80s. Lows in the upper 60s. For more detailed weather, water, and climate information, please visit our website at weather.gov/Atlanta. The Athens climate summary for yesterday, September 15, 2026. Yesterday's high temperature of 85 degrees occurred at 4:31 p.m. The normal high is 85. The record high is 102 degrees, which was set in 1927. Yesterday's low temperature of 72 degrees.

occurred at 11:59 p.m. The normal low is 64. The record low is 50 degrees, which was set in 1985. No precipitation fell yesterday, which leaves the monthly total at 0.28 inches. This is 1.53 inches below the normal amount of 1.81 inches for September. The total precipitation for the year still stands at 29.76 inches, which is 5.57 inches below normal. Sunrise today is at 7:17 a.m. and sunset is at 7:38 p.m. The current time is 8:32 a.m. Eastern Daylight Time. Here are the 8 a.m. weather observations from around the area. At Athens, it was partly cloudy, the temperature was 70 degrees, dew point 68 degrees, relative humidity 93%, wind northeast at 3 miles an hour, pressure was 30.37 inches and rising. At Gainesville, it was partly cloudy and 71, wind east at 3. At Winder, with fog, the temperature was 68. At Greensboro, it was sunny and 70, wind calm. At Jefferson, it was clear and 70, wind east at 5. At Monroe, with fog, the temperature was 70. At Alberton, with fog, it was 68, wind calm. At Canyon, with fog, it was 69, wind calm. At Clemson, it was clear and 71, wind calm. Elsewhere across Georgia, at Atlanta it was partly cloudy and 73, wind. At Clemson, it was clear and 71, wind calm. Elsewhere across Georgia, at Atlanta it was partly cloudy and 73, wind east at 7. At Cartersville, the temperature was 72, wind calm. At Lawrenceville, it was clear and 71, wind northeast at 5. At Macon, it was clear and 71, wind northeast at 7. At Rome, it was cloudy and 74, wind calm. At Augusta, it was partly cloudy and 71, wind calm. At Savannah, it was mostly cloudy and 71, wind north at 9. Elsewhere across the region, at Chattanooga, it was cloudy and 76, wind calm. At Asheville, it was partly cloudy and 66, wind calm. At Greenville-Spartanburg, it was clear and 69, wind east at 5. Here is the hazardous weather outlook. This hazardous weather outlook is for North and Central Georgia. For today and tonight, no hazardous weather is expected at this time. And now the extended outlook for the period Thursday through Tuesday. Chances for scattered afternoon thunderstorms return Friday and linger into the weekend. Any storms that form will be capable of producing gusty winds, frequent lightning, and locally heavy rainfall. Spotter information statement, spotter activation will not be needed through tonight. Here is the official forecast from your National Weather Service for the Athens listening area. Today, sunny. Highs around 90. East winds 5 to 10 miles an hour. Tonight, clear in the evening, then becoming partly cloudy. Lows in the mid-60s. Light east winds in the evening, becoming light and variable. Thursday, sunny. Highs in the lower 90s. Northeast winds 5 to 10 miles an hour. Thursday night, mostly clear. Lows in the upper 60s. Light west winds. And now the extended forecast. Friday and Friday night, mostly clear. Highs in the mid-90s. Lows around 70. Saturday and Saturday night, partly cloudy. A chance of showers and thunderstorms. Highs in the lower 90s. Lows in the upper 60s. Sunday and Sunday night, partly cloudy. A slight chance of showers and thunderstorms. Highs in the lower 90s. Lows in the upper 60s. Monday and Monday night, partly cloudy. A chance of showers and a slight chance of thunderstorms. Highs around 90. Lows in the upper 60s. Tuesday and Tuesday night, partly cloudy. A chance of showers and a slight chance of thunderstorms. Highs in the upper 80s. Lows in the upper 60s.

detailed weather, water, and climate information, please visit our website at weather.gov/Atlanta. The current time is 8:36 a.m. Eastern Daylight Time. Here are the 8 a.m. weather observations from around the area. At Athens, it was partly cloudy. The temperature was 70 degrees, dew point 68 degrees, relative humidity 93%, wind northeast at 3 miles an hour, pressure was 30.37 inches and rising. At Gainesville, it was partly cloudy and 71, wind east at 3. At Winder, with fog, the temperature was 68. At Greensboro, it was sunny and 70, wind calm. At Jefferson, it was clear and 70, wind east at 5. At Monroe, with fog, the temperature was 70. At Albertton, with fog, it was 68, wind calm. At Canyon, with fog, it was 69, wind calm. At Clemson, it was clear and 71, wind calm. Elsewhere across Georgia, at Atlanta it was partly cloudy and 73, wind east at 7. At Cartersville, the temperature was 72, wind calm. At Lawrenceville, it was clear and 71, wind northeast at 5. At Macon, it was clear and 71, wind northeast at 7. At Rome, it was cloudy and 74, wind calm. At Augusta, it was partly cloudy and 71, wind calm. At Savannah, it was mostly cloudy and 71, wind north at 9. Elsewhere across the region, at Chattanooga, it was cloudy and 76, wind calm. At Asheville, it was partly cloudy and 66, wind calm. At Greenville-Spartanburg, it was clear and 69, wind east at 5. Here is the hazardous weather outlook. This hazardous weather outlook is for North and Central Georgia. For today and tonight, no hazardous weather is expected at this time. And now the extended outlook for the period Thursday through Tuesday. Chances for scattered afternoon thunderstorms return Friday and linger into the weekend. Any storms that form will be capable of producing gusty winds, frequent lightning, and locally heavy rainfall. Spotter information statement, spotter activation will not be needed through tonight. Here is the official forecast from your National Weather Service. Here are the 8 a.m. weather observations from around the area. At Athens, it was partly cloudy. The temperature was 70 degrees, dew point 68 degrees, relative humidity 93%, wind northeast at 3 miles an hour, pressure was 30.37 inches and rising. At Gainesville, it was partly cloudy and 71, wind east at 3. At Winder, with fog, the temperature was 68. At Greensboro, it was sunny and 70, wind calm. At Jefferson, it was clear and 70, wind east at 5. At Monroe, with fog, the temperature was 70. At Albertton, with fog, it was 68, wind calm. At Canyon, with fog, it was 69, wind calm. At Clemson, it was clear and 71, wind calm. Elsewhere across Georgia, at Atlanta it was partly cloudy and 73, wind east at 7. At Cartersville, the temperature was 72, wind calm. At Lawrenceville, it was clear and 71, wind northeast at 5. At Macon, it was clear and 71, wind northeast at 7. At Rome, it was cloudy and 74, wind calm. At Augusta, it was partly cloudy and 71, wind calm. At Savannah, it was mostly cloudy and 71, wind north at 9. Elsewhere across the region, at Chattanooga, it was cloudy and 76, wind calm. At Asheville, it was partly cloudy and 66, wind calm. At Greenville-Spartanburg, it was clear and 69, wind east at 5. Here is the hazardous weather outlook. This hazardous weather outlook is for North and Central Georgia. For today and tonight, no hazardous weather is expected at this time. And now the extended outlook.

For the period Thursday through Tuesday, chances for scattered afternoon thunderstorms return Friday and linger into the weekend. Any storms that form will be capable of producing gusty winds, frequent lightning, and locally heavy rainfall. Spotter information statement, spotter activation will not be needed through tonight. Here is the official forecast from your National Weather Service for the Athens listening area. Today, sunny. Highs around 90. East winds 5 to 10 miles an hour. Tonight, clear in the evening, then becoming partly cloudy. Lows in the mid-60s. Light east winds in the evening, becoming light and variable. Thursday, sunny. Highs in the lower 90s. Northeast winds 5 to 10 miles an hour. Thursday night, mostly clear. Lows in the upper 60s. Light west winds. And now the extended forecast. Friday and Friday night, mostly clear. Highs in the mid-90s. Lows around 70. Saturday and Saturday night, partly cloudy. A chance of showers and thunderstorms. Highs in the lower 90s. Lows in the upper 60s. Sunday and Sunday night, partly cloudy. A slight chance of showers and thunderstorms. Highs in the lower 90s. Lows in the upper 60s. Monday and Monday night, partly cloudy. A chance of showers and a slight chance of thunderstorms. Highs around 90. Lows in the upper 60s. Tuesday and Tuesday night, partly cloudy. A chance of showers and a slight chance of thunderstorms. Highs in the upper 80s. Lows in the upper 60s. For more detailed weather, water, and climate information, please visit our website at weather.gov/Atlanta. The current time is 8:43 a.m. Eastern Daylight Time. The Athens Climate Summary for yesterday, September 15, 2026. Yesterday's high temperature of 85 degrees occurred at 4:31 p.m. The normal high is 85. The record high is 102 degrees, which was set in 1927. Yesterday's low temperature of 72 degrees occurred at 11:59 p.m. The normal low is 64. The record low is 50 degrees, which was set in 1985. No precipitation fell yesterday, which leaves the monthly total at 0.28 inches. This is 1.53 inches below the normal amount of 1.81 inches for September. The total precipitation for the year still stands at 29.76 inches, which is 5.57 inches below normal. Sunrise today is at 7:17 a.m. and sunset is at 7:38 p.m. You're listening to NOAA Weather Radio Station, WXK 56, originating from the National Weather Service office in Peachtree City, and transmitting from Athens on a frequency of 162.4 MHz. 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Here are the 8 a.m. weather observations from around the area. At Athens, it was partly cloudy, the temperature was 70 degrees, dew point 68 degrees, relative humidity 93%, wind northeast at 3 miles an hour, pressure was 30.37 inches and rising. At Gainesville, it was partly cloudy and 71, wind east at 3. At Winder, with fog, the temperature was 68. At Greensboro, it was sunny and 70, wind calm. At Jefferson, it was clear and 70, wind east at 5. At Monroe, with fog, the temperature was 70. At Albertton, with fog, it was 68, wind calm. At Canyon, with fog, it was 69, wind calm. At Clemson, it was clear and 71,

been calm. Elsewhere across Georgia, at Atlanta it was partly cloudy and 73, wind east at 7. At Cartersville, the temperature was 72, wind calm. At Lawrenceville, it was clear and 71, wind northeast at 5. At Macon, it was clear and 71, wind northeast at 7. At Rome, it was cloudy and 74, wind calm. At Augusta, it was partly cloudy and 71, wind calm. At Savannah, it was mostly cloudy and 71, wind north at 9. Elsewhere across the region, at Chattanooga, it was cloudy and 76, wind calm. At Asheville, it was partly cloudy and 66, wind calm. At Greenville-Spartanburg, it was clear and 69, wind east at 5. Here is the hazardous weather outlook. This hazardous weather outlook is for North and Central Georgia. For today and tonight, no hazardous weather is expected at this time. And now the extended outlook for the period Thursday through Tuesday. Chances for scattered afternoon thunderstorms return Friday and linger into the weekend. Any storms that form will be capable of producing gusty winds, frequent lightning, and locally heavy rainfall. Spotter information statement, spotter activation will not be needed through tonight. Here is the official forecast from your National Weather Service for the Athens listening area. Today, sunny. Highs around 90. East winds 5 to 10 miles an hour. Tonight, clear in the evening, then becoming partly cloudy. Lows in the mid-60s. Light east winds in the evening, becoming light and variable. Thursday, sunny. Highs in the lower 90s. Northeast winds 5 to 10 miles an hour. Thursday night, mostly clear. Lows in the upper 60s. Light west winds. And now the extended forecast. Friday and Friday night, mostly clear. Highs in the mid-90s. Lows around 70. Saturday and Saturday night, partly cloudy. A chance of showers and thunderstorms. Highs in the lower 90s. Lows in the upper 60s. Sunday and Sunday night, partly cloudy. A slight chance of showers and thunderstorms. Highs in the lower 90s. Lows in the upper 60s. Monday and Monday night, partly cloudy. A chance of showers and a slight chance of thunderstorms. Highs around 90. Lows in the upper 60s. Tuesday and Tuesday night, partly cloudy. A chance of showers and a slight chance of thunderstorms. Highs in the upper 80s. Lows in the upper 60s. For more detailed weather, water, and climate information, please visit our website at weather.gov/Atlanta. The current time is 8:49 a.m. Eastern Daylight Time. Here are the 8 a.m. weather observations from around the area. At Athens, it was partly cloudy, the temperature was 70 degrees, dew point 68 degrees, relative humidity 93%, wind northeast at 3 miles an hour, pressure was 30.37 inches and rising. At Gainesville, it was partly cloudy and 71, wind east at 3. At Winder, with fog, the temperature was 68. At Greensboro, it was sunny and 70, wind calm. At Jefferson, it was clear and 70, wind east at 5. At Monroe, with fog, the temperature was 70. At Albertton, with fog, it was 68, wind calm. At Canyon, with fog, it was 69, wind calm. At Clemson, it was clear and 71, wind calm. Elsewhere across Georgia, at Atlanta it was partly cloudy and 73, wind east at 7. At Cartersville, the temperature was 72, wind calm. At Lawrenceville, it was clear and 71, wind northeast at 5. At Macon, it was clear and 71, wind northeast at 7. At Rome, it was cloudy and 74, wind calm. At Augusta, it was partly cloudy and 71, wind calm. At Savannah, it was more

Released at 5. The Athens Climate Summary for yesterday, September 15, 2026. Yesterday's high temperature of 85 degrees occurred at 4:31 p.m. The normal high is 85. The record high is 102 degrees, which was set in 1927. Yesterday's low temperature of 72 degrees occurred at 11:59 p.m. The normal low is 64. The record low is 50 degrees, which was set in 1985. No precipitation fell yesterday, which leaves the monthly total at 0.28 inches. This is 1.53 inches below the normal amount of 1.81 inches for September. The total precipitation for the year still stands at 29.76 inches, which is 5.57 inches below normal. Sunrise today is at 7:17 a.m. and sunset is at 7:38 p.m. Here is the hazardous weather outlook. This hazardous weather outlook is for North and Central Georgia. For today and tonight, no hazardous weather is expected at this time. And now the extended outlook for the period Thursday through Tuesday. Chances for scattered afternoon thunderstorms return Friday and linger into the weekend. Any storms that form will be capable of producing gusty winds, frequent lightning, and locally heavy rainfall. Spotter information statement, spotter activation will not be needed through tonight. Here is the official forecast from your National Weather Service for the Athens listening area. Today, sunny. Highs around 90. East winds 5 to 10 miles an hour. Tonight, clear in the evening, then becoming partly cloudy. Lows in the mid-60s. Light east winds in the evening, becoming light and variable. Thursday, sunny. Highs in the lower 90s. Northeast winds 5 to 10 miles an hour. Thursday night, mostly clear. Lows in the upper 60s. Light west winds. And now the extended forecast. Friday and Friday night, mostly clear. Highs in the mid-90s. Lows around 70. Saturday and Saturday night, partly cloudy. A chance of showers and thunderstorms. Highs in the lower 90s. Lows in the upper 60s. Sunday and Sunday night, partly cloudy. A slight chance of showers and thunderstorms. Highs in the lower 90s. Lows in the upper 60s. Monday and Monday night, partly cloudy. A chance of showers and a slight chance of thunderstorms. Highs around 90. Lows in the upper 60s. Tuesday and Tuesday night, partly cloudy. A chance of showers and a slight chance of thunderstorms. Highs in the upper 80s. Lows in the upper 60s. For more detailed weather, water, and climate information, please visit our website at weather.gov/Atlanta. The current time is 9:04 a.m. Eastern Daylight Time. Here are the 9 a.m. weather observations from around the area. The report from Athens was not available. Here is the hazardous weather outlook. This hazardous weather outlook is for North and Central Georgia. For today and tonight, no hazardous weather is expected at this time. And now the extended outlook for the period Thursday through Tuesday, chances for scattered afternoon thunderstorms return Friday and linger into the weekend. Any storms that form will be capable of producing gusty winds, frequent lightning, and locally heavy rainfall. Spotter information statement, spotter activation will not be needed through tonight. Here is the official forecast from your National Weather Service for the Athens listening area. Today, sunny. Highs around 90. East winds 5 to 10 miles an hour. Tonight, clear in the evening, then becoming partly cloudy. Lows in the mid-60s. Light east winds in the evening, becoming light and variable. Thursday, sunny. Highs in the lower 90s. Northeast winds 5 to 10 miles an hour. Thursday night, mostly clear. Lows in the upper 60s. Light west winds. And now the extended forecast.

Friday and Friday night, mostly clear. Highs in the mid-90s. Lows around 70. Saturday and Saturday night, partly cloudy. A chance of showers and thunderstorms. Highs in the lower 90s. Lows in the upper 60s. Sunday and Sunday night, partly cloudy. A slight chance of showers and thunderstorms. Highs in the lower 90s. Lows in the upper 60s. Monday and Monday night, partly cloudy. A chance of showers and a slight chance of thunderstorms. Highs around 90. Lows in the upper 60s. Tuesday and Tuesday night, partly cloudy. A chance of showers and a slight chance of thunderstorms. Highs in the upper 80s. Lows in the upper 60s. 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The current time is 9:07 a.m. Eastern Daylight Time. Here are the 9 a.m. weather observations from around the area. The report from Athens was not available. Here is the hazardous weather outlook. This hazardous weather outlook is for North and Central Georgia. For today and tonight, no hazardous weather is expected at this time. And now the extended outlook for the period Thursday through Tuesday. Chances for scattered afternoon thunderstorms return Friday and linger into the weekend. Any storms that form will be capable of producing gusty winds, frequent lightning, and locally heavy rainfall. Spotter information statement, spotter activation will not be needed through tonight. Here is the official forecast from your National Weather Service for the Athens listening area. Today, sunny. Highs around 90. East winds 5 to 10 miles an hour. Tonight, clear in the evening, then becoming partly cloudy. Lows in the mid-60s. Light east winds in the evening, becoming light and variable. Thursday, sunny. Highs in the lower 90s. Northeast winds 5 to 10 miles an hour. Thursday night, mostly clear. Lows in the upper 60s. Light west winds. And now the extended forecast. Friday and Friday night, mostly clear. Highs in the mid-90s. Lows around 70. Saturday and Saturday night, partly cloudy. A chance of showers and thunderstorms. Highs in the lower 90s. Lows in the upper 60s. Sunday and Sunday night, partly cloudy. A slight chance of showers and thunderstorms. Highs in the lower 90s. Lows in the upper 60s. Monday and Monday night, partly cloudy. A chance of showers and a slight chance of thunderstorms. Highs around 90. Lows in the upper 60s. Tuesday and Tuesday night, partly cloudy. A chance of showers and a slight chance of thunderstorms. Highs in the upper 80s. Lows in the upper 60s. For more detailed weather, water, and climate information, please visit our website at weather.gov/Atlanta. The Athens climate summary for yesterday, September 15, 2026. Yesterday's high temperature of 85 degrees occurred at 4:31 p.m. The normal high is 85. The record high is 102 degrees, which was set in 1927. Yesterday's low temperature of 72 degrees occurred at 11:59 p.m. The normal low is 64. The record low is 50 degrees, which was set in 1985. No precipitation fell yesterday, which leaves the monthly total at 0.28 inches. This is 1.53 inches below the normal amount of 1.81 inches for September. The total precipitation for the year still stands at 29.76 inches, which is 5.57 inches below normal. Sunrise today is at 7:17 a.m. and sunset is at 7:38 p.m. The current time is 9:11 a.m. Eastern Daylight Time. Here are the 9 a.m. weather observations from around the area. The report from Athens was not available. Here is the hazardous weather outlook. This has

This weather outlook is for North and Central Georgia. For today and tonight, no hazardous weather is expected at this time. And now the extended outlook for the period Thursday through Tuesday. Chances for scattered afternoon thunderstorms return Friday and late.

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Today, sunny. Highs around 90. East winds 5 to 10 miles an hour. Tonight, clear in the evening, then becoming partly cloudy. Lows in the mid-60s. Light east winds in the evening, becoming light and variable. Thursday, sunny. Highs in the lower 90s. Northeast winds 5 to 10 miles an hour. Thursday night, mostly clear. Lows in the upper 60s. Light west winds. And now the extended forecast. Friday and Friday night, mostly clear. Highs in the mid-90s. Lows around 70. Saturday and Saturday night, partly cloudy. A chance of showers and thunderstorms. Highs in the lower 90s. Lows in the upper 60s. Sunday and Sunday night, partly cloudy. A slight chance of showers and thunderstorms. Highs in the lower 90s. Lows in the upper 60s. Monday and Monday night, partly cloudy. A chance of showers and a slight chance of thunderstorms. Highs around 90. Lows in the upper 60s. Tuesday and Tuesday night, partly cloudy. A chance of showers and a slight chance of thunderstorms. Highs in the upper 80s. Lows in the upper 60s. 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The current time is 10:16 a.m. Eastern Daylight Time. Here are the 9 a.m. weather observations from around the area. The report from Athens was not available. Here is the hazardous weather outlook. This hazardous weather outlook is for North and Central Georgia.

for today and tonight. No hazardous weather is expected at this time. And now the extended outlook for the period Thursday through Tuesday. Chances for scattered afternoon thunderstorms return Friday and linger into the weekend. Any storms that form will be capable of producing gusty winds, frequent lightning, and locally heavy rainfall. Spotter information statement. Spotter activation will not be needed through tonight. Here is the official forecast from your National Weather Service for the Athens listening area. Today, sunny. Highs around 90. East winds 5 to 10 miles an hour. Tonight, clear in the evening, then becoming partly cloudy. Lows in the mid-60s. Light east winds in the evening, becoming light and variable. Thursday, sunny. Highs in the lower 90s. Northeast winds 5 to 10 miles an hour. Thursday night, mostly clear. Lows in the upper 60s. Light west winds. And now the extended forecast. Friday and Friday night, mostly clear. Highs in the mid-90s. Lows around 70. Saturday and Saturday night, partly cloudy. A chance of showers and thunderstorms. Highs in the lower 90s. Lows in the upper 60s. Sunday and Sunday night, partly cloudy. A slight chance of showers and thunderstorms. Highs in the lower 90s. Lows in the upper 60s. Monday and Monday night, partly cloudy. A chance of showers and a slight chance of thunderstorms. Highs around 90. Lows in the upper 60s. Tuesday and Tuesday night, partly cloudy. A chance of showers and a slight chance of thunderstorms. Highs in the upper 80s. Lows in the upper 60s. 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The current time is 10:19 a.m. Eastern Daylight Time. Here are the 9 a.m. weather observations from around the area. The report from Athens was not available. Here is the hazardous weather outlook. This hazardous weather outlook is for North and Central Georgia. For today and tonight, no hazardous weather is expected at this time. And now the extended outlook for the period Thursday through Tuesday. Chances for scattered afternoon thunderstorms return Friday and linger into the weekend. Any storms that form will be capable of producing gusty winds, frequent lightning, and locally heavy rainfall. Spotter information statement. Spotter activation will not be needed through tonight. Here is the official forecast from your National Weather Service for the Athens listening area. Today, sunny. Highs around 90. East winds 5 to 10 miles an hour. Tonight, clear in the evening, then becoming partly cloudy. Lows in the mid-60s. Light east winds in the evening, becoming light and variable. Thursday, sunny. Highs in the lower 90s. Northeast winds 5 to 10 miles an hour. Thursday night, mostly clear. Lows in the upper 60s. Light west winds. And now the extended forecast. Friday and Friday night, mostly clear. Highs in the mid-90s. Lows around 70. Saturday and Saturday night, partly cloudy. A chance of showers and thunderstorms. Highs in the lower 90s. Lows in the upper 60s. Sunday and Sunday night, partly cloudy. A slight chance of showers and thunderstorms. Highs in the lower 90s. Lows in the upper 60s. Monday and Monday night, partly cloudy. A chance of showers and a slight chance of thunderstorms. Highs around 90. Lows in the upper 60s. Tuesday and Tuesday night, partly cloudy. A chance of showers and a slight chance of thunderstorms. Highs in the upper 80s. Lows in the upper 60s. For more detailed weather, water, and climate information, please visit our website at weather.gov/Atlanta. The current time is 10:21 a.m. Eastern Daylight Time.

Here are the 9 a.m. weather observations from around the area. The report from Athens was not available. Here is the hazardous weather outlook. This hazardous weather outlook is for North and Central Georgia. For today and tonight, no hazardous weather is expected at this time. And now the extended outlook for the period Thursday through Tuesday, chances for scattered afternoon thunderstorms return Friday and linger into the weekend. Any storms that form will be capable of producing gusty winds, frequent lightning, and locally heavy rainfall. Spotter information statement, spotter activation will not be needed through tonight. Here is the official forecast from your National Weather Service for the Athens listening area. Today, sunny. Highs around 90. East winds 5 to 10 miles an hour. Tonight, clear in the evening, then becoming partly cloudy. Lows in the mid-60s. Light east winds in the evening, becoming light and variable. Thursday, sunny. Highs in the lower 90s. Northeast winds 5 to 10 miles an hour. Thursday night, mostly clear. Lows in the upper 60s. Light west winds. And now the extended forecast. Friday and Friday night, mostly clear. Highs in the mid-90s. Lows around 70. Saturday and Saturday night, partly cloudy. A chance of showers and thunderstorms. Highs in the lower 90s. Lows in the upper 60s. Sunday and Sunday night, partly cloudy. A slight chance of showers and thunderstorms. Highs in the lower 90s. Lows in the upper 60s. Monday and Monday night, partly cloudy. A chance of showers and a slight chance of thunderstorms. Highs around 90. Lows in the upper 60s. Tuesday and Tuesday night, partly cloudy. A chance of showers and a slight chance of thunderstorms. Highs in the upper 80s. Lows in the upper 60s. 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The current time is 10:24 a.m. Eastern Daylight Time. Here are the 9 a.m. weather observations from around the area. The report from Athens was not available. Here is the hazardous weather outlook. This hazardous weather outlook is for North and Central Georgia. For today and tonight, no hazardous weather is expected at this time. And now the extended outlook for the period Thursday through Tuesday, chances for scattered afternoon thunderstorms return Friday and linger into the weekend. Any storms that form will be capable of producing gusty winds, frequent lightning, and locally heavy rainfall. Spotter information statement, spotter activation will not be needed through tonight. Here is the official forecast from your National Weather Service for the Athens listening area. Today, sunny. Highs around 90. East winds 5 to 10 miles an hour. Tonight, clear in the evening, then becoming partly cloudy. Lows in the mid-60s. Light east winds in the evening, becoming light and variable. Thursday, sunny. Highs in the lower 90s. Northeast winds 5 to 10 miles an hour. Thursday night, mostly clear. Lows in the upper 60s. Light west winds. And now the extended forecast. Friday and Friday night, mostly clear. Highs in the mid-90s. Lows around 70. Saturday and Saturday night, partly cloudy. A chance of showers and thunderstorms. Highs in the lower 90s. Lows in the upper 60s. Sunday and Sunday night, partly cloudy. A slight chance of showers and thunderstorms. Highs in the lower 90s. Lows in the upper 60s. Monday and Monday night, partly cloudy. A chance of showers and a slight chance of thunderstorms. Highs around 90. Lows in the upper 60s. Tuesday and Tuesday night, partly cloudy. A chance of showers and a slight chance of thunderstorms. Highs in the upper 80s.

frequent lightning, and locally heavy rainfall. Spotter information statement. Spotter activation will not be needed through tonight. Here is the official forecast from your National Weather Service for the Athens listening area. Today, sunny. Highs around 90. East winds 5 to 10 miles an hour. Tonight, clear in the evening, then becoming partly cloudy. Lows in the mid-60s. Light east winds in the evening, becoming light and variable. Thursday, sunny. Highs in the lower 90s. Northeast winds 5 to 10 miles an hour. Thursday night, mostly clear. Lows in the upper 60s. Light west winds. And now the extended forecast. Friday and Friday night, mostly clear. Highs in the mid-90s. Lows around 70. Saturday and Saturday night, partly cloudy. A chance of showers and thunderstorms. Highs in the lower 90s. Lows in the upper 60s. Sunday and Sunday night, partly cloudy. A slight chance of showers and thunderstorms. Highs in the lower 90s. Lows in the upper 60s. Monday and Monday night, partly cloudy. A chance of showers and a slight chance of thunderstorms. Highs around 90. Lows in the upper 60s. Tuesday and Tuesday night, partly cloudy. A chance of showers and a slight chance of thunderstorms. Highs in the upper 80s. Lows in the upper 60s. 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The current time is 10:29 a.m. Eastern Daylight Time. Here are the 9 a.m. weather observations from around the area. The report from Athens was not available. Here is the hazardous weather outlook. This hazardous weather outlook is for North and Central Georgia. For today and tonight, no hazardous weather is expected at this time. And now the extended outlook for the period Thursday through Tuesday. Chances for scattered afternoon thunderstorms return Friday and linger into the weekend. Any storms that form will be capable of producing gusty winds, frequent lightning, and locally heavy rainfall. Spotter information statement. Spotter activation will not be needed through tonight. Here is the official forecast from your National Weather Service for the Athens listening area. Today, sunny. Highs around 90. East winds 5 to 10 miles an hour. Tonight, clear in the evening, then becoming partly cloudy. Lows in the mid-60s. Light east winds in the evening, becoming light and variable. Thursday, sunny. Highs in the lower 90s. Northeast winds 5 to 10 miles an hour. Thursday night, mostly clear. Lows in the upper 60s. Light west winds. And now the extended forecast. Friday and Friday night, mostly clear. Highs in the mid-90s. Lows around 70. Saturday and Saturday night, partly cloudy. A chance of showers and thunderstorms. Highs in the lower 90s. Lows in the upper 60s. Sunday and Sunday night, partly cloudy. A slight chance of showers and thunderstorms. Highs in the lower 90s. Lows in the upper 60s. Monday and Monday night, partly cloudy. A chance of showers and a slight chance of thunderstorms. Highs around 90. Lows in the upper 60s. Tuesday and Tuesday night, partly cloudy. A chance of showers and a slight chance of thunderstorms. Highs in the upper 80s. Lows in the upper 60s. For more detailed weather, water, and climate information, please visit our website at weather.gov/Atlanta. The current time is 10:32 a.m. Eastern Daylight Time. Here is the hazardous weather outlook. This hazardous weather outlook is for North and Central Georgia. For today and tonight, no hazardous weather is expected at this time. And now the extended outlook for the period Thursday through Tuesday, chances for scattered afternoon.

thunderstorms return Friday and linger into the weekend. Any storms that form will be capable of producing gusty winds, frequent lightning, and locally heavy rainfall. Spotter information statement, spotter activation will not be needed through tonight. Here is the official forecast from your National Weather Service for the Athens listening area. Today, sunny. High tonight. Here is the official forecast from your National Weather Service for the Athens listening area. Today, sunny. Highs around 90. East winds 5 to 10 miles an hour. Tonight, clear in the evening, then becoming partly cloudy. Lows in the mid-60s. Light east winds in the evening, becoming light and variable. Thursday, sunny. Highs in the lower 90s. Northeast winds 5 to 10 miles an hour. Thursday night, mostly clear. Lows in the upper 60s. Light west winds. And now the extended forecast. Friday and Friday night, mostly clear. Highs in the mid-90s. Lows around 70. Saturday and Saturday night, partly cloudy. A chance of showers and thunderstorms. Highs in the lower 90s. Lows in the upper 60s. Sunday and Sunday night, partly cloudy. A slight chance of showers and thunderstorms. Highs in the lower 90s. Lows in the upper 60s. Monday and Monday night, partly cloudy. A chance of showers and a slight chance of thunderstorms. Highs around 90. Lows in the upper 60s. Tuesday and Tuesday night, partly cloudy. A chance of showers and a slight chance of thunderstorms. Highs in the upper 80s. Lows in the upper 60s. For more detailed weather, water, and climate information, please visit our website at weather.gov/Atlanta. The current time is 10:34 a.m. Eastern Daylight Time. Here is the hazardous weather outlook. This hazardous weather outlook is for North and Central Georgia. For today and tonight, no hazardous weather is expected at this time. And now the extended outlook for the period Thursday through Tuesday, chances for scattered afternoon thunderstorms return Friday and linger into the weekend. Any storms that form will be capable of producing gusty winds, frequent lightning, and locally heavy rainfall. Spotter information statement, spotter activation will not be needed through tonight. Here is the official forecast from your National Weather Service for the Athens listening area. Today, sunny. Highs around 90. East winds 5 to 10 miles an hour. Tonight, clear in the evening, then becoming partly cloudy. Lows in the mid-60s. Light east winds in the evening, becoming light and variable. Thursday, sunny. Highs in the lower 90s. Northeast winds 5 to 10 miles an hour. Thursday night, mostly clear. Lows in the upper 60s. Light west winds. And now the extended forecast. Friday and Friday night, mostly clear. Highs in the mid-90s. Lows around 70. Saturday and Saturday night, partly cloudy. A chance of showers and thunderstorms. Highs in the lower 90s. Lows in the upper 60s. Sunday and Sunday night, partly cloudy. A slight chance of showers and thunderstorms. Highs in the lower 90s. Lows in the upper 60s. Monday and Monday night, partly cloudy. A chance of showers and a slight chance of thunderstorms. Highs around 90. Lows in the upper 60s. Tuesday and Tuesday night, partly cloudy. A chance of showers and a slight chance of thunderstorms. Highs in the upper 80s. Lows in the upper 60s. For more detailed weather, water, and climate information, please visit our website at weather.gov/Atlanta. The current time is 10:37 a.m. Eastern Daylight Time. Here is the hazardous weather outlook. This hazardous weather outlook is for North and Central Georgia.

for today and tonight. No hazardous weather is expected at this time. And now the extended outlook for the period Thursday through Tuesday. Chances for scattered afternoon thunderstorms return Friday and linger into the weekend. Any storms that form will be capable of producing gusty winds, frequent lightning, and locally heavy rainfall. Spotter information statement. Spotter activation will not be needed through tonight. Here is the official forecast from your National Weather Service for the Athens listening area. Today, sunny. Highs around 90. East winds 5 to 10 miles an hour. Tonight, clear in the evening, then becoming partly cloudy. Lows in the mid-60s. Light east winds in the evening, becoming light and variable. Thursday, sunny. Highs in the lower 90s. Northeast winds 5 to 10 miles an hour. Thursday night, mostly clear. Lows in the upper 60s. Light west winds. And now the extended forecast. Friday and Friday night, mostly clear. Highs in the mid-90s. Lows around 70. Saturday and Saturday night, partly cloudy. A chance of showers and thunderstorms. Highs in the lower 90s. Lows in the upper 60s. Sunday and Sunday night, partly cloudy. A slight chance of showers and thunderstorms. Highs in the lower 90s. Lows in the upper 60s. Monday and Monday night, partly cloudy. A chance of showers and a slight chance of thunderstorms. Highs around 90. Lows in the upper 60s. Tuesday and Tuesday night, partly cloudy. A chance of showers and a slight chance of thunderstorms. Highs in the upper 80s. Lows in the upper 60s. For more detailed weather, water, and climate information, please visit our website at weather.gov/Atlanta. The current time is 10:39 a.m. Eastern Daylight Time. 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You can also like your Peachtree City National Weather Service on Facebook or follow NWS Atlanta on Twitter. Here is the hazardous weather outlook. This hazardous weather outlook is for North and Central Georgia. For today and tonight, no hazardous weather is expected at this time. And now the extended outlook for the period Thursday through Tuesday. Chances for scattered afternoon thunderstorms return Friday and linger into the weekend. Any storms that form will be capable of producing gusty winds, frequent lightning, and locally heavy rainfall. Spotter information statement. Spotter activation will not be needed through tonight. Here is the official forecast from your National Weather Service for the Athens listening area. Today, sunny. Highs around 90. East winds 5 to 10 miles an hour. Tonight, clear in the evening, then becoming partly cloudy. Lows in the mid-60s. Light east winds in the evening, becoming light and variable. Thursday, sunny. Highs in the lower 90s. Northeast winds 5 to 10 miles an hour. Thursday night, mostly clear. Lows in the upper 60s. Light west winds. And now the extended forecast. Friday and Friday night, mostly clear. Highs in the mid-90s. Lows around 70. Saturday and Saturday night, partly cloudy. A chance of showers and thunderstorms. Highs in the lower 90s. Lows in the upper 60s. Sunday and Sunday night, partly cloudy. A slight chance of showers and thunderstorms. Highs in the lower 90s.

upper 90s. Lows in the upper 60s. Monday and Monday night, partly cloudy. A chance of showers and a slight chance of thunderstorms. Highs around 90. Lows in the upper 60s. Tuesday and Tuesday night, partly cloudy. A chance of showers and a slight chance of thunderstorms. Highs in the upper 80s. Lows in the upper 60s. For more detailed weather, water, and climate information, please visit our website at weather.gov/Atlanta. The current time is 10:43 a.m. Eastern Daylight Time. Here is the hazardous weather outlook. This hazardous weather outlook is for North and Central Georgia. For today and tonight, no hazardous weather is expected at this time. And now the extended outlook for the period Thursday through Tuesday. Chances for scattered afternoon thunderstorms return Friday and linger into the weekend. Any storms that form will be capable of producing gusty winds, frequent lightning, and locally heavy rainfall. Spotter information statement, spotter activation will not be needed through tonight. Here is the official forecast from your National Weather Service for the Athens listening area. Today, sunny. Highs around 90. East winds 5 to 10 miles an hour. Tonight, clear in the evening, then becoming partly cloudy. Lows in the mid-60s. Light east winds in the evening, becoming light and variable. Thursday, sunny. Highs in the lower 90s. Northeast winds 5 to 10 miles an hour. Thursday night, mostly clear. Lows in the upper 60s. Light west winds. And now the extended forecast. Friday and Friday night, mostly clear. Highs in the mid-90s. Lows around 70. Saturday and Saturday night, partly cloudy. A chance of showers and thunderstorms. Highs in the lower 90s. Lows in the upper 60s. Sunday and Sunday night, partly cloudy. A slight chance of showers and thunderstorms. Highs in the lower 90s. Lows in the upper 60s. Monday and Monday night, partly cloudy. A chance of showers and a slight chance of thunderstorms. Highs around 90. Lows in the upper 60s. Tuesday and Tuesday night, partly cloudy. A chance of showers and a slight chance of thunderstorms. Highs in the upper 80s. Lows in the upper 60s. For more detailed weather, water, and climate information, please visit our website at weather.gov/Atlanta. The current time is 10:45 a.m. Eastern Daylight Time. Here is the hazardous weather outlook. This hazardous weather outlook is for North and Central Georgia. For today and tonight, no hazardous weather is expected at this time. And now the extended outlook for the period Thursday through Tuesday. Chances for scattered afternoon thunderstorms return Friday and linger into the weekend. Any storms that form will be capable of producing gusty winds, frequent lightning, and locally heavy rainfall. Spotter information statement, spotter activation will not be needed through tonight. Here is the official forecast from your National Weather Service for the Athens listening area. Today, sunny. Highs around 90. East winds 5 to 10 miles an hour. Tonight, clear in the evening, then becoming partly cloudy. Lows in the mid-60s. Light east winds in the evening, becoming light and variable. Thursday, sunny. Highs in the lower 90s. Northeast winds 5 to 10 miles an hour. Thursday night, mostly clear. Lows in the upper 60s. Light west winds. And now the extended forecast. Friday and Friday night, mostly clear. Highs in the mid-90s. Lows around 70. Saturday and Saturday night, partly cloudy. A chance of showers and thunderstorms. Highs in the lower 90s. Lows in the upper 60s. Sunday and Sunday night, partly cloudy. A slight chance of showers and thunderstorms.
Highs in the lower 90s. Lows in the upper 60s. Monday and Monday night, partly cloudy. A chance of showers and a slight chance of thunderstorms. Highs around 90. Lows in the upper 60s. Tuesday and Tuesday night, partly cloudy. A chance of showers and a slight chance of thunderstorms. Highs in the upper 80s. Lows in the upper 60s. For more detailed weather, water, and climate information, please visit our website at weather.gov/Atlanta. The current time is 10:48 a.m. Eastern Daylight Time. Here is the hazardous weather outlook. This hazardous weather outlook is for North and Central Georgia. For today and tonight, no hazardous weather is expected at this time. And now the extended outlook for the period Thursday through Tuesday. Chances for scattered afternoon thunderstorms return Friday and linger into the weekend. Any storms that form will be capable of producing gusty winds, frequent lightning, and locally heavy rainfall. Spotter information statement, spotter activation will not be needed through tonight. Here is the official forecast from your National Weather Service for the Athens listening area. Today, sunny. Highs around 90. East winds 5 to 10 miles an hour. Tonight, clear in the evening, then becoming partly cloudy. Lows in the mid-60s. Light east winds in the evening, becoming light and variable. Thursday, sunny. Highs in the lower 90s. Northeast winds 5 to 10 miles an hour. Thursday night, mostly clear. Lows in the upper 60s. Light west winds. And now the extended forecast. Friday and Friday night, mostly clear. Highs in the mid-90s. Lows around 70. Saturday and Saturday night, partly cloudy. A chance of showers and thunderstorms. Highs in the lower 90s. Lows in the upper 60s. Sunday and Sunday night, partly cloudy. A slight chance of showers and thunderstorms. Highs in the lower 90s. Lows in the upper 60s. Monday and Monday night, partly cloudy. A chance of showers and a slight chance of thunderstorms. Highs around 90. Lows in the upper 60s. Tuesday and Tuesday night, partly cloudy. A chance of showers and a slight chance of thunderstorms. Highs in the upper 80s. Lows in the upper 60s. For more detailed weather, water, and climate information, please visit our website at weather.gov/Atlanta. The current time is 10:50 a.m. Eastern Daylight Time. Here is the hazardous weather outlook. This hazardous weather outlook is for North and Central Georgia. For today and tonight, no hazardous weather is expected at this time. And now the extended outlook for the period Thursday through Tuesday. Chances for scattered afternoon thunderstorms return Friday and linger into the weekend. Any storms that form will be capable of producing gusty winds, frequent lightning, and locally heavy rainfall. Spotter information statement, spotter activation will not be needed through tonight. Here is the official forecast from your National Weather Service for the Athens listening area. Today, sunny. Highs around 90. East winds 5 to 10 miles an hour. Tonight, clear in the evening, then becoming partly cloudy. Lows in the mid-60s. Light east winds in the evening, becoming light and variable. Thursday, sunny. Highs in the lower 90s. Northeast winds 5 to 10 miles an hour. Thursday night, mostly clear. Lows in the upper 60s. Light west winds. And now the extended forecast. Friday and Friday night, mostly clear. Highs in the mid-90s. Lows around 70. Saturday and Saturday night, partly cloudy. A chance of showers and thunderstorms. Highs in the lower 90s. Lows in the upper 60s. Sunday and Sunday night, partly cloudy. A slight chance of showers and thunderstorms.
Highs in the lower

90s, lows in the upper 60s. Monday and Monday night, partly cloudy. A chance of showers and a slight chance of thunderstorms. Highs around 90. Lows in the upper 60s. Tuesday and Tuesday night, partly cloudy. A chance of showers and a slight chance of thunderstorms. Highs in the upper 80s. Lows in the upper 60s. For more detailed weather, water, and climate information, please visit our website at weather.gov/Atlanta. The current time is 10:53 a.m. Eastern Daylight Time. Here is the hazardous weather outlook. This hazardous weather outlook is for North and Central Georgia. For today and tonight, no hazardous weather is expected at this time. And now the extended outlook for the period Thursday through Tuesday. Chances for scattered afternoon thunderstorms return Friday and linger into the weekend. Any storms that form will be capable of producing gusty winds, frequent lightning, and locally heavy rainfall. Spotter information statement, spotter activation will not be needed through tonight. Here is the official forecast from your National Weather Service for the Athens listening area. Today, sunny. Highs around 90. East winds 5 to 10 miles an hour. Tonight, clear in the evening, then becoming partly cloudy. Lows in the mid-60s. Light east winds in the evening, becoming light and variable. Thursday, sunny. Highs in the lower 90s. Northeast winds 5 to 10 miles an hour. Thursday night, mostly clear. Lows in the upper 60s. Light west winds. And now the extended forecast. Friday and Friday night, mostly clear. Highs in the mid-90s. Lows around 70. Saturday and Saturday night, partly cloudy. A chance of showers and thunderstorms. Highs in the lower 90s. Lows in the upper 60s. Sunday and Sunday night, partly cloudy. A slight chance of showers and thunderstorms. Highs in the lower 90s. Lows in the upper 60s. Monday and Monday night, partly cloudy. A chance of showers and a slight chance of thunderstorms. Highs around 90. Lows in the upper 60s. Tuesday and Tuesday night, partly cloudy. A chance of showers and a slight chance of thunderstorms. Highs in the upper 80s. Lows in the upper 60s. For more detailed weather, water, and climate information, please visit our website at weather.gov/Atlanta. The current time is 10:55 a.m. Eastern Daylight Time. Here is the hazardous weather outlook. This hazardous weather outlook is for North and Central Georgia. For today and tonight, no hazardous weather is expected at this time. And now the extended outlook for the period Thursday through Tuesday. Chances for scattered afternoon thunderstorms return Friday and linger into the weekend. Any storms that form will be capable of producing gusty winds, frequent lightning, and locally heavy rainfall. Spotter information statement, spotter activation will not be needed through tonight. Here is the official forecast from your National Weather Service for the Athens listening area. Today, sunny. Highs around 90. East winds 5 to 10 miles an hour. Tonight, clear in the evening, then becoming partly cloudy. Lows in the mid-60s. Light east winds in the evening, becoming light and variable. Thursday, sunny. Highs in the lower 90s. Northeast winds 5 to 10 miles an hour. Thursday night, mostly clear. Lows in the upper 60s. Light west winds. And now the extended forecast. Friday and Friday night, mostly clear. Highs in the mid-90s. Lows around 70. Saturday and Saturday night, partly cloudy. A chance of showers and thunderstorms. Highs in the lower 90s. Lows in the upper 60s. Sunday and Sunday night, partly cloudy. A slight chance of showers and thunderstorms.
Highs in the lower 90s. Lows in the upper 60s. Monday and Monday night, partly cloudy. A chance of showers and a slight chance of thunderstorms. Highs around 90. Lows in the upper 60s. Tuesday and Tuesday night, partly cloudy. A chance of showers and a slight chance of thunderstorms. Highs in the upper 80s. Lows in the upper 60s. For more detailed weather, water, and climate information, please visit our website at weather.gov/Atlanta. The current time is 10:58 a.m. Eastern Daylight Time. Here is the hazardous weather outlook. This hazardous weather outlook is for North and Central Georgia. For today and tonight, no hazardous weather is expected at this time. And now the extended outlook for the period Thursday through Tuesday. Chances for scattered afternoon thunderstorms return Friday and linger into the weekend. Any storms that form will be capable of producing gusty winds, frequent lightning, and locally heavy rainfall. Spotter information statement, spotter activation will not be needed through tonight. Here is the official forecast from your National Weather Service for the Athens listening area. Today, sunny. Highs around 90. East winds 5 to 10 miles an hour. Tonight, clear in the evening, then becoming partly cloudy. Lows in the mid-60s. Light east winds in the evening, becoming light and variable. Thursday, sunny. Highs in the lower 90s. Northeast winds 5 to 10 miles an hour. Thursday night, mostly clear. Lows in the upper 60s. Light west winds. And now the extended forecast. Friday and Friday night, mostly clear. Highs in the mid-90s. Lows around 70. Saturday and Saturday night, partly cloudy. A chance of showers and thunderstorms. Highs in the lower 90s. Lows in the upper 60s. Sunday and Sunday night, partly cloudy. A slight chance of showers and thunderstorms. Highs in the lower 90s. Lows in the upper 60s. Monday and Monday night, partly cloudy. A chance of showers and a slight chance of thunderstorms. Highs around 90. Lows in the upper 60s. Tuesday and Tuesday night, partly cloudy. A chance of showers and a slight chance of thunderstorms. Highs in the upper 80s. Lows in the upper 60s. For more detailed weather, water, and climate information, please visit our website at weather.gov/Atlanta. The current time is 11 a.m. Eastern Daylight Time. Here is the hazardous weather outlook. This hazardous weather outlook is for North and Central Georgia. For today and tonight, no hazardous weather is expected at this time. And now the extended outlook for the period Thursday through Tuesday. Chances for scattered afternoon thunderstorms return Friday and linger into the weekend. Any storms that form will be capable of producing gusty winds, frequent lightning, and locally heavy rainfall. Spotter information statement, spotter activation will not be needed through tonight. Here is the official forecast from your National Weather Service for the Athens listening area. Today, sunny. Highs around 90. East winds 5 to 10 miles an hour. Tonight, clear in the evening, then becoming partly cloudy. Lows in the mid-60s. Light east winds in the evening, becoming light and variable. Thursday, sunny. Highs in the lower 90s. Northeast winds 5 to 10 miles an hour. Thursday night, mostly clear. Lows in the upper 60s. Light west winds. And now the extended forecast. Friday and Friday night, mostly clear. Highs in the mid-90s. Lows around 70. Saturday and Saturday night, partly cloudy. A chance of showers and thunderstorms. Highs in the lower 90s. Lows in the upper 60s. Sunday and Sunday night, partly cloudy. A slight chance of showers and thunderstorms.
Highs in the lower 90s.

lows in the upper 60s. Monday and Monday night, partly cloudy. A chance of showers and a slight chance of thunderstorms. Highs around 90. Lows in the upper 60s. Tuesday and Tuesday night, partly cloudy. A chance of showers and a slight chance of thunderstorms. Highs in the upper 80s. Lows in the upper 60s. For more detailed weather, water, and climate information, please visit our website at weather.gov/Atlanta. The current time is 11:03 a.m. Eastern Daylight Time. Here is the hazardous weather outlook. This hazardous weather outlook is for North and Central Georgia. For today and tonight, no hazardous weather is expected at this time. And now the extended outlook for the period Thursday through Tuesday. Chances for scattered afternoon thunderstorms return Friday and linger into the weekend. Any storms that form will be capable of producing gusty winds, frequent lightning, and locally heavy rainfall. Spotter information statement. Spotter activation will not be needed through tonight. Here is the official forecast from your National Weather Service for the Athens listening area. Today, sunny. Highs around 90. East winds 5 to 10 miles an hour. Tonight, clear in the evening, then becoming partly cloudy. Lows in the mid-60s. Light east winds in the evening, becoming light and variable. Thursday, sunny. Highs in the lower 90s. Northeast winds 5 to 10 miles an hour. Thursday night, mostly clear. Lows in the upper 60s. Light west winds. And now the extended forecast. Friday and Friday night, mostly clear. Highs in the mid-90s. Lows around 70. Saturday and Saturday night, partly cloudy. A chance of showers and thunderstorms. Highs in the lower 90s. Lows in the upper 60s. Sunday and Sunday night, partly cloudy. A slight chance of showers and thunderstorms. Highs in the lower 90s. Lows in the upper 60s. Monday and Monday night, partly cloudy. A chance of showers and a slight chance of thunderstorms. Highs around 90. Lows in the upper 60s. Tuesday and Tuesday night, partly cloudy. A chance of showers and a slight chance of thunderstorms. Highs in the upper 80s. Lows in the upper 60s. For more detailed weather, water, and climate information, please visit our website at weather.gov/Atlanta. The current time is 11:05 a.m. Eastern Daylight Time. Here are the 11 a.m. weather observations from around the area. At Athens, it was partly sunny, the temperature was 80 degrees, dew point 69 degrees, relative humidity 69%, wind calm, pressure was 30.39 inches and rising. At Gainesville, it was sunny and 78, wind north at 5. At Winder, it was partly sunny, the temperature was 79. At Greensboro, it was cloudy and 81, wind calm. At Jefferson, it was sunny and 79, wind north at 5. At Monroe, it was mostly sunny, the temperature was 79. At Elberton, it was partly sunny and 79, wind calm. At Canyon, it was sunny and 80, wind calm. At Clemson, it was sunny and 78, wind east at 5. Elsewhere across Georgia, at Atlanta it was partly sunny and 79, wind east at 5. At Cartersville, the temperature was 82, wind east at 6. At Lawrenceville, it was mostly sunny and 78, wind calm. At Macon, it was sunny and 83, wind east at 10. At Rome, it was sunny and 81, wind calm. At Augusta, it was sunny and 80, wind east at 7. At Savannah, it was partly sunny and 81, wind northeast at 17 gusting to 23. Elsewhere across the region, at Chattanooga, it was mostly sunny and 83, wind southeast at 6. At Asheville, it was mostly sunny and 76, wind north at 9.

at Greenville Spartanburg. It was cloudy and 76, wind calm. Here is the hazardous weather outlook. This hazardous weather outlook is for North and Central Georgia. For today and tonight, no hazardous weather is expected at this time. And now the extended outlook for the period Thursday through Tuesday. Chances for scattered afternoon thunderstorms return Friday and linger into the weekend. Any storms that form will be capable of producing gusty winds, frequent lightning, and locally heavy rainfall. Spotter information statement, spotter activation will not be needed through tonight. Here is the official forecast from your National Weather Service for the Athens listening area. Today, sunny. Highs around 90. East winds 5 to 10 miles an hour. Tonight, clear in the evening, then becoming partly cloudy. Lows in the mid-60s. Light east winds in the evening, becoming light and variable. Thursday, sunny. Highs in the lower 90s. Northeast winds 5 to 10 miles an hour. Thursday night, mostly clear. Lows in the upper 60s. Light west winds. And now the extended forecast. Friday and Friday night, mostly clear. Highs in the mid-90s. Lows around 70. Saturday and Saturday night, partly cloudy. A chance of showers and thunderstorms. Highs in the lower 90s. Lows in the upper 60s. Sunday and Sunday night, partly cloudy. A slight chance of showers and thunderstorms. Highs in the lower 90s. Lows in the upper 60s. Monday and Monday night, partly cloudy. A chance of showers and a slight chance of thunderstorms. Highs around 90. Lows in the upper 60s. Tuesday and Tuesday night, partly cloudy. A chance of showers and a slight chance of thunderstorms. Highs in the upper 80s. Lows in the upper 60s. For more detailed weather, water, and climate information, please visit our website at weather.gov/Atlanta. The current time is 11:10 a.m. Eastern Daylight Time. Here are the 11 a.m. weather observations from around the area. At Athens, it was partly sunny, the temperature was 80 degrees, dew point 69 degrees, relative humidity 69%, wind calm, pressure was 30.39 inches and rising. At Gainesville, it was sunny and 78, wind north at 5. At Winder, it was partly sunny, the temperature was 79. At Greensboro, it was cloudy and 81, wind calm. At Jefferson, it was sunny and 79, wind north at 5. At Monroe, it was mostly sunny, the temperature was 79. At Albertton, it was partly sunny and 79, wind calm. At Canyon, it was sunny and 80, wind calm. At Clemson, it was sunny and 78, wind east at 5. Elsewhere across Georgia, at Atlanta it was partly sunny and 79, wind east at 5. At Cartersville, the temperature was 82, wind east at 6. At Lawrenceville, it was mostly sunny and 78, wind calm. At Macon, it was sunny and 83, wind east at 10. At Rome, it was sunny and 81, wind calm. At Augusta, it was sunny and 80, wind east at 7. At Savannah, it was partly sunny and 81, wind northeast at 17 gusting to 23. Elsewhere across the region, at Chattanooga, it was mostly sunny and 83, wind southeast at 6. At Asheville, it was mostly sunny and 76, wind north at 9. At Greenville Spartanburg, it was cloudy and 76, wind calm. Here are the 11 a.m. weather observations from around the area. At Athens, it was partly sunny, the temperature was 80 degrees, dew point 69 degrees, relative humidity 69%, wind calm, pressure was 30.39 inches and rising. At Gainesville, it was sunny and 78, wind north at 5. At Winder, it was partly sunny, the temperature was 79. At Greensboro, it was cloudy and

1, wind calm. At Jefferson, it was sunny and 79, wind north at 5. At Monroe, it was mostly sunny, the temperature was 79. At Albertton, it was partly sunny and 79, wind calm. At Canyon, it was sunny and 80, wind calm. At Clemson, it was sunny and 78, wind east at 5. Elsewhere across Georgia, at Atlanta it was partly sunny and 79, wind east at 5. At Cartersville, the temperature was 82, wind east at 6. At Lawrenceville, it was mostly sunny and 78, wind calm. At Macon, it was sunny and 83, wind east at 10. At Rome, it was sunny and 81, wind calm. At Augusta, it was sunny and 80, wind east at 7. At Savannah, it was partly sunny and 81, wind northeast at 17 gusting to 23. Elsewhere across the region, at Chattanooga, it was mostly sunny and 83, wind southeast at 6. At Asheville, it was mostly sunny and 76, wind north at 9. At Greenville-Spartanburg, it was cloudy and 76, wind calm. Here is the hazardous weather outlook. This hazardous weather outlook is for North and Central Georgia. For today and tonight, no hazardous weather is expected at this time. And now the extended outlook for the period Thursday through Tuesday, chances for scattered afternoon thunderstorms return Friday and linger into the weekend. Any storms that form will be capable of producing gusty winds, frequent lightning, and locally heavy rainfall. Spotter information statement, spotter activation will not be needed through tonight. Here is the official forecast from your National Weather Service for the Athens listening area. Today, sunny. Highs around 90. East winds 5 to 10 miles an hour. Tonight, clear in the evening, then becoming partly cloudy. Lows in the mid-60s. Light east winds in the evening, becoming light and variable. Thursday, sunny. Highs in the lower 90s. Northeast winds 5 to 10 miles an hour. Thursday night, mostly clear. Lows in the upper 60s. Light west winds. And now the extended forecast. Friday and Friday night, mostly clear. Highs in the mid-90s. Lows around 70. Saturday and Saturday night, partly cloudy. A chance of showers and thunderstorms. Highs in the lower 90s. Lows in the upper 60s. Sunday and Sunday night, partly cloudy. A slight chance of showers and thunderstorms. Highs in the lower 90s. Lows in the upper 60s. Monday and Monday night, partly cloudy. A chance of showers and a slight chance of thunderstorms. Highs around 90. Lows in the upper 60s. Tuesday and Tuesday night, partly cloudy. A chance of showers and a slight chance of thunderstorms. Highs in the upper 80s. Lows in the upper 60s. 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The current time is 11:16 a.m. Eastern Daylight Time. Here are the 11 a.m. weather observations from around the area. At Athens, it was partly sunny, the temperature was 80 degrees, dew point 69 degrees, relative humidity 69%, wind calm, pressure was 30.39 inches and rising. At Gainesville, it was sunny and 78, wind north at 5. At Winder, it was partly sunny, the temperature was 79. At Greensboro, it was cloudy and 81, wind calm. At Jefferson, it was sunny and 79, wind north at 5. At Monroe, it was mostly sunny, the temperature was 79. At Albertton, it was partly sunny and 79, wind calm. At Canyon, it was sunny and 80, wind calm. At Clemson, it was sunny and 78, wind east at 5. Elsewhere across Georgia, at Atlanta it was partly sunny and 79, wind east at 5. At Cartersville, the temperature was 82.

released at 6. At Lawrenceville, it was mostly sunny and 78, wind calm. At Macon, it was sunny and 83, wind east at 10. At Rome, it was sunny and 81, wind calm. At Augusta, it was sunny and 80, wind east at 7. At Savannah, it was partly sunny and 81, wind northeast at 17 gusting to 23. Elsewhere across the region, at Chattanooga, it was mostly sunny and 83, wind southeast at 6. At Asheville, it was mostly sunny and 76, wind north at 9. At Greenville-Spartanburg, it was cloudy and 76, wind calm. Here is the hazardous weather outlook. This hazardous weather outlook is for North and Central Georgia. For today and tonight, no hazardous weather is expected at this time. And now the extended outlook for the period Thursday through Tuesday, chances for scattered afternoon thunderstorms return Friday and linger into the weekend. Any storms that form will be capable of producing gusty winds, frequent lightning, and locally heavy rainfall. Spotter information statement, spotter activation will not be needed through tonight. Here is the official forecast from your National Weather Service for the Athens listening area. Today, sunny. Highs around 90. East winds 5 to 10 miles an hour. Tonight, clear in the evening, then becoming partly cloudy. Lows in the mid-60s. Light east winds in the evening, becoming light and variable. Thursday, sunny. Highs in the lower 90s. Northeast winds 5 to 10 miles an hour. Thursday night, mostly clear. Lows in the upper 60s. Light west winds. And now the extended forecast. Friday and Friday night, mostly clear. Highs in the mid-90s. Lows around 70. Saturday and Saturday night, partly cloudy. A chance of showers and thunderstorms. Highs in the lower 90s. Lows in the upper 60s. Sunday and Sunday night, partly cloudy. A slight chance of showers and thunderstorms. Highs in the lower 90s. Lows in the upper 60s. Monday and Monday night, partly cloudy. A chance of showers and a slight chance of thunderstorms. Highs around 90. Lows in the upper 60s. Tuesday and Tuesday night, partly cloudy. A chance of showers and a slight chance of thunderstorms. Highs in the upper 80s. Lows in the upper 60s. For more detailed weather, water, and climate information, please visit our website at weather.gov/Atlanta. The current time is 11:20 a.m. Eastern Daylight Time. Here are the 11 a.m. weather observations from around the area. At Athens, it was partly sunny, the temperature was 80 degrees, dew point 69 degrees, relative humidity 69%, wind calm, pressure was 30.39 inches and rising. At Gainesville, it was sunny and 78, wind north at 5. At Winder, it was partly sunny, the temperature was 79. At Greensboro, it was cloudy and 81, wind calm. At Jefferson, it was sunny and 79, wind north at 5. At Monroe, it was mostly sunny, the temperature was 79. At Elberton, it was partly sunny and 79, wind calm. At Canyon, it was sunny and 80, wind calm. At Clemson, it was sunny and 78, wind east at 5. Elsewhere across Georgia, at Atlanta it was partly sunny and 79, wind east at 5. At Cartersville, the temperature was 82, wind east at 6. At Lawrenceville, it was mostly sunny and 78, wind calm. At Macon, it was sunny and 83, wind east at 10. At Rome, it was sunny and 81, wind calm. At Augusta, it was sunny and 80, wind east at 7. At Savannah, it was partly sunny and 81, wind northeast at 17 gusting to 23. Elsewhere across the region, at Chattanooga, it was mostly sunny and 83, wind southeast at 6. At Asheville,

It was mostly sunny and 76, wind north at 9. At Greenville, Spartanburg, it was cloudy and 76, wind calm. Here is the hazardous weather outlook. This hazardous weather outlook is for North and Central Georgia. For today and tonight, no hazardous weather is expected at this time. And now the extended outlook for the period Thursday through Tuesday. Chances for scattered afternoon thunderstorms return Friday and linger into the weekend. Any storms that form will be capable of producing gusty winds, frequent lightning, and locally heavy rainfall. Spotter information statement, spotter activation will not be needed through tonight. Here is the official forecast from your National Weather Service for the Athens listening area. Today, sunny. Highs around 90. East winds 5 to 10 miles an hour. Tonight, clear in the evening, then becoming partly cloudy. Lows in the mid-60s. Light east winds in the evening, becoming light and variable. Thursday, sunny. Highs in the lower 90s. Northeast winds 5 to 10 miles an hour. Thursday night, mostly clear. Lows in the upper 60s. Light west winds. And now the extended forecast. Friday and Friday night, mostly clear. Highs in the mid-90s. Lows around 70. Saturday and Saturday night, partly cloudy. A chance of showers and thunderstorms. Highs in the lower 90s. Lows in the upper 60s. Sunday and Sunday night, partly cloudy. A slight chance of showers and thunderstorms. Highs in the lower 90s. Lows in the upper 60s. Monday and Monday night, partly cloudy. A chance of showers and a slight chance of thunderstorms. Highs around 90. Lows in the upper 60s. Tuesday and Tuesday night, partly cloudy. A chance of showers and a slight chance of thunderstorms. Highs in the upper 80s. Lows in the upper 60s. For more detailed weather, water, and climate information, please visit our website at weather.gov/Atlanta. The current time is 11:25 a.m. Eastern Daylight Time. Here are the 11 a.m. weather observations from around the area. At Athens, it was partly sunny, the temperature was 80 degrees, dew point 69 degrees, relative humidity 69%, wind calm, pressure was 30.39 inches and rising. At Gainesville, it was sunny and 78, wind north at 5. At Winder, it was partly sunny, the temperature was 79. At Greensboro, it was cloudy and 81, wind calm. At Jefferson, it was sunny and 79, wind north at 5. At Monroe, it was mostly sunny, the temperature was 79. At Albertton, it was partly sunny and 79, wind calm. At Canyon, it was sunny and 80, wind calm. At Clemson, it was sunny and 78, wind east at 5. Elsewhere across Georgia, at Atlanta it was partly sunny and 79, wind east at 5. At Cartersville, the temperature was 82, wind east at 6. At Lawrenceville, it was mostly sunny and 78, wind calm. At Macon, it was sunny and 83, wind east at 10. At Rome, it was sunny and 81, wind calm. At Augusta, it was sunny and 80, wind east at 7. At Savannah, it was partly sunny and 81, wind northeast at 17 gusting to 23. Elsewhere across the region, at Chattanooga, it was mostly sunny and 83, wind southeast at 6. At Asheville, it was mostly sunny and 76, wind north at 9. At Greenville, Spartanburg, it was cloudy and 76, wind calm. Here is the hazardous weather outlook. This hazardous weather outlook is for North and Central Georgia. For today and tonight, no hazardous weather is expected at this time. And now the extended outlook for the period Thursday through Tuesday. Chances for scattered afternoon thunderstorms return Friday and linger into the weekend. Any storms that form will be capable of producing gusty winds.

Thursday night, mostly clear. Lows in the upper 60s. Light west winds. And now the extended forecast. Friday and Friday night, mostly clear. Highs in the mid-90s. Lows around 70. Saturday and Saturday night, partly cloudy. A chance of showers and thunderstorms. Highs in the lower 90s. Lows in the upper 60s. Sunday and Sunday night, partly cloudy. A slight chance of showers and thunderstorms. Highs in the lower 90s. Lows in the upper 60s. Monday and Monday night, partly cloudy. A chance of showers and a slight chance of thunderstorms. Highs around 90. Lows in the upper 60s. Tuesday and Tuesday night, partly cloudy. A chance of showers and a slight chance of thunderstorms. Highs in the upper 80s. Lows in the upper 60s. For more detailed weather, water, and climate information, please visit our website at weather.gov/Atlanta. The current time is 11:29 a.m. Eastern Daylight Time. Here are the 11 a.m. weather observations from around the area. At Athens, it was partly sunny, the temperature was 80 degrees, dew point 69 degrees, relative humidity 69%, wind calm, pressure was 30.39 inches and rising. At Gainesville, it was sunny and 78, wind north at 5. At Winder, it was partly sunny, the temperature was 79. At Greensboro, it was cloudy and 81, wind calm. At Jefferson, it was sunny and 79, wind north at 5. At Monroe, it was mostly sunny, the temperature was 79. At Albertine.

The proceeding was a test of the National Weather Service emergency warning system for both the Athens transmitter, WXK56, and the Washington Wilkes County transmitter, KPS506. This test is conducted at approximately 11:30 each Wednesday morning, weather permitting. If this had been an actual emergency weather situation, the warning alarm would have been followed by an actual watch or warning. Reception of this broadcast and the warning alarm will vary at any given location. This variability, normally more noticeable at greater distances from the transmitter, will occur even if you are using a quality receiver in perfect working order. To provide the most consistent warning service possible, the warning alarm will normally be activated for warnings in selected watches within a 40-mile radius of your transmitter. This area includes the following counties in the Athens listening area: Banks, Barrow, Clark, Albert, Franklin, Greene, Hall, Hart, Jackson, Madison, Morgan, Oconee, Oglethorpe, and Walton. This concludes the weekly test of the warning alarm system. We now return to our normal weather broadcasting. Here are the 11 a.m. weather observations from around the area. At Athens, it was partly sunny. The temperature was 80 degrees, dew point 69 degrees, relative humidity 69%, wind calm, pressure was 30.39 inches and rising. At Gainesville, it was sunny and 78, wind north at 5. At Winder, it was partly sunny. The temperature was 79. At Greensboro, it was cloudy and 81, wind calm. At Jefferson, it was sunny and 79, wind north at 5. At Monroe, it was mostly sunny. The temperature was 79. At Albertton, it was partly sunny and 79, wind calm. At Canyon, it was sunny and 80, wind calm. At Clemson, it was sunny and 78, wind east at 5. Elsewhere across Georgia, at Atlanta it was partly sunny and 79, wind east at 5. At Cartersville, the temperature was 82, wind east at 6. At Lawrenceville, it was mostly and 79, wind east at 5.

5. At Cartersville, the temperature was 82, wind east at 6. At Lawrenceville, it was mostly sunny and 78, wind calm. At Macon, it was sunny and 83, wind east at 10. At Rome, it was sunny and 81, wind calm. At Augusta, it was sunny and 80, wind east at 7. At Savannah, it was partly sunny and 81, wind northeast at 17 gusting to 23. Elsewhere across the region, at Chattanooga, it was mostly sunny and 83, wind southeast at 6. At Asheville, it was mostly sunny and 76, wind north at 9. At Greenville-Spartanburg, it was cloudy and 76, wind calm. Here is the hazardous weather outlook. This hazardous weather outlook is for North and Central Georgia. For today and tonight, no hazardous weather is expected at this time. And now the extended outlook for the period Thursday through Tuesday, chances for scattered afternoon thunderstorms return Friday and linger into the weekend. Any storms that form will be capable of producing gusty winds, frequent lightning, and locally heavy rainfall. Spotter information statement, spotter activation will not be needed through tonight. Here is the official forecast from your National Weather Service for the Athens listening area. Today, sunny. Highs around 90. East winds 5 to 10 miles an hour. Tonight, clear in the evening, then becoming partly cloudy. Lows in the mid-60s. Light east winds in the evening, becoming light and variable. Thursday, sunny. Highs in the lower 90s. Northeast winds 5 to 10 miles an hour. Thursday night, mostly clear. Lows in the upper 60s. Light west winds. And now the extended forecast. Friday and Friday night, mostly clear. Highs in the mid-90s. Lows around 70. Saturday and Saturday night, partly cloudy. A chance of showers and thunderstorms. Highs in the lower 90s. Lows in the upper 60s. Sunday and Sunday night, partly cloudy. A slight chance of showers and thunderstorms. Highs in the lower 90s. Lows in the upper 60s. Monday and Monday night, partly cloudy. A chance of showers and a slight chance of thunderstorms. Highs around 90. Lows in the upper 60s. Tuesday and Tuesday night, partly cloudy. A chance of showers and a slight chance of thunderstorms. Highs in the upper 80s. Lows in the upper 60s. For more detailed weather, water, and climate information, please visit our website at weather.gov/Atlanta. The current time is 11:36 a.m. Eastern Daylight Time. Here are the 11 a.m. weather observations from around the area. At Athens, it was partly sunny, the temperature was 80 degrees, dew point 69 degrees, relative humidity 69%, wind calm, pressure was 30.39 inches and rising. At Gainesville, it was sunny and 78, wind north at 5. At Winder, it was partly sunny, the temperature was 79. At Greensboro, it was cloudy and 81, wind calm. At Jefferson, it was sunny and 79, wind north at 5. At Monroe, it was mostly sunny, the temperature was 79. At Albertton, it was partly sunny and 79, wind calm. At Canyon, it was sunny and 80, wind calm. At Clemson, it was sunny and 78, wind east at 5. Elsewhere across Georgia, at Atlanta it was partly sunny and 79, wind east at 5. At Cartersville, the temperature was 82, wind east at 6. At Lawrenceville, it was mostly sunny and 78, wind calm. At Macon, it was sunny and 83, wind east at 10. At Rome, it was sunny and 81, wind calm. At Augusta, it was sunny and 80, wind east at 7. At Savannah, it was partly sunny and 81, wind northeast at 17 gusting to 23. Elsewhere across the region, at Chattanooga, it was mostly sunny and

83, wind southeast at 6. At Asheville, it was mostly sunny and 76, wind north at 9. At Greenville-Spartanburg, it was cloudy and 76, wind calm. Here is the hazardous weather outlook. This hazardous weather outlook is for North and Central Georgia. For today and tonight, no hazardous weather is expected at this time. And now the extended outlook for the period Thursday through Tuesday. Chances for scattered afternoon thunderstorms return Friday and linger into the weekend. Any storms that form will be capable of producing gusty winds, frequent lightning, and locally heavy rainfall. Spotter information statement, spotter activation will not be needed through tonight. Here is the official forecast from your National Weather Service for the Athens listening area. Today, sunny. Highs around 90. East winds 5 to 10 miles an hour. Tonight, clear in the evening, then becoming partly cloudy. Lows in the mid-60s. Light east winds in the evening, becoming light and variable. Thursday, sunny. Highs in the lower 90s. Northeast winds 5 to 10 miles an hour. Thursday night, mostly clear. Lows in the upper 60s. Light west winds. And now the extended forecast. Friday and Friday night, mostly clear. Highs in the mid-90s. Lows around 70. Saturday and Saturday night, partly cloudy. A chance of showers and thunderstorms. Highs in the lower 90s. Lows in the upper 60s. Sunday and Sunday night, partly cloudy. A slight chance of showers and thunderstorms. Highs in the lower 90s. Lows in the upper 60s. Monday and Monday night, partly cloudy. A chance of showers and a slight chance of thunderstorms. Highs around 90. Lows in the upper 60s. Tuesday and Tuesday night, partly cloudy. A chance of showers and a slight chance of thunderstorms. Highs in the upper 80s. Lows in the upper 60s. For more detailed weather, water, and climate information, please visit our website at weather.gov/Atlanta. 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The current time is 11:41 a.m. Eastern Daylight Time. Here are the 11 a.m. weather observations from around the area. At Athens, it was partly sunny, the temperature was 80 degrees, dew point 69 degrees, relative humidity 69%, wind calm, pressure was 30.39 inches and rising. At Gainesville, it was sunny and 78, wind north at 5. At Winder, it was partly sunny, the temperature was 79. At Greensboro, it was cloudy and 81, wind calm. At Jefferson, it was sunny and 79, wind north at 5. At Monroe, it was mostly sunny, the temperature was 79. At Elberton, it was partly sunny and 79, wind calm. At Canyon, it was sunny and 80, wind calm. At Clemson, it was sunny and 78, wind east at 5. Elsewhere across Georgia, at Atlanta it was partly sunny and 79, wind east at 5. At Cartersville, the temperature was 82, wind east at 6. At Lawrenceville, it was mostly sunny and 78, wind calm. At Macon, it was sunny and 83, wind east at 10. At Rome, it was sunny and 81, wind calm. At Augusta, it was sunny

and 80, wind east at 7. At Savannah, it was partly sunny and 81, wind northeast at 17 gusting to 23. Elsewhere across the region, at Chattanooga, it was mostly sunny and 83, wind southeast at 6. At Asheville, it was mostly sunny and 76, wind north at 9. At Greenville-Spartanburg, it was cloudy and 76, wind calm. Here is the hazardous weather outlook. This hazardous weather outlook is for North and Central Georgia. For today and tonight, no hazardous weather is expected at this time. And now the extended outlook for the period Thursday through Tuesday. Chances for scattered afternoon thunderstorms return Friday and linger into the weekend. Any storms that form will be capable of producing gusty winds, frequent lightning, and locally heavy rainfall. Spotter information statement, spotter activation will not be needed through tonight. Here is the official forecast from your National Weather Service for the Athens listening area. Today, sunny. Highs around 90. East winds 5 to 10 miles an hour. Tonight, clear in the evening, then becoming partly cloudy. Lows in the mid-60s. Light east winds in the evening, becoming light and variable. Thursday, sunny. Highs in the lower 90s. Northeast winds 5 to 10 miles an hour. Thursday night, mostly clear. Lows in the upper 60s. Light west winds. And now the extended forecast. Friday and Friday night, mostly clear. Highs in the mid-90s. Lows around 70. Saturday and Saturday night, partly cloudy. A chance of showers and thunderstorms. Highs in the lower 90s. Lows in the upper 60s. Sunday and Sunday night, partly cloudy. A slight chance of showers and thunderstorms. Highs in the lower 90s. Lows in the upper 60s. Monday and Monday night, partly cloudy. A chance of showers and a slight chance of thunderstorms. Highs around 90. Lows in the upper 60s. Tuesday and Tuesday night, partly cloudy. A chance of showers and a slight chance of thunderstorms. Highs in the upper 80s. Lows in the upper 60s. For more detailed weather, water, and climate information, please visit our website at weather.gov/Atlanta. The current time is 11:46 a.m. Eastern Daylight Time. Here are the 11 a.m. weather observations from around the area. At Athens, it was partly sunny, the temperature was 80 degrees, dew point 69 degrees, relative humidity 69%, wind calm, pressure was 30.39 inches and rising. At Gainesville, it was sunny and 78, wind north at 5. At Winder, it was partly sunny, the temperature was 79. At Greensboro, it was cloudy and 81, wind calm. At Jefferson, it was sunny and 79, wind north at 5. At Monroe, it was mostly sunny, the temperature was 79. At Elberton, it was partly sunny and 79, wind calm. At Canyon, it was sunny and 80, wind calm. At Clemson, it was sunny and 78, wind east at 5. Elsewhere across Georgia, at Atlanta it was partly sunny and 79, wind east at 5. At Cartersville, the temperature was 82, wind east at 6. At Lawrenceville, it was mostly sunny and 78, wind calm. At Macon, it was sunny and 83, wind east at 10. At Rome, it was sunny and 81, wind calm. At Augusta, it was sunny and 80, wind east at 7. At Savannah, it was partly sunny and 81, wind northeast at 17 gusting to 23. Elsewhere across the region, at Chattanooga, it was mostly sunny and 83, wind southeast at 6. At Asheville, it was mostly sunny and 76, wind north at 9. At Greenville-Spartanburg, it was cloudy and 76, wind calm. Here is the hazardous weather outlook. This hazardous weather outlook is for North and Central Georgia.
for today and tonight. No hazardous weather is expected at this time. And now the extended outlook for the period Thursday through Tuesday. Chances for scattered afternoon thunderstorms return Friday and linger into the weekend. Any storms that form will be capable of producing gusty winds, frequent lightning, and locally heavy rainfall. Spotter information statement. Spotter activation will not be needed through tonight. Here is the official forecast from your National Weather Service for the Athens listening area. Today, sunny. Highs around 90. East winds 5 to 10 miles an hour. Tonight, clear in the evening, then becoming partly cloudy. Lows in the mid-60s. Light east winds in the evening, becoming light and variable. Thursday, sunny. Highs in the lower 90s. Northeast winds 5 to 10 miles an hour. Thursday night, mostly clear. Lows in the upper 60s. Light west winds. And now the extended forecast. Friday and Friday night, mostly clear. Highs in the mid-90s. Lows around 70. Saturday and Saturday night, partly cloudy. A chance of showers and thunderstorms. Highs in the lower 90s. Lows in the upper 60s. Sunday and Sunday night, partly cloudy. A slight chance of showers and thunderstorms. Highs in the lower 90s. Lows in the upper 60s. Monday and Monday night, partly cloudy. A chance of showers and a slight chance of thunderstorms. Highs around 90. Lows in the upper 60s. Tuesday and Tuesday night, partly cloudy. A chance of showers and a slight chance of thunderstorms. Highs in the upper 80s. Lows in the upper 60s. For more detailed weather, water, and climate information, please visit our website at weather.gov/Atlanta. The current time is 11:50 a.m. Eastern Daylight Time. Here are the 11 a.m. weather observations from around the area. At Athens, it was partly sunny, the temperature was 80 degrees, dew point 69 degrees, relative humidity 69%, wind column, pressure was 30.39 inches and rising. At Gainesville, it was sunny and 78, wind north at 5. At Winder, it was partly sunny, the temperature was 79. At Greensboro, it was cloudy and 81, wind calm. At Jefferson, it was sunny and 79, wind north at 5. At Monroe, it was mostly sunny, the temperature was 79. At Albertton, it was partly sunny and 79, wind calm. At Canyon, it was sunny and 80, wind calm. At Clemson, it was sunny and 78, wind east at 5. Elsewhere across Georgia, at Atlanta it was partly sunny and 79, wind east at 5. At Cartersville, the temperature was 82, wind east at 6. At Lawrenceville, it was mostly sunny and 78, wind calm. At Macon, it was sunny and 83, wind east at 10. At Rome, it was sunny and 81, wind calm. At Augusta, it was sunny and 80, wind east at 7. At Savannah, it was partly sunny and 81, wind northeast at 17 gusting to 23. Elsewhere across the region, at Chattanooga, it was mostly sunny and 83, wind southeast at 6. At Asheville, it was mostly sunny and 76, wind north at 9. At Greenville-Spartanburg, it was cloudy and 76, wind calm. Here is the hazardous weather outlook. This hazardous weather outlook is for North and Central Georgia. For today and tonight, no hazardous weather is expected at this time. And now the extended outlook for the period Thursday through Tuesday. Chances for scattered afternoon thunderstorms return Friday and linger into the weekend. Any storms that form will be capable of producing gusty winds, frequent lightning, and locally heavy rainfall. Spotter information statement. Spotter activation will not be needed through tonight. Here is the official forecast from your National Weather Service for the Athens listening area. Today, sunny.

highs around 90. East winds 5 to 10 miles an hour. Tonight, clear in the evening, then becoming partly cloudy. Lows in the mid-60s. Light east winds in the evening, becoming light and variable. Thursday, sunny. Highs in the lower 90s. Northeast winds 5 to 10 miles an hour. Thursday night, mostly clear. Lows in the upper 60s. Light west winds. And now the extended forecast. Friday and Friday night, mostly clear. Highs in the mid-90s. Lows around 70. Saturday and Saturday night, partly cloudy. A chance of showers and thunderstorms. Highs in the lower 90s. Lows in the upper 60s. Sunday and Sunday night, partly cloudy. A slight chance of showers and thunderstorms. Highs in the lower 90s. Lows in the upper 60s. Monday and Monday night, partly cloudy. A chance of showers and a slight chance of thunderstorms. Highs around 90. Lows in the upper 60s. Tuesday and Tuesday night, partly cloudy. A chance of showers and a slight chance of thunderstorms. Highs in the upper 80s. Lows in the upper 60s. For more detailed weather, water, and climate information, please visit our website at weather.gov/Atlanta. The current time is 11:54 a.m. Eastern Daylight Time. Here are the 11 a.m. weather observations from around the area. At Athens, it was partly sunny, the temperature was 80 degrees, dew point 69 degrees, relative humidity 69%, wind calm, pressure was 30.39 inches and rising. At Gainesville, it was sunny and 78, wind north at 5. At Winder, it was partly sunny, the temperature was 79. At Greensboro, it was cloudy and 81, wind calm. At Jefferson, it was sunny and 79, wind north at 5. At Monroe, it was mostly sunny, the temperature was 79. At Albertton, it was partly sunny and 79, wind calm. At Canyon, it was sunny and 80, wind calm. At Clemson, it was sunny and 78, wind east at 5. Elsewhere across Georgia, at Atlanta it was partly sunny and 79, wind east at 5. At Cartersville, the temperature was 82, wind east at 6. At Lawrenceville, it was mostly sunny and 78, wind calm. At Macon, it was sunny and 83, wind east at 10. At Rome, it was sunny and 81, wind calm. At Augusta, it was sunny and 80, wind east at 7. At Savannah, it was partly sunny and 81, wind northeast at 17 gusting to 23. Elsewhere across the region, at Chattanooga, it was mostly sunny and 83, wind southeast at 6. At Asheville, it was mostly sunny and 76, wind north at 9. At Greenville-Spartanburg, it was cloudy and 76, wind calm. Here is the hazardous weather outlook. This hazardous weather outlook is for North and Central Georgia. For today and tonight, no hazardous weather is expected at this time. And now the extended outlook for the period Thursday through Tuesday, chances for scattered afternoon thunderstorms return Friday and linger into the weekend. Any storms that form will be capable of producing gusty winds, frequent lightning, and locally heavy rainfall. Spotter information statement, spotter activation will not be needed through tonight. Here is the official forecast from your National Weather Service for the Athens listening area. Today, sunny. Highs around 90. East winds 5 to 10 miles an hour. Tonight, clear in the evening, then becoming partly cloudy. Lows in the mid-60s. Light east winds in the evening, becoming light and variable. Thursday, sunny. Highs in the lower 90s. Northeast winds 5 to 10 miles an hour. Thursday night, mostly clear. Lows in the upper 60s. Light west winds. And now the extended forecast.
Friday and Friday night, mostly clear. Highs in the mid-90s. Lows around 70. Saturday and Saturday night, partly cloudy. A chance of showers and thunderstorms. Highs in the lower 90s. Lows in the upper 60s. Sunday and Sunday night, partly cloudy. A slight chance of showers and thunderstorms. Highs in the lower 90s. Lows in the upper 60s. Monday and Monday night, partly cloudy. A chance of showers and a slight chance of thunderstorms. Highs around 90. Lows in the upper 60s. Tuesday and Tuesday night, partly cloudy. A chance of showers and a slight chance of thunderstorms. Highs in the upper 80s. Lows in the upper 60s. For more detailed weather, water, and climate information, please visit our website at weather.gov/Atlanta. The current time is 11:59 a.m. Eastern Daylight Time. Here are the 11 a.m. weather observations from around the area. At Athens, it was partly sunny, the temperature was 80 degrees, dew point 69 degrees, relative humidity 69%, wind calm, pressure was 30.39 inches and rising. At Gainesville, it was sunny and 78, wind north at 5. At Winder, it was partly sunny, the temperature was 79. At Greensboro, it was cloudy and 81, wind calm. At Jefferson, it was sunny and 79, wind north at 5. At Monroe, it was mostly sunny, the temperature was 79. At Albertton, it was partly sunny and 79, wind calm. At Canyon, it was sunny and 80, wind calm. At Clemson, it was sunny and 78, wind east at 5. Elsewhere across Georgia, at Atlanta it was partly sunny and 79, wind east at 5. At Cartersville, the temperature was 82, wind east at 6. At Lawrenceville, it was mostly sunny and 78, wind calm. At Macon, it was sunny and 83, wind east at 10. At Rome, it was sunny and 81, wind calm. At Augusta, it was sunny and 80, wind east at 7. At Savannah, it was partly sunny and 81, wind northeast at 17 gusting to 23. Elsewhere across the region, at Chattanooga, it was mostly sunny and 83, wind southeast at 6. At Asheville, it was mostly sunny and 76, wind north at 9. At Greenville-Spartanburg, it was cloudy and 76, wind calm. Here is the hazardous weather outlook. This hazardous weather outlook is for North and Central Georgia. For this afternoon and tonight, no hazardous weather is expected at this time. And now the extended outlook for the period Thursday through Tuesday, chances for scattered afternoon thunderstorms return Friday and linger into the weekend. Any storms that form will be capable of producing gusty winds, frequent lightning, and locally heavy rainfall. Spotter information statement, spotter activation will not be needed through tonight. Here is the official forecast from your National Weather Service for the Athens listening area. Today, sunny. Highs around 90. East winds 5 to 10 miles an hour. Tonight, clear in the evening, then becoming partly cloudy. Lows in the mid-60s. Light east winds in the evening, becoming light and variable. Thursday, sunny. Highs in the lower 90s. Northeast winds 5 to 10 miles an hour. Thursday night, mostly clear. Lows in the upper 60s. Light west winds. And now the extended forecast. Friday and Friday night, mostly clear. Highs in the mid-90s. Lows around 70. Saturday and Saturday night, partly cloudy. A chance of showers and thunderstorms. Highs in the lower 90s. Lows in the upper 60s. Sunday and Sunday night, partly cloudy. A slight chance of showers and thunderstorms. Highs in the lower 90s. Lows in the upper 60s. Monday and Monday night, partly cloudy. A chance of showers.

showers and a slight chance of thunderstorms. Highs around 90. Lows in the upper 60s. Tuesday and Tuesday night, partly cloudy. A chance of showers and a slight chance of thunderstorms. Highs in the upper 80s. Lows in the upper 60s. For more detailed weather, water, and climate information, please visit our website at weather.gov/Atlanta. The current time is 12:03 p.m. Eastern Daylight Time. Here are the 11 a.m. weather observations from around the area. At Athens, it was partly sunny. The temperature was 80 degrees, dew point 69 degrees, relative humidity 69%, wind calm, pressure was 30.39 inches and rising. At Gainesville, it was sunny and 78, wind north at 5. At Winder, it was partly sunny, the temperature was 79. At Greensboro, it was cloudy and 81, wind calm. At Jefferson, it was sunny and 79, wind north at 5. At Monroe, it was mostly sunny, the temperature was 79. At Albertton, it was partly sunny and 79, wind calm. At Canyon, it was sunny and 80, wind calm. At Clemson, it was sunny and 78, wind east at 5. Elsewhere across Georgia, at Atlanta it was partly sunny and 79, wind east at 5. At Cartersville, the temperature was 82, wind east at 6. At Lawrenceville, it was mostly sunny and 78, wind calm. At Macon, it was sunny and 83, wind east at 10. At Rome, it was sunny and 81, wind calm. At Augusta, it was sunny and 80, wind east at 7. At Savannah, it was partly sunny and 81, wind northeast at 17 gusting to 23. Elsewhere across the region, at Chattanooga, it was mostly sunny and 83, wind southeast at 6. At Asheville, it was mostly sunny and 76, wind north at 9. At Greenville-Spartanburg, it was cloudy and 76, wind calm. Here are the noon weather observations from around the area. At Athens, it was partly sunny, the temperature was 83 degrees, dew point 69 degrees, relative humidity 62%, wind northeast at 3 miles an hour, pressure was 30.39 inches and steady. At Gainesville, it was mostly sunny and 82, wind calm. At Winder, it was partly sunny, the temperature was 81. At Greensboro, it was cloudy and 81, wind north at 5. At Jefferson, it was sunny and 81, wind calm. At Monroe, it was mostly sunny, the temperature was 82. At Albertton, it was cloudy and 81, wind calm. At Canyon, it was sunny and 83, wind east at 5. At Clemson, it was sunny and 81, wind variable at 5. Elsewhere across Georgia, at Atlanta it was mostly sunny and 82, wind northeast at 5. At Cartersville, the temperature was 84, wind variable at 6. At Lawrenceville, it was mostly sunny and 84, wind calm. At Macon, it was mostly sunny and 85, wind northeast at 6. At Rome, it was sunny and 84, wind variable at 3. At Augusta, it was mostly sunny and 83, wind east at 9. At Savannah, it was partly sunny and 84, wind northeast at 12 gusting to 23. Elsewhere across the region, at Chattanooga, it was partly sunny and 85, wind west at 3. At Asheville, it was mostly sunny and 81, wind northwest at 12. At Greenville-Spartanburg, it was cloudy and 79, wind northeast at 5. Here is the hazardous weather outlook. This hazardous weather outlook is for north and central Georgia. For this afternoon and tonight, no hazardous weather is expected at this time. And now the extended outlook for the period Thursday through Tuesday, chances for scattered afternoon thunderstorms return Friday and linger into the weekend. Any storms that form will be capable of producing gusty winds, frequent lightning, and locally heavy rainfall. Spotter information statement, spotter

activation will not be needed through tonight. Here is the official forecast from your National Weather Service for the Athens listening area. Today, sunny. Highs around 90. East winds 5 to 10 miles an hour. Tonight, clear in the evening, then becoming partly cloudy. Lows in the mid-60s. Light east winds in the evening, becoming light and variable. Thursday, sunny. Highs in the lower 90s. Northeast winds 5 to 10 miles an hour. Thursday night, mostly clear. Lows in the upper 60s. Light west winds. And now the extended forecast. Friday and Friday night, mostly clear. Highs in the mid-90s. Lows around 70. Saturday and Saturday night, partly cloudy. A chance of showers and thunderstorms. Highs in the lower 90s. Lows in the upper 60s. Sunday and Sunday night, partly cloudy. A slight chance of showers and thunderstorms. Highs in the lower 90s. Lows in the upper 60s. Monday and Monday night, partly cloudy. A chance of showers and a slight chance of thunderstorms. Highs around 90. Lows in the upper 60s. Tuesday and Tuesday night, partly cloudy. A chance of showers and a slight chance of thunderstorms. Highs in the upper 80s. Lows in the upper 60s. For more detailed weather, water, and climate information, please visit our website at weather.gov/Atlanta. The current time is 12:10 p.m. Eastern Daylight Time. Here are the noon weather observations from around the area. At Athens, it was partly sunny, the temperature was 83 degrees, dew point 69 degrees, relative humidity 62%, wind northeast at 3 miles an hour, pressure was 30.39 inches and steady. At Gainesville, it was mostly sunny and 82, wind calm. At Winder, it was partly sunny, the temperature was 81. At Greensboro, it was cloudy and 81, wind north at 5. At Jefferson, it was sunny and 81, wind calm. At Monroe, it was mostly sunny, the temperature was 82. At Elberton, it was cloudy and 81, wind calm. At Canyon, it was sunny and 83, wind east at 5. At Clemson, it was sunny and 81, wind variable at 5. Elsewhere across Georgia, at Atlanta it was mostly sunny and 82, wind northeast at 5. At Cartersville, the temperature was 84, wind variable at 6. At Lawrenceville, it was mostly sunny and 84, wind calm. At Macon, it was mostly sunny and 85, wind northeast at 6. At Rome, it was sunny and 84, wind variable at 3. At Augusta, it was mostly sunny and 83, wind east at 9. At Savannah, it was partly sunny and 84, wind northeast at 12 gusting to 23. Elsewhere across the region, at Chattanooga, it was partly sunny and 85, wind west at 3. At Asheville, it was mostly sunny and 81, wind northwest at 12. At Greenville-Spartanburg, it was cloudy and 79, wind northeast at 5. Here are the noon weather observations from around the area. At Athens, it was partly sunny, the temperature was 83 degrees, dew point 69 degrees, relative humidity 62%, wind northeast at 3 miles an hour, pressure was 30.39 inches and steady. At Gainesville, it was mostly sunny and 82, wind calm. At Winder, it was partly sunny, the temperature was 81. At Greensboro, it was cloudy and 81, wind north at 5. At Jefferson, it was sunny and 81, wind calm. At Monroe, it was mostly sunny, the temperature was 82. At Elberton, it was cloudy and 81, wind calm. At Canyon, it was sunny and 83, wind east at 5. At Clemson, it was sunny and 81, wind variable at 5.
Elsewhere across Georgia, at Atlanta it was mostly sunny and 82, wind northeast at 5. At Cartersville, the temperature was 84, wind variable at 6. At Lawrenceville, with haze, it was 82, wind variable at 6. At Macon, it was mostly sunny and 85, wind northeast at 6. At Rome, it was sunny and 84, wind variable at 3. At Augusta, it was mostly sunny and 83, wind east at 9. At Savannah, it was partly sunny and 84, wind northeast at 12, gusting to 23. Elsewhere across the region, at Chattanooga, it was partly sunny and 85, wind west at 3. At Asheville, it was mostly sunny and 81, wind northwest at 12. At Greenville-Spartanburg, it was cloudy and 79, wind northeast at 5. Here is the hazardous weather outlook. This hazardous weather outlook is for North and Central Georgia. For this afternoon and tonight, no hazardous weather is expected at this time. And now the extended outlook for the period Thursday through Tuesday, chances for scattered afternoon thunderstorms return Friday and linger into the weekend. Any storms that form will be capable of producing gusty winds, frequent lightning, and locally heavy rainfall. Spotter information statement, spotter activation will not be needed through tonight. Here is the official forecast from your National Weather Service for the Athens listening area. Today, sunny. Highs around 90. East winds 5 to 10 miles an hour. Tonight, clear in the evening, then becoming partly cloudy. Lows in the mid-60s. Light east winds in the evening, becoming light and variable. Thursday, sunny. Highs in the lower 90s. Northeast winds 5 to 10 miles an hour. Thursday night, mostly clear. Lows in the upper 60s. Light west winds. And now the extended forecast. Friday and Friday night, mostly clear. Highs in the mid-90s. Lows around 70. Saturday and Saturday night, partly cloudy. A chance of showers and thunderstorms. Highs in the lower 90s. Lows in the upper 60s. Sunday and Sunday night, partly cloudy. A slight chance of showers and thunderstorms. Highs in the lower 90s. Lows in the upper 60s. Monday and Monday night, partly cloudy. A chance of showers and a slight chance of thunderstorms. Highs around 90. Lows in the upper 60s. Tuesday and Tuesday night, partly cloudy. A chance of showers and a slight chance of thunderstorms. Highs in the upper 80s. Lows in the upper 60s. For more detailed weather, water, and climate information, please visit our website at weather.gov/Atlanta. The current time is 12:16 p.m. Eastern Daylight Time. Here are the noon weather observations from around the area. At Athens, it was partly sunny, the temperature was 83 degrees, dew point 69 degrees, relative humidity 62%, wind northeast at 3 miles an hour, pressure was 30.39 inches and steady. At Gainesville, it was mostly sunny and 82, wind calm. At Winder, it was partly sunny, the temperature was 81. At Greensboro, it was cloudy and 81, wind north at 5. At Jefferson, it was sunny and 81, wind calm. At Monroe, it was mostly sunny, the temperature was 82. At Elberton, it was cloudy and 81, wind calm. At Canyon, it was sunny and 83, wind east at 5. At Clemson, it was sunny and 81, wind variable at 5. Elsewhere across Georgia, at Atlanta it was mostly sunny and 82, wind northeast at 5. At Cartersville, the temperature was 84, wind variable at 6. At Lawrenceville, with haze, it was 82, wind variable at 6. At Macon, it was mostly sunny and 85, wind northeast at 6. At Rome, it was sunny and 84, wind variable at 3.
At Augusta, it was mostly sunny and 83, wind east at 9.

Savannah. It was partly sunny and 84, wind northeast at 12 gusting to 23. Elsewhere across the region, at Chattanooga, it was partly sunny and 85, wind west at 3. At Asheville, it was mostly sunny and 81, wind northwest at 12. At Greenville-Spartanburg, it was cloudy and 79, wind northeast at 5. Here is the hazardous weather outlook. This hazardous weather outlook is for North and Central Georgia. For this afternoon and tonight, no hazardous weather is expected at this time. And now the extended outlook for the period Thursday through Tuesday, chances for scattered afternoon thunderstorms return Friday and linger into the weekend. Any storms that form will be capable of producing gusty winds, frequent lightning, and locally heavy rainfall. Spotter information statement, spotter activation will not be needed through tonight. Here is the official forecast from your National Weather Service for the Athens listening area. Today, sunny. Highs around 90. East winds 5 to 10 miles an hour. Tonight, clear in the evening, then becoming partly cloudy. Lows in the mid-60s. Light east winds in the evening, becoming light and variable. Thursday, sunny. Highs in the lower 90s. Northeast winds 5 to 10 miles an hour. Thursday night, mostly clear. Lows in the upper 60s. Light west winds. And now the extended forecast. Friday and Friday night, mostly clear. Highs in the mid-90s. Lows around 70. Saturday and Saturday night, partly cloudy. A chance of showers and thunderstorms. Highs in the lower 90s. Lows in the upper 60s. Sunday and Sunday night, partly cloudy. A slight chance of showers and thunderstorms. Highs in the lower 90s. Lows in the upper 60s. Monday and Monday night, partly cloudy. A chance of showers and a slight chance of thunderstorms. Highs around 90. Lows in the upper 60s. Tuesday and Tuesday night, partly cloudy. A chance of showers and a slight chance of thunderstorms. Highs in the upper 80s. Lows in the upper 60s. For more detailed weather, water, and climate information, please visit our website at weather.gov/Atlanta. The current time is 12:21 p.m. Eastern Daylight Time. Here are the noon weather observations from around the area. At Athens, it was partly sunny, the temperature was 83 degrees, dew point 69 degrees, relative humidity 62%, wind northeast at 3 miles an hour, pressure was 30.39 inches and steady. At Gainesville, it was mostly sunny and 82, wind calm. At Winder, it was partly sunny, the temperature was 81. At Greensboro, it was cloudy and 81, wind north at 5. At Jefferson, it was sunny and 81, wind calm. At Monroe, it was mostly sunny, the temperature was 82. At Albertton, it was cloudy and 81, wind calm. At Canyon, it was sunny and 83, wind east at 5. At Clemson, it was sunny and 81, wind variable at 5. Elsewhere across Georgia, at Atlanta it was mostly sunny and 82, wind northeast at 5. At Cartersville, the temperature was 84, wind variable at 6. At Lawrenceville, with haze, it was 82, wind variable at 6. At Macon, it was mostly sunny and 85, wind northeast at 6. At Rome, it was sunny and 84, wind variable at 3. At Augusta, it was mostly sunny and 83, wind east at 9. At Savannah, it was partly sunny and 84, wind northeast at 12 gusting to 23. Elsewhere across the region, at Chattanooga, it was partly sunny and 85, wind west at 3. At Asheville, it was mostly sunny and 81, wind northwest at 12. At Greenville-Spartanburg, it was cloudy and 79, wind northeast at 5. Here is the hazardous weather outlook.

hazardous weather outlook is for North and Central Georgia. For this afternoon and tonight, no hazardous weather is expected at this time. And now the extended outlook for the period Thursday through Tuesday. Chances for scattered afternoon thunderstorms return Friday and linger into the weekend. Any storms that form will be capable of producing gusty winds, frequent lightning, and locally heavy rainfall. Spotter information statement, spotter activation will not be needed through tonight. Here is the official forecast from your National Weather Service for the Athens listening area. Today, sunny. Highs around 90. East winds 5 to 10 miles an hour. Tonight, clear in the evening, then becoming partly cloudy. Lows in the mid-60s. Light east winds in the evening, becoming light and variable. Thursday, sunny. Highs in the lower 90s. Northeast winds 5 to 10 miles an hour. Thursday night, mostly clear. Lows in the upper 60s. Light west winds. And now the extended forecast. Friday and Friday night, mostly clear. Highs in the mid-90s. Lows around 70. Saturday and Saturday night, partly cloudy. A chance of showers and thunderstorms. Highs in the lower 90s. Lows in the upper 60s. Sunday and Sunday night, partly cloudy. A slight chance of showers and thunderstorms. Highs in the lower 90s. Lows in the upper 60s. Monday and Monday night, partly cloudy. A chance of showers and a slight chance of thunderstorms. Highs around 90. Lows in the upper 60s. Tuesday and Tuesday night, partly cloudy. A chance of showers and a slight chance of thunderstorms. Highs in the upper 80s. Lows in the upper 60s. For more detailed weather, water, and climate information, please visit our website at weather.gov/Atlanta. The current time is 12:25 p.m. Eastern Daylight Time. Here are the noon weather observations from around the area. At Athens, it was partly sunny, the temperature was 83 degrees, dew point 69 degrees, relative humidity 62%, wind northeast at 3 miles an hour, pressure was 30.39 inches and steady. At Gainesville, it was mostly sunny and 82, wind calm. At Winder, it was partly sunny, the temperature was 81. At Greensboro, it was cloudy and 81, wind north at 5. At Jefferson, it was sunny and 81, wind calm. At Monroe, it was mostly sunny, the temperature was 82. At Albertton, it was cloudy and 81, wind calm. At Canyon, it was sunny and 83, wind east at 5. At Clemson, it was sunny and 81, wind variable at 5. Elsewhere across Georgia, at Atlanta it was mostly sunny and 82, wind northeast at 5. At Cartersville, the temperature was 84, wind variable at 6. At Lawrenceville, with haze, it was 82, wind variable at 6. At Macon, it was mostly sunny and 85, wind northeast at 6. At Rome, it was sunny and 84, wind variable at 3. At Augusta, it was mostly sunny and 83, wind east at 9. At Savannah, it was partly sunny and 84, wind northeast at 12, gusting to 23. Elsewhere across the region, at Chattanooga, it was partly sunny and 85, wind west at 3. At Asheville, it was mostly sunny and 81, wind northwest at 12. At Greenville-Spartanburg, it was cloudy and 79, wind northeast at 5. Here is the hazardous weather outlook. This hazardous weather outlook is for North and Central Georgia. For this afternoon and tonight, no hazardous weather is expected at this time. And now the extended outlook for the period Thursday through Tuesday. Chances for scattered afternoon thunderstorms return Friday and linger into the weekend. Any storms that form will be capable of producing gusty winds, frequent lightning, and locally heavy rainfall. Spotter information statement, spotter activation.

Friday and Friday night, mostly clear. Highs in the mid-90s. Lows around 70. Saturday and Saturday night, partly cloudy. A chance of showers and thunderstorms. Highs in the lower 90s. Lows in the upper 60s. Sunday and Sunday night, partly cloudy. A slight chance of showers and thunderstorms. Highs in the lower 90s. Lows in the upper 60s. Monday and Monday night, partly cloudy. A chance of showers and a slight chance of thunderstorms. Highs around 90. Lows in the upper 60s. Tuesday and Tuesday night, partly cloudy. A chance of showers and a slight chance of thunderstorms. Highs in the upper 80s. Lows in the upper 60s. 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The current time is 12:30 p.m. Eastern Daylight Time. Here are the noon weather observations from around the area. At Athens, it was partly sunny. The temperature was 83 degrees, dew point 69 degrees, relative humidity 62%, wind northeast at 3 miles an hour, pressure was 30.39 inches and steady. At Gainesville, it was mostly sunny and 82, wind calm. At Winder, it was partly sunny, the temperature was 81. At Greensboro, it was cloudy and 81, wind north at 5. At Jefferson, it was sunny and 81, wind calm. At Monroe, it was mostly sunny, the temperature was 82. At Albertton, it was cloudy and 81, wind calm. At Canyon, it was sunny and 83, wind east at 5. At Clemson, it was sunny and 81, wind variable at 5. Elsewhere across Georgia, at Atlanta it was mostly sunny and 82, wind northeast at 5. At Cartersville, the temperature was 84, wind variable at 6. At Lawrenceville, with haze, it was 82, wind variable at 6. At Macon, it was mostly sunny and 85, wind northeast at 6. At Rome, it was sunny and 84, wind variable at 3. At Augusta, it was mostly sunny and 83, wind east at 9. At Savannah, it was partly sunny and 84, wind northeast at 12, gusting to 23. Elsewhere across the region, at Chattanooga, it was partly sunny and 85, wind west at 3. At Asheville, it was mostly sunny and 81, wind northwest at 12. At Greenville-Spartanburg, it was cloudy and 79, wind northeast at 5. Here is the hazardous weather outlook. This hazardous weather outlook is for north and central Georgia. For this afternoon and tonight, no hazardous weather is expected at this time. And now the extended outlook for the period Thursday through Tuesday. Chances for scattered afternoon thunderstorms return Friday and linger into the weekend. Any storms that form will be capable of producing gusty winds, frequent lightning, and locally heavy rainfall. Spotter information statement, spotter activation will not be needed through tonight. Here is the official forecast from your National Weather Service for the Athens listening area. Today, sunny. Highs around 90. East winds 5 to 10 miles an hour. Tonight, clear in the evening, then becoming partly cloudy. Lows in the mid-60s. Light east winds in the evening, becoming light and variable. Thursday, sunny. Highs in the lower 90s. Northeast winds, light east winds in the evening, becoming light and variable. Thursday, sunny. Highs in the lower 90s. Northeast winds 5 to 10 miles an hour. Thursday night, mostly clear. Lows in the upper 60s. Light west winds. And now the extended forecast. Friday and Friday night, mostly clear. Highs in the mid-90s. Lows around 70. Saturday and Saturday night, partly cloudy. A chance of showers and thunderstorms. Highs in the lower 90s. Lows in the upper 60s.

Sunday and Sunday night, partly cloudy. A slight chance of showers and thunderstorms. Highs in the lower 90s. Lows in the upper 60s. Monday and Monday night, partly cloudy. A chance of showers and a slight chance of thunderstorms. Highs around 90. Lows in the upper 60s. Tuesday and Tuesday night, partly cloudy. A chance of showers and a slight chance of thunderstorms. Highs in the upper 80s. Lows in the upper 60s. 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The current time is 12:34 p.m. Eastern Daylight Time. Here are the noon weather observations from around the area. At Athens, it was partly sunny, the temperature was 83 degrees, dew point 69 degrees, relative humidity 62%, wind northeast at 3 miles an hour, pressure was 30.39 inches and steady. At Gainesville, it was mostly sunny and 82, wind calm. At Winder, it was partly sunny, the temperature was 81. At Greensboro, it was cloudy and 81, wind north at 5. At Jefferson, it was sunny and 81, wind calm. At Monroe, it was mostly sunny, the temperature was 82. At Albertton, it was cloudy and 81, wind calm. At Canyon, it was sunny and 83, wind east at 5. At Clemson, it was sunny and 81, wind variable at 5. Elsewhere across Georgia, at Atlanta it was mostly sunny and 82, wind northeast at 5. At Cartersville, the temperature was 84, wind variable at 6. At Lawrenceville, with haze, it was 82, wind variable at 6. At Macon, it was mostly sunny and 85, wind northeast at 6. At Rome, it was sunny and 84, wind variable at 3. At Augusta, it was mostly sunny and 83, wind east at 9. At Savannah, it was partly sunny and 84, wind northeast at 12 gusting to 23. Elsewhere across the region, at Chattanooga, it was partly sunny and 85, wind west at 3. At Asheville, it was mostly sunny and 81, wind northwest at 12. At Greenville-Spartanburg, it was cloudy and 79, wind northeast at 5. Here is the hazardous weather outlook. This hazardous weather outlook is for North and Central Georgia. For this afternoon and tonight, no hazardous weather is expected at this time. And now the extended outlook for the period Thursday through Tuesday. Chances for scattered afternoon thunderstorms return Friday and linger into the weekend. Any storms that form will be capable of producing gusty winds, frequent lightning, and locally heavy rainfall. Spotter information statement, spotter activation will not be needed through tonight. Here is the official forecast from your National Weather Service for the Athens listening area. Today, sunny. Highs around 90. East winds 5 to 10 miles an hour. Tonight, clear in the evening, then becoming partly cloudy. Lows in the mid-60s. Light east winds in the evening, becoming light and variable. Thursday, sunny. Highs in the lower 90s. Northeast winds 5 to 10 miles an hour. Thursday night, mostly clear. Lows in the upper 60s. Light west winds. And now the extended forecast. Friday and Friday night, mostly clear. Highs in the mid-90s. Lows around 70. Saturday and Saturday night, partly cloudy. A chance of showers and thunderstorms. Highs in the lower 90s. Lows in the upper 60s. Sunday and Sunday night, partly cloudy. A slight chance of showers and thunderstorms. Highs in the lower 90s. Lows in the upper 60s. Monday and Monday night, partly cloudy. A chance of showers and a slight chance of thunderstorms. Highs around 90. Lows in the upper 60s. Tuesday and Tuesday night, partly cloudy.
a chance of showers and a slight chance of thunderstorms. Highs in the upper 80s. Lows in the upper 60s. For more detailed weather, water, and climate information, please visit our website at weather.gov/Atlanta. The current time is 12:39 p.m. Eastern Daylight Time. Here are the noon weather observations from around the area. At Athens, it was partly sunny. The temperature was 83 degrees, dew point 69 degrees, relative humidity 62%, wind northeast at 3 miles an hour, pressure was 30.39 inches and steady. At Gainesville, it was mostly sunny and 82, wind calm. At Winder, it was partly sunny, the temperature was 81. At Greensboro, it was cloudy and 81, wind north at 5. At Jefferson, it was sunny and 81, wind calm. At Monroe, it was mostly sunny, the temperature was 82. At Albertton, it was cloudy and 81, wind calm. At Canyon, it was sunny and 83, wind east at 5. At Clemson, it was sunny and 81, wind variable at 5. Elsewhere across Georgia, at Atlanta it was mostly sunny and 82, wind northeast at 5. At Cartersville, the temperature was 84, wind variable at 6. At Lawrenceville, with haze, it was 82, wind variable at 6. At Macon, it was mostly sunny and 85, wind northeast at 6. At Rome, it was sunny and 84, wind variable at 3. At Augusta, it was mostly sunny and 83, wind east at 9. At Savannah, it was partly sunny and 84, wind northeast at 12, gusting to 23. Elsewhere across the region, at Chattanooga, it was partly sunny and 85, wind west at 3. At Asheville, it was mostly sunny and 81, wind northwest at 12. At Greenville-Spartanburg, it was cloudy and 79, wind northeast at 5. 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You can also like your Peachtree City National Weather Service on Facebook or follow NWS Atlanta on Twitter. Here is the hazardous weather outlook. This hazardous weather outlook is for North and Central Georgia. For this afternoon and tonight, no hazardous weather is expected at this time. And now the extended outlook for the period Thursday through Tuesday. Chances for scattered afternoon thunderstorms return Friday and linger into the weekend. Any storms that form will be capable of producing gusty winds, frequent lightning, and locally heavy rainfall. Spotter information statement. Spotter activation will not be needed through tonight. Here is the official forecast from your National Weather Service for the Athens listening area. Today, sunny. Highs around 90. East winds 5 to 10 miles an hour. Tonight, clear in the evening, then becoming partly cloudy. Lows in the mid-60s. Light east winds in the evening, becoming light and variable. Thursday, sunny. Highs in the lower 90s. Northeast winds 5 to 10 miles an hour. Thursday night, mostly clear. Lows in the upper 60s. Light west winds. And now the extended forecast. Friday and Friday night, mostly clear. Highs in the mid 90s. Lows around 70. Saturday and Saturday night, partly cloudy. A chance of showers and thunderstorms. Highs in the lower 90s. Lows in the upper 60s. Sunday and Sunday night, partly cloudy. A slight chance of showers and thunderstorms.
Highs in the lower 90s.

lows in the upper 60s. Monday and Monday night, partly cloudy. A chance of showers and a slight chance of thunderstorms. Highs around 90. Lows in the upper 60s. Tuesday and Tuesday night, partly cloudy. A chance of showers and a slight chance of thunderstorms. Highs in the upper 80s. Lows in the upper 60s. For more detailed weather, water, and climate information, please visit our website at weather.gov/Atlanta. The current time is 12:44 p.m. Eastern Daylight Time. Here are the noon weather observations from around the area. At Athens, it was partly sunny. The temperature was 83 degrees, dew point 69 degrees, relative humidity 62%, wind northeast at 3 miles an hour, pressure was 30.39 inches and steady. At Gainesville, it was mostly sunny and 82, wind calm. At Winder, it was partly sunny, the temperature was 81. At Greensboro, it was cloudy and 81, wind north at 5. At Jefferson, it was sunny and 81, wind calm. At Monroe, it was mostly sunny, the temperature was 82. At Alberton, it was cloudy and 81, wind calm. At Canyon, it was sunny and 83, wind east at 5. At Clemson, it was sunny and 81, wind variable at 5. Elsewhere across Georgia, at Atlanta it was mostly sunny and 82, wind northeast at 5. At Cartersville, the temperature was 84, wind variable at 6. At Lawrenceville, with haze, it was 82, wind variable at 6. At Macon, it was mostly sunny and 85, wind northeast at 6. At Rome, it was sunny and 84, wind variable at 3. At Augusta, it was mostly sunny and 83, wind east at 9. At Savannah, it was partly sunny and 84, wind northeast at 12, gusting to 23. Elsewhere across the region, at Chattanooga, it was partly sunny and 85, wind west at 3. At Asheville, it was mostly sunny and 81, wind northwest at 12. At Greenville-Spartanburg, it was cloudy and 79, wind northeast at 5. Here is the hazardous weather outlook. This hazardous weather outlook is for North and Central Georgia. For this afternoon and tonight, no hazardous weather is expected at this time. And now the extended outlook for the period Thursday through Tuesday, chances for scattered afternoon thunderstorms return Friday and linger into the weekend. Any storms that form will be capable of producing gusty winds, frequent lightning, and locally heavy rainfall. Spotter information statement, spotter activation will not be needed through tonight. Here is the official forecast from your National Weather Service for the Athens listening area. Today, sunny. Highs around 90. East winds 5 to 10 miles an hour. Tonight, clear in the evening, then becoming partly cloudy. Lows in the mid-60s. Light east winds in the evening, becoming light and variable. Thursday, sunny. Highs in the lower 90s. Northeast winds 5 to 10 miles an hour. Thursday night, mostly clear. Lows in the upper 60s. Light west winds. And now the extended forecast. Friday and Friday night, mostly clear. Highs in the mid-90s. Lows around 70. Saturday and Saturday night, partly cloudy. A chance of showers and thunderstorms. Highs in the lower 90s. Lows in the upper 60s. Sunday and Sunday night, partly cloudy. A slight chance of showers and thunderstorms. Highs in the lower 90s. Lows in the upper 60s. Monday and Monday night, partly cloudy. A chance of showers and a slight chance of thunderstorms. Highs around 90. Lows in the upper 60s. Tuesday and Tuesday night, partly cloudy. A chance of showers and a slight chance of thunderstorms. Highs in the upper 80s. Lows in the upper 60s. For more detailed weather, water, and climate information,

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The current time is 12:48 p.m. Eastern Daylight Time. Here are the noon weather observations from around the area. At Athens, it was partly sunny. The temperature was 83 degrees, dew point 69 degrees, relative humidity 62%, wind northeast at 3 miles an hour, pressure was 30.39 inches and steady. At Gainesville, it was mostly sunny and 82, wind calm. At Winder, it was partly sunny, the temperature was 81. At Greensboro, it was cloudy and 81, wind north at 5. At Jefferson, it was sunny and 81, wind calm. At Monroe, it was mostly sunny, the temperature was 82. At Albertton, it was cloudy and 81, wind calm. At Canyon, it was sunny and 83, wind east at 5. At Clemson, it was sunny and 81, wind variable at 5. Elsewhere across Georgia, at Atlanta it was mostly sunny and 82, wind northeast at 5. At Cartersville, the temperature was 84, wind variable at 6. At Lawrenceville, with haze, it was 82, wind variable at 6. At Macon, it was mostly sunny and 85, wind northeast at 6. At Rome, it was sunny and 84, wind variable at 3. At Augusta, it was mostly sunny and 83, wind east at 9. At Savannah, it was partly sunny and 84, wind northeast at 12 gusting to 23. Elsewhere across the region, at Chattanooga, it was partly sunny and 85, wind west at 3. At Asheville, it was mostly sunny and 81, wind northwest at 12. At Greenville-Spartanburg, it was cloudy and 79, wind northeast at 5. Here is the hazardous weather outlook. This hazardous weather outlook is for North and Central Georgia. For this afternoon and tonight, no hazardous weather is expected at this time. And now the extended outlook for the period Thursday through Tuesday. Chances for scattered afternoon thunderstorms return Friday and linger into the weekend. Any storms that form will be capable of producing gusty winds, frequent lightning, and locally heavy rainfall. Spotter information statement, spotter activation will not be needed through tonight. Here is the official forecast from your National Weather Service for the Athens listening area. Today, sunny. Highs around 90. East winds 5 to 10 miles an hour. Tonight, clear in the evening, then becoming partly cloudy. Lows in the mid-60s. Light east winds in the evening, becoming light and variable. Thursday, sunny. Highs in the lower 90s. Northeast winds 5 to 10 miles an hour. Thursday night, mostly clear. Lows in the upper 60s. Light west winds. And now the extended forecast. Friday and Friday night, mostly clear. Highs in the mid-90s. Lows around 70. Saturday and Saturday night, partly cloudy. A chance of showers and thunderstorms. Highs in the lower 90s. Lows in the upper 60s. Sunday and Sunday night, partly cloudy. A slight chance of showers and thunderstorms. Highs in the lower 90s. Lows in the upper 60s. Monday and Monday night, partly cloudy. A chance of showers and a slight chance of thunderstorms. Highs around 90. Lows in the upper 60s. Tuesday and Tuesday night, partly cloudy. A chance of showers and a slight chance of thunderstorms. Highs in the upper 80s. Lows in the upper 60s. For more detailed weather, water, and climate information, please visit our website at weather.gov/Atlanta. Here is the official forecast from your National Weather Service for the Athens listening area. This afternoon, sunny. Highs around 90. East winds 5 to 10 miles an hour. Tonight, clear. Lows in the mid-60s. Light east winds in the evening, becoming light and variable. Thursday.

upper 60s. Tuesday and Tuesday night, showers likely and a slight chance of thunderstorms. Highs in the upper 80s. Lows in the upper 60s. For more detailed weather, water, and climate information, please visit our website at weather.gov/Atlanta. The current time is 1:04 p.m. Eastern Daylight Time. Here are the noon weather observations from around the area. At Athens, it was partly sunny. The temperature was 83 degrees, dew point 69 degrees, relative humidity 62%, wind northeast at 3 miles an hour, pressure was 30.39 inches and steady. At Gainesville, it was mostly sunny and 82, wind calm. At Winder, it was partly sunny, the temperature was 81. At Greensboro, it was cloudy and 81, wind north at 5. At Jefferson, it was sunny and 81, wind calm. At Monroe, it was mostly sunny, the temperature was 82. At Alberton, it was cloudy and 81, wind calm. At Canyon, it was sunny and 83, wind east at 5. At Clemson, it was sunny and 81, wind variable at 5. Elsewhere across Georgia, at Atlanta it was mostly sunny and 82, wind northeast at 5. At Cartersville, the temperature was 84, wind variable at 6. At Lawrenceville, with haze, it was 82, wind variable at 6. At Macon, it was mostly sunny and 85, wind northeast at 6. At Rome, it was sunny and 84, wind variable at 3. At Augusta, it was mostly sunny and 83, wind east at 9. At Savannah, it was partly sunny and 84, wind northeast at 12, gusting to 23. Elsewhere across the region, at Chattanooga, it was partly sunny and 85, wind west at 3. At Asheville, it was mostly sunny and 81, wind northwest at 12. At Greenville-Spartanburg, it was cloudy and 79, wind northeast at 5. Here are the 1 p.m. weather observations from around the area. At Athens, it was partly sunny, the temperature was 81 degrees, dew point 69 degrees, relative humidity 67%, wind calm, pressure was 30.37 inches and falling. At Gainesville, it was cloudy and 83, wind calm. At Winder, it was partly sunny, the temperature was 82. At Greensboro, it was partly sunny and 82, wind calm. At Jefferson, it was partly sunny and 85, wind southeast at 6. At Monroe, it was partly sunny, the temperature was 84. At Alberton, it was sunny and 83, wind northeast at 3. At Canyon, it was partly sunny and 82, wind calm. At Clemson, it was sunny and 84, wind variable at 5. Elsewhere across Georgia, at Atlanta it was partly sunny and 84, wind east at 7. At Cartersville, the temperature was 86, wind northeast at 5. At Lawrenceville, it was mostly sunny and 86, wind southeast at 5. At Macon, it was mostly sunny and 88, wind northeast at 10. At Rome, it was cloudy, the temperature was 88. At Augusta, it was mostly sunny and 86, wind northeast at 9. At Savannah, it was mostly sunny and 85, wind northeast at 13. Elsewhere across the region, at Chattanooga, it was mostly sunny and 87, wind north at 3. At Asheville, it was partly sunny and 83, wind north at 9, gusting to 22. At Greenville-Spartanburg, it was mostly sunny and 82, wind variable at 5. Here is the hazardous weather outlook. This hazardous weather outlook is for North and Central Georgia. For this afternoon and tonight, no hazardous weather is expected at this time. And now the extended outlook for the period Thursday through Tuesday, chances for scattered afternoon thunderstorms return Friday and linger into the weekend. Any storms that form will be capable of producing gusty winds, frequent lightning, and locally heavy rainfall. Spotter information statement, spotter activation will

not be needed through tonight. Here is the official forecast from your National Weather Service for the Athens listening area. This afternoon, sunny. Highs around 90. East winds 5 to 10 miles an hour. Tonight, clear. Lows in the mid-60s. Light east winds in the evening, becoming light and variable. Thursday, sunny. Highs in the lower 90s. Northeast winds 5 to 10 miles an hour. Thursday night, mostly clear. Lows in the upper 60s. Light west winds. And now the extended forecast. Friday and Friday night, partly cloudy. A slight chance of showers and thunderstorms. Highs in the mid-90s. Lows around 70. Saturday and Saturday night, partly cloudy. A chance of showers and thunderstorms. Highs in the lower 90s. Lows in the upper 60s. Sunday and Sunday night, partly cloudy. A slight chance of showers and thunderstorms. Highs in the lower 90s. Lows in the upper 60s. Monday and Monday night, mostly cloudy. A chance of showers and thunderstorms. Highs around 90. Lows in the upper 60s. Tuesday and Tuesday night, showers likely and a slight chance of thunderstorms. Highs in the upper 80s. Lows in the upper 60s. For more detailed weather, water, and climate information, please visit our website at weather.gov/Atlanta. The current time is 1:10 p.m. Eastern Daylight Time. Here are the 1 p.m. weather observations from around the area. At Athens, it was partly sunny, the temperature was 81 degrees, dew point 69 degrees, relative humidity 67%, wind calm, pressure was 30.37 inches and falling. At Gainesville, it was cloudy and 83, wind calm. At Winder, it was partly sunny, the temperature was 82. At Greensboro, it was partly sunny and 82, wind calm. At Jefferson, it was partly sunny and 85, wind southeast at 6. At Monroe, it was partly sunny, the temperature was 84. At Albertton, it was sunny and 83, wind northeast at 3. At Canyon, it was partly sunny and 82, wind calm. At Clemson, it was sunny and 84, wind variable at 5. Elsewhere across Georgia, at Atlanta it was partly sunny and 84, wind east at 7. At Cartersville, the temperature was 86, wind northeast at 5. At Lawrenceville, it was mostly sunny and 86, wind southeast at 5. At Macon, it was mostly sunny and 88, wind northeast at 10. At Rome, it was cloudy, the temperature was 88. At Augusta, it was mostly sunny and 86, wind northeast at 9. At Savannah, it was mostly sunny and 85, wind northeast at 13. Elsewhere across the region, at Chattanooga, it was mostly sunny and 87, wind north at 3. At Asheville, it was partly sunny and 83, wind north at 9 gusting to 22. At Greenville-Spartanburg, it was mostly sunny and 82, wind variable at 5. Here are the 1 p.m. weather observations from around the area. At Athens, it was partly sunny, the temperature was 81 degrees, dew point 69 degrees, relative humidity 67%, wind calm, pressure was 30.37 inches and falling. At Gainesville, it was cloudy and 83, wind calm. At Winder, it was partly sunny, the temperature was 82. At Greensboro, it was partly sunny and 82, wind calm. At Jefferson, it was partly sunny and 85, wind southeast at 6. At Monroe, it was partly sunny, the temperature was 84. At Albertton, it was sunny and 83, wind northeast at 3. At Canyon, it was partly sunny and 82, wind calm. At Clemson, it was sunny and 84, wind variable at 5.
Elsewhere across Georgia, at Atlanta it was partly sunny and 84, wind east at 7. At Cartersville, the temperature was 86, wind northeast at 5. At Lawrenceville, it was mostly sunny and 86, wind southeast at 5. At Macon, it was mostly sunny and 88, wind northeast at 10. At Rome, it was cloudy, the temperature was 88. At Augusta, it was mostly sunny and 86, wind northeast at 9. At Savannah, it was mostly sunny and 85, wind northeast at 13. Elsewhere across the region, at Chattanooga, it was mostly sunny and 87, wind north at 3. At Asheville, it was partly sunny and 83, wind north at 9 gusting to 22. At Greenville-Spartanburg, it was mostly sunny and 82, wind variable at 5. Here is the hazardous weather outlook. This hazardous weather outlook is for North and Central Georgia. For this afternoon and tonight, no hazardous weather is expected at this time. And now the extended outlook for the period Thursday through Tuesday. Chances for scattered afternoon thunderstorms return Friday and linger into the weekend. Any storms that form will be capable of producing gusty winds, frequent lightning, and locally heavy rainfall. Spotter information statement, spotter activation will not be needed through tonight. Here is the official forecast from your National Weather Service for the Athens listening area. This afternoon, sunny. Highs around 90. East winds 5 to 10 miles an hour. Tonight, clear. Lows in the mid-60s. Light east winds in the evening, becoming light and variable. Thursday, sunny. Highs in the lower 90s. Northeast winds 5 to 10 miles an hour. Thursday night, mostly clear. Lows in the upper 60s. Light west winds. And now the extended forecast. Friday and Friday night, partly cloudy. A slight chance of showers and thunderstorms. Highs in the mid-90s. Lows around 70. Saturday and Saturday night, partly cloudy. A chance of showers and thunderstorms. Highs in the lower 90s. Lows in the upper 60s. Sunday and Sunday night, partly cloudy. A slight chance of showers and thunderstorms. Highs in the lower 90s. Lows in the upper 60s. Monday and Monday night, mostly cloudy. A chance of showers and thunderstorms. Highs around 90. Lows in the upper 60s. Tuesday and Tuesday night, showers likely and a slight chance of thunderstorms. Highs in the upper 80s. Lows in the upper 60s. For more detailed weather, water, and climate information, please visit our website at weather.gov/Atlanta. The current time is 1:17 p.m. Eastern Daylight Time. Here are the 1 p.m. weather observations from around the area. At Athens, it was partly sunny, the temperature was 81 degrees, dew point 69 degrees, relative humidity 67%, wind calm, pressure was 30.37 inches and falling. At Gainesville, it was cloudy and 83, wind calm. At Winder, it was partly sunny, the temperature was 82. At Greensboro, it was partly sunny and 82, wind calm. At Jefferson, it was partly sunny and 85, wind southeast at 6. At Monroe, it was partly sunny, the temperature was 84. At Albertton, it was sunny and 83, wind northeast at 3. At Canyon, it was partly sunny and 82, wind calm. At Clemson, it was sunny and 84, wind variable at 5. Elsewhere across Georgia, at Atlanta it was partly sunny and 84, wind east at 7. At Cartersville, the temperature was 86, wind northeast at 5. At Lawrenceville, it was mostly sunny and 86, wind southeast at 5. At Macon, it was mostly sunny and 88, wind northeast at 10. At Rome, it was cloudy, the temperature was 88.
At Augusta, it was mostly sunny and 86, wind northeast at 9. At Savannah, it was mostly

mostly sunny and 85, wind northeast at 13. Elsewhere across the region, at Chattanooga, it was mostly sunny and 87, wind north at 3. At Asheville, it was partly sunny and 83, wind north at 9 gusting to 22. At Greenville-Spartanburg, it was mostly sunny and 82, wind variable at 5. Here is the hazardous weather outlook. This hazardous weather outlook is for North and Central Georgia. For this afternoon and tonight, no hazardous weather is expected at this time. And now the extended outlook for the period Thursday through Tuesday, chances for scattered afternoon thunderstorms return Friday and linger into the weekend. Any storms that form will be capable of producing gusty winds, frequent lightning, and locally heavy rainfall. Spotter information statement, spotter activation will not be needed through tonight. Here is the official forecast from your National Weather Service for the Athens listening area. This afternoon, sunny. Highs around 90. East winds 5 to 10 miles an hour. Tonight, clear. Lows in the mid-60s. Light east winds in the evening, becoming light and variable. Thursday, sunny. Highs in the lower 90s. Northeast winds 5 to 10 miles an hour. Thursday night, mostly clear. Lows in the upper 60s. Light west winds. And now the extended forecast. Friday and Friday night, partly cloudy. A slight chance of showers and thunderstorms. Highs in the mid-90s. Lows around 70. Saturday and Saturday night, partly cloudy. A chance of showers and thunderstorms. Highs in the lower 90s. Lows in the upper 60s. Sunday and Sunday night, partly cloudy. A slight chance of showers and thunderstorms. Highs in the lower 90s. Lows in the upper 60s. Monday and Monday night, mostly cloudy. A chance of showers and thunderstorms. Highs around 90. Lows in the upper 60s. Tuesday and Tuesday night, showers likely and a slight chance of thunderstorms. Highs in the upper 80s. Lows in the upper 60s. For more detailed weather, water, and climate information, please visit our website at weather.gov/Atlanta. The current time is 1:21 p.m. Eastern Daylight Time. Here are the 1 p.m. weather observations from around the area. At Athens, it was partly sunny, the temperature was 81 degrees, dew point 69 degrees, relative humidity 67%, wind calm, pressure was 30.37 inches and falling. At Gainesville, it was cloudy and 83, wind calm. At Winder, it was partly sunny, the temperature was 82. At Greensboro, it was partly sunny and 82, wind calm. At Jefferson, it was partly sunny and 85, wind southeast at 6. At Monroe, it was partly sunny, the temperature was 84. At Albertton, it was sunny and 83, wind northeast at 3. At Canyon, it was partly sunny and 82, wind calm. At Clemson, it was sunny and 84, wind variable at 5. Elsewhere across Georgia, at Atlanta it was partly sunny and 84, wind east at 7. At Cartersville, the temperature was 86, wind northeast at 5. At Lawrenceville, it was mostly sunny and 86, wind southeast at 5. At Macon, it was mostly sunny and 88, wind northeast at 10. At Rome, it was cloudy, the temperature was 88. At Augusta, it was mostly sunny and 86, wind northeast at 9. At Savannah, it was mostly sunny and 85, wind northeast at 13. Elsewhere across the region, at Chattanooga, it was mostly sunny and 87, wind north at 3. At Asheville, it was partly sunny and 83, wind north at 9 gusting to 22. At Greenville-Spartanburg, it was mostly sunny and 82, wind variable at 5. Here is the hazardous weather outlook. This hazardous weather outlook is

for north and central Georgia. For this afternoon and tonight, no hazardous weather is expected at this time. And now the extended outlook for the period Thursday through Tuesday. Chances for scattered afternoon thunderstorms return Friday and linger into the weekend. Any storms that form will be capable of producing gusty winds, frequent lightning, and locally heavy rainfall. Spotter information statement. Spotter activation will not be needed through tonight. Here is the official forecast from your National Weather Service for the Athens listening area. This afternoon, sunny. Highs around 90. East winds 5 to 10 miles an hour. Tonight, clear. Lows in the mid-60s. Light east winds in the evening, becoming light and variable. Thursday, sunny. Highs in the lower 90s. Northeast winds 5 to 10 miles an hour. Thursday night, mostly clear. Lows in the upper 60s. Light west winds. And now the extended forecast. Friday and Friday night, partly cloudy. A slight chance of showers and thunderstorms. Highs in the mid-90s. Lows around 70. Saturday and Saturday night, partly cloudy. A chance of showers and thunderstorms. Highs in the lower 90s. Lows in the upper 60s. Sunday and Sunday night, partly cloudy. A slight chance of showers and thunderstorms. Highs in the lower 90s. Lows in the upper 60s. Monday and Monday night, mostly cloudy. A chance of showers and thunderstorms. Highs around 90. Lows in the upper 60s. Tuesday and Tuesday night, showers likely and a slight chance of thunderstorms. Highs in the upper 80s. Lows in the upper 60s. For more detailed weather, water, and climate information, please visit our website at weather.gov/Atlanta. The current time is 1:26 p.m. Eastern Daylight Time. Here are the 1 p.m. weather observations from around the area. At Athens, it was partly sunny, the temperature was 81 degrees, dew point 69 degrees, relative humidity 67%, wind calm, pressure was 30.37 inches and falling. At Gainesville, it was cloudy and 83, wind calm. At Winder, it was partly sunny, the temperature was 82. At Greensboro, it was partly sunny and 82, wind calm. At Jefferson, it was partly sunny and 85, wind southeast at 6. At Monroe, it was partly sunny, the temperature was 84. At Albertton, it was sunny and 83, wind northeast at 3. At Canyon, it was partly sunny and 82, wind calm. At Clemson, it was sunny and 84, wind variable at 5. Elsewhere across Georgia, at Atlanta it was partly sunny and 84, wind east at 7. At Cartersville, the temperature was 86, wind northeast at 5. At Lawrenceville, it was mostly sunny and 86, wind southeast at 5. At Macon, it was mostly sunny and 88, wind northeast at 10. At Rome, it was cloudy, the temperature was 88. At Augusta, it was mostly sunny and 86, wind northeast at 9. At Savannah, it was mostly sunny and 85, wind northeast at 13. Elsewhere across the region, at Chattanooga, it was mostly sunny and 87, wind north at 3. At Asheville, it was partly sunny and 83, wind north at 9 gusting to 22. At Greenville-Spartanburg, it was mostly sunny and 82, wind variable at 5. Here is the hazardous weather outlook. This hazardous weather outlook is for north and central Georgia. For this afternoon and tonight, no hazardous weather is expected at this time. And now the extended outlook for the period Thursday through Tuesday. Chances for scattered afternoon thunderstorms return Friday and linger into the weekend. Any storms that form will be capable of producing gusty winds, frequent lightning, and locally heavy rainfall. Spotter information statement. Spotter activation will not be needed through tonight.

chance of showers and thunderstorms. Highs in the mid-90s. Lows around 70. Saturday and Saturday night, partly cloudy. A chance of showers and thunderstorms. Highs in the lower 90s. Lows in the upper 60s. Sunday and Sunday night, partly cloudy. A slight chance of showers and thunderstorms. Highs in the lower 90s. Lows in the upper 60s. Monday and Monday night, mostly cloudy. A chance of showers and thunderstorms. Highs around 90. Lows in the upper 60s. Tuesday and Tuesday night, showers likely and a slight chance of thunderstorms. Highs in the upper 80s. Lows in the upper 60s. 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The current time is 1:30 p.m. Eastern Daylight Time. Here are the 1 p.m. weather observations from around the area. At Athens, it was partly sunny, the temperature was 81 degrees, dew point 69 degrees, relative humidity 67%, wind calm, pressure was 30.37 inches and falling. At Gainesville, it was cloudy and 83, wind calm. At Winder, it was partly sunny, the temperature was 82. At Greensboro, it was partly sunny and 82, wind calm. At Jefferson, it was partly sunny and 85, wind southeast at 6. At Monroe, it was partly sunny, the temperature was 84. At Albertton, it was sunny and 83, wind northeast at 3. At Canyon, it was partly sunny and 82, wind calm. At Clemson, it was sunny and 84, wind variable at 5. Elsewhere across Georgia, at Atlanta it was partly sunny and 84, wind east at 7. At Cartersville, the temperature was 86, wind northeast at 5. At Lawrenceville, it was mostly sunny and 86, wind southeast at 5. At Macon, it was mostly sunny and 88, wind northeast at 10. At Rome, it was cloudy, the temperature was 88. At Augusta, it was mostly sunny and 86, wind northeast at 9. At Savannah, it was mostly sunny and 85, wind northeast at 13. Elsewhere across the region, at Chattanooga, it was mostly sunny and 87, wind north at 3. At Asheville, it was partly sunny and 83, wind north at 9 gusting to 22. At Greenville-Spartanburg, it was mostly sunny and 82, wind variable at 5. Here is the hazardous weather outlook. This hazardous weather outlook is for North and Central Georgia. For this afternoon and tonight, no hazardous weather is expected at this time. And now the extended outlook for the period Thursday through Tuesday. Chances for scattered afternoon thunderstorms return Friday and linger into the weekend. Any storms that form will be capable of producing gusty winds, frequent lightning, and locally heavy rainfall. Spotter information statement, spotter activation will not be needed through tonight. Here is the gusty winds, frequent lightning, and locally heavy rainfall. Spotter information statement, spotter activation will not be needed through tonight. Here is the official forecast from your National Weather Service for the Athens listening area. This afternoon, sunny. Highs around 90. East winds 5 to 10 miles an hour. Tonight, clear. Lows in the mid-60s. Light east winds in the evening, becoming light and variable. Thursday, sunny. Highs in the lower 90s. Northeast winds 5 to 10 miles an hour. Thursday night, mostly clear. Lows in the upper 60s. Light west winds. And now the extended forecast. Friday and Friday night, partly cloudy. A slight chance of showers and thunderstorms. Highs in the mid-90s. Lows around 70. Saturday and Saturday night, partly cloudy. A chance of showers and thunderstorms. Highs in the lower 90s. Lows in the upper 60s.

Sunday and Sunday night, partly cloudy. A slight chance of showers and thunderstorms. Highs in the lower 90s. Lows in the upper 60s. Monday and Monday night, mostly cloudy. A chance of showers and thunderstorms. Highs around 90. Lows in the upper 60s. Tuesday and Tuesday night, showers likely and a slight chance of thunderstorms. Highs in the upper 80s. Lows in the upper 60s. For more detailed weather, water, and climate information, please visit our website at weather.gov/Atlanta. The current time is 1:35 p.m. Eastern Daylight Time. Here are the 1 p.m. weather observations from around the area. At Athens, it was partly sunny, the temperature was 81 degrees, dew point 69 degrees, relative humidity 67%, wind calm, pressure was 30.37 inches and falling. At Gainesville, it was cloudy and 83, wind calm. At Winder, it was partly sunny, the temperature was 82. At Greensboro, it was partly sunny and 82, wind calm. At Jefferson, it was partly sunny and 85, wind southeast at 6. At Monroe, it was partly sunny, the temperature was 84. At Albertton, it was sunny and 83, wind northeast at 3. At Canyon, it was partly sunny and 82, wind calm. At Clemson, it was sunny and 84, wind variable at 5. Elsewhere across Georgia, at Atlanta it was partly sunny and 84, wind east at 7. At Cartersville, the temperature was 86, wind northeast at 5. At Lawrenceville, it was mostly sunny and 86, wind southeast at 5. At Macon, it was mostly sunny and 88, wind northeast at 10. At Rome, it was cloudy, the temperature was 88. At Augusta, it was mostly sunny and 86, wind northeast at 9. At Savannah, it was mostly sunny and 85, wind northeast at 13. Elsewhere across the region, at Chattanooga, it was mostly sunny and 87, wind north at 3. At Asheville, it was partly sunny and 83, wind north at 9 gusting to 22. At Greenville-Spartanburg, it was mostly sunny and 82, wind variable at 5. Here is the hazardous weather outlook. This hazardous weather outlook is for North and Central Georgia. For this afternoon and tonight, no hazardous weather is expected at this time. And now the extended outlook for the period Thursday through Tuesday, chances for scattered afternoon thunderstorms return Friday and linger into the weekend. Any storms that form will be capable of producing gusty winds, frequent lightning, and locally heavy rainfall. Spotter information statement, spotter activation will not be needed through tonight. Here is the official forecast from your National Weather Service for the Athens listening area. This afternoon, sunny. Highs around 90. East winds 5 to 10 miles an hour. Tonight, clear. Lows in the mid-60s. Light east winds in the evening, becoming light and variable. Thursday, sunny. Highs in the lower 90s. Northeast winds 5 to 10 miles an hour. Thursday night, mostly clear. Lows in the upper 60s. Light west winds. And now the extended forecast. Friday and Friday night, partly cloudy. A slight chance of showers and thunderstorms. Highs in the mid-90s. Lows around 70. Saturday and Saturday night, partly cloudy. A chance of showers and thunderstorms. Highs in the lower 90s. Lows in the upper 60s. Sunday and Sunday night, partly cloudy. A slight chance of showers and thunderstorms. Highs in the lower 90s. Lows in the upper 60s. Monday and Monday night, mostly cloudy. A chance of showers and thunderstorms. Highs around 90. Lows in the upper 60s. Tuesday and Tuesday night, showers likely and a slight chance of thunderstorms. Highs in the upper 80s.
lows in the upper 60s. For more detailed weather, water, and climate information, please visit our website at weather.gov/Atlanta. The current time is 1:39 p.m. Eastern Daylight Time. Here are the 1 p.m. weather observations from around the area. At Athens, it was partly sunny. The temperature was 81 degrees, dew point 69 degrees, relative humidity 67%, wind calm, pressure was 30.37 inches and falling. At Gainesville, it was cloudy and 83, wind calm. At Winder, it was partly sunny, the temperature was 82. At Greensboro, it was partly sunny and 82, wind calm. At Jefferson, it was partly sunny and 85, wind southeast at 6. At Monroe, it was partly sunny, the temperature was 84. At Albertton, it was sunny and 83, wind northeast at 3. At Canyon, it was partly sunny and 82, wind calm. At Clemson, it was sunny and 84, wind variable at 5. Elsewhere across Georgia, at Atlanta it was partly sunny and 84, wind east at 7. At Cartersville, the temperature was 86, wind northeast at 5. At Lawrenceville, it was mostly sunny and 86, wind southeast at 5. At Macon, it was mostly sunny and 88, wind northeast at 10. At Rome, it was cloudy, the temperature was 88. At Augusta, it was mostly sunny and 86, wind northeast at 9. At Savannah, it was mostly sunny and 85, wind northeast at 13. Elsewhere across the region, at Chattanooga, it was mostly sunny and 87, wind north at 3. At Asheville, it was partly sunny and 83, wind north at 9 gusting to 22. At Greenville-Spartanburg, it was mostly sunny and 82, wind variable at 5. 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You can also like your Peachtree City National Weather Service on Facebook or follow NWS Atlanta on Twitter. Here is the hazardous weather outlook. This hazardous weather outlook is for North and Central Georgia. For this afternoon and tonight, no hazardous weather is expected at this time. And now the extended outlook for the period Thursday through Tuesday. Chances for scattered afternoon thunderstorms return Friday and linger into the weekend. Any storms that form will be capable of producing gusty winds, frequent lightning, and locally heavy rainfall. Spotter information statement: spotter activation will not be needed through tonight. Here is the official forecast from your National Weather Service for the Athens listening area. This afternoon, sunny. Highs around 90. East winds 5 to 10 miles an hour. Tonight, clear. Lows in the mid-60s. Light east winds in the evening, becoming light and variable. Thursday, sunny. Highs in the lower 90s. Northeast winds 5 to 10 miles an hour. Thursday night, mostly clear. Lows in the upper 60s. Light west winds. And now the extended forecast. Friday and Friday night, partly cloudy. A slight chance of showers and thunderstorms. Highs in the mid-90s. Lows around 70. Saturday and Saturday night, partly cloudy. A chance of showers and thunderstorms. Highs in the lower 90s. Lows in the upper 60s. Sunday and Sunday night, partly cloudy. A slight chance of showers and thunderstorms. Highs in the lower 90s. Lows in the upper

At Winder, it was partly sunny. The temperature was 82. At Greensboro, it was partly sunny and 82, wind calm. At Jefferson, it was partly sunny and 85, wind southeast at 6. At Monroe, it was partly sunny. The temperature was 84. At Albertton, it was sunny and 83, wind northeast at 3. At Canyon, it was partly sunny and 82, wind calm. At Clemson, it was sunny and 84, wind variable at 5. Elsewhere across Georgia, at Atlanta it was partly sunny and 84, wind east at 7. At Cartersville, the temperature was 86, wind northeast at 5. At Lawrenceville, it was mostly sunny and 86, wind southeast at 5. At Macon, it was mostly sunny and 88, wind northeast at 10. At Rome, it was cloudy, the temperature was 88. At Augusta, it was mostly sunny and 86, wind northeast at 9. At Savannah, it was mostly sunny and 85, wind northeast at 13. Elsewhere across the region, at Chattanooga, it was mostly sunny and 87, wind north at 3. At Asheville, it was partly sunny and 83, wind north at 9 gusting to 22. At Greenville-Spartanburg, it was mostly sunny and 82, wind variable at 5. Here is the hazardous weather outlook. This hazardous weather outlook is for North and Central Georgia. For this afternoon and tonight, no hazardous weather is expected at this time. And now the extended outlook for the period Thursday through Tuesday, chances for scattered afternoon thunderstorms return Friday and linger into the weekend. Any storms that form will be capable of producing gusty winds, frequent lightning, and locally heavy rainfall. Spotter information statement, spotter activation will not be needed through tonight. Here is the official forecast from your National Weather Service for the Athens listening area. This afternoon, sunny. Highs around 90. East winds 5 to 10 miles an hour. Tonight, clear. Lows in the mid-60s. Light east winds in the evening, becoming light and variable. Thursday, sunny. Highs in the lower 90s. Northeast winds 5 to 10 miles an hour. Thursday night, mostly clear. Lows in the upper 60s. Light west winds. And now the extended forecast. Friday and Friday night, partly cloudy. A slight chance of showers and thunderstorms. Highs in the mid-90s. Lows around 70. Saturday and Saturday night, partly cloudy. A chance of showers and thunderstorms. Highs in the lower 90s. Lows in the upper 60s. Sunday and Sunday night, partly cloudy. A slight chance of showers and thunderstorms. Highs in the lower 90s. Lows in the upper 60s. Monday and Monday night, mostly cloudy. A chance of showers and thunderstorms. Highs around 90. Lows in the upper 60s. Tuesday and Tuesday night, showers likely and a slight chance of thunderstorms. Highs in the upper 80s. Lows in the upper 60s. For more detailed weather, water, and climate information, please visit our website at weather.gov/Atlanta. The current time is 1:58 p.m. Eastern Daylight Time. Here are the 1 p.m. weather observations from around the area. At Athens, it was partly sunny, the temperature was 81 degrees, dew point 69 degrees, relative humidity 67%, wind calm, pressure was 30.37 inches and falling. At Gainesville, it was cloudy and 83, wind calm. At Winder, it was partly sunny, the temperature was 82. At Greensboro, it was partly sunny and 82, wind calm. At Jefferson, it was partly sunny and 85, wind southeast at 6. At Monroe, it was partly sunny, the temperature was 84. At Albertton, it was sunny and 83, wind northeast at 3. At Canyon, it was partly sunny and 82, wind calm.

At Clemson, it was sunny and 84, wind variable at 5. Elsewhere across Georgia, at Atlanta it was partly sunny and 84, wind east at 7. At Cartersville, the temperature was 86, wind northeast at 5. At Lawrenceville, it was mostly sunny and 86, wind southeast at 5. At Macon, it was mostly sunny and 88, wind northeast at 10. At Rome, it was cloudy, the temperature was 88. At Augusta, it was mostly sunny and 86, wind northeast at 9. At Savannah, it was mostly sunny and 85, wind northeast at 13. Elsewhere across the region, at Chattanooga, it was mostly sunny and 87, wind north at 3. At Asheville, it was partly sunny and 83, wind north at 9 gusting to 22. At Greenville-Spartanburg, it was mostly sunny and 82, wind variable at 5. Here is the hazardous weather outlook. This hazardous weather outlook is for North and Central Georgia. For this afternoon and tonight, no hazardous weather is expected at this time. And now the extended outlook for the period Thursday through Tuesday. Chances for scattered afternoon thunderstorms return Friday and linger into the weekend. Any storms that form will be capable of producing gusty winds, frequent lightning, and locally heavy rainfall. Spotter information statement, spotter activation will not be needed through tonight. Here is the official forecast from your National Weather Service for the Athens listening area. This afternoon, sunny. Highs around 90. East winds 5 to 10 miles an hour. Tonight, clear. Lows in the mid-60s. Light east winds in the evening, becoming light and variable. Thursday, sunny. Highs in the lower 90s. Northeast winds 5 to 10 miles an hour. Thursday night, mostly clear. Lows in the upper 60s. Light west winds. And now the extended forecast. Friday and Friday night, partly cloudy. A slight chance of showers and thunderstorms. Highs in the mid-90s. Lows around 70. Saturday and Saturday night, partly cloudy. A chance of showers and thunderstorms. Highs in the lower 90s. Lows in the upper 60s. Sunday and Sunday night, partly cloudy. A slight chance of showers and thunderstorms. Highs in the lower 90s. Lows in the upper 60s. Monday and Monday night, mostly cloudy. A chance of showers and thunderstorms. Highs around 90. Lows in the upper 60s. Tuesday and Tuesday night, showers likely and a slight chance of thunderstorms. Highs in the upper 80s. Lows in the upper 60s. For more detailed weather, water, and climate information, please visit our website at weather.gov/Atlanta. The current time is 2:02 p.m. Eastern Daylight Time. Here are the 1 p.m. weather observations from around the area. At Athens, it was partly sunny, the temperature was 81 degrees, dew point 69 degrees, relative humidity 67%, wind calm, pressure was 30.37 inches and falling. At Gainesville, it was cloudy and 83, wind calm. At Winder, it was partly sunny, the temperature was 82. At Greensboro, it was partly sunny and 82, wind calm. At Jefferson, it was partly sunny and 85, wind southeast at 6. At Monroe, it was partly sunny, the temperature was 84. At Albertton, it was sunny and 83, wind northeast at 3. At Canyon, it was partly sunny and 82, wind calm. At Clemson, it was sunny and 84, wind variable at 5. Elsewhere across Georgia, at Atlanta it was partly sunny and 84, wind east at 7. At Cartersville, the temperature was 86, wind northeast at 5. At Lawrenceville, it was mostly sunny and 86, wind southeast at 5. At Macon, it was mostly sunny and 88, wind northeast at 10. At Rome,
it was cloudy, the temperature was 88. At Augusta, it was mostly sunny and 86, wind northeast at 9. At Savannah, it was mostly sunny and 85, wind northeast at 13. Elsewhere across the region, at Chattanooga, it was mostly sunny and 87, wind north at 3. At Asheville, it was partly sunny and 83, wind north at 9 gusting to 22. At Greenville-Spartanburg, it was mostly sunny and 82, wind variable at 5. Here are the 2 p.m. weather observations from around the area. At Athens, it was partly sunny, the temperature was 86. At Gainesville, it was partly sunny and 85, wind southeast at 5. At Winder, it was partly sunny, the temperature was 82. At Greensboro, it was partly cloudy and 86, wind east at 8. At Jefferson, it was cloudy and 84, wind calm. At Monroe, it was partly sunny, the temperature was 87. At Albertton, it was partly sunny and 85, wind northeast at 3. At Canyon, it was partly sunny and 85, wind southeast at 8. At Clemson, it was partly sunny and 83, wind variable at 3. Elsewhere across Georgia, at Atlanta it was partly sunny and 86, wind east at 7. At Cartersville, the temperature was 90, wind calm. At Lawrenceville, it was partly sunny and 84, wind calm. At Macon, it was partly sunny and 87, wind northeast at 6. At Rome, it was mostly sunny and 88, wind north at 5. At Augusta, it was cloudy and 86, wind east at 7. At Savannah, it was mostly sunny and 87, wind variable at 7. Elsewhere across the region, at Chattanooga, it was partly sunny and 90, wind variable at 3. At Asheville, it was mostly sunny and 85, wind north at 9. At Greenville-Spartanburg, it was sunny and 83, wind variable at 3. Here is the hazardous weather outlook. This hazardous weather outlook is for North and Central Georgia. For this afternoon and tonight, no hazardous weather is expected at this time. And now the extended outlook for the period Thursday through Tuesday, chances for scattered afternoon thunderstorms return Friday and linger into the weekend. Any storms that form will be capable of producing gusty winds, frequent lightning, and locally heavy rainfall. Spotter information statement, spotter activation will not be needed through tonight. Here is the official forecast from your National Weather Service for the Athens listening area. This afternoon, sunny. Highs around 90. East winds 5 to 10 miles an hour. Tonight, clear. Lows in the mid-60s. Light east winds in the evening, becoming light and variable. Thursday, sunny. Highs in the lower 90s. Northeast winds 5 to 10 miles an hour. Thursday night, mostly clear. Lows in the upper 60s. Light west winds. And now the extended forecast. Friday and Friday night, partly cloudy. A slight chance of showers and thunderstorms. Highs in the mid-90s. Lows around 70. Saturday and Saturday night, partly cloudy. A chance of showers and thunderstorms. Highs in the lower 90s. Lows in the upper 60s. Sunday and Sunday night, partly cloudy. A slight chance of showers and thunderstorms. Highs in the lower 90s. Lows in the upper 60s. Monday and Monday night, mostly cloudy. A chance of showers and thunderstorms. Highs around 90. Lows in the upper 60s. Tuesday and Tuesday night, showers likely and a slight chance of thunderstorms. Highs in the upper 80s. Lows in the upper 60s. For more detailed weather, water, and climate information, please visit our website at weather.gov/Atlanta. The current time is 2:09 p.m. Eastern Daylight Time. Here are the 2 p.m. weather observations from around the area. At Athens,

elsewhere across the region. At Chattanooga, it was partly sunny and 90, wind variable at 3. At Asheville, it was mostly sunny and 85, wind north at 9. At Greenville-Spartanburg, it was sunny and 83, wind variable at 3. Here is the hazardous weather outlook. This hazardous weather outlook is for North and Central Georgia. For this afternoon and tonight, no hazardous weather is expected at this time. And now the extended outlook for the period Thursday through Tuesday. Chances for scattered afternoon thunderstorms return Friday and linger into the weekend. Any storms that form will be capable of producing gusty winds, frequent lightning, and locally heavy rainfall. Spotter information statement, spotter activation will not be needed through tonight. Here is the official forecast from your National Weather Service for the Athens listening area. This afternoon, sunny. Highs around 90. East winds 5 to 10 miles an hour. Tonight, clear. Lows in the mid-60s. Light east winds in the evening, becoming light and variable. Thursday, sunny. Highs in the lower 90s. Northeast winds 5 to 10 miles an hour. Thursday night, mostly clear. Lows in the upper 60s. Light west winds. And now the extended forecast. Friday and Friday night, partly cloudy. A slight chance of showers and thunderstorms. Highs in the mid-90s. Lows around 70. Saturday and Saturday night, partly cloudy. A chance of showers and thunderstorms. Highs in the lower 90s. Lows in the upper 60s. Sunday and Sunday night, partly cloudy. A slight chance of showers and thunderstorms. Highs in the lower 90s. Lows in the upper 60s. Monday and Monday night, mostly cloudy. A chance of showers and thunderstorms. Highs around 90. Lows in the upper 60s. Tuesday and Tuesday night, showers likely and a slight chance of thunderstorms. Highs in the upper 80s. Lows in the upper 60s. For more detailed weather, water, and climate information, please visit our website at weather.gov/Atlanta. The current time is 2:22 p.m. Eastern Daylight Time. Here are the 2 p.m. weather observations from around the area. At Athens, it was partly sunny, the temperature was 86. At Gainesville, it was partly sunny and 85, wind southeast at 5. At Winder, it was partly sunny, the temperature was 82. At Greensboro, it was partly cloudy and 86, wind east at 8. At Jefferson, it was cloudy and 84, wind calm. At Monroe, it was partly sunny, the temperature was 87. At Albertton, it was partly sunny and 85, wind northeast at 3. At Canyon, it was partly sunny and 85, wind southeast at 8. At Clemson, it was partly sunny and 83, wind variable at 3. Elsewhere across Georgia, at Atlanta it was partly sunny and 86, wind east at 7. At Cartersville, the temperature was 90, wind calm. At Lawrenceville, it was partly sunny and 84, wind calm. At Macon, it was partly sunny and 87, wind northeast at 6. At Rome, it was mostly sunny and 88, wind north at 5. At Augusta, it was cloudy and 86, wind east at 7. At Savannah, it was mostly sunny and 87, wind variable at 7. Elsewhere across the region, at Chattanooga, it was partly sunny and 90, wind variable at 3. At Asheville, it was mostly sunny and 85, wind north at 9. At Greenville-Spartanburg, it was sunny and 83, wind variable at 3. Here is the hazardous weather outlook. This hazardous weather outlook is for North and Central Georgia. For this afternoon and tonight, no hazardous weather is expected at this time. And now the extended outlook for the period Thursday through Tuesday. Chances for scattered afternoon thunderstorms return Friday and linger into the weekend.

Any storms that form will be capable of producing gusty winds, frequent lightning, and locally heavy rainfall. Spotter information statement. Spotter activation will not be needed through tonight. Here is the official forecast from your National Weather Service for the Athens listening area. This afternoon, sunny. Highs around 90. East winds 5 to 10 miles an hour. Tonight, clear. Lows in the mid-60s. Light east winds in the evening, becoming light and variable. Thursday, sunny. Highs in the lower 90s. Northeast winds 5 to 10 miles an hour. Thursday night, mostly clear. Lows in the upper 60s. Light west winds. And now the extended forecast. Friday and Friday night, partly cloudy. A slight chance of showers and thunderstorms. Highs in the mid-90s. Lows around 70. Saturday and Saturday night, partly cloudy. A chance of showers and thunderstorms. Highs in the lower 90s. Lows in the upper 60s. Sunday and Sunday night, partly cloudy. A slight chance of showers and thunderstorms. Highs in the lower 90s. Lows in the upper 60s. Monday and Monday night, mostly cloudy. A chance of showers and thunderstorms. Highs around 90. Lows in the upper 60s. Tuesday and Tuesday night, showers likely and a slight chance of thunderstorms. Highs in the upper 80s. Lows in the upper 60s. For more detailed weather, water, and climate information, please visit our website at weather.gov/Atlanta. The current time is 2:26 p.m. Eastern Daylight Time. Here are the 2 p.m. weather observations from around the area. At Athens, it was partly sunny, the temperature was 86. At Gainesville, it was partly sunny and 85, wind southeast at 5. At Winder, it was partly sunny, the temperature was 82. At Greensboro, it was partly cloudy and 86, wind east at 8. At Jefferson, it was cloudy and 84, wind calm. At Monroe, it was partly sunny, the temperature was 87. At Albertton, it was partly sunny and 85, wind northeast at 3. At Canyon, it was partly sunny and 85, wind southeast at 8. At Clemson, it was partly sunny and 83, wind variable at 3. Elsewhere across Georgia, at Atlanta it was partly sunny and 86, wind east at 7. At Cartersville, the temperature was 90, wind calm. At Lawrenceville, it was partly sunny and 84, wind calm. At Macon, it was partly sunny and 87, wind northeast at 6. At Rome, it was mostly sunny and 88, wind north at 5. At Augusta, it was cloudy and 86, wind east at 7. At Savannah, it was mostly sunny and 87, wind variable at 7. Elsewhere across the region, at Chattanooga, it was partly sunny and 90, wind variable at 3. At Asheville, it was mostly sunny and 85, wind north at 9. At Greenville-Spartanburg, it was sunny and 83, wind variable at 3. Here is the hazardous weather outlook. This hazardous weather outlook is for North and Central Georgia. For this afternoon and tonight, no hazardous weather is expected at this time. And now the extended outlook for the period Thursday through Tuesday, chances for scattered afternoon thunderstorms return Friday and linger into the weekend. Any storms that form will be capable of producing gusty winds, frequent lightning, and locally heavy rainfall. Spotter information statement. Spotter activation will not be needed through tonight. Here is the official forecast from your National Weather Service for the Athens listening area. This afternoon, sunny. Highs around 90. East winds 5 to 10 miles an hour. Tonight, clear. Lows in the mid-60s. Light east winds in the evening, becoming light and variable. Thursday, sunny. Highs in the lower 90s.

in the upper 60s. Monday and Monday night, mostly cloudy. A chance of showers and thunderstorms. Highs around 90. Lows in the upper 60s. Tuesday and Tuesday night, showers likely and a slight chance of thunderstorms. Highs in the upper 80s. Lows in the upper 60s. For more detailed weather, water, and climate information, please visit our website at weather.gov/Atlanta. Here is the official forecast from your National Weather Service for the Athens listening area. This afternoon, sunny. Highs around 90. East winds 5 to 10 miles an hour. Tonight, clear. Lows in the mid-60s. Light east winds in the evening, becoming light and variable. Thursday, sunny. Highs in the lower 90s. Northeast winds 5 to 10 miles an hour. Thursday night, mostly clear. Lows in the upper 60s. Light west winds. And now the extended forecast. Friday and Friday night, partly cloudy. A slight chance of showers and thunderstorms. Highs in the mid-90s. Lows around 70. Saturday and Saturday night, partly cloudy. A chance of showers and thunderstorms. Highs in the lower 90s. Lows in the upper 60s. Sunday and Sunday night, partly cloudy. A slight chance of showers and thunderstorms. Highs in the lower 90s. Lows in the upper 60s. Monday and Monday night, partly cloudy. A chance of showers and thunderstorms. Highs in the lower 90s. Lows in the upper 60s. Tuesday and Tuesday night, mostly cloudy. A chance of showers and a slight chance of thunderstorms. Highs in the upper 80s. Lows in the upper 60s. For more detailed weather, water, and climate information, please visit our website at weather.gov/Atlanta. The current time is 2:32 p.m. Eastern Daylight Time. Here are the 2 p.m. weather observations from around the area. At Athens, it was partly sunny, the temperature was 86. At Gainesville, it was partly sunny and 85, wind southeast at 5. At Winder, it was partly sunny, the temperature was 82. At Greensboro, it was partly cloudy and 86, wind east at 8. At Jefferson, it was cloudy and 84, wind calm. At Monroe, it was partly sunny, the temperature was 87. At Alberton, it was cloudy and 84, wind calm. At Monroe, it was partly sunny, the temperature was 87. At Alberton, it was partly sunny and 85, wind northeast at 3. At Canyon, it was partly sunny and 85, wind southeast at 8. At Clemson, it was partly sunny and 83, wind variable at 3. Elsewhere across Georgia, at Atlanta it was partly sunny and 86, wind east at 7. At Cartersville, the temperature was 90, wind calm. At Lawrenceville, it was partly sunny and 84, wind calm. At Macon, it was partly sunny and 87, wind northeast at 6. At Rome, it was mostly sunny and 88, wind north at 5. At Augusta, it was cloudy and 86, wind east at 7. At Savannah, it was mostly sunny and 87, wind variable at 7. Elsewhere across the region, at Chattanooga, it was partly sunny and 90, wind variable at 3. At Asheville, it was mostly sunny and 85, wind north at 9. At Greenville-Spartanburg, it was sunny and 83, wind variable at 3. Here is the hazardous weather outlook. This hazardous weather outlook is for North and Central Georgia. For this afternoon and tonight, no hazardous weather is expected at this time. And now the extended outlook for the period Thursday through Tuesday, chances for scattered afternoon thunderstorms return Friday and linger into the weekend. Any storms that form will be capable of producing gusty winds, frequent lightning, and locally heavy rainfall. Spotter information statement, spotter activation.

will not be needed through tonight. Here is the official forecast from your National Weather Service for the Athens listening area. This afternoon, sunny. Highs around 90. East winds 5 to 10 miles an hour. Tonight, clear. Lows in the mid-60s. Light east winds in the evening, becoming light and variable. Thursday, sunny. Highs in the lower 90s. Northeast winds 5 to 10 miles an hour. Thursday night, mostly clear. Lows in the upper 60s. Light west winds. And now the extended forecast. Friday and Friday night, partly cloudy. A slight chance of showers and thunderstorms. Highs in the mid-90s. Lows around 70. Saturday and Saturday night, partly cloudy. A chance of showers and thunderstorms. Highs in the lower 90s. Lows in the upper 60s. Sunday and Sunday night, partly cloudy. A slight chance of showers and thunderstorms. Highs in the lower 90s. Lows in the upper 60s. Monday and Monday night, partly cloudy. A chance of showers and thunderstorms. Highs in the lower 90s. Lows in the upper 60s. Tuesday and Tuesday night, mostly cloudy. A chance of showers and a slight chance of thunderstorms. Highs in the upper 80s. Lows in the upper 60s. For more detailed weather, water, and climate information, please visit our website at weather.gov/Atlanta. The current time is 2:36 p.m. Eastern Daylight Time. Here are the 2 p.m. weather observations from around the area. At Athens, it was partly sunny, the temperature was 86. At Gainesville, it was partly sunny and 85, wind southeast at 5. At Winder, it was partly sunny, the temperature was 82. At Greensboro, it was partly cloudy and 86, wind east at 8. At Jefferson, it was cloudy and 84, wind calm. At Monroe, it was partly sunny, the temperature was 87. At Albertton, it was partly sunny and 85, wind northeast at 3. At Canyon, it was partly sunny and 85, wind southeast at 8. At Clemson, it was partly sunny and 83, wind variable at 3. Elsewhere across Georgia, at Atlanta it was partly sunny and 86, wind east at 7. At Cartersville, the temperature was 90, wind calm. At Lawrenceville, it was partly sunny and 84, wind calm. At Macon, it was partly sunny and 87, wind northeast at 6. At Rome, it was mostly sunny and 88, wind north at 5. At Augusta, it was cloudy and 86, wind east at 7. At Savannah, it was mostly sunny and 87, wind variable at 7. Elsewhere across the region, at Chattanooga, it was partly sunny and 90, wind variable at 3. At Asheville, it was mostly sunny and 85, wind north at 9. At Greenville-Spartanburg, it was sunny and 83, wind variable at 3. Here is the hazardous weather outlook. This hazardous weather outlook is for North and Central Georgia. For this afternoon and tonight, no hazardous weather is expected at this time. And now the extended outlook for the period Thursday through Tuesday. Chances for scattered afternoon thunderstorms return Friday and linger into the weekend. Any storms that form will be capable of producing gusty winds, frequent lightning, and locally heavy rainfall. Spotter information statement. Spotter activation will not be needed through tonight. Here is the official forecast from your National Weather Service for the Athens listening area. This afternoon, sunny. Highs around 90. East winds 5 to 10 miles an hour. Tonight, clear. Lows in the mid-60s. Light east winds in the evening, becoming light and variable. Thursday, sunny. Highs in the lower 90s. Northeast winds 5 to 10 miles an hour. Thursday night, mostly clear. Lows in the upper 60s.
light west winds. And now the extended forecast. Friday and Friday night, partly cloudy. A slight chance of showers and thunderstorms. Highs in the mid-90s. Lows around 70. Saturday and Saturday night, partly cloudy. A chance of showers and thunderstorms. Highs in the lower 90s. Lows in the upper 60s. Sunday and Sunday night, partly cloudy. A slight chance of showers and thunderstorms. Highs in the lower 90s. Lows in the upper 60s. Monday and Monday night, partly cloudy. A chance of showers and thunderstorms. Highs in the lower 90s. Lows in the upper 60s. Tuesday and Tuesday night, mostly cloudy. A chance of showers and a slight chance of thunderstorms. Highs in the upper 80s. Lows in the upper 60s. 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The current time is 2:42 p.m. Eastern Daylight Time. Here are the 2 p.m. weather observations from around the area. At Athens, it was partly sunny, the temperature was 86. At Gainesville, it was partly sunny and 85, wind southeast at 5. At Winder, it was partly sunny, the temperature was 82. At Greensboro, it was partly cloudy and 86, wind east at 8. At Jefferson, it was cloudy and 84, wind calm. At Monroe, it was partly sunny, the temperature was 87. At Albertton, it was partly sunny and 85, wind northeast at 3. At Canyon, it was partly sunny and 85, wind southeast at 8. At Clemson, it was partly sunny and 83, wind variable at 3. Elsewhere across Georgia, at Atlanta it was partly sunny and 86, wind east at 7. At Cartersville, the temperature was 90, wind calm. At Lawrenceville, it was partly sunny and 84, wind calm. At Macon, it was partly sunny and 87, wind northeast at 6. At Rome, it was mostly sunny and 88, wind north at 5. At Augusta, it was cloudy and 86, wind east at 7. At Savannah, it was mostly sunny and 87, wind variable at 7. Elsewhere across the region, at Chattanooga, it was partly sunny and 90, wind variable at 3. At Asheville, it was mostly sunny and 85, wind north at 9. At Greenville-Spartanburg, it was sunny and 83, wind variable at 3. Here is the hazardous weather outlook. This hazardous weather outlook is for North and Central Georgia. For this afternoon and tonight, no hazardous weather is expected at this time. And now the extended outlook for the period Thursday through Tuesday. Chances for scattered afternoon thunderstorms return Friday and linger into the weekend. Any storms that form will be capable of producing gusty winds, frequent lightning, and locally heavy rainfall. Spotter information statement: spotter activation will not be needed through tonight. Here is the official forecast from your National Weather Service for the Athens listening area. This afternoon, sunny. Highs around 90. East winds 5 to 10 miles an hour. Tonight, clear. Lows in the mid-60s. Light east winds in the evening, becoming light and variable. Thursday, sunny.

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The current time is 2:55 p.m. Eastern Daylight Time. Here are the 2 p.m. weather observations from around the area. At Athens, it was partly sunny. The temperature was 86. At Gainesville, it was partly sunny and 85, wind southeast at 5. At Winder, it was partly sunny, the temperature was 82. At Greensboro, it was partly cloudy and 86, wind east at 8. At Jefferson, it was cloudy and 84, wind calm. At Monroe, it was partly sunny, the temperature was 87. At Albertton, it was partly sunny and 85, wind northeast at 3. At Canyon, it was partly sunny and 85, wind southeast at 8. At Clemson, it was partly sunny and 83, wind variable at 3. Elsewhere across Georgia, at Atlanta it was partly sunny and 86, wind east at 7. At Cartersville, the temperature was 90, wind calm. At Lawrenceville, it was partly sunny and 84, wind calm. At Macon, it was partly sunny and 87, wind northeast at 6. At Rome, it was mostly sunny and 88, wind north at 5. At Augusta, it was cloudy and 86, wind east at 7. At Savannah, it was mostly sunny and 87, wind variable at 7. Elsewhere across the region, at Chattanooga, it was partly sunny and 90, wind variable at 3. At Asheville, it was mostly sunny and 85, wind north at 9. At Greenville-Spartanburg, it was sunny and 83, wind variable at 3. Here is the hazardous weather outlook. This hazardous weather outlook is for North and Central Georgia. For this afternoon and tonight, no hazardous weather is expected at this time. And now the extended outlook for the period Thursday through Tuesday, chances for scattered afternoon thunderstorms return Friday and linger into the weekend. Any storms that form will be capable of producing gusty winds, frequent lightning, and locally heavy rainfall. Spotter information statement, spotter activation will not be needed through tonight. Here is the official forecast from your National Weather Service for the Athens listening area. This afternoon, sunny. Highs around 90. East winds 5 to 10 miles an hour. Tonight, clear. Lows in the mid-60s. Light east winds in the evening, becoming light and variable. Thursday, sunny. Highs in the lower 90s. Northeast winds 5 to 10 miles an hour. Thursday night, mostly clear. Lows in the upper 60s. Light west winds. And now the extended forecast. Friday and Friday night, partly cloudy. A slight chance of showers and thunderstorms. Highs in the mid-90s. Lows around 70. Saturday and Saturday night, partly cloudy. A chance of showers and thunderstorms. Highs in the lower 90s. Lows in the upper 60s. Sunday and Sunday night, partly cloudy. A slight chance of showers and thunderstorms. Highs in the lower 90s. Lows in the upper 60s. Monday and Monday night, partly cloudy. A chance of showers and thunderstorms. Highs in the lower 90s. Lows in the upper 60s. Tuesday and Tuesday night, mostly cloudy. A chance of showers and a slight chance of thunderstorms. Highs in the upper 80s. Lows in the upper 60s. For more detailed weather, water, and climate information, please visit our website at weather.gov/Atlanta. The current time is 2:59 p.m. Eastern Daylight Time. Here are the 2 p.m. weather observations from around the area. At Athens, it was partly sunny, the temperature was 86. At Gainesville, it was partly sunny and 85, wind southeast at 5. At Winder, it was partly sunny, the temperature was 82. At Greensboro, it was partly cloudy and 86, wind east at 8. At Jefferson, it was cloudy and 84, wind calm.

At Monroe, it was partly sunny. The temperature was 87. At Alberton, it was partly sunny and 85. Wind northeast at 3. At Canyon, it was partly sunny and 85. Wind southeast at 8. At Clemson, it was partly sunny and 83. Wind variable at 3. Elsewhere across Georgia, at Atlanta it was partly sunny and 86, wind east at 7. At Cartersville, the temperature was 90, wind calm. At Lawrenceville, it was partly sunny and 84, wind calm. At Macon, it was partly sunny and 87, wind northeast at 6. At Rome, it was mostly sunny and 88, wind north at 5. At Augusta, it was cloudy and 86, wind east at 7. At Savannah, it was mostly sunny and 87, wind variable at 7. Elsewhere across the region, at Chattanooga, it was partly sunny and 90, wind variable at 3. At Asheville, it was mostly sunny and 85, wind north at 9. At Greenville-Spartanburg, it was sunny and 83, wind variable at 3. Here is the hazardous weather outlook. This hazardous weather outlook is for North and Central Georgia. For this afternoon and tonight, no hazardous weather is expected at this time. And now the extended outlook for the period Thursday through Tuesday. Chances for scattered afternoon thunderstorms return Friday and linger into the weekend. Any storms that form will be capable of producing gusty winds, frequent lightning, and locally heavy rainfall. Spotter information statement, spotter activation will not be needed through tonight. Here is the official forecast from your National Weather Service for the Athens listening area. This afternoon, sunny. Highs around 90. East winds 5 to 10 miles an hour. Tonight, clear. Lows in the mid-60s. Light east winds in the evening, becoming light and variable. Thursday, sunny. Highs in the lower 90s. Northeast winds 5 to 10 miles an hour. Thursday night, mostly clear. Lows in the upper 60s. Light west winds. And now the extended forecast. Friday and Friday night, partly cloudy. A slight chance of showers and thunderstorms. Highs in the mid-90s. Lows around 70. Saturday and Saturday night, partly cloudy. A chance of showers and thunderstorms. Highs in the lower 90s. Lows in the upper 60s. Sunday and Sunday night, partly cloudy. A slight chance of showers and thunderstorms. Highs in the lower 90s. Lows in the upper 60s. Monday and Monday night, partly cloudy. A chance of showers and thunderstorms. Highs in the lower 90s. Lows in the upper 60s. Tuesday and Tuesday night, mostly cloudy. A chance of showers and a slight chance of thunderstorms. Highs in the upper 80s. Lows in the upper 60s. For more detailed weather, water, and climate information, please visit our website at weather.gov/Atlanta. The current time is 3:03 p.m. Eastern Daylight Time. Here are the 2 p.m. weather observations from around the area. At Athens, it was partly sunny. The temperature was 86. At Gainesville, it was partly sunny and 85. Wind southeast at 5. At Winder, it was partly sunny. The temperature was 82. At Greensboro, it was partly cloudy and 86. Wind east at 8. At Jefferson, it was cloudy and 84, wind calm. At Monroe, it was partly sunny, the temperature was 87. At Alberton, it was partly sunny and 85, wind northeast at 3. At Canyon, it was partly sunny and 85, wind southeast at 8. At Clemson, it was partly sunny and 83, wind variable at 3. Elsewhere across Georgia, at Atlanta it was partly sunny and 86, wind east at 7. At Cartersville, the temperature was 90, wind calm. At Lawrenceville, it was partly sunny and 84, wind calm. At Macon,
It was partly sunny and 87, wind northeast at 6. At Rome, it was mostly sunny and 88, wind north at 5. At Augusta, it was cloudy and 86, wind east at 7. At Savannah, it was mostly sunny and 87, wind variable at 7. Elsewhere across the region, at Chattanooga, it was partly sunny and 90, wind variable at 3. At Asheville, it was mostly sunny and 85, wind north at 9. At Greenville-Spartanburg, it was sunny and 83, wind variable at 3. Here are the 3 p.m. weather observations from around the area. At Athens, it was partly sunny, the temperature was 85 degrees, dew point 68 degrees, relative humidity 56%, wind east at 3 miles an hour, pressure was 30.33 inches and falling. At Gainesville, it was mostly sunny and 86, wind east at 6. At Winder, it was mostly sunny, the temperature was 86. At Greensboro, it was partly cloudy and 88, wind northeast at 6 gusting to 14. At Jefferson, it was partly sunny and 86, wind calm. At Monroe, it was partly sunny, the temperature was 87. At Alberton, it was partly sunny and 87, wind east at 7. At Canyon, it was mostly sunny and 88, wind east at 7. At Clemson, it was mostly sunny and 85, wind variable at 3. Elsewhere across Georgia, at Atlanta it was partly sunny and 86, wind east at 6. At Cartersville, the temperature was 90, wind southeast at 6. At Lawrenceville, it was partly sunny and 86, wind variable at 3. At Macon, it was partly sunny and 88, wind east at 13 gusting to 18. At Rome, it was partly sunny, the temperature was 91. At Augusta, it was partly sunny and 86, wind variable at 7. At Savannah, it was partly sunny and 86, wind east at 14 gusting to 20. Elsewhere across the region, at Chattanooga, it was mostly sunny and 93, wind east at 6. At Asheville, it was partly sunny and 86, wind variable at 5. At Greenville-Spartanburg, it was mostly sunny and 85, wind east at 7. Here is the hazardous weather outlook. This hazardous weather outlook is for North and Central Georgia. For this afternoon and tonight, no hazardous weather is expected at this time. And now the extended outlook for the period Thursday through Tuesday, chances for scattered afternoon thunderstorms return Friday and linger into the weekend. Any storms that form will be capable of producing gusty winds, frequent lightning, and locally heavy rainfall. Spotter information statement, spotter activation will not be needed through tonight. Here is the official forecast from your National Weather Service for the Athens listening area. This afternoon, sunny. Highs around 90. East winds 5 to 10 miles an hour. Tonight, clear. Lows in the mid-60s. Light east winds in the evening, becoming light and variable. Thursday, sunny. Highs in the lower 90s. Northeast winds 5 to 10 miles an hour. Thursday night, mostly clear. Lows in the upper 60s. Light west winds. And now the extended forecast. Friday and Friday night, partly cloudy. A slight chance of showers and thunderstorms. Highs in the mid-90s. Lows around 70. Saturday and Saturday night, partly cloudy. A chance of showers and thunderstorms. Highs in the lower 90s. Lows in the upper 60s. Sunday and Sunday night, partly cloudy. A slight chance of showers and thunderstorms. Highs in the lower 90s. Lows in the upper 60s. Monday and Monday night, partly cloudy. A chance of showers and thunderstorms. Highs in the lower 90s. Lows in the upper 60s. Tuesday and Tuesday night, mostly cloudy. A chance of showers and a slight chance of thunderstorms. Highs in the upper 80s. Lows in the upper 60s.

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The current time is 3:10 p.m. Eastern Daylight Time. Here are the 3 p.m. weather observations from around the area. At Athens, it was partly sunny. The temperature was 85 degrees, dew point 68 degrees, relative humidity 56%, wind east at 3 miles an hour, pressure was 30.33 inches and falling. At Gainesville, it was mostly sunny and 86, wind east at 6. At Winder, it was mostly sunny, the temperature was 86. At Greensboro, it was partly cloudy and 88, wind northeast at 6 gusting to 14. At Jefferson, it was partly sunny and 86, wind calm. At Monroe, it was partly sunny, the temperature was 87. At Albertton, it was partly sunny and 87, wind east at 7. At Canyon, it was mostly sunny and 88, wind east at 7. At Clemson, it was mostly sunny and 85, wind variable at 3. Elsewhere across Georgia, at Atlanta it was partly sunny and 86, wind east at 6. At Cartersville, the temperature was 90, wind southeast at 6. At Lawrenceville, it was partly sunny and 86, wind variable at 3. At Macon, it was partly sunny and 88, wind east at 13 gusting to 18. At Rome, it was partly sunny, the temperature was 91. At Augusta, it was partly sunny and 86, wind variable at 7. At Savannah, it was partly sunny and 86, wind east at 14 gusting to 20. Elsewhere across the region, at Chattanooga, it was mostly sunny and 93, wind east at 6. At Asheville, it was partly sunny and 86, wind variable at 5. At Greenville-Spartanburg, it was mostly sunny and 85, wind east at 7. Here are the 3 p.m. weather observations from around the area. At Athens, it was partly sunny, the temperature was 85 degrees, dew point 68 degrees, relative humidity 56%, wind east at 3 miles an hour, pressure was 30.33 inches and falling. At Gainesville, it was mostly sunny and 86, wind east at 6. At Winder, it was mostly sunny, the temperature was 86. At Greensboro, it was partly cloudy and 88, wind northeast at 6 gusting to 14. At Jefferson, it was partly sunny and 86, wind calm. At Monroe, it was partly sunny, the temperature was 87. At Albertton, it was partly sunny and 87, wind east at 7. At Canyon, it was mostly sunny and 88, wind east at 7. At Clemson, it was mostly sunny and 85, wind variable at 3. Elsewhere across Georgia, at Atlanta it was partly sunny and 86, wind east at 6. At Cartersville, the temperature was 90, wind southeast at 6. At Lawrenceville, it was partly sunny and 86, wind variable at 3. At Macon, it was partly sunny and 88, wind east at 13 gusting to 18. At Rome, it was partly sunny, the temperature was 91. At Augusta, it was partly sunny and 86, wind variable at 7. At Savannah, it was partly sunny and 86, wind east at 14 gusting to 20. Elsewhere across the region, at Chattanooga, it was mostly sunny and 93, wind east at 6. At Asheville, it was partly sunny and 86, wind variable at 5. At Greenville-Spartanburg, it was mostly sunny and 85, wind east at 7. Here is the hazardous weather outlook. This hazardous weather outlook is for North and Central Georgia. For this afternoon and tonight, no hazardous weather is expected at this time. And now the extended outlook for the period Thursday through Tuesday, chances for scattered afternoon thunderstorms return Friday and linger into the weekend. Any storms that form will be capable of producing gusty winds, frequent lightning, and locally heavy rainfall. Spotter information statement, spotter activation will not be needed through tonight. Here is the official
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This afternoon, sunny. Highs around 90. East winds 5 to 10 miles an hour. Tonight, clear. Lows in the mid-60s. Light east winds in the evening, becoming light and variable. Thursday, sunny. Highs in the lower 90s. Northeast winds 5 to 10 miles an hour. Thursday night, mostly clear. Lows in the upper 60s. Light west winds. And now the extended forecast. Friday and Friday night, partly cloudy. A slight chance of showers and thunderstorms. Highs in the mid-90s. Lows around 70. Saturday and Saturday night, partly cloudy. A chance of showers and thunderstorms. Highs in the lower 90s. Lows in the upper 60s. Sunday and Sunday night, partly cloudy. A slight chance of showers and thunderstorms. Highs in the lower 90s. Lows in the upper 60s. Monday and Monday night, partly cloudy. A chance of showers and thunderstorms. Highs in the lower 90s. Lows in the upper 60s. Tuesday and Tuesday night, mostly cloudy. A chance of showers and a slight chance of thunderstorms. Highs in the upper 80s. Lows in the upper 60s. For more detailed weather, water, and climate information, please visit our website at weather.gov/Atlanta. The current time is 3:16 p.m. Eastern Daylight Time. Here are the 3 p.m. weather observations from around the area. At Athens, it was partly sunny. The temperature was 85 degrees, dew point 68 degrees, relative humidity 56%, wind east at 3 miles an hour, pressure was 30.33 inches and falling. At Gainesville, it was mostly sunny and 86, wind east at 6. At Winder, it was mostly sunny, the temperature was 86. At Greensboro, it was partly cloudy and 88, wind northeast at 6 gusting to 14. At Jefferson, it was partly sunny and 86, wind calm. At Monroe, it was partly sunny, the temperature was 87. At Albertton, it was partly sunny and 87, wind east at 7. At Canyon, it was mostly sunny and 88, wind east at 7. At Clemson, it was mostly sunny and 85, wind variable at 3. Elsewhere across Georgia, at Atlanta it was partly sunny and 86, wind east at 6. At Cartersville, the temperature was 90, wind southeast at 6. At Lawrenceville, it was partly sunny and 86, wind variable at 3. At Macon, it was partly sunny and 88, wind east at 13 gusting to 18. At Rome, it was partly sunny, the temperature was 91. At Augusta, it was partly sunny and 86, wind variable at 7. At Savannah, it was partly sunny and 86, wind east at 14 gusting to 20. Elsewhere across the region, at Chattanooga, it was mostly sunny and 93, wind east at 6. At Asheville, it was partly sunny and 86, wind variable at 5. At Greenville-Spartanburg, it was mostly sunny and 85, wind east at 7. Here is the hazardous weather outlook. This hazardous weather outlook is for North and Central Georgia. For this afternoon and tonight, no hazardous weather is expected at this time. And now the extended outlook for the period Thursday through Tuesday, chances for scattered afternoon thunderstorms return Friday and linger into the weekend. Any storms that form will be capable of producing gusty winds, frequent lightning, and locally heavy rainfall. Spotter information statement, spotter activation will not be needed through tonight. Here is the official forecast from your National Weather Service for the Athens listening area. This afternoon, sunny. Highs around 90. East winds 5 to 10 miles an hour. Tonight, clear. Lows in the mid-60s. Light east winds in the evening, becoming light and variable. Thursday, sunny. Highs in the

lower 90s. Northeast winds 5 to 10 miles an hour. Thursday night, mostly clear. Lows in the upper 60s. Light west winds. And now the extended forecast. Friday and Friday night, partly cloudy. A slight chance of showers and thunderstorms. Highs in the mid-90s. Lows around 70. Saturday and Saturday night, partly cloudy. A chance of showers and thunderstorms. Highs in the lower 90s. Lows in the upper 60s. Sunday and Sunday night, partly cloudy. A slight chance of showers and thunderstorms. Highs in the lower 90s. Lows in the upper 60s. Monday and Monday night, partly cloudy. A chance of showers and thunderstorms. Highs in the lower 90s. Lows in the upper 60s. Tuesday and Tuesday night, mostly cloudy. A chance of showers and a slight chance of thunderstorms. Highs in the upper 80s. Lows in the upper 60s. For more detailed weather, water, and climate information, please visit our website at weather.gov/Atlanta. The current time is 3:21 p.m. Eastern Daylight Time. Here are the 3 p.m. weather observations from around the area. At Athens, it was partly sunny, the temperature was 85 degrees, dew point 68 degrees, relative humidity 56%, wind east at 3 miles an hour, pressure was 30.33 inches and falling. At Gainesville, it was mostly sunny and 86, wind east at 6. At Winder, it was mostly sunny, the temperature was 86. At Greensboro, it was partly cloudy and 88, wind northeast at 6 gusting to 14. At Jefferson, it was partly sunny and 86, wind calm. At Monroe, it was partly sunny, the temperature was 87. At Albertton, it was partly sunny and 87, wind east at 7. At Canyon, it was mostly sunny and 88, wind east at 7. At Clemson, it was mostly sunny and 85, wind variable at 3. Elsewhere across Georgia, at Atlanta it was partly sunny and 86, wind east at 6. At Cartersville, the temperature was 90, wind southeast at 6. At Lawrenceville, it was partly sunny and 86, wind variable at 3. At Macon, it was partly sunny and 88, wind east at 13 gusting to 18. At Rome, it was partly sunny, the temperature was 91. At Augusta, it was partly sunny and 86, wind variable at 7. At Savannah, it was partly sunny and 86, wind east at 14 gusting to 20. Elsewhere across the region, at Chattanooga, it was mostly sunny and 93, wind east at 6. At Asheville, it was partly sunny and 86, wind variable at 5. At Greenville-Spartanburg, it was mostly sunny and 85, wind east at 7. Here is the hazardous weather outlook. This hazardous weather outlook is for North and Central Georgia. For this afternoon and tonight, no hazardous weather is expected at this time. And now the extended outlook for the period Thursday through Tuesday, chances for scattered afternoon thunderstorms return Friday and linger into the weekend. Any storms that form will be capable of producing gusty winds, frequent lightning, and locally heavy rainfall. Spotter information statement, spotter activation will not be needed through tonight. Here is the official forecast from your National Weather Service for the Athens listening area. This afternoon, sunny. Highs around 90. East winds 5 to 10 miles an hour. Tonight, clear. Lows in the mid-60s. Light east winds in the evening, becoming light and variable. Thursday, sunny. Highs in the lower 90s. Northeast winds 5 to 10 miles an hour. Thursday night, mostly clear. Lows in the upper 60s. Light west winds. And now the extended forecast. Friday and Friday night, partly cloudy. A slight chance of showers and thunderstorms. Highs in the mid-90s.

lows around 70. Saturday and Saturday night, partly cloudy. A chance of showers and thunderstorms. Highs in the lower 90s. Lows in the upper 60s. Sunday and Sunday night, partly cloudy. A slight chance of showers and thunderstorms. Highs in the lower 90s. Lows in the upper 60s. Monday and Monday night, partly cloudy. A chance of showers and thunderstorms. Highs in the lower 90s. Lows in the upper 60s. Tuesday and Tuesday night, mostly cloudy. A chance of showers and a slight chance of thunderstorms. Highs in the upper 80s. Lows in the upper 60s. For more detailed weather, water, and climate information, please visit our website at weather.gov/Atlanta. The current time is 3:26 p.m. Eastern Daylight Time. Here are the 3 p.m. weather observations from around the area. At Athens, it was partly sunny. The temperature was 85 degrees, dew point 68 degrees, relative humidity 56%, wind east at 3 miles an hour, pressure was 30.33 inches and falling. At Gainesville, it was mostly sunny and 86, wind east at 6. At Winder, it was mostly sunny, the temperature was 86. At Greensboro, it was partly cloudy and 88, wind northeast at 6 gusting to 14. At Jefferson, it was partly sunny and 86, wind calm. At Monroe, it was partly sunny, the temperature was 87. At Albertton, it was partly sunny and 87, wind east at 7. At Canyon, it was mostly sunny and 88, wind east at 7. At Clemson, it was mostly sunny and 85, wind variable at 3. Elsewhere across Georgia, at Atlanta it was partly sunny and 86, wind east at 6. At Cartersville, the temperature was 90, wind southeast at 6. At Lawrenceville, it was partly sunny and 86, wind variable at 3. At Macon, it was partly sunny and 88, wind east at 13 gusting to 18. At Rome, it was partly sunny, the temperature was 91. At Augusta, it was partly sunny and 86, wind variable at 7. At Savannah, it was partly sunny and 86, wind east at 14 gusting to 20. Elsewhere across the region, at Chattanooga, it was mostly sunny and 93, wind east at 6. At Asheville, it was partly sunny and 86, wind variable at 5. At Greenville-Spartanburg, it was mostly sunny and 85, wind east at 7. Here is the hazardous weather outlook. This hazardous weather outlook is for North and Central Georgia. For this afternoon and tonight, no hazardous weather is expected at this time. And now the extended outlook for the period Thursday through Tuesday. Chances for scattered afternoon thunderstorms return Friday and linger into the weekend. Any storms that form will be capable of producing gusty winds, frequent lightning, and locally heavy rainfall. Spotter information statement, spotter activation will not be needed through tonight. Here is the official forecast from your National Weather Service for the Athens listening area. This afternoon, sunny. Highs around 90. East winds 5 to 10 miles an hour. Tonight, clear. Lows in the mid-60s. Light east winds in the evening, becoming light and variable. Thursday, sunny. Highs in the lower 90s. Northeast winds 5 to 10 miles an hour. Thursday night, mostly clear. Lows in the upper 60s. Light west winds. And now the extended forecast. Friday and Friday night, partly cloudy. A slight chance of showers and thunderstorms. Highs in the mid-90s. Lows around 70. Saturday and Saturday night, partly cloudy. A chance of showers and thunderstorms. Highs in the lower 90s. Lows in the upper 60s. Sunday and Sunday night, partly cloudy. A slight chance of showers and thunderstorms. Highs in the lower 90s. Lows in the upper 60s.

The temperature was 85 degrees, dew point 68 degrees, relative humidity 56%, wind east at 3 miles an hour, pressure was 30.33 inches and falling. At Gainesville, it was mostly sunny and 86, wind east at 6. At Winder, it was mostly sunny, the temperature was 86. At Greensboro, it was partly cloudy and 88, wind northeast at 6 gusting to 14. At Jefferson, it was partly sunny and 86, wind calm. At Monroe, it was partly sunny, the temperature was 87. At Albertton, it was partly sunny and 87, wind east at 7. At Canyon, it was mostly sunny and 88, wind east at 7. At Clemson, it was mostly sunny and 85, wind variable at 3. Elsewhere across Georgia, at Atlanta it was partly sunny and 86, wind east at 6. At Cartersville, the temperature was 90, wind southeast at 6. At Lawrenceville, it was partly sunny and 86, wind variable at 3. At Macon, it was partly sunny and 88, wind east at 13 gusting to 18. At Rome, it was partly sunny, the temperature was 91. At Augusta, it was partly sunny and 86, wind variable at 7. At Savannah, it was partly sunny and 86, wind east at 14 gusting to 20. Elsewhere across the region, at Chattanooga, it was mostly sunny and 93, wind east at 6. At Asheville, it was partly sunny and 86, wind variable at 5. At Greenville-Spartanburg, it was mostly sunny and 85, wind east at 7. Here is the hazardous weather outlook. This hazardous weather outlook is for North and Central Georgia. For this afternoon and tonight, no hazardous weather is expected at this time. And now the extended outlook for the period Thursday through Tuesday, chances for scattered afternoon thunderstorms return Friday and linger into the weekend. Any storms that form will be capable of producing gusty winds, frequent lightning, and locally heavy rainfall. Spotter information statement, spotter activation will not be needed for frequent lightning, and locally heavy rainfall. Spotter information statement, spotter activation will not be needed through tonight. Here is the official forecast from your National Weather Service for the Athens listening area. This afternoon, sunny. Highs around 90. East winds 5 to 10 miles an hour. Tonight, clear. Lows in the mid-60s. Light east winds in the evening, becoming light and variable. Thursday, sunny. Highs in the lower 90s. Northeast winds 5 to 10 miles an hour. Thursday night, mostly clear. Lows in the upper 60s. Light west winds. And now the extended forecast. Friday and Friday night, partly cloudy. A slight chance of showers and thunderstorms. Highs in the mid-90s. Lows around 70. Saturday and Saturday night, partly cloudy. A chance of showers and thunderstorms. Highs in the lower 90s. Lows in the upper 60s. Sunday and Sunday night, partly cloudy. A slight chance of showers and thunderstorms. Highs in the lower 90s. Lows in the upper 60s. Monday and Monday night, partly cloudy. A chance of showers and thunderstorms. Highs in the lower 90s. Lows in the upper 60s. Tuesday and Tuesday night, mostly cloudy. A chance of showers and a slight chance of thunderstorms. Highs in the upper 80s. Lows in the upper 60s. For more detailed weather, water, and climate information, please visit our website at weather.gov/Atlanta. The current time is 3:35 p.m. Eastern Daylight Time. Here are the 3 p.m. weather observations from around the area. At Athens, it was partly sunny, the temperature was 85 degrees, dew point 68 degrees, relative humidity 56%, wind east at 3 miles an hour, pressure was 30.33 inches and falling. At Gainesville, it was mostly sunny and 86, wind east at 6.

At Winder, it was mostly sunny. The temperature was 86. At Greensboro, it was partly cloudy and 88. Wind northeast at 6 gusting to 14. At Jefferson, it was partly sunny and 86. Wind calm. At Monroe, it was partly sunny. The temperature was 87. At Alberton, it was partly sunny and 87, wind east at 7. At Canyon, it was mostly sunny and 88, wind east at 7. At Clemson, it was mostly sunny and 85, wind variable at 3. Elsewhere across Georgia, at Atlanta it was partly sunny and 86, wind east at 6. At Cartersville, the temperature was 90, wind southeast at 6. At Lawrenceville, it was partly sunny and 86, wind variable at 3. At Macon, it was partly sunny and 88, wind east at 13 gusting to 18. At Rome, it was partly sunny, the temperature was 91. At Augusta, it was partly sunny and 86, wind variable at 7. At Savannah, it was partly sunny and 86, wind east at 14 gusting to 20. Elsewhere across the region, at Chattanooga, it was mostly sunny and 93, wind east at 6. At Asheville, it was partly sunny and 86, wind variable at 5. At Greenville-Spartanburg, it was mostly sunny and 85, wind east at 7. Here is the hazardous weather outlook. This hazardous weather outlook is for North and Central Georgia. For this afternoon and tonight, no hazardous weather is expected at this time. And now the extended outlook for the period Thursday through Tuesday, chances for scattered afternoon thunderstorms return Friday and linger into the weekend. Any storms that form will be capable of producing gusty winds, frequent lightning, and locally heavy rainfall. Spotter information statement, spotter activation will not be needed through tonight. Here is the official forecast from your National Weather Service for the Athens listening area. This afternoon, sunny. Highs around 90. East winds 5 to 10 miles an hour. Tonight, clear. Lows in the mid-60s. Light east winds in the evening, becoming light and variable. Thursday, sunny. Highs in the lower 90s. Northeast winds 5 to 10 miles an hour. Thursday night, mostly clear. Lows in the upper 60s. Light west winds. And now the extended forecast. Friday and Friday night, partly cloudy. A slight chance of showers and thunderstorms. Highs in the mid-90s. Lows around 70. Saturday and Saturday night, partly cloudy. A chance of showers and thunderstorms. Highs in the lower 90s. Lows in the upper 60s. Sunday and Sunday night, partly cloudy. A slight chance of showers and thunderstorms. Highs in the lower 90s. Lows in the upper 60s. Monday and Monday night, partly cloudy. A chance of showers and thunderstorms. Highs in the lower 90s. Lows in the upper 60s. Tuesday and Tuesday night, mostly cloudy. A chance of showers and a slight chance of thunderstorms. Highs in the upper 80s. Lows in the upper 60s. For more detailed weather, water, and climate information, please visit our website at weather.gov/Atlanta. The current time is 3:39 p.m. Eastern Daylight Time. Here are the 3 p.m. weather observations from around the area. At Athens, it was partly sunny. The temperature was 85 degrees, dew point 68 degrees, relative humidity 56%, wind east at 3 miles an hour, pressure was 30.33 inches and falling. At Gainesville, it was mostly sunny and 86, wind east at 6. At Winder, it was mostly sunny. The temperature was 86. At Greensboro, it was partly cloudy and 88, wind northeast at 6 gusting to 14. At Jefferson, it was partly sunny and 86, wind calm. At Monroe, it was partly sunny, the temperature was 87.
At Albertton, it was partly sunny and 87, wind east at 7. At Canyon, it was mostly sunny and 88, wind east at 7. At Clemson, it was mostly sunny and 85, wind variable at 3. Elsewhere across Georgia, at Atlanta it was partly sunny and 86, wind east at 6. At Cartersville, the temperature was 90, wind southeast at 6. At Lawrenceville, it was partly sunny and 86, wind variable at 3. At Macon, it was partly sunny and 88, wind east at 13 gusting to 18. At Rome, it was partly sunny, the temperature was 91. At Augusta, it was partly sunny and 86, wind variable at 7. At Savannah, it was partly sunny and 86, wind east at 14 gusting to 20. Elsewhere across the region, at Chattanooga, it was mostly sunny and 93, wind east at 6. At Asheville, it was partly sunny and 86, wind variable at 5. At Greenville-Spartanburg, it was mostly sunny and 85, wind east at 7. 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You can also like your Peachtree City National Weather Service on Facebook or follow NWS Atlanta on Twitter. Here is the hazardous weather outlook. This hazardous weather outlook is for North and Central Georgia. For this afternoon and tonight, no hazardous weather is expected at this time. And now the extended outlook for the period Thursday through Tuesday. Chances for scattered afternoon thunderstorms return Friday and linger into the weekend. Any storms that form will be capable of producing gusty winds, frequent lightning, and locally heavy rainfall. Spotter information statement: spotter activation will not be needed through tonight. Here is the official forecast from your National Weather Service for the Athens listening area. This afternoon, sunny. Highs around 90. East winds 5 to 10 miles an hour. Tonight, clear. Lows in the mid-60s. Light east winds in the evening, becoming light and variable. Thursday, sunny. Highs in the lower 90s. Northeast winds 5 to 10 miles an hour. Thursday night, mostly clear. Lows in the upper 60s. Light west winds. And now the extended forecast. Friday and Friday night, partly cloudy. A slight chance of showers and thunderstorms. Highs in the mid-90s. Lows around 70. Saturday and Saturday night, partly cloudy. A chance of showers and thunderstorms. Highs in the lower 90s. Lows in the upper 60s. Sunday and Sunday night, partly cloudy. A slight chance of showers and thunderstorms. Highs in the lower 90s. Lows in the upper 60s. Monday and Monday night, partly cloudy. A chance of showers and thunderstorms. Highs in the lower 90s. Lows in the upper 60s. Tuesday and Tuesday night, mostly cloudy. A chance of showers and a slight chance of thunderstorms. Highs in the upper 80s. Lows in the upper 60s. For more detailed weather, water, and climate information, please visit our website at weather.gov/Atlanta. The current time is 3:45 p.m. Eastern Daylight Time. Here are the 3 p.m. weather observations from around the area. At Athens, it was partly sunny, the temperature was 85 degrees, dew point 68 degrees, relative humidity 56%, wind east at 3 miles an hour, pressure was 30.33 inches and falling. At Gainesville,
It was mostly sunny and 86 when the

released at 6. At Winder, it was mostly sunny. The temperature was 86. At Greensboro, it was partly cloudy and 88. Wind northeast at 6 gusting to 14. At Jefferson, it was partly sunny and 86. Wind calm. At Monroe, it was partly sunny. The temperature was 87. At Albertton, it was partly sunny and 87, wind east at 7. At Canyon, it was mostly sunny and 88, wind east at 7. At Clemson, it was mostly sunny and 85, wind variable at 3. Elsewhere across Georgia, at Atlanta it was partly sunny and 86, wind east at 6. At Cartersville, the temperature was 90, wind southeast at 6. At Lawrenceville, it was partly sunny and 86, wind variable at 3. At Macon, it was partly sunny and 88, wind east at 13 gusting to 18. At Rome, it was partly sunny, the temperature was 91. At Augusta, it was partly sunny and 86, wind variable at 7. At Savannah, it was partly sunny and 86, wind east at 14 gusting to 20. Elsewhere across the region, at Chattanooga, it was mostly sunny and 93, wind east at 6. At Asheville, it was partly sunny and 86, wind variable at 5. At Greenville-Spartanburg, it was mostly sunny and 85, wind east at 7. Here is the hazardous weather outlook. This hazardous weather outlook is for North and Central Georgia. For this afternoon and tonight, no hazardous weather is expected at this time. And now the extended outlook for the period Thursday through Tuesday, chances for scattered afternoon thunderstorms return Friday and linger into the weekend. Any storms that form will be capable of producing gusty winds, frequent lightning, and locally heavy rainfall. Spotter information statement, spotter activation will not be needed through tonight. Here is the official forecast from your National Weather Service for the Athens listening area. This afternoon, sunny. Highs around 90. East winds 5 to 10 miles an hour. Tonight, clear. Lows in the mid-60s. Light east winds in the evening, becoming light and variable. Thursday, sunny. Highs in the lower 90s. Northeast winds 5 to 10 miles an hour. Thursday night, mostly clear. Lows in the upper 60s. Light west winds. And now the extended forecast. Friday and Friday night, partly cloudy. A slight chance of showers and thunderstorms. Highs in the mid-90s. Lows around 70. Saturday and Saturday night, partly cloudy. A chance of showers and thunderstorms. Highs in the lower 90s. Lows in the upper 60s. Sunday and Sunday night, partly cloudy. A slight chance of showers and thunderstorms. Highs in the lower 90s. Lows in the upper 60s. Monday and Monday night, partly cloudy. A chance of showers and thunderstorms. Highs in the lower 90s. Lows in the upper 60s. Tuesday and Tuesday night, mostly cloudy. A chance of showers and a slight chance of thunderstorms. Highs in the upper 80s. Lows in the upper 60s. For more detailed weather, water, and climate information, please visit our website at weather.gov/Atlanta. The current time is 3:49 p.m. Eastern Daylight Time. Here are the 3 p.m. weather observations from around the area. At Athens, it was partly sunny, the temperature was 85 degrees, dew point 68 degrees, relative humidity 56%, wind east at 3 miles an hour, pressure was 30.33 inches and falling. At Gainesville, it was mostly sunny and 86, wind east at 6. At Winder, it was mostly sunny, the temperature was 86. At Greensboro, it was partly cloudy and 88, wind northeast at 6 gusting to 14. At Jefferson, it was partly sunny and 86, wind calm. At Monroe, it was partly sunny, the temperature was 87. At Albertton,

partly sunny and 87, wind east at 7. At Canyon, it was mostly sunny and 88, wind east at 7. At Clemson, it was mostly sunny and 85, wind variable at 3. Elsewhere across Georgia, at Atlanta it was partly sunny and 86, wind east at 6. At Cartersville, the temperature was 90, wind southeast at 6. At Lawrenceville, it was partly sunny and 86, wind variable at 3. At Macon, it was partly sunny and 88, wind east at 13 gusting to 18. At Rome, it was partly sunny, the temperature was 91. At Augusta, it was partly sunny and 86, wind variable at 7. At Savannah, it was partly sunny and 86, wind east at 14 gusting to 20. Elsewhere across the region, at Chattanooga, it was mostly sunny and 93, wind east at 6. At Asheville, it was partly sunny and 86, wind variable at 5. At Greenville-Spartanburg, it was mostly sunny and 85, wind east at 7. Here is the hazardous weather outlook. This hazardous weather outlook is for North and Central Georgia. For this afternoon and tonight, no hazardous weather is expected at this time. And now the extended outlook for the period Thursday through Tuesday, chances for scattered afternoon thunderstorms return Friday and linger into the weekend. Any storms that form will be capable of producing gusty winds, frequent lightning, and locally heavy rainfall. Spotter information statement, spotter activation will not be needed through tonight. Here is the official forecast from your National Weather Service for the Athens listening area. This afternoon, sunny. Highs around 90. East winds 5 to 10 miles an hour. Tonight, clear. Lows in the mid-60s. Light east winds in the evening, becoming light and variable. Thursday, sunny. Highs in the lower 90s. Northeast winds 5 to 10 miles an hour. Thursday night, mostly clear. Lows in the upper 60s. Light west winds. And now the extended forecast. Friday and Friday night, partly cloudy. A slight chance of showers and thunderstorms. Highs in the mid-90s. Lows around 70. Saturday and Saturday night, partly cloudy. A chance of showers and thunderstorms. Highs in the lower 90s. Lows in the upper 60s. Sunday and Sunday night, partly cloudy. A slight chance of showers and thunderstorms. Highs in the lower 90s. Lows in the upper 60s. Monday and Monday night, partly cloudy. A chance of showers and thunderstorms. Highs in the lower 90s. Lows in the upper 60s. Tuesday and Tuesday night, mostly cloudy. A chance of showers and a slight chance of thunderstorms. Highs in the upper 80s. Lows in the upper 60s. For more detailed weather, water, and climate information, please visit our website at weather.gov/Atlanta. The current time is 3:54 p.m. Eastern Daylight Time. Here are the 3 p.m. weather observations from around the area. At Athens, it was partly sunny, the temperature was 85 degrees, dew point 68 degrees, relative humidity 56%, wind east at 3 miles an hour, pressure was 30.33 inches and falling. At Gainesville, it was mostly sunny and 86, wind east at 6. At Winder, it was mostly sunny, the temperature was 86. At Greensboro, it was partly cloudy and 88, wind northeast at 6 gusting to 14. At Jefferson, it was partly sunny and 86, wind calm. At Monroe, it was partly sunny, the temperature was 87. At Elberton, it was partly sunny and 87, wind east at 7. At Canyon, it was mostly sunny and 88, wind east at 7. At Clemson, it was mostly sunny and 85, wind variable at 3. Elsewhere across Georgia, at Atlanta it was partly sunny and 86, wind east at 6. At Cartersville, the temperature was 90,

southeast at 6. At Lawrenceville, it was partly sunny and 86, wind variable at 3. At Macon, it was partly sunny and 88, wind east at 13, gusting to 18. At Rome, it was partly sunny, the temperature was 91. At Augusta, it was partly sunny and 86, wind variable at 7. At Savannah, it was partly sunny and 86, wind east at 14, gusting to 20. Elsewhere across the region, at Chattanooga, it was mostly sunny and 93, wind east at 6. At Asheville, it was partly sunny and 86, wind variable at 5. At Greenville-Spartanburg, it was mostly sunny and 85, wind east at 7. Here is the hazardous weather outlook. This hazardous weather outlook is for North and Central Georgia. For this afternoon and tonight, no hazardous weather is expected at this time. And now the extended outlook for the period Thursday through Tuesday. Chances for scattered afternoon thunderstorms return Friday and linger into the weekend. Any storms that form will be capable of producing gusty winds, frequent lightning, and locally heavy rainfall. Spotter information statement, spotter activation will not be needed through tonight. Here is the official forecast from your National Weather Service for the Athens listening area. This afternoon, sunny. Highs around 90. East winds 5 to 10 miles an hour. Tonight, clear. Lows in the mid-60s. Light east winds in the evening, becoming light and variable. Thursday, sunny. Highs in the lower 90s. Northeast winds 5 to 10 miles an hour. Thursday night, mostly clear. Lows in the upper 60s. Light west winds. And now the extended forecast. Friday and Friday night, partly cloudy. A slight chance of showers and thunderstorms. Highs in the mid-90s. Lows around 70. Saturday and Saturday night, partly cloudy. A chance of showers and thunderstorms. Highs in the lower 90s. Lows in the upper 60s. Sunday and Sunday night, partly cloudy. A slight chance of showers and thunderstorms. Highs in the lower 90s. Lows in the upper 60s. Monday and Monday night, partly cloudy. A chance of showers and thunderstorms. Highs in the lower 90s. Lows in the upper 60s. Tuesday and Tuesday night, mostly cloudy. A chance of showers and a slight chance of thunderstorms. Highs in the upper 80s. Lows in the upper 60s. For more detailed weather, water, and climate information, please visit our website at weather.gov/Atlanta. The current time is 3:58 p.m. Eastern Daylight Time. Here are the 3 p.m. weather observations from around the area. At Athens, it was partly sunny, the temperature was 85 degrees, dew point 68 degrees, relative humidity 56%, wind east at 3 miles an hour, pressure was 30.33 inches and falling. At Gainesville, it was mostly sunny and 86, wind east at 6. At Winder, it was mostly sunny, the temperature was 86. At Greensboro, it was partly cloudy and 88, wind northeast at 6 gusting to 14. At Jefferson, it was partly sunny and 86, wind calm. At Monroe, it was partly sunny, the temperature was 87. At Albertton, it was partly sunny and 87, wind east at 7. At Canyon, it was mostly sunny and 88, wind east at 7. At Clemson, it was mostly sunny and 85, wind variable at 3. Elsewhere across Georgia, at Atlanta it was partly sunny and 86, wind east at 6. At Cartersville, the temperature was 90, wind southeast at 6. At Lawrenceville, it was partly sunny and 86, wind variable at 3. At Macon, it was partly sunny and 88, wind east at 13, gusting to 18. At Rome, it was partly sunny, the temperature was 91. At Augusta, it was partly sunny and 86, wind variable at 7.

Savannah. It was partly sunny and 86, windies at 14 gusting to 20. Elsewhere across the region, at Chattanooga, it was mostly sunny and 93, windies at 6. At Asheville, it was partly sunny and 86, wind variable at 5. At Greenville-Spartanburg, it was mostly sunny and 85, windies at 7. Here is the hazardous weather outlook. This hazardous weather outlook is for North and Central Georgia. For this afternoon and tonight, no hazardous weather is expected at this time. And now the extended outlook for the period Thursday through Tuesday. Chances for scattered afternoon thunderstorms return Friday and linger into the weekend. Any storms that form will be capable of producing gusty winds, frequent lightning, and locally heavy rainfall. Spotter information statement. Spotter activation will not be needed through tonight. Here is the official forecast from your National Weather Service for the Athens listening area. This afternoon, sunny. Highs around 90. East winds 5 to 10 miles an hour. Tonight, clear. Lows in the mid-60s. Light east winds in the evening, becoming light and variable. Thursday, sunny. Highs in the lower 90s. Northeast winds 5 to 10 miles an hour. Thursday night, mostly clear. Lows in the upper 60s. Light west winds. And now the extended forecast. Friday and Friday night, partly cloudy. A slight chance of showers and thunderstorms. Highs in the mid-90s. Lows around 70. Saturday and Saturday night, partly cloudy. A chance of showers and thunderstorms. Highs in the lower 90s. Lows in the upper 60s. Sunday and Sunday night, partly cloudy. A slight chance of showers and thunderstorms. Highs in the lower 90s. Lows in the upper 60s. Monday and Monday night, partly cloudy. A chance of showers and thunderstorms. Highs in the lower 90s. Lows in the upper 60s. Tuesday and Tuesday night, mostly cloudy. A chance of showers and a slight chance of thunderstorms. Highs in the upper 80s. Lows in the upper 60s. For more detailed weather, water, and climate information, please visit our website at weather.gov/Atlanta. The current time is 4:03 p.m. Eastern Daylight Time. Here are the 3 p.m. weather observations from around the area. At Athens, it was partly sunny. The temperature was 85 degrees, dew point 68 degrees. Relative humidity 56%, wind east at 3 miles an hour, pressure was 30.33 inches and falling. At Gainesville, it was mostly sunny and 86, wind east at 6. At Winder, it was mostly sunny, the temperature was 86. At Greensboro, it was partly cloudy and 88, wind northeast at 6 gusting to 14. At Jefferson, it was partly sunny and 86, wind calm. At Monroe, it was partly sunny, the temperature was 87. At Albertton, it was partly sunny and 87, wind east at 7. At Canyon, it was mostly sunny and 88, wind east at 7. At Clemson, it was mostly sunny and 85, wind variable at 3. Elsewhere across Georgia, at Atlanta it was partly sunny and 86, wind east at 6. At Cartersville, the temperature was 90, wind southeast at 6. At Lawrenceville, it was partly sunny and 86, wind variable at 3. At Macon, it was partly sunny and 88, wind east at 13 gusting to 18. At Rome, it was partly sunny, the temperature was 91. At Augusta, it was partly sunny and 86, wind variable at 7. At Savannah, it was partly sunny and 86, wind east at 14 gusting to 20. Elsewhere across the region, at Chattanooga, it was mostly sunny and 93, wind east at 6. At Asheville, it was partly sunny and 86, wind variable at 5. At Greenville-Spartanburg, it was mostly sunny and 85, wind east at 7.
Here are the 4 p.m. weather observations from around the area. At Athens, it was mostly sunny. The temperature was 88 degrees, dew point 67 degrees, relative humidity 49%, wind east at 8 miles an hour, pressure was 30.30 inches and falling. At Gainesville, it was sunny and 86, wind east at 6. At Winder, it was partly sunny, the temperature was 84. At Greensboro, it was partly cloudy and 88, wind northeast at 12 gusting to 17. At Jefferson, it was partly sunny and 89, wind southeast at 6. At Monroe, it was partly sunny, the temperature was 87. At Albertton, it was mostly sunny and 88, wind northeast at 6. At Canyon, it was mostly sunny and 89, wind northeast at 8. At Clemson, it was mostly sunny and 85, wind calm. Elsewhere across Georgia, at Atlanta it was partly sunny and 88, wind east at 7. At Cartersville, the temperature was 88, wind southeast at 8. At Lawrenceville, it was mostly sunny and 87, wind east at 9. At Macon, it was partly sunny and 88, wind east at 7 gusting to 20. At Rome, it was mostly sunny and 91, wind variable at 7. At Augusta, it was sunny and 88, wind northeast at 8. At Savannah, it was mostly sunny and 87, wind northeast at 10. Elsewhere across the region, at Chattanooga, it was mostly sunny and 95, wind variable at 3. At Asheville, it was cloudy and 85, wind southeast at 9. At Greenville-Spartanburg, it was sunny and 85, wind variable at 3. Here is the hazardous weather outlook. This hazardous weather outlook is for North and Central Georgia. For this afternoon and tonight, no hazardous weather is expected at this time. And now the extended outlook for the period Thursday through Tuesday. Chances for scattered afternoon thunderstorms return Friday and linger into the weekend. Any storms that form will be capable of producing gusty winds, frequent lightning, and locally heavy rainfall. Spotter information statement, spotter activation will not be needed through tonight. Here is the official forecast from your National Weather Service for the Athens listening area. This afternoon, sunny. Highs around 90. East winds 5 to 10 miles an hour. Tonight, clear. Lows in the mid-60s. Light east winds in the evening, becoming light and variable. Thursday, sunny. Highs in the lower 90s. Northeast winds 5 to 10 miles an hour. Thursday night, mostly clear. Lows in the upper 60s. Light west winds. And now the extended forecast. Friday and Friday night, partly cloudy. A slight chance of showers and thunderstorms. Highs in the mid-90s. Lows around 70. Saturday and Saturday night, partly cloudy. A chance of showers and thunderstorms. Highs in the lower 90s. Lows in the upper 60s. Sunday and Sunday night, partly cloudy. A slight chance of showers and thunderstorms. Highs in the lower 90s. Lows in the upper 60s. Monday and Monday night, partly cloudy. A chance of showers and thunderstorms. Highs in the lower 90s. Lows in the upper 60s. Tuesday and Tuesday night, mostly cloudy. A chance of showers and a slight chance of thunderstorms. Highs in the upper 80s. Lows in the upper 60s. For more detailed weather, water, and climate information, please visit our website at weather.gov/Atlanta. The current time is 4:10 p.m. Eastern Daylight Time. Here are the 4 p.m. weather observations from around the area. At Athens, it was mostly sunny. The temperature was 88 degrees, dew point 67 degrees, relative humidity 49%, wind east at 8 miles an hour, pressure was 30.30 inches and falling. At Gainesville, it was sunny and 86, wind east at 6. At Winder,

It was partly sunny. The temperature was 84. At Greensboro, it was partly cloudy and 88. Wind northeast at 12 gusting to 17. At Jefferson, it was partly sunny and 89. Wind southeast at 6. At Monroe, it was partly sunny. The temperature was 87. At Albertton, it was mostly sunny and 88. Wind northeast at 6. At Canyon, it was mostly sunny and 89. Wind northeast at 8. At Clemson, it was mostly sunny and 85. Wind calm. Elsewhere across Georgia, at Atlanta it was partly sunny and 88. Wind east at 7. At Cartersville, the temperature was 88. Wind southeast at 8. At Lawrenceville, it was mostly sunny and 87. Wind east at 9. At Macon, it was partly sunny and 88, wind east at 7 gusting to 20. At Rome, it was mostly sunny and 91, wind variable at 7. At Augusta, it was sunny and 88, wind northeast at 8. At Savannah, it was mostly sunny and 87, wind northeast at 10. Elsewhere across the region, at Chattanooga, it was mostly sunny and 95, wind variable at 3. At Asheville, it was cloudy and 85, wind southeast at 9. At Greenville-Spartanburg, it was sunny and 85, wind variable at 3. Here are the 4 p.m. weather observations from around the area. At Athens, it was mostly sunny. The temperature was 88 degrees, dew point 67 degrees, relative humidity 49%, wind east at 8 miles an hour. Pressure was 30.30 inches and falling. At Gainesville, it was sunny and 86, wind east at 6. At Winder, it was partly sunny, the temperature was 84. At Greensboro, it was partly cloudy and 88, wind northeast at 12 gusting to 17. At Jefferson, it was partly sunny and 89, wind southeast at 6. At Monroe, it was partly sunny, the temperature was 87. At Albertton, it was mostly sunny and 88, wind northeast at 6. At Canyon, it was mostly sunny and 89, wind northeast at 8. At Clemson, it was mostly sunny and 85, wind calm. Elsewhere across Georgia, at Atlanta it was partly sunny and 88, wind east at 7. At Cartersville, the temperature was 88, wind southeast at 8. At Lawrenceville, it was mostly sunny and 87, wind east at 9. At Macon, it was partly sunny and 88, wind east at 7 gusting to 20. At Rome, it was mostly sunny and 91, wind variable at 7. At Augusta, it was sunny and 88, wind northeast at 8. At Savannah, it was mostly sunny and 87, wind northeast at 10. Elsewhere across the region, at Chattanooga, it was mostly sunny and 95, wind variable at 3. At Asheville, it was cloudy and 85, wind southeast at 9. At Greenville-Spartanburg, it was sunny and 85, wind variable at 3. Here is the hazardous weather outlook. This hazardous weather outlook is for North and Central Georgia. For this afternoon and tonight, no hazardous weather is expected at this time. And now the extended outlook for the period Thursday through Tuesday. Chances for scattered afternoon thunderstorms return Friday and linger into the weekend. Any storms that form will be capable of producing gusty winds, frequent lightning, and locally heavy rainfall. Spotter information statement. Spotter activation will not be needed through tonight. Here is the official forecast from your National Weather Service for the Athens listening area. This afternoon, sunny. Highs around 90. East winds 5 to 10 miles an hour. Tonight, clear. Lows in the mid-60s. Light east winds in the evening, becoming light and variable. Thursday, sunny. Highs in the lower 90s. Northeast winds 5 to 10 miles an hour. Thursday night, mostly clear. Lows in the upper 60s. Light west winds. And now the extended forecast. Friday and Friday night,
partly cloudy. A slight chance of showers and thunderstorms. Highs in the mid-90s. Lows around 70. Saturday and Saturday night, partly cloudy. A chance of showers and thunderstorms. Highs in the lower 90s. Lows in the upper 60s. Sunday and Sunday night, partly cloudy. A slight chance of showers and thunderstorms. Highs in the lower 90s. Lows in the upper 60s. Monday and Monday night, partly cloudy. A chance of showers and thunderstorms. Highs in the lower 90s. Lows in the upper 60s. Tuesday and Tuesday night, mostly cloudy. A chance of showers and a slight chance of thunderstorms. Highs in the upper 80s. Lows in the upper 60s. For more detailed weather, water, and climate information, please visit our website at weather.gov/Atlanta. The current time is 4:16 p.m. Eastern Daylight Time. Here are the 4 p.m. weather observations from around the area. At Athens, it was mostly sunny. The temperature was 88 degrees, dew point 67 degrees, relative humidity 49%, wind east at 8 miles an hour, pressure was 30.30 inches and falling. At Gainesville, it was sunny and 86, wind east at 6. At Winder, it was partly sunny, the temperature was 84. At Greensboro, it was partly cloudy and 88, wind northeast at 12 gusting to 17. At Jefferson, it was partly sunny and 89, wind southeast at 6. At Monroe, it was partly sunny, the temperature was 87. At Albertton, it was mostly sunny and 88, wind northeast at 6. At Canyon, it was mostly sunny and 89, wind northeast at 8. At Clemson, it was mostly sunny and 85, wind calm. Elsewhere across Georgia, at Atlanta it was partly sunny and 88, wind east at 7. At Cartersville, the temperature was 88, wind southeast at 8. At Lawrenceville, it was mostly sunny and 87, wind east at 9. At Macon, it was partly sunny and 88, wind east at 7 gusting to 20. At Rome, it was mostly sunny and 91, wind variable at 7. At Augusta, it was sunny and 88, wind northeast at 8. At Savannah, it was mostly sunny and 87, wind northeast at 10. Elsewhere across the region, at Chattanooga, it was mostly sunny and 95, wind variable at 3. At Asheville, it was cloudy and 85, wind southeast at 9. At Greenville-Spartanburg, it was sunny and 85, wind variable at 3. Here is the hazardous weather outlook. This hazardous weather outlook is for North and Central Georgia. For this afternoon and tonight, no hazardous weather is expected at this time. And now the extended outlook for the period Thursday through Tuesday, chances for scattered afternoon thunderstorms return Friday and linger into the weekend. Any storms that form will be capable of producing gusty winds, frequent lightning, and locally heavy rainfall. Spotter information statement, spotter activation will not be needed through tonight. Here is the official forecast from your National Weather Service for the Athens listening area. This afternoon, sunny. Highs around 90. East winds 5 to 10 miles an hour. Tonight, clear. Lows in the mid-60s. Light east winds in the evening, becoming light and variable. Thursday, sunny. Highs in the lower 90s. Northeast winds 5 to 10 miles an hour. Thursday night, mostly clear. Lows in the upper 60s. Light west winds. And now the extended forecast. Friday and Friday night, partly cloudy. A slight chance of showers and thunderstorms. Highs in the mid-90s. Lows around 70. Saturday and Saturday night, partly cloudy. A chance of showers and thunderstorms. Highs in the lower 90s. Lows in the upper 60s. Sunday and Sunday night, partly cloudy. A slight chance of

showers and thunderstorms. Highs in the lower 90s. Lows in the upper 60s. Monday and Monday night, partly cloudy. A chance of showers and thunderstorms. Highs in the lower 90s. Lows in the upper 60s. Tuesday and Tuesday night, mostly cloudy. A chance of showers and a slight chance of thunderstorms. Highs in the upper 80s. Lows in the upper 60s. For more detailed weather, water, and climate information, please visit our website at weather.gov/Atlanta. The current time is 4:21 p.m. Eastern Daylight Time. Here are the 4 p.m. weather observations from around the area. At Athens, it was mostly sunny. The temperature was 88 degrees, dew point 67 degrees, relative humidity 49%, wind east at 8 miles an hour, pressure was 30.30 inches and falling. At Gainesville, it was sunny and 86, wind east at 6. At Winder, it was partly sunny, the temperature was 84. At Greensboro, it was partly cloudy and 88, wind northeast at 12 gusting to 17. At Jefferson, it was partly sunny and 89, wind southeast at 6. At Monroe, it was partly sunny, the temperature was 87. At Alberton, it was mostly sunny and 88, wind northeast at 6. At Canyon, it was mostly sunny and 89, wind northeast at 8. At Clemson, it was mostly sunny and 85, wind calm. Elsewhere across Georgia, at Atlanta it was partly sunny and 88, wind east at 7. At Cartersville, the temperature was 88, wind southeast at 8. At Lawrenceville, it was mostly sunny and 87, wind east at 9. At Macon, it was partly sunny and 88, wind east at 7 gusting to 20. At Rome, it was mostly sunny and 91, wind variable at 7. At Augusta, it was sunny and 88, wind northeast at 8. At Savannah, it was mostly sunny and 87, wind northeast at 10. Elsewhere across the region, at Chattanooga, it was mostly sunny and 95, wind variable at 3. At Asheville, it was cloudy and 85, wind southeast at 9. At Greenville-Spartanburg, it was sunny and 85, wind variable at 3. Here is the hazardous weather outlook. This hazardous weather outlook is for North and Central Georgia. For this afternoon and tonight, no hazardous weather is expected at this time. And now the extended outlook for the period Thursday through Tuesday. Chances for scattered afternoon thunderstorms return Friday and linger into the weekend. Any storms that form will be capable of producing gusty winds, frequent lightning, and locally heavy rainfall. Spotter information statement, spotter activation will not be needed through tonight. Here is the official forecast from your National Weather Service for the Athens listening area. This afternoon, sunny. Highs around 90. East winds 5 to 10 miles an hour. Tonight, clear. Lows in the mid-60s. Light east winds in the evening, becoming light and variable. Thursday, sunny. Highs in the lower 90s. Northeast winds 5 to 10 miles an hour. Thursday night, mostly clear. Lows in the upper 60s. Light west winds. And now the extended forecast. Friday and Friday night, partly cloudy. A slight chance of showers and thunderstorms. Highs in the mid-90s. Lows around 70. Saturday and Saturday night, partly cloudy. A chance of showers and thunderstorms. Highs in the lower 90s. Lows in the upper 60s. Sunday and Sunday night, partly cloudy. A slight chance of showers and thunderstorms. Highs in the lower 90s. Lows in the upper 60s. Monday and Monday night, partly cloudy. A chance of showers and thunderstorms. Highs in the lower 90s. Lows in the upper 60s. Tuesday and Tuesday night, mostly cloudy. A chance of showers and a slight chance of thunderstorms.

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The current time is 4:25 p.m. Eastern Daylight Time. Here are the 4 p.m. weather observations from around the area. At Athens, it was mostly sunny. The temperature was 88 degrees, dew point 67 degrees, relative humidity 49%, wind east at 8 miles an hour, pressure was 30.30 inches and falling. At Gainesville, it was sunny and 86, wind east at 6. At Winder, it was partly sunny, the temperature was 84. At Greensboro, it was partly cloudy and 88, wind northeast at 12 gusting to 17. At Jefferson, it was partly sunny and 89, wind southeast at 6. At Monroe, it was partly sunny, the temperature was 87. At Albertton, it was mostly sunny and 88, wind northeast at 6. At Canyon, it was mostly sunny and 89, wind northeast at 8. At Clemson, it was mostly sunny and 85, wind calm. Elsewhere across Georgia, at Atlanta it was partly sunny and 88, wind east at 7. At Cartersville, the temperature was 88, wind southeast at 8. At Lawrenceville, it was mostly sunny and 87, wind east at 9. At Macon, it was partly sunny and 88, wind east at 7 gusting to 20. At Rome, it was mostly sunny and 91, wind variable at 7. At Augusta, it was sunny and 88, wind northeast at 8. At Savannah, it was mostly sunny and 87, wind northeast at 10. Elsewhere across the region, at Chattanooga, it was mostly sunny and 95, wind variable at 3. At Asheville, it was cloudy and 85, wind southeast at 9. At Greenville-Spartanburg, it was sunny and 85, wind variable at 3. Here is the hazardous weather outlook. This hazardous weather outlook is for North and Central Georgia. For this afternoon and tonight, no hazardous weather is expected at this time. And now the extended outlook for the period Thursday through Tuesday. Chances for scattered afternoon thunderstorms return Friday and linger into the weekend. Any storms that form will be capable of producing gusty winds, frequent lightning, and locally heavy rainfall. Spotter information statement, spotter activation will not be needed through tonight. Here is the official forecast from your National Weather Service for the Athens listening area. This afternoon, sunny. Highs around 90. East winds 5 to 10 miles an hour. Tonight, clear. Lows in the mid-60s. Light east winds in the evening, becoming light and variable. Thursday, sunny. Highs in the lower 90s. Northeast winds 5 to 10 miles an hour. Thursday night, mostly clear. Lows in the upper 60s. Light west winds. And now the extended forecast. Friday and Friday night, partly cloudy. A slight chance of showers and thunderstorms. Highs in the mid-90s. Lows around 70. Saturday and Saturday night, partly cloudy. A chance of showers and thunderstorms. Highs in the lower 90s. Lows in the upper 60s. Sunday and Sunday night, partly cloudy. A slight chance of showers and thunderstorms. Highs in the lower 90s. Lows in the upper 60s. Monday and Monday night, partly cloudy. A chance of showers and thunderstorms. Highs in the lower 90s. Lows in the upper 60s. Tuesday and Tuesday night, mostly cloudy. A chance of showers and a slight chance of thunderstorms. Highs in the upper 80s. Lows in the upper 60s. For more detailed weather, water, and climate information, please visit our website at weather.gov/Atlanta. The current time is 4:30 p.m. Eastern Daylight Time. Here are the 4 p.m. weather observations from around the area. At Athens,

at Canyon. It was mostly sunny and 89. Wind northeast at 8. At Clemson, it was mostly sunny and 85. Wind calm. Elsewhere across Georgia, at Atlanta it was partly sunny and 88. Wind east at 7. At Cartersville, the temperature was 88. Wind southeast at 8. At Lawrenceville, it was mostly sunny and 87, wind east at 9. At Macon, it was partly sunny and 88, wind east at 7 gusting to 20. At Rome, it was mostly sunny and 91, wind variable at 7. At Augusta, it was sunny and 88, wind northeast at 8. At Savannah, it was mostly sunny and 87, wind northeast at 10. Elsewhere across the region, at Chattanooga, it was mostly sunny and 95, wind variable at 3. At Asheville, it was cloudy and 85, wind southeast at 9. At Greenville-Spartanburg, it was sunny and 85, wind variable at 3. Here is the hazardous weather outlook. This hazardous weather outlook is for North and Central Georgia. For this afternoon and tonight, no hazardous weather is expected at this time. And now the extended outlook for the period Thursday through Tuesday, chances for scattered afternoon thunderstorms return Friday and linger into the weekend. Any storms that form will be capable of producing gusty winds, frequent lightning, and locally heavy rainfall. Spotter information statement, spotter activation will not be needed through tonight. Here is the official forecast from your National Weather Service. Spotter information statement, spotter activation will not be needed through tonight. Here is the official forecast from your National Weather Service for the Athens listening area. This afternoon, sunny. Highs around 90. East winds 5 to 10 miles an hour. Tonight, clear. Lows in the mid-60s. Light east winds in the evening, becoming light and variable. Thursday, sunny. Highs in the lower 90s. Northeast winds 5 to 10 miles an hour. Thursday night, mostly clear. Lows in the upper 60s. Light west winds. And now the extended forecast. Friday and Friday night, partly cloudy. A slight chance of showers and thunderstorms. Highs in the mid-90s. Lows around 70. Saturday and Saturday night, partly cloudy. A chance of showers and thunderstorms. Highs in the lower 90s. Lows in the upper 60s. Sunday and Sunday night, partly cloudy. A slight chance of showers and thunderstorms. Highs in the lower 90s. Lows in the upper 60s. Monday and Monday night, partly cloudy. A chance of showers and thunderstorms. Highs in the lower 90s. Lows in the upper 60s. Tuesday and Tuesday night, mostly cloudy. A chance of showers and a slight chance of thunderstorms. Highs in the upper 80s. Lows in the upper 60s. For more detailed weather, water, and climate information, please visit our website at weather.gov/Atlanta. The current time is 4:35 p.m. Eastern Daylight Time. Here are the 4 p.m. weather observations from around the area. At Athens, it was mostly sunny. The temperature was 88 degrees, dew point 67 degrees, relative humidity 49%, wind east at 8 miles an hour, pressure was 30.30 inches and falling. At Gainesville, it was sunny and 86, wind east at 6. At Winder, it was partly sunny, the temperature was 84. At Greensboro, it was partly cloudy and 88, wind northeast at 12 gusting to 17. At Jefferson, it was partly sunny and 89, wind southeast at 6. At Monroe, it was partly sunny, the temperature was 87. At Elberton, it was mostly sunny and 88, wind northeast at 6. At Canyon, it was mostly sunny and 89, wind northeast at 8. At Clemson, it was mostly sunny and 85, wind calm. Elsewhere across Georgia, at Atlanta it was partly sunny and 88,

Wind east at 7. At Cartersville, the temperature was 88, wind southeast at 8. At Lawrenceville, it was mostly sunny and 87, wind east at 9. At Macon, it was partly sunny and 88, wind east at 7 gusting to 20. At Rome, it was mostly sunny and 91, wind variable at 7. At Augusta, it was sunny and 88, wind northeast at 8. At Savannah, it was mostly sunny and 87, wind northeast at 10. Elsewhere across the region, at Chattanooga, it was mostly sunny and 95, wind variable at 3. At Asheville, it was cloudy and 85, wind southeast at 9. At Greenville-Spartanburg, it was sunny and 85, wind variable at 3. Here is the hazardous weather outlook. This hazardous weather outlook is for North and Central Georgia. For this afternoon and tonight, no hazardous weather is expected at this time. And now the extended outlook for the period Thursday through Tuesday. Chances for scattered afternoon thunderstorms return Friday and linger into the weekend. Any storms that form will be capable of producing gusty winds, frequent lightning, and locally heavy rainfall. Spotter information statement, spotter activation will not be needed through tonight. Here is the official forecast from your National Weather Service for the Athens listening area. This afternoon, sunny. Highs around 90. East winds 5 to 10 miles an hour. Tonight, clear. Lows in the mid-60s. Light east winds in the evening, becoming light and variable. Thursday, sunny. Highs in the lower 90s. Northeast winds 5 to 10 miles an hour. Thursday night, mostly clear. Lows in the upper 60s. Light west winds. And now the extended forecast. Friday and Friday night, partly cloudy. A slight chance of showers and thunderstorms. Highs in the mid-90s. Lows around 70. Saturday and Saturday night, partly cloudy. A chance of showers and thunderstorms. Highs in the lower 90s. Lows in the upper 60s. Sunday and Sunday night, partly cloudy. A slight chance of showers and thunderstorms. Highs in the lower 90s. Lows in the upper 60s. Monday and Monday night, partly cloudy. A chance of showers and thunderstorms. Highs in the lower 90s. Lows in the upper 60s. Tuesday and Tuesday night, mostly cloudy. A chance of showers and a slight chance of thunderstorms. Highs in the upper 80s. Lows in the upper 60s. For more detailed weather, water, and climate information, please visit our website at weather.gov/Atlanta. The current time is 4:39 p.m. Eastern Daylight Time. Here are the 4 p.m. weather observations from around the area. At Athens, it was mostly sunny. The temperature was 88 degrees, dew point 67 degrees. Relative humidity 49%, wind east at 8 miles an hour, pressure was 30.30 inches and falling. At Gainesville, it was sunny and 86, wind east at 6. At Winder, it was partly sunny, the temperature was 84. At Greensboro, it was partly cloudy and 88, wind northeast at 12 gusting to 17. At Jefferson, it was partly sunny and 89, wind southeast at 6. At Monroe, it was partly sunny, the temperature was 87. At Albertton, it was mostly sunny and 88, wind northeast at 6. At Canyon, it was mostly sunny and 89, wind northeast at 8. At Clemson, it was mostly sunny and 85, wind calm. Elsewhere across Georgia, at Atlanta it was partly sunny and 88, wind east at 7. At Cartersville, the temperature was 88, wind southeast at 8. At Lawrenceville, it was mostly sunny and 87, wind east at 9. At Macon, it was partly sunny and 88, wind east at 7 gusting to 20. At Rome, it was mostly sunny and 91, wind variable at 7.
At Augusta, it was sunny and 88, wind northeast at 8. At Savannah, it was mostly sunny and 87, wind northeast at 10. Elsewhere across the region, at Chattanooga, it was mostly sunny and 95, wind variable at 3. At Asheville, it was cloudy and 85, wind southeast at 9. At Greenville-Spartanburg, it was sunny and 85, wind variable at 3. 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The WXK 56 listening area include the following counties: Banks, Barrow, Clark, Albert, Franklin, Greene, Hall, Hart, Jackson, Madison, Morgan, Oconee, Oglethorpe, Tolliver, Walton, and Wilkes. 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You can also like your Peachtree City National Weather Service on Facebook or follow NWS Atlanta on Twitter. Here is the hazardous weather outlook. This hazardous weather outlook is for North and Central Georgia. For this afternoon and tonight, no hazardous weather is expected at this time. And now the extended outlook for the period Thursday through Tuesday. Chances for scattered afternoon thunderstorms return Friday and linger into the weekend. Any storms that form will be capable of producing gusty winds, frequent lightning, and locally heavy rainfall. Spotter information statement: spotter activation will not be needed through tonight. Here is the official forecast from your National Weather Service for the Athens listening area. This afternoon, sunny. Highs around 90. East winds 5 to 10 miles an hour. Tonight, clear. Lows in the mid-60s. Light east winds in the evening, becoming light and variable. Thursday, sunny. Highs in the lower 90s. Northeast winds 5 to 10 miles an hour. Thursday night, mostly clear. Lows in the upper 60s. Light west winds. And now the extended forecast. Friday and Friday night, partly cloudy. A slight chance of showers and thunderstorms. Highs in the mid-90s. Lows around 70. Saturday and Saturday night, partly cloudy. A chance of showers and thunderstorms. Highs in the lower 90s. Lows in the upper 60s. Sunday and Sunday night, partly cloudy. A slight chance of showers and thunderstorms. Highs in the lower 90s. Lows in the upper 60s. Monday and Monday night, partly cloudy. A chance of showers and thunderstorms. Highs in the lower 90s. Lows in the upper 60s. Tuesday and Tuesday night, mostly cloudy. A chance of showers and a slight chance of thunderstorms. Highs in the upper 80s. Lows in the upper 60s. For more detailed weather, water, and climate information, please visit our website at weather.gov/Atlanta. The current time is 4:45 p.m. Eastern Daylight Time. Here are the 4 p.m. weather observations from around the area. At Athens, it was mostly sunny. The temperature was 88 degrees, dew point 67 degrees, relative humidity 49%, wind east at 8 miles an hour, pressure was 30.30 inches and falling. At Gainesville, it was sunny and 86, wind east at 6. At Winder, it was partly sunny, the temperature was 84. At Greensboro, it was partly cloudy and 88, wind northeast at 12 gusting to 17. At Jefferson, it was partly sunny and 89, wind southeast at 6. At Monroe, it was partly sunny, the temperature was 87. At Albertton, it was mostly sunny and 88, wind northeast at 6. At Canyon, it was mostly sunny and 89, wind northeast at 8. At Clemson, it was mostly sunny and 85, wind calm.
elsewhere across Georgia. At Atlanta, it was partly sunny and 88, wind east at 7.

At Cartersville, the temperature was 88, wind southeast at 8. At Lawrenceville, it was mostly sunny and 87, wind east at 9. At Macon, it was partly sunny and 88, wind east at 7 gusting to 20. At Rome, it was mostly sunny and 91, wind variable at 7. At Augusta, it was sunny and 88, wind northeast at 8. At Savannah, it was mostly sunny and 87, wind northeast at 10. Elsewhere across the region, at Chattanooga, it was mostly sunny and 95, wind variable at 3. At Asheville, it was cloudy and 85, wind southeast at 9. At Greenville-Spartanburg, it was sunny and 85, wind variable at 3. Here is the hazardous weather outlook. This hazardous weather outlook is for North and Central Georgia. For this afternoon and tonight, no hazardous weather is expected at this time. And now the extended outlook for the period Thursday through Tuesday, chances for scattered afternoon thunderstorms return Friday and linger into the weekend. Any storms that form will be capable of producing gusty winds, frequent lightning, and locally heavy rainfall. Spotter information statement, spotter activation will not be needed through tonight. Here is the official forecast from your National Weather Service for the Athens listening area. This afternoon, sunny. Highs around 90. East winds 5 to 10 miles an hour. Tonight, clear. Lows in the mid-60s. Light east winds in the evening, becoming light and variable. Thursday, sunny. Highs in the lower 90s. Northeast winds 5 to 10 miles an hour. Thursday night, mostly clear. Lows in the upper 60s. Light west winds. And now the extended forecast. Friday and Friday night, partly cloudy. A slight chance of showers and thunderstorms. Highs in the mid-90s. Lows around 70. Saturday and Saturday night, partly cloudy. A chance of showers and thunderstorms. Highs in the lower 90s. Lows in the upper 60s. Sunday and Sunday night, partly cloudy. A slight chance of showers and thunderstorms. Highs in the lower 90s. Lows in the upper 60s. Monday and Monday night, partly cloudy. A chance of showers and thunderstorms. Highs in the lower 90s. Lows in the upper 60s. Tuesday and Tuesday night, mostly cloudy. A chance of showers and a slight chance of thunderstorms. Highs in the upper 80s. Lows in the upper 60s. For more detailed weather, water, and climate information, please visit our website at weather.gov/Atlanta. The current time is 4:49 p.m. Eastern Daylight Time. Here are the 4 p.m. weather observations from around the area. At Athens, it was mostly sunny. The temperature was 88 degrees, dew point 67 degrees, relative humidity 49%, wind east at 8 miles an hour, pressure was 30.30 inches and falling. At Gainesville, it was sunny and 86, wind east at 6. At Winder, it was partly sunny, the temperature was 84. At Greensboro, it was partly cloudy and 88, wind northeast at 12 gusting to 17. At Jefferson, it was partly sunny and 89, wind southeast at 6. At Monroe, it was partly sunny, the temperature was 87. At Albertton, it was mostly sunny and 88, wind northeast at 6. At Canyon, it was mostly sunny and 89, wind northeast at 8. At Clemson, it was mostly sunny and 85, wind calm. Elsewhere across Georgia, at Atlanta it was partly sunny and 88, wind east at 7. At Cartersville, the temperature was 88, wind southeast at 8. At Lawrenceville, it was mostly sunny and 87, wind east at 9. At Macon, it was partly sunny and 88, wind east at 7 gusting to 20. At Rome, it was mostly sunny and 91, wind variable at 7. At Augusta, it was sunny and 88,

Wind northeast at 8. At Savannah, it was mostly sunny and 87, wind northeast at 10. Elsewhere across the region, at Chattanooga, it was mostly sunny and 95, wind variable at 3. At Asheville, it was cloudy and 85, wind southeast at 9. At Greenville-Spartanburg, it was sunny and 85, wind variable at 3. Here is the hazardous weather outlook. This hazardous weather outlook is for North and Central Georgia. For this afternoon and tonight, no hazardous weather is expected at this time. And now the extended outlook for the period Thursday through Tuesday, chances for scattered afternoon thunderstorms return Friday and linger into the weekend. Any storms that form will be capable of producing gusty winds, frequent lightning, and locally heavy rainfall. Spotter information statement, spotter activation will not be needed through tonight. Here is the official forecast from your National Weather Service for the Athens listening area. This afternoon, sunny. Highs around 90. East winds 5 to 10 miles an hour. Tonight, clear. Lows in the mid-60s. Light east winds in the evening, becoming light and variable. Thursday, sunny. Highs in the lower 90s. Northeast winds 5 to 10 miles an hour. Thursday night, mostly clear. Lows in the upper 60s. Light west winds. And now the extended forecast. Friday and Friday night, partly cloudy. A slight chance of showers and thunderstorms. Highs in the mid-90s. Lows around 70. Saturday and Saturday night, partly cloudy. A chance of showers and thunderstorms. Highs in the lower 90s. Lows in the upper 60s. Sunday and Sunday night, partly cloudy. A slight chance of showers and thunderstorms. Highs in the lower 90s. Lows in the upper 60s. Monday and Monday night, partly cloudy. A chance of showers and thunderstorms. Highs in the lower 90s. Lows in the upper 60s. Tuesday and Tuesday night, mostly cloudy. A chance of showers and a slight chance of thunderstorms. Highs in the upper 80s. Lows in the upper 60s. For more detailed weather, water, and climate information, please visit our website at weather.gov/Atlanta. The current time is 4:54 p.m. Eastern Daylight Time. Here are the 4 p.m. weather observations from around the area. At Athens, it was mostly sunny. The temperature was 88 degrees, dew point 67 degrees, relative humidity 49%, wind east at 8 miles an hour, pressure was 30.30 inches and falling. At Gainesville, it was sunny and 86, wind east at 6. At Winder, it was partly sunny, the temperature was 84. At Greensboro, it was partly cloudy and 88, wind northeast at 12 gusting to 17. At Jefferson, it was partly sunny and 89, wind southeast at 6. At Monroe, it was partly sunny, the temperature was 87. At Albertton, it was mostly sunny and 88, wind northeast at 6. At Canyon, it was mostly sunny and 89, wind northeast at 8. At Clemson, it was mostly sunny and 85, wind calm. Elsewhere across Georgia, at Atlanta it was partly sunny and 88, wind east at 7. At Cartersville, the temperature was 88, wind southeast at 8. At Lawrenceville, it was mostly sunny and 87, wind east at 9. At Macon, it was partly sunny and 88, wind east at 7 gusting to 20. At Rome, it was mostly sunny and 91, wind variable at 7. At Augusta, it was sunny and 88, wind northeast at 8. At Savannah, it was mostly sunny and 87, wind northeast at 10. Elsewhere across the region, at Chattanooga, it was mostly sunny and 95, wind variable at 3. At Asheville, it was cloudy and 85, wind southeast at 9. At Greenville-Spartanburg, it was sunny and 85, wind variable.

at 3. Here is the hazardous weather outlook. This hazardous weather outlook is for North and Central Georgia. For this afternoon and tonight, no hazardous weather is expected at this time. And now the extended outlook for the period Thursday through Tuesday. Chances for scattered afternoon thunderstorms return Friday and linger into the weekend. Any storms that form will be capable of producing gusty winds, frequent lightning, and locally heavy rainfall. Spotter information statement, spotter activation will not be needed through tonight. Here is the official forecast from your National Weather Service for the Athens listening area. This afternoon, sunny. Highs around 90. East winds 5 to 10 miles an hour. Tonight, clear. Lows in the mid-60s. Light east winds in the evening, becoming light and variable. Thursday, sunny. Highs in the lower 90s. Northeast winds 5 to 10 miles an hour. Thursday night, mostly clear. Lows in the upper 60s. Light west winds. And now the extended forecast. Friday and Friday night, partly cloudy. A slight chance of showers and thunderstorms. Highs in the mid-90s. Lows around 70. Saturday and Saturday night, partly cloudy. A chance of showers and thunderstorms. Highs in the lower 90s. Lows in the upper 60s. Sunday and Sunday night, partly cloudy. A slight chance of showers and thunderstorms. Highs in the lower 90s. Lows in the upper 60s. Monday and Monday night, partly cloudy. A chance of showers and thunderstorms. Highs in the lower 90s. Lows in the upper 60s. Tuesday and Tuesday night, mostly cloudy. A chance of showers and a slight chance of thunderstorms. Highs in the upper 80s. Lows in the upper 60s. For more detailed weather, water, and climate information, please visit our website at weather.gov/Atlanta. The current time is 4:58 p.m. Eastern Daylight Time. Here are the 4 p.m. weather observations from around the area. At Athens, it was mostly sunny. The temperature was 88 degrees, dew point 67 degrees, relative humidity 49%, wind east at 8 miles an hour, pressure was 30.30 inches and falling. At Gainesville, it was sunny and 86, wind east at 6. At Winder, it was partly sunny, the temperature was 84. At Greensboro, it was partly cloudy and 88, wind northeast at 12 gusting to 17. At Jefferson, it was partly sunny and 89, wind southeast at 6. At Monroe, it was partly sunny, the temperature was 87. At Albertton, it was mostly sunny and 88, wind northeast at 6. At Canyon, it was mostly sunny and 89, wind northeast at 8. At Clemson, it was mostly sunny and 85, wind calm. Elsewhere across Georgia, at Atlanta it was partly sunny and 88, wind east at 7. At Cartersville, the temperature was 88, wind southeast at 8. At Lawrenceville, it was mostly sunny and 87, wind east at 9. At Macon, it was partly sunny and 88, wind east at 7 gusting to 20. At Rome, it was mostly sunny and 91, wind variable at 7. At Augusta, it was sunny and 88, wind northeast at 8. At Savannah, it was mostly sunny and 87, wind northeast at 10. Elsewhere across the region, at Chattanooga, it was mostly sunny and 95, wind variable at 3. At Asheville, it was cloudy and 85, wind southeast at 9. At Greenville-Spartanburg, it was sunny and 85, wind variable at 3. Here is the hazardous weather outlook. This hazardous weather outlook is for North and Central Georgia. For this afternoon and tonight, no hazardous weather is expected at this time. And now the extended outlook for the period Thursday through Tuesday. Chances for scattered afternoon thunderstorms return Friday and linger into the weekend. Any storms that form will be

capable of producing gusty winds, frequent lightning, and locally heavy rainfall. Spotter information statement, spotter activation will not be needed through tonight. The Athens climate summary for this evening, as of 4 p.m., September 16, 2026. Today's high temperature of 90 degrees occurred at 2:36 p.m. This high was 5 degrees above the normal high of 85. The record high is 102 degrees, which was set in 1927. Today's low temperature of 68 degrees occurred at 6:28 a.m. This low was 5 degrees above the normal low of 63. The record low is 46 degrees, which was set in 1913. No precipitation fell today, which leaves the monthly total at 0.28 inches. This is 1.66 inches below the normal amount of 1.94 inches for September. The total precipitation for the year still stands at 29.76 inches, which is 5.70 inches below normal. There were no heating degree days today. This leaves the monthly total at zero. The yearly total since July 1st is zero. There were 14 cooling degree days today. This brings the monthly total to 265. The yearly total since January 1st is 2099. Sunset tonight is at 7:38 p.m. Sunrise tomorrow is at 7:18 a.m. Here is the official forecast from your National Weather Service for the Athens listening area. Tonight, clear. Lows in the mid-60s. Light east winds this evening, becoming light and variable. Thursday, sunny. Highs in the lower 90s. Northeast winds 5 to 10 miles an hour. Thursday night, mostly clear. Lows in the upper 60s. Light and variable winds, becoming west around 5 miles an hour after midnight. Friday, sunny. A slight chance of showers and thunderstorms in the afternoon. Highs in the mid-90s. North winds 5 to 10 miles an hour. Friday night, partly cloudy. A slight chance of showers and thunderstorms in the evening. Lows around 70. Light northeast winds. And now the extended forecast. Saturday and Saturday night, partly cloudy. A chance of showers and thunderstorms. Highs in the lower 90s. Lows in the upper 60s. Sunday and Sunday night, partly cloudy. A slight chance of showers and thunderstorms. Highs in the lower 90s. Lows in the upper 60s. Monday and Monday night, partly cloudy. A chance of showers and thunderstorms. Highs in the lower 90s. Lows in the upper 60s. Tuesday and Tuesday night, mostly cloudy. A chance of showers and a slight chance of thunderstorms. Highs in the upper 80s. Lows in the upper 60s. Wednesday and Wednesday night, partly cloudy. A chance of showers and a slight chance of thunderstorms. Highs in the mid-80s. Lows in the mid-60s. For more detailed weather, water, and climate information, please visit our website at weather.gov/Atlanta. The current time is 5:05 p.m. Eastern Daylight Time. Here are the 5 p.m. weather observations from around the area. At Athens, it was mostly sunny. The temperature was 89 degrees, dew point 66 degrees, relative humidity 46%, wind east at 13 miles an hour gusting to 21, pressure was 30.28 inches and falling. At Gainesville, it was sunny and 86, wind east at 10. At Winder, it was mostly sunny, the temperature was 88. At Greensboro, it was partly cloudy and 90, wind northeast at 10 gusting to 17. At Jefferson, it was mostly sunny and 89, wind east at 5. At Monroe, it was mostly sunny, the temperature was 87. At Albertton, it was mostly sunny and 89, wind east at 6. At Canyon, it was sunny and 88, wind east at 8 gusting to 16. At Clemson, it was sunny and 86, wind variable at 6.
Elsewhere across Georgia, at Atlanta it was mostly sunny and 87, windies at 13 gusting to 20. At Cartersville, the temperature was 90, wind southeast at 5. At Lawrenceville, it was mostly sunny and 87, windies at 7. At Macon, it was sunny and 90, windies at 10. At Rome, it was partly sunny and 94, wind variable at 7. At Augusta, it was sunny and 89, windies at 8. At Savannah, it was mostly sunny and 86, windies at 12. Elsewhere across the region, at Chattanooga, it was mostly sunny and 95, wind northeast at 13. At Asheville, it was cloudy and 84, windies at 5. At Greenville-Spartanburg, it was mostly sunny and 86, windies at 5. Here is the hazardous weather outlook. This hazardous weather outlook is for North and Central Georgia. For this afternoon and tonight, no hazardous weather is expected at this time. And now the extended outlook for the period Thursday through Tuesday. Chances for scattered afternoon thunderstorms return Friday and linger into the weekend. Any storms that form will be capable of producing gusty winds, frequent lightning, and locally heavy rainfall. Spotter information statement, spotter activation will not be needed through tonight. Here is the official forecast from your National Weather Service for the Athens listening area. Tonight, clear. Lows in the mid-60s. Light east winds this evening, becoming light and variable. Thursday, sunny. Highs in the lower 90s. Northeast winds 5 to 10 miles an hour. Thursday night, mostly clear. Lows in the upper 60s. Light and variable winds, becoming west around 5 miles an hour after midnight. Friday, sunny. A slight chance of showers and thunderstorms in the afternoon. Highs in the mid-90s. North winds 5 to 10 miles an hour. Friday night, partly cloudy. A slight chance of showers and thunderstorms in the evening. Lows around 70. Light northeast winds. And now the extended forecast. Saturday and Saturday night, partly cloudy. A chance of showers and thunderstorms. Highs in the lower 90s. Lows in the upper 60s. Sunday and Sunday night, partly cloudy. A slight chance of showers and thunderstorms. Highs in the lower 90s. Lows in the upper 60s. Monday and Monday night, partly cloudy. A chance of showers and thunderstorms. Highs in the lower 90s. Lows in the upper 60s. Tuesday and Tuesday night, mostly cloudy. A chance of showers and a slight chance of thunderstorms. Highs in the upper 80s. Lows in the upper 60s. Wednesday and Wednesday night, partly cloudy. A chance of showers and a slight chance of thunderstorms. Highs in the mid-80s. Lows in the mid-60s. For more detailed weather, water, and climate information, please visit our website at weather.gov/Atlanta. The current time is 5:09 p.m. Eastern Daylight Time. The Athens climate summary for this evening, as of 4 p.m., September 16, 2026. Today's high temperature of 90 degrees occurred at 2:36 p.m. This high was 5 degrees above the normal high of 85. The record high is 102 degrees, which was set in 1927. Today's low temperature of 68 degrees occurred at 6:28 a.m. This low was 5 degrees above the normal low of 63. The record low is 46 degrees, which was set in 1913. No precipitation fell today, which leaves the monthly total at 0.28 inches. This is 1.66 inches below the normal amount of 1.94 inches for September. The total precipitation for the year still stands at 29.76 inches, which is 5.70 inches below normal. There were no heating degree days today. This leaves the monthly total at zero. The yearly total since July 1st is zero. There were 14 cooling degree days today.

brings the monthly total to 265. The yearly total since January 1st is 2,099. Sunset tonight is at 7:38 p.m. Sunrise tomorrow is at 7:18 a.m. Here is the official forecast from your National Weather Service for the Athens listening area. Tonight, clear. Lows in the mid-60s. Light east winds this evening, becoming light and variable. Thursday, sunny. Highs in the lower 90s. Northeast winds 5 to 10 miles an hour. Thursday night, mostly clear. Lows in the upper 60s. Light and variable winds, becoming west around 5 miles an hour after midnight. Friday, sunny. A slight chance of showers and thunderstorms in the afternoon. Highs in the mid-90s. North winds 5 to 10 miles an hour. Friday night, partly cloudy. A slight chance of showers and thunderstorms in the evening. Lows around 70. Light northeast winds. And now the extended forecast. Saturday and Saturday night, partly cloudy. A chance of showers and thunderstorms. Highs in the lower 90s. Lows in the upper 60s. Sunday and Sunday night, partly cloudy. A slight chance of showers and thunderstorms. Highs in the lower 90s. Lows in the upper 60s. Monday and Monday night, partly cloudy. A chance of showers and thunderstorms. Highs in the lower 90s. Lows in the upper 60s. Tuesday and Tuesday night, mostly cloudy. A chance of showers and a slight chance of thunderstorms. Highs in the upper 80s. Lows in the upper 60s. Wednesday and Wednesday night, partly cloudy. A chance of showers and a slight chance of thunderstorms. Highs in the mid-80s. Lows in the mid-60s. For more detailed weather, water, and climate information, please visit our website at weather.gov/Atlanta. The current time is 5:13 p.m. Eastern Daylight Time. Here are the 5 p.m. weather observations from around the area. At Athens, it was mostly sunny. The temperature was 89 degrees, dew point 66 degrees, relative humidity 46%, wind east at 13 miles an hour gusting to 21, pressure was 30.28 inches and falling. At Gainesville, it was sunny and 86, wind east at 10. At Winder, it was mostly sunny, the temperature was 88. At Greensboro, it was partly cloudy and 90, wind northeast at 10 gusting to 17. At Jefferson, it was mostly sunny and 89, wind east at 5. At Monroe, it was mostly sunny, the temperature was 87. At Albertton, it was mostly sunny and 89, wind east at 6. At Canyon, it was sunny and 88, wind east at 8 gusting to 16. At Clemson, it was sunny and 86, wind variable at 6. Elsewhere across Georgia, at Atlanta it was mostly sunny and 87, wind east at 13 gusting to 20. At Cartersville, the temperature was 90, wind southeast at 5. At Lawrenceville, it was mostly sunny and 87, wind east at 7. At Macon, it was sunny and 90, wind east at 10. At Rome, it was partly sunny and 94, wind variable at 7. At Augusta, it was sunny and 89, wind east at 8. At Savannah, it was mostly sunny and 86, wind east at 12. Elsewhere across the region, at Chattanooga, it was mostly sunny and 95, wind northeast at 13. At Asheville, it was cloudy and 84, wind east at 5. At Greenville-Spartanburg, it was mostly sunny and 86, wind east at 5. Here is the hazardous weather outlook. This hazardous weather outlook is for North and Central Georgia. For this afternoon and tonight, no hazardous weather is expected at this time. And now the extended outlook for the period Thursday through Tuesday, chances for scattered afternoon thunderstorms return Friday and linger into the weekend.
Any storms that form will be capable of producing gusty winds, frequent lightning, and locally heavy rainfall. Spotter information statement. Spotter activation will not be needed through tonight. Here is the official forecast from your National Weather Service for the Athens listening area. Tonight, clear. Lows in the mid-60s. Light east winds this evening, becoming light and variable. Thursday, sunny. Highs in the lower 90s. Northeast winds 5 to 10 miles an hour. Thursday night, mostly clear. Lows in the upper 60s. Light and variable winds, becoming west around 5 miles an hour after midnight. Friday, sunny. A slight chance of showers and thunderstorms in the afternoon. Highs in the mid-90s. North winds 5 to 10 miles an hour. Friday night, partly cloudy. A slight chance of showers and thunderstorms in the evening. Lows around 70. Light northeast winds. And now the extended forecast. Saturday and Saturday night, partly cloudy. A chance of showers and thunderstorms. Highs in the lower 90s. Lows in the upper 60s. Sunday and Sunday night, partly cloudy. A slight chance of showers and thunderstorms. Highs in the lower 90s. Lows in the upper 60s. Monday and Monday night, partly cloudy. A chance of showers and thunderstorms. Highs in the lower 90s. Lows in the upper 60s. Tuesday and Tuesday night, mostly cloudy. A chance of showers and a slight chance of thunderstorms. Highs in the upper 80s. Lows in the upper 60s. Wednesday and Wednesday night, partly cloudy. A chance of showers and a slight chance of thunderstorms. Highs in the mid-80s. Lows in the mid-60s. For more detailed weather, water, and climate information, please visit our website at weather.gov/Atlanta. The current time is 5:18 p.m. Eastern Daylight Time. Here are the 5 p.m. weather observations from around the area. At Athens, it was mostly sunny. The temperature was 89 degrees, dew point 66 degrees, relative humidity 46%, wind east at 13 miles an hour gusting to 21, pressure was 30.28 inches and falling. At Gainesville, it was sunny and 86, wind east at 10. At Winder, it was mostly sunny, the temperature was 88. At Greensboro, it was partly cloudy and 90, wind northeast at 10 gusting to 17. At Jefferson, it was mostly sunny and 89, wind east at 5. At Monroe, it was mostly sunny, the temperature was 87. At Albertton, it was mostly sunny and 89, wind east at 6. At Canyon, it was sunny and 88, wind east at 8 gusting to 16. At Clemson, it was sunny and 86, wind variable at 6. Elsewhere across Georgia, at Atlanta it was mostly sunny and 87, wind east at 13 gusting to 20. At Cartersville, the temperature was 90, wind southeast at 5. At Lawrenceville, it was mostly sunny and 87, wind east at 7. At Macon, it was sunny and 90, wind east at 10. At Rome, it was partly sunny and 94, wind variable at 7. At Augusta, it was sunny and 89, wind east at 8. At Savannah, it was mostly sunny and 86, wind east at 12. Elsewhere across the region, at Chattanooga, it was mostly sunny and 95, wind northeast at 13. At Asheville, it was cloudy and 84, wind east at 5. At Greenville-Spartanburg, it was mostly sunny and 86, wind east at 5. The Athens climate summary for this evening, as of 4 p.m., September 16, 2026. Today's high temperature of 90 degrees occurred at 2:36 p.m. This high was 5 degrees above the normal high of 85. The record high is 102 degrees, which was set in 1927. Today's low temperature of 68 degrees occurred at 6:28 a.m.
This low was 5 degrees above the normal low of 63. The record low is

46 degrees, which was set in 1913. No precipitation fell today, which leaves the monthly total at 0.28 inches. This is 1.66 inches below the normal amount of 1.94 inches for September. The total precipitation for the year still stands at 29.76 inches, which is 5.70 inches below normal. There were no heating degree days today. This leaves the monthly total at zero. The yearly total since July 1st is zero. There were 14 cooling degree days today. This brings the monthly total to 265. The yearly total since January 1st is 2099. Sunset tonight is at 7:38 p.m. Sunrise tomorrow is at 7:18 a.m. Here is the hazardous weather outlook. This hazardous weather outlook is for North and Central Georgia. For this afternoon and tonight, no hazardous weather is expected at this time. And now the extended outlook for the period Thursday through Tuesday, chances for scattered afternoon thunderstorms return Friday and linger into the weekend. Any storms that form will be capable of producing gusty winds, frequent lightning, and locally heavy rainfall. Spotter information statement, spotter activation will not be needed through tonight. Here is the official forecast from your National Weather Service for the Athens listening area. Tonight, clear. Lows in the mid-60s. Light east winds this evening, becoming light and variable. Thursday, sunny. Highs in the lower 90s. Northeast winds 5 to 10 miles an hour. Thursday night, mostly clear. Lows in the upper 60s. Light and variable winds, becoming west around 5 miles an hour after midnight. Friday, sunny. A slight chance of showers and thunderstorms in the afternoon. Highs in the mid-90s. North winds 5 to 10 miles an hour. Friday night, partly cloudy. A slight chance of showers and thunderstorms in the evening. Lows around 70. Light northeast winds. And now the extended forecast. Saturday and Saturday night, partly cloudy. A chance of showers and thunderstorms. Highs in the lower 90s. Lows in the upper 60s. Sunday and Sunday night, partly cloudy. A slight chance of showers and thunderstorms. Highs in the lower 90s. Lows in the upper 60s. Monday and Monday night, partly cloudy. A chance of showers and thunderstorms. Highs in the lower 90s. Lows in the upper 60s. Tuesday and Tuesday night, mostly cloudy. A chance of showers and a slight chance of thunderstorms. Highs in the upper 80s. Lows in the upper 60s. Wednesday and Wednesday night, partly cloudy. A chance of showers and a slight chance of thunderstorms. Highs in the mid-80s. Lows in the mid-60s. For more detailed weather, water, and climate information, please visit our website at weather.gov/Atlanta. The current time is 5:24 p.m. Eastern Daylight Time. Here are the 5 p.m. weather observations from around the area. At Athens, it was mostly sunny, the temperature was 89 degrees, dew point 66 degrees, relative humidity 46%, wind east at 13 miles an hour gusting to 21, pressure was 30.28 inches and falling. At Gainesville, it was sunny and 86, wind east at 10. At Winder, it was mostly sunny, the temperature was 88. At Greensboro, it was partly cloudy and 90, wind northeast at 10 gusting to 17. At Jefferson, it was mostly sunny and 89, wind east at 5. At Monroe, it was mostly sunny, the temperature was 87. At Elberton, it was mostly sunny and 89, wind east at 6. At Canyon, it was sunny and 88, wind east at 8 gusting to 16. At Clemson, it was sunny and 86, wind variable at 6. Elsewhere across Georgia, at Atlanta it was mostly sunny and 87, wind east at 13 gusting to 20. At Cartersville,

The temperature was 90, wind southeast at 5. At Lawrenceville, it was mostly sunny and 87, wind east at 7. At Macon, it was sunny and 90, wind east at 10. At Rome, it was partly sunny and 94, wind variable at 7. At Augusta, it was sunny and 89, wind east at 8. At Savannah, it was mostly sunny and 86, wind east at 12. Elsewhere across the region, at Chattanooga, it was mostly sunny and 95, wind northeast at 13. At Asheville, it was cloudy and 84, wind east at 5. At Greenville-Spartanburg, it was mostly sunny and 86, wind east at 5. Here is the hazardous weather outlook. This hazardous weather outlook is for North and Central Georgia. For this afternoon and tonight, no hazardous weather is expected at this time. And now the extended outlook for the period Thursday through Tuesday. Chances for scattered afternoon thunderstorms return Friday and linger into the weekend. Any storms that form will be capable of producing gusty winds, frequent lightning, and locally heavy rainfall. Spotter information statement, spotter activation will not be needed through tonight. Here is the official forecast from your National Weather Service for the Athens listening area. Tonight, clear. Lows in the mid-60s. Light east winds this evening, becoming light and variable. Thursday, sunny. Highs in the lower 90s. Northeast winds 5 to 10 miles an hour. Thursday night, mostly clear. Lows in the upper 60s. Light and variable winds, becoming west around 5 miles an hour after midnight. Friday, sunny. A slight chance of showers and thunderstorms in the afternoon. Highs in the mid-90s. North winds 5 to 10 miles an hour. Friday night, partly cloudy. A slight chance of showers and thunderstorms in the evening. Lows around 70. Light northeast winds. And now the extended forecast. Saturday and Saturday night, partly cloudy. A chance of showers and thunderstorms. Highs in the lower 90s. Lows in the upper 60s. Sunday and Sunday night, partly cloudy. A slight chance of showers and thunderstorms. Highs in the lower 90s. Lows in the upper 60s. Monday and Monday night, partly cloudy. A chance of showers and thunderstorms. Highs in the lower 90s. Lows in the upper 60s. Tuesday and Tuesday night, mostly cloudy. A chance of showers and a slight chance of thunderstorms. Highs in the upper 80s. Lows in the upper 60s. Wednesday and Wednesday night, partly cloudy. A chance of showers and a slight chance of thunderstorms. Highs in the mid-80s. Lows in the mid-60s. For more detailed weather, water, and climate information, please visit our website at weather.gov/Atlanta. The current time is 5:29 p.m. Eastern Daylight Time. Here are the 5 p.m. weather observations from around the area. At Athens, it was mostly sunny. The temperature was 89 degrees, dew point 66 degrees, relative humidity 46%, wind east at 13 miles an hour gusting to 21, pressure was 30.28 inches and falling. At Gainesville, it was sunny and 86, wind east at 10. At Winder, it was mostly sunny, the temperature was 88. At Greensboro, it was partly cloudy and 90, wind northeast at 10 gusting to 17. At Jefferson, it was mostly sunny and 89, wind east at 5. At Monroe, it was mostly sunny, the temperature was 87. At Albertton, it was mostly sunny and 89, wind east at 6. At Canyon, it was sunny and 88, wind east at 8 gusting to 16. At Clemson, it was sunny and 86, wind variable at 6. Elsewhere across Georgia, at Atlanta it was mostly sunny and 87, wind east at 13 gusting to 20. At Cartersville, the temperature was 90, wind southeast at 5. At Lawrenceville, it was

4 p.m., September 16th, 2026. Today's high temperature of 90 degrees occurred at 2:36 p.m. This high was 5 degrees above the normal high of 85. The record high is 102 degrees, which was set in 1927. Today's low temperature of 68 degrees occurred at 6:28 a.m. This low was 5 degrees above the normal low of 63. The record low is 46 degrees, which was set in 1913. No precipitation fell today, which leaves the monthly total at 0.28 inches. This is 1.66 inches below the normal amount of 1.94 inches for September. The total precipitation for the year still stands at 29.76 inches, which is 5.70 inches below normal. There were no heating degree days today. This leaves the monthly total at zero. The yearly total since July 1st is zero. There were 14 cooling degree days today. This brings the monthly total to 265. The yearly total since January 1st is 2099. Sunset tonight. This brings the monthly total to 265. The yearly total since January 1st is 2099. Sunset tonight is at 7:38 p.m. Sunrise tomorrow is at 7:18 a.m. Here is the hazardous weather outlook. This hazardous weather outlook is for North and Central Georgia. For this afternoon and tonight, no hazardous weather is expected at this time. And now the extended outlook for the period Thursday through Tuesday, chances for scattered afternoon thunderstorms return Friday and linger into the weekend. Any storms that form will be capable of producing gusty winds, frequent lightning, and locally heavy rainfall. Spotter information statement, spotter activation will not be needed through tonight. Here is the official forecast from your National Weather Service for the Athens listening area. Tonight, clear. Lows in the mid-60s. Light east winds this evening, becoming light and variable. Thursday, sunny. Highs in the lower 90s. Northeast winds 5 to 10 miles an hour. Thursday night, mostly clear. Lows in the upper 60s. Light and variable winds, becoming west around 5 miles an hour after midnight. Friday, sunny. A slight chance of showers and thunderstorms in the afternoon. Highs in the mid-90s. North winds 5 to 10 miles an hour. Friday night, partly cloudy. A slight chance of showers and thunderstorms in the evening. Lows around 70. Light northeast winds. And now the extended forecast. Saturday and Saturday night, partly cloudy. A chance of showers and thunderstorms. Highs in the lower 90s. Lows in the upper 60s. Sunday and Sunday night, partly cloudy. A slight chance of showers and thunderstorms. Highs in the lower 90s. Lows in the upper 60s. Monday and Monday night, partly cloudy. A chance of showers and thunderstorms. Highs in the lower 90s. Lows in the upper 60s. Tuesday and Tuesday night, mostly cloudy. A chance of showers and a slight chance of thunderstorms. Highs in the upper 80s. Lows in the upper 60s. Wednesday and Wednesday night, partly cloudy. A chance of showers and a slight chance of thunderstorms. Highs in the mid-80s. Lows in the mid-60s. For more detailed weather, water, and climate information, please visit our website at weather.gov/Atlanta. The current time is 5:36 p.m. Eastern Daylight Time. Here are the 5 p.m. weather observations from around the area. At Athens, it was mostly sunny. The temperature was 89 degrees, dew point 66 degrees, relative humidity 46%, wind east at 13 miles an hour gusting to 21, pressure was 30.28 inches and falling. At Gainesville, it was sunny and 86, wind east at 10. At Winder, it was mostly sunny, the temperature was 88. At Greensboro, it was partly cloudy and 90, wind north.

10 gusting to 17. At Jefferson, it was mostly sunny and 89, wind east at 5. At Monroe, it was mostly sunny, the temperature was 87. At Albertton, it was mostly sunny and 89, wind east at 6. At Canyon, it was sunny and 88, wind east at 8 gusting to 16. At Clemson, it was sunny and 86, wind variable at 6. Elsewhere across Georgia, at Atlanta it was mostly sunny and 87, wind east at 13 gusting to 20. At Cartersville, the temperature was 90, wind southeast at 5. At Lawrenceville, it was mostly sunny and 87, wind east at 7. At Macon, it was sunny and 90, wind east at 10. At Rome, it was partly sunny and 94, wind variable at 7. At Augusta, it was sunny and 89, wind east at 8. At Savannah, it was mostly sunny and 86, wind east at 12. Elsewhere across the region, at Chattanooga, it was mostly sunny and 95, wind northeast at 13. At Asheville, it was cloudy and 84, wind east at 5. At Greenville-Spartanburg, it was mostly sunny and 86, wind east at 5. Here is the hazardous weather outlook. This hazardous weather outlook is for North and Central Georgia. For this afternoon and tonight, no hazardous weather is expected at this time. And now the extended outlook for the period Thursday through Tuesday, chances for scattered afternoon thunderstorms return Friday and linger into the weekend. Any storms that form will be capable of producing gusty winds, frequent lightning, and locally heavy rainfall. Spotter information statement, spotter activation will not be needed through tonight. Here is the official forecast from your National Weather Service for the Athens listening area. Tonight, clear. Lows in the mid-60s. Light east winds this evening, becoming light and variable. Thursday, sunny. Highs in the lower 90s. Northeast winds 5 to 10 miles an hour. Thursday night, mostly clear. Lows in the upper 60s. Light and variable winds, becoming west around 5 miles an hour after midnight. Friday, sunny. A slight chance of showers and thunderstorms in the afternoon. Highs in the mid-90s. North winds 5 to 10 miles an hour. Friday night, partly cloudy. A slight chance of showers and thunderstorms in the evening. Lows around 70. Light northeast winds. And now the extended forecast. Saturday and Saturday night, partly cloudy. A chance of showers and thunderstorms. Highs in the lower 90s. Lows in the upper 60s. Sunday and Sunday night, partly cloudy. A slight chance of showers and thunderstorms. Highs in the lower 90s. Lows in the upper 60s. Monday and Monday night, partly cloudy. A chance of showers and thunderstorms. Highs in the lower 90s. Lows in the upper 60s. Tuesday and Tuesday night, mostly cloudy. A chance of showers and a slight chance of thunderstorms. Highs in the upper 80s. Lows in the upper 60s. Wednesday and Wednesday night, partly cloudy. A chance of showers and a slight chance of thunderstorms. Highs in the mid-80s. Lows in the mid-60s. For more detailed weather, water, and climate information, please visit our website at weather.gov/Atlanta. The Athens Climate Summary for this evening, as of 4 p.m., September 16, 2026. Today's high temperature of 90 degrees occurred at 2:36 p.m. This high was 5 degrees above the normal high of 85. The record high is 102 degrees, which was set in 1927. Today's low temperature of 68 degrees occurred at 6:28 a.m. This low was 5 degrees above the normal low of 63. The record low is 46 degrees, which was set in 1913. No precipitation fell today, which leaves the monthly total at 0.28 inches. This is 1.66 inches below the normal amount of 1.

6.94 inches for September. The total precipitation for the year still stands at 29.76 inches, which is 5.70 inches below normal. There were no heating degree days today. This leaves the monthly total at zero. The yearly total since July 1st is zero. There were 14 cooling degree days today. This brings the monthly total to 265. The yearly total since January 1st is 2099. Sunset tonight is at 7:38 p.m. Sunrise tomorrow is at 7:18 a.m. You're listening to NOAA Weather Radio Station, WXK56, originating from the National Weather Service office in Peachtree City, and transmitting from Athens on a frequency of 162.4 MHz. 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You can also like your Peachtree City National Weather Service on Facebook or follow NWS Atlanta on Twitter. The current time is 5:43 p.m. Eastern Daylight Time. Here are the 5 p.m. weather observations from around the area. At Athens, it was mostly sunny. The temperature was 89 degrees, dew point 66 degrees, relative humidity 46%, wind east at 13 miles an hour gusting to 21, pressure was 30.28 inches and falling. At Gainesville, it was sunny and 86, wind east at 10. At Winder, it was mostly sunny, the temperature was 88. At Greensboro, it was partly cloudy and 90, wind northeast at 10 gusting to 17. At Jefferson, it was mostly sunny and 89, wind east at 5. At Monroe, it was mostly sunny, the temperature was 87. At Albertton, it was mostly sunny and 89, wind east at 6. At Canyon, it was sunny and 88, wind east at 8 gusting to 16. At Clemson, it was sunny and 86, wind variable at 6. Elsewhere across Georgia, at Atlanta it was mostly sunny and 87, wind east at 13 gusting to 20. At Cartersville, the temperature was 90, wind southeast at 5. At Lawrenceville, it was mostly sunny and 87, wind east at 7. At Macon, it was sunny and 90, wind east at 10. At Rome, it was partly sunny and 94, wind variable at 7. At Augusta, it was sunny and 89, wind east at 8. At Savannah, it was mostly sunny and 86, wind east at 12. Elsewhere across the region, at Chattanooga, it was mostly sunny and 95, wind northeast at 13. At Asheville, it was cloudy and 84, wind east at 5. At Greenville-Spartanburg, it was mostly sunny and 86, wind east at 5. Here is the hazardous weather outlook. This hazardous weather outlook is for North and Central Georgia. For this afternoon and tonight, no hazardous weather is expected at this time. And now the extended outlook for the period Thursday through Tuesday. Chances for scattered afternoon thunderstorms return Friday and linger into the weekend. Any storms that form will be capable of producing gusty winds, frequent lightning, and locally heavy rainfall. Spotter information statement, spotter activation will not be needed through tonight. Here is the official forecast from your National Weather Service for the Athens listening area. Tonight, clear. Lows in the mid-60s. Light east winds this evening, becoming light and variable. Thursday, sunny. Highs in the lower 90s. Northeast winds 5 to 10 miles an hour. Thursday night, mostly clear. Lows in the upper 60s. Light and variable winds, becoming west around 5 miles an hour after midnight. Friday, sunny. A slight chance of showers and thunderstorms in the afternoon. Highs in the mid-90s,

North winds 5 to 10 miles an hour. Friday night, partly cloudy. A slight chance of showers and thunderstorms in the evening. Lows around 70. Light northeast winds. And now the extended forecast. Saturday and Saturday night, partly cloudy. A chance of showers and thunderstorms. Highs in the lower 90s. Lows in the upper 60s. Sunday and Sunday night, partly cloudy. A slight chance of showers and thunderstorms. Highs in the lower 90s. Lows in the upper 60s. Monday and Monday night, partly cloudy. A chance of showers and thunderstorms. Highs in the lower 90s. Lows in the upper 60s. Tuesday and Tuesday night, mostly cloudy. A chance of showers and a slight chance of thunderstorms. Highs in the upper 80s. Lows in the upper 60s. Wednesday and Wednesday night, partly cloudy. A chance of showers and a slight chance of thunderstorms. Highs in the mid-80s. Lows in the mid-60s. For more detailed weather, water, and climate information, please visit our website at weather.gov/Atlanta. The current time is 5:48 p.m. Eastern Daylight Time. Here are the 5 p.m. weather observations from around the area. At Athens, it was mostly sunny. The temperature was 89 degrees, dew point 66 degrees, relative humidity 46%, wind east at 13 miles an hour gusting to 21, pressure was 30.28 inches and falling. At Gainesville, it was sunny and 86, wind east at 10. At Winder, it was mostly sunny, the temperature was 88. At Greensboro, it was partly cloudy and 90, wind northeast at 10 gusting to 17. At Jefferson, it was mostly sunny and 89, wind east at 5. At Monroe, it was mostly sunny, the temperature was 87. At Elberton, it was mostly sunny and 89, wind east at 6. At Canyon, it was sunny and 88, wind east at 8 gusting to 16. At Clemson, it was sunny and 86, wind variable at 6. Elsewhere across Georgia, at Atlanta it was mostly sunny and 87, wind east at 13 gusting to 20. At Cartersville, the temperature was 90, wind southeast at 5. At Lawrenceville, it was mostly sunny and 87, wind east at 7. At Macon, it was sunny and 90, wind east at 10. At Rome, it was partly sunny and 94, wind variable at 7. At Augusta, it was sunny and 89, wind east at 8. At Savannah, it was mostly sunny and 86, wind east at 12. Elsewhere across the region, at Chattanooga, it was mostly sunny and 95, wind northeast at 13. At Asheville, it was cloudy and 84, wind east at 5. At Greenville-Spartanburg, it was mostly sunny and 86, wind east at 5. The Athens climate summary for this evening, as of 4 p.m., September 16, 2026. Today's high temperature of 90 degrees occurred at 2:36 p.m. This high was 5 degrees above the normal high of 85. The record high is 102 degrees, which was set in 1927. Today's low temperature of 68 degrees occurred at 6:28 a.m. This low was 5 degrees above the normal low of 63. The record low is 46 degrees, which was set in 1913. No precipitation fell today, which leaves the monthly total at 0.28 inches. This is 1.66 inches below the normal amount of 1.94 inches for September. The total precipitation for the year still stands at 29.76 inches, which is 5.70 inches below normal. There were no heating degree days today. This leaves the monthly total at zero. The yearly total since July 1st is zero. There were 14 cooling degree days today. This brings the monthly total to 265. The yearly total since January 1st is 2099. Sunset tonight is at 7:38 p.m. Sunrise tomorrow is at 7:18 a.m.

AM. Here is the hazardous weather outlook. This hazardous weather outlook is for North and Central Georgia. For this afternoon and tonight, no hazardous weather is expected at this time. And now the extended outlook for the period Thursday through Tuesday. Chances for scattered afternoon thunderstorms return Friday and linger into the weekend. Any storms that form will be capable of producing gusty winds, frequent lightning, and locally heavy rainfall. Spotter information statement, spotter activation will not be needed through tonight. Here is the official forecast from your National Weather Service for the Athens listening area. Tonight, clear. Lows in the mid-60s. Light east winds this evening, becoming light and variable. Thursday, sunny. Highs in the lower 90s. Northeast winds 5 to 10 miles an hour. Thursday night, mostly clear. Lows in the upper 60s. Light and variable winds, becoming west around 5 miles an hour after midnight. Friday, sunny. A slight chance of showers and thunderstorms in the afternoon. Highs in the mid-90s. North winds 5 to 10 miles an hour. Friday night, partly cloudy. A slight chance of showers and thunderstorms in the evening. Lows around 70. Light northeast winds. And now the extended forecast. Saturday and Saturday night, partly cloudy. A chance of showers and thunderstorms. Highs in the lower 90s. Lows in the upper 60s. Sunday and Sunday night, partly cloudy. A slight chance of showers and thunderstorms. Highs in the lower 90s. Lows in the upper 60s. Monday and Monday night, partly cloudy. A chance of showers and thunderstorms. Highs in the lower 90s. Lows in the upper 60s. Tuesday and Tuesday night, mostly cloudy. A chance of showers and a slight chance of thunderstorms. Highs in the upper 80s. Lows in the upper 60s. Wednesday and Wednesday night, partly cloudy. A chance of showers and a slight chance of thunderstorms. Highs in the mid-80s. Lows in the mid-60s. For more detailed weather, water, and climate information, please visit our website at weather.gov/Atlanta. The current time is 5:54 p.m. Eastern Daylight Time. Here are the 5 p.m. weather observations from around the area. At Athens, it was mostly sunny. The temperature was 89 degrees, dew point 66 degrees, relative humidity 46%, wind east at 13 miles an hour gusting to 21, pressure was 30.28 inches and falling. At Gainesville, it was sunny and 86, wind east at 10. At Winder, it was mostly sunny, the temperature was 88. At Greensboro, it was partly cloudy and 90, wind northeast at 10 gusting to 17. At Jefferson, it was mostly sunny and 89, wind east at 5. At Monroe, it was mostly sunny, the temperature was 87. At Albertton, it was mostly sunny and 89, wind east at 6. At Canyon, it was sunny and 88, wind east at 8 gusting to 16. At Clemson, it was sunny and 86, wind variable at 6. Elsewhere across Georgia, at Atlanta it was mostly sunny and 87, wind east at 13 gusting to 20. At Cartersville, the temperature was 90, wind southeast at 5. At Lawrenceville, it was mostly sunny and 87, wind east at 7. At Macon, it was sunny and 90, wind east at 10. At Rome, it was partly sunny and 94, wind variable at 7. At Augusta, it was sunny and 89, wind east at 8. At Savannah, it was mostly sunny and 86, wind east at 12. Elsewhere across the region, at Chattanooga, it was mostly sunny and 95, wind northeast at 13. At Asheville, it was cloudy and 84, wind east at 5. At Greenville-Spartanburg, it was mostly sunny and 86, wind east at 5. Here is the hazardous weather outlook. This hazardous weather

outlook is for north and central Georgia. For this afternoon and tonight, no hazardous weather is expected at this time. And now the extended outlook for the period Thursday through Tuesday, chances for scattered afternoon thunderstorms return Friday and linger into the weekend. Any storms that form will be capable of producing gusty winds, frequent lightning, and locally heavy rainfall. Spotter information statement, spotter activation will not be needed through tonight. Here is the official forecast from your National Weather Service for the Athens listening area. Tonight, clear. Lows in the mid-60s. Light east winds this evening, becoming light and variable. Thursday, sunny. Highs in the lower 90s. Northeast winds 5 to 10 miles an hour. Thursday night, mostly clear. Lows in the upper 60s. Light and variable winds, becoming west around 5 miles an hour after midnight. Friday, sunny. A slight chance of showers and thunderstorms in the afternoon. Highs in the mid-90s. North winds 5 to 10 miles an hour. Friday night, partly cloudy. A slight chance of showers and thunderstorms in the evening. Lows around 70. Light northeast winds. And now the extended forecast. Saturday and Saturday night, partly cloudy. A chance of showers and thunderstorms. Highs in the lower 90s. Lows in the upper 60s. Sunday and Sunday night, partly cloudy. A slight chance of showers and thunderstorms. Highs in the lower 90s. Lows in the upper 60s. Monday and Monday night, partly cloudy. A chance of showers and thunderstorms. Highs in the lower 90s. Lows in the upper 60s. Tuesday and Tuesday night, mostly cloudy. A chance of showers and a slight chance of thunderstorms. Highs in the upper 80s. Lows in the upper 60s. Wednesday and Wednesday night, partly cloudy. A chance of showers and a slight chance of thunderstorms. Highs in the mid-80s. Lows in the mid-60s. For more detailed weather, water, and climate information, please visit our website at weather.gov/Atlanta. The current time is 5:59 p.m. Eastern Daylight Time. Here are the 5 p.m. weather observations from around the area. At Athens, it was mostly sunny, the temperature was 89 degrees, dew point 66 degrees, relative humidity 46%, wind east at 13 miles an hour gusting to 21, pressure was 30.28 inches and falling. At Gainesville, it was sunny and 86, wind east at 10. At Winder, it was mostly sunny, the temperature was 88. At Greensboro, it was partly cloudy and 90, wind northeast at 10 gusting to 17. At Jefferson, it was mostly sunny and 89, wind east at 5. At Monroe, it was mostly sunny, the temperature was 87. At Elberton, it was mostly sunny and 89, wind east at 6. At Canyon, it was sunny and 88, wind east at 8 gusting to 16. At Clemson, it was sunny and 86, wind variable at 6. Elsewhere across Georgia, at Atlanta it was mostly sunny and 87, wind east at 13 gusting to 20. At Cartersville, the temperature was 90, wind southeast at 5. At Lawrenceville, it was mostly sunny and 87, wind east at 7. At Macon, it was sunny and 90, wind east at 10. At Rome, it was partly sunny and 94, wind variable at 7. At Augusta, it was sunny and 89, wind east at 8. At Savannah, it was mostly sunny and 86, wind east at 12. Elsewhere across the region, at Chattanooga, it was mostly sunny and 95, wind northeast at 13. At Asheville, it was cloudy and 84, wind east at 5. At Greenville-Spartanburg, it was mostly sunny and 86, wind east at 5. The Athens climate summary for this evening, as of 4 p.m., September 16, 2026. Today's high temperature of 90 degrees occurred at 2:30.

5:56 p.m. This high was 5 degrees above the normal high of 85. The record high is 102 degrees, which was set in 1927. Today's low temperature of 68 degrees occurred at 6:28 a.m. This low was 5 degrees above the normal low of 63. The record low is 46 degrees, which was set in 1913. No precipitation fell today, which leaves the monthly total at 0.28 inches. This is 1.66 inches below the normal amount of 1.94 inches for September. The total precipitation for the year still stands at 29.76 inches, which is 5.70 inches below normal. There were no heating degree days today. This leaves the monthly total at zero. The yearly total since July 1st is zero. There were 14 cooling degree days today. This brings the monthly total to 265. The yearly total since January 1st is 2099. Sunset tonight is at 7:38 p.m. Sunrise tomorrow is at 7:18 a.m. Here is the hazardous weather outlook. This hazardous weather outlook is for North and Central Georgia. For this afternoon and tonight, no hazardous weather is expected at this time. And now the extended outlook for the period Thursday through Tuesday, chances for scattered afternoon thunderstorms return Friday and linger into the weekend. Any storms that form will be capable of producing gusty winds, frequent lightning, and locally heavy rainfall. Spotter information statement, spotter activation will not be needed through tonight. Here is the official forecast from your National Weather Service for the Athens listening area. Tonight, clear. Lows in the mid-60s. Light east winds this evening, becoming light and variable. Thursday, sunny. Highs in the lower 90s. Northeast winds 5 to 10 miles an hour. Thursday night, mostly clear. Lows in the upper 60s. Light and variable winds, becoming west around 5 miles an hour after midnight. Friday, sunny. A slight chance of showers and thunderstorms in the afternoon. Highs in the mid-90s. North winds 5 to 10 miles an hour. Friday night, partly cloudy. A slight chance of showers and thunderstorms in the evening. Lows around 70. Light northeast winds. And now the extended forecast. Saturday and Saturday night, partly cloudy. A chance of showers and thunderstorms. Highs in the lower 90s. Lows in the upper 60s. Sunday and Sunday night, partly cloudy. A slight chance of showers and thunderstorms. Highs in the lower 90s. Lows in the upper 60s. Monday and Monday night, partly cloudy. A chance of showers and thunderstorms. Highs in the lower 90s. Lows in the upper 60s. Tuesday and Tuesday night, mostly cloudy. A chance of showers and a slight chance of thunderstorms. Highs in the upper 80s. Lows in the upper 60s. Wednesday and Wednesday night, partly cloudy. A chance of showers and a slight chance of thunderstorms. Highs in the mid-80s. Lows in the mid-60s. For more detailed weather, water, and climate information, please visit our website at weather.gov/Atlanta. The current time is 6:05 p.m. Eastern Daylight Time. Here are the 6 p.m. weather observations from around the area. At Athens, it was mostly sunny, the temperature was 88 degrees, dew point 65 degrees, relative humidity 46%, wind east at 14 miles an hour, pressure was 30.28 inches and steady. At Gainesville, it was partly sunny and 85, wind east at 7. At Winder, it was sunny, the temperature was 86. At Greensboro, it was partly cloudy and 88, wind east at 8. At Jefferson, it was sunny and 89, wind east at 12 gusting to 17. At Monroe, it was mostly sunny, the temperature was 88. At Elberton, it was mostly sunny and 88, wind east at 9.
At Canyon, it was sunny and 87, wind east at 7. At Clemson, it was sunny and 86, wind east at 5. Elsewhere across Georgia, at Atlanta it was mostly sunny and 87, wind east at 10. At Cartersville, the temperature was 91, wind calm. At Lawrenceville, it was mostly sunny and 86, wind northeast at 7. At Macon, it was sunny and 89, wind east at 13. At Rome, it was sunny and 92, wind northeast at 9. At Augusta, it was sunny and 87, wind east at 9. At Savannah, it was mostly sunny and 84, wind east at 10. Elsewhere across the region, at Chattanooga, it was mostly sunny and 92, wind northeast at 12. At Asheville, it was partly sunny and 82, wind southeast at 7. At Greenville-Spartanburg, it was sunny and 85, wind east at 6. Here is the hazardous weather outlook. This hazardous weather outlook is for North and Central Georgia. For this afternoon and tonight, no hazardous weather is expected at this time. And now the extended outlook for the period Thursday through Tuesday, chances for scattered afternoon thunderstorms return Friday and linger into the weekend. Any storms that form will be capable of producing gusty winds, frequent lightning, and locally heavy rainfall. Spotter information statement, spotter activation will not be needed through tonight. Here is the official forecast from your National Weather Service for the Athens listening area. Tonight, clear. Lows in the mid-60s. Light east winds this evening, becoming light and variable. Thursday, sunny. Highs in the lower 90s. Northeast winds 5 to 10 miles an hour. Thursday night, mostly clear. Lows in the upper 60s. Light and variable winds, becoming west around 5 miles an hour after midnight. Friday, sunny. A slight chance of showers and thunderstorms in the afternoon. Highs in the mid-90s. North winds 5 to 10 miles an hour. Friday night, partly cloudy. A slight chance of showers and thunderstorms in the evening. Lows around 70. Light northeast winds. And now the extended forecast. Saturday and Saturday night, partly cloudy. A chance of showers and thunderstorms. Highs in the lower 90s. Lows in the upper 60s. Sunday and Sunday night, partly cloudy. A slight chance of showers and thunderstorms. Highs in the lower 90s. Lows in the upper 60s. Monday and Monday night, partly cloudy. A chance of showers and thunderstorms. Highs in the lower 90s. Lows in the upper 60s. Tuesday and Tuesday night, mostly cloudy. A chance of showers and a slight chance of thunderstorms. Highs in the upper 80s. Lows in the upper 60s. Wednesday and Wednesday night, partly cloudy. A chance of showers and a slight chance of thunderstorms. Highs in the mid-80s. Lows in the mid-60s. For more detailed weather, water, and climate information, please visit our website at weather.gov/Atlanta. The Athens Climate Summary for this evening, as of 4 p.m., September 16, 2026. Today's high temperature of 90 degrees occurred at 2:36 p.m. This high was 5 degrees above the normal high of 85. The record high is 102 degrees, which was set in 1927. Today's low temperature of 68 degrees occurred at 6:28 a.m. This low was 5 degrees above the normal low of 63. The record low is 46 degrees, which was set in 1913. No precipitation fell today, which leaves the monthly total at 0.28 inches. This is 1.66 inches below the normal amount of 1.94 inches for September. The total precipitation for the year still stands at 29.76 inches, which is 5.70 inches below normal. There were no heating degree days today. This leaves the monthly total at zero. The yearly total since July 1st is zero.
There were 14 cooling degrees.

days today. This brings the monthly total to 265. The yearly total since January 1st is 2099. Sunset tonight is at 7:38 p.m. Sunrise tomorrow is at 7:18 a.m. The current time is 6:12 p.m. Eastern Daylight Time. Here are the 6 p.m. weather observations from around the area. At Athens, it was mostly sunny. The temperature was 88 degrees, dew point 65 degrees, relative humidity 46%, wind east at 14 miles an hour, pressure was 30.28 inches and steady. At Gainesville, it was partly sunny and 85, wind east at 7. At Winder, it was sunny, the temperature was 86. At Greensboro, it was partly cloudy and 88, wind east at 8. At Jefferson, it was sunny and 89, wind east at 12 gusting to 17. At Monroe, it was mostly sunny, the temperature was 88. At Alberton, it was mostly sunny and 88, wind east at 9. At Canyon, it was sunny and 87, wind east at 7. At Clemson, it was sunny and 86, wind east at 5. Elsewhere across Georgia, at Atlanta it was mostly sunny and 87, wind east at 10. At Cartersville, the temperature was 91, wind calm. At Lawrenceville, it was mostly sunny and 86, wind northeast at 7. At Macon, it was sunny and 89, wind east at 13. At Rome, it was sunny and 92, wind northeast at 9. At Augusta, it was sunny and 87, wind east at 9. At Savannah, it was mostly sunny and 84, wind east at 10. Elsewhere across the region, at Chattanooga, it was mostly sunny and 92, wind northeast at 12. At Asheville, it was partly sunny and 82, wind southeast at 7. At Greenville-Spartanburg, it was sunny and 85, wind east at 6. Here is the hazardous weather outlook. This hazardous weather outlook is for North and Central Georgia. For this afternoon and tonight, no hazardous weather is expected at this time. And now the extended outlook for the period Thursday through Tuesday. Chances for scattered afternoon thunderstorms return Friday and linger into the weekend. Any storms that form will be capable of producing gusty winds, frequent lightning, and locally heavy rainfall. Spotter information statement, spotter activation will not be needed through tonight. Here is the official forecast from your National Weather Service for the Athens listening area. Tonight, clear. Lows in the mid-60s. Light east winds this evening, becoming light and variable. Thursday, sunny. Highs in the lower 90s. Northeast winds 5 to 10 miles an hour. Thursday night, mostly clear. Lows in the upper 60s. Light and variable winds, becoming west around 5 miles an hour after midnight. Friday, sunny. A slight chance of showers and thunderstorms in the afternoon. Highs in the mid-90s. North winds 5 to 10 miles an hour. Friday night, partly cloudy. A slight chance of showers and thunderstorms in the evening. Lows around 70. Light northeast winds. And now the extended forecast. Saturday and Saturday night, partly cloudy. A chance of showers and thunderstorms. Highs in the lower 90s. Lows in the upper 60s. Sunday and Sunday night, partly cloudy. A slight chance of showers and thunderstorms. Highs in the lower 90s. Lows in the upper 60s. Monday and Monday night, partly cloudy. A chance of showers and thunderstorms. Highs in the lower 90s. Lows in the upper 60s. Tuesday and Tuesday night, mostly cloudy. A chance of showers and a slight chance of thunderstorms. Highs in the upper 80s. Lows in the upper 60s. Wednesday and Wednesday night, partly cloudy. A chance of showers and a slight chance of thunderstorms. Highs in the mid-80s. Lows in the mid-60s. For more detailed weather, water, and climate information,

information, please visit our website at weather.gov/Atlanta. The current time is 6:16 p.m. Eastern Daylight Time. Here are the 6 p.m. weather observations from around the area. At Athens, it was mostly sunny. The temperature was 88 degrees, dew point 65 degrees, relative humidity 46%, wind east at 14 miles an hour, pressure was 30.28 inches and steady. At Gainesville, it was partly sunny and 85, wind east at 7. At Winder, it was sunny, the temperature was 86. At Greensboro, it was partly cloudy and 88, wind east at 8. At Jefferson, it was sunny and 89, wind east at 12 gusting to 17. At Monroe, it was mostly sunny, the temperature was 88. At Alberton, it was mostly sunny and 88, wind east at 9. At Canyon, it was sunny and 87, wind east at 7. At Clemson, it was sunny and 86, wind east at 5. Elsewhere across Georgia, at Atlanta it was mostly sunny and 87, wind east at 10. At Cartersville, the temperature was 91, wind calm. At Lawrenceville, it was mostly sunny and 86, wind northeast at 7. At Macon, it was sunny and 89, wind east at 13. At Rome, it was sunny and 92, wind northeast at 9. At Augusta, it was sunny and 87, wind east at 9. At Savannah, it was mostly sunny and 84, wind east at 10. Elsewhere across the region, at Chattanooga, it was mostly sunny and 92, wind northeast at 12. At Asheville, it was partly sunny and 82, wind southeast at 7. At Greenville-Spartanburg, it was sunny and 85, wind east at 6. Here is the hazardous weather outlook. This hazardous weather outlook is for North and Central Georgia. For this afternoon and tonight, no hazardous weather is expected at this time. And now the extended outlook for the period Thursday through Tuesday. Chances for scattered afternoon thunderstorms return Friday and linger into the weekend. Any storms that form will be capable of producing gusty winds, frequent lightning, and locally heavy rainfall. Spotter information statement, spotter activation will not be needed through tonight. Here is the official forecast from your National Weather Service for the Athens listening area. Tonight, clear. Lows in the mid-60s. Light east winds this evening, becoming light and variable. Thursday, sunny. Highs in the lower 90s. Northeast winds 5 to 10 miles an hour. Thursday night, mostly clear. Lows in the upper 60s. Light and variable winds, becoming west around 5 miles an hour after midnight. Friday, sunny. A slight chance of showers and thunderstorms in the afternoon. Highs in the mid-90s. North winds 5 to 10 miles an hour. Friday night, partly cloudy. A slight chance of showers and thunderstorms in the evening. Lows around 70. Light northeast winds. And now the extended forecast. Saturday and Saturday night, partly cloudy. A chance of showers and thunderstorms. Highs in the lower 90s. Lows in the upper 60s. Sunday and Sunday night, partly cloudy. A slight chance of showers and thunderstorms. Highs in the lower 90s. Lows in the upper 60s. Monday and Monday night, partly cloudy. A chance of showers and thunderstorms. Highs in the lower 90s. Lows in the upper 60s. Tuesday and Tuesday night, mostly cloudy. A chance of showers and a slight chance of thunderstorms. Highs in the upper 80s. Lows in the upper 60s. Wednesday and Wednesday night, partly cloudy. A chance of showers and a slight chance of thunderstorms. Highs in the mid-80s. Lows in the mid-60s. For more detailed weather, water, and climate information, please visit our website at weather.gov/Atlanta. The Athens Climate Summary for this evening.
as of 4 p.m., September 16, 2026. Today's high temperature of 90 degrees occurred at 2:36 p.m. This high was 5 degrees above the normal high of 85. The record high is 102 degrees, which was set in 1927. Today's low temperature of 68 degrees occurred at 6:28 a.m. This low was 5 degrees above the normal low of 63. The record low is 46 degrees, which was set in 1913. No precipitation fell today, which leaves the monthly total at 0.28 inches. This is 1.66 inches below the normal amount of 1.94 inches for September. The total precipitation for the year still stands at 29.76 inches, which is 5.70 inches below normal. There were no heating degree days today. This leaves the monthly total at zero. The yearly total since July 1st is zero. There were 14 cooling degree days today. This brings the monthly total to 265. The yearly total since January 1st is 2099. Sunset tonight is at 7:38 p.m. Sunrise tomorrow is at 7:18 a.m. The current time is 6:23 p.m. Eastern Daylight Time. Here are the 6 p.m. weather observations from around the area. At Athens, it was mostly sunny. The temperature was 88 degrees, dew point 65 degrees, relative humidity 46%, wind east at 14 miles an hour, pressure was 30.28 inches and steady. At Gainesville, it was partly sunny and 85, wind east at 7. At Winder, it was sunny, the temperature was 86. At Greensboro, it was partly cloudy and 88, wind east at 8. At Jefferson, it was sunny and 89, wind east at 12 gusting to 17. At Monroe, it was mostly sunny, the temperature was 88. At Alberton, it was mostly sunny and 88, wind east at 9. At Canyon, it was sunny and 87, wind east at 7. At Clemson, it was sunny and 86, wind east at 5. Elsewhere across Georgia, at Atlanta it was mostly sunny and 87, wind east at 10. At Cartersville, the temperature was 91, wind calm. At Lawrenceville, it was mostly sunny and 86, wind northeast at 7. At Macon, it was sunny and 89, wind east at 13. At Rome, it was sunny and 92, wind northeast at 9. At Augusta, it was sunny and 87, wind east at 9. At Savannah, it was mostly sunny and 84, wind east at 10. Elsewhere across the region, at Chattanooga, it was mostly sunny and 92, wind northeast at 12. At Asheville, it was partly sunny and 82, wind southeast at 7. At Greenville-Spartanburg, it was sunny and 85, wind east at 6. Here is the hazardous weather outlook. This hazardous weather outlook is for North and Central Georgia. For this afternoon and tonight, no hazardous weather is expected at this time. And now the extended outlook for the period Thursday through Tuesday, chances for scattered afternoon thunderstorms return Friday and linger into the weekend. Any storms that form will be capable of producing gusty winds, frequent lightning, and locally heavy rainfall. Spotter information statement, spotter activation will not be needed through tonight. Here is the official forecast from your National Weather Service for the Athens listening area. Tonight, clear. Lows in the mid-60s. Light east winds this evening, becoming light and variable. Thursday, sunny. Highs in the lower 90s. Northeast winds 5 to 10 miles an hour. Thursday night, mostly clear. Lows in the upper 60s. Light and variable winds, becoming west around 5 miles an hour after midnight. Friday, sunny. A slight chance of showers and thunderstorms in the afternoon. Highs in the mid-90s. North winds 5 to 10 miles an hour. Friday night, partly cloudy. A slight chance of showers and thunderstorms in the evening. Lows around 70.
like northeast winds. And now the extended forecast.

Saturday and Saturday night, partly cloudy. A chance of showers and thunderstorms. Highs in the lower 90s. Lows in the upper 60s. Sunday and Sunday night, partly cloudy. A slight chance of showers and thunderstorms. Highs in the lower 90s. Lows in the upper 60s. Monday and Monday night, partly cloudy. A chance of showers and thunderstorms. Highs in the lower 90s. Lows in the upper 60s. Tuesday and Tuesday night, mostly cloudy. A chance of showers and a slight chance of thunderstorms. Highs in the upper 80s. Lows in the upper 60s. Wednesday and Wednesday night, partly cloudy. A chance of showers and a slight chance of thunderstorms. Highs in the mid-80s. Lows in the mid-60s. For more detailed weather, water, and climate information, please visit our website at weather.gov/Atlanta. The current time is 6:28 p.m. Eastern Daylight Time. Here are the 6 p.m. weather observations from around the area. At Athens, it was mostly sunny. The temperature was 88 degrees, dew point 65 degrees, relative humidity 46%, wind east at 14 miles an hour, pressure was 30.28 inches and steady. At Gainesville, it was partly sunny and 85, wind east at 7. At Winder, it was sunny, the temperature was 86. At Greensboro, it was partly cloudy and 88, wind east at 8. At Jefferson, it was sunny and 89, wind east at 12 gusting to 17. At Monroe, it was mostly sunny, the temperature was 88. At Albertton, it was mostly sunny and 88, wind east at 9. At Canyon, it was sunny and 87, wind east at 7. At Clemson, it was sunny and 86, wind east at 5. Elsewhere across Georgia, at Atlanta it was mostly sunny and 87, wind east at 10. At Cartersville, the temperature was 91, wind calm. At Lawrenceville, it was mostly sunny and 86, wind northeast at 7. At Macon, it was sunny and 89, wind east at 13. At Rome, it was sunny and 92, wind northeast at 9. At Augusta, it was sunny and 87, wind east at 9. At Savannah, it was mostly sunny and 84, wind east at 10. Elsewhere across the region, at Chattanooga, it was mostly sunny and 92, wind northeast at 12. At Asheville, it was partly sunny and 82, wind southeast at 7. At Greenville-Spartanburg, it was sunny and 85, wind east at 6. The Athens climate summary for this evening, as of 4 p.m., September 16, 2026. Today's high temperature of 90 degrees occurred at 2:36 p.m. This high was 5 degrees above the normal high of 85. The record high is 102 degrees, which was set in 1927. Today's low temperature of 68 degrees occurred at 6:28 a.m. This low was 5 degrees above the normal low of 63. The record low is 46 degrees, which was set in 1913. No precipitation fell today, which leaves the monthly total at 0.28 inches. This is 1.66 inches below the normal amount of 1.94 inches for September. The total precipitation for the year still stands at 29.76 inches, which is 5.70 inches below normal. There were no heating degree days today. This leaves the monthly total at zero. The yearly total since July 1st is zero. There were 14 cooling degree days today. This brings the monthly total to 265. The yearly total since January 1st is 2,099. Sunset tonight is at 7:38 p.m. Sunrise tomorrow is at 7:18 a.m. Here is the hazardous weather outlook. This hazardous weather outlook is for North and Central Georgia. For this afternoon and tonight, no hazardous weather is expected at this time. And now the extended outlook for the period Thursday through Tuesday. Chances for scattered afternoon thunderstorms return Friday and linger into

midnight. Friday, sunny. A slight chance of showers and thunderstorms in the afternoon. Highs in the mid-90s. North winds 5 to 10 miles an hour. Friday night, partly cloudy. A slight chance of showers and thunderstorms in the evening. Lows around 70. Light northeast winds. And now the extended forecast. Saturday and Saturday night, partly cloudy. A chance of showers and thunderstorms. Highs in the lower 90s. Cloudy. A chance of showers and thunderstorms. Highs in the lower 90s. Lows in the upper 60s. Sunday and Sunday night, partly cloudy. A slight chance of showers and thunderstorms. Highs in the lower 90s. Lows in the upper 60s. Monday and Monday night, partly cloudy. A chance of showers and thunderstorms. Highs in the lower 90s. Lows in the upper 60s. Tuesday and Tuesday night, mostly cloudy. A chance of showers and a slight chance of thunderstorms. Highs in the upper 80s. Lows in the upper 60s. Wednesday and Wednesday night, partly cloudy. A chance of showers and a slight chance of thunderstorms. Highs in the mid-80s. Lows in the mid-60s. For more detailed weather, water, and climate information, please visit our website at weather.gov/Atlanta. The current time is 6:34 p.m. Eastern Daylight Time. Here are the 6 p.m. weather observations from around the area. At Athens, it was mostly sunny. The temperature was 88 degrees, dew point 65 degrees, relative humidity 46%, wind east at 14 miles an hour, pressure was 30.28 inches and steady. At Gainesville, it was partly sunny and 85, wind east at 7. At Winder, it was sunny, the temperature was 86. At Greensboro, it was partly cloudy and 88, wind east at 8. At Jefferson, it was sunny and 89, wind east at 12 gusting to 17. At Monroe, it was mostly sunny, the temperature was 88. At Albertton, it was mostly sunny and 88, wind east at 9. At Canyon, it was sunny and 87, wind east at 7. At Clemson, it was sunny and 86, wind east at 5. Elsewhere across Georgia, at Atlanta it was mostly sunny and 87, wind east at 10. At Cartersville, the temperature was 91, wind calm. At Lawrenceville, it was mostly sunny and 86, wind northeast at 7. At Macon, it was sunny and 89, wind east at 13. At Rome, it was sunny and 92, wind northeast at 9. At Augusta, it was sunny and 87, wind east at 9. At Savannah, it was mostly sunny and 84, wind east at 10. Elsewhere across the region, at Chattanooga, it was mostly sunny and 92, wind northeast at 12. At Asheville, it was partly sunny and 82, wind southeast at 7. At Greenville-Spartanburg, it was sunny and 85, wind east at 6. Here is the hazardous weather outlook. This hazardous weather outlook is for North and Central Georgia. For this afternoon and tonight, no hazardous weather is expected at this time. And now the extended outlook for the period Thursday through Tuesday. Chances for scattered afternoon thunderstorms return Friday and linger into the weekend. Any storms that form will be capable of producing gusty winds, frequent lightning, and locally heavy rainfall. Spotter information statement, spotter activation will not be needed through tonight. Here is the official forecast from your National Weather Service for the Athens listening area. Tonight, clear. Lows in the mid-60s. Light east winds this evening, becoming light and variable. Thursday, sunny. Highs in the lower 90s. Northeast winds 5 to 10 miles an hour. Thursday night, mostly clear. Lows in the upper 60s. Light and variable winds, becoming west around 5 miles an hour after midnight. Friday, sunny. A slight chance of shower.

and thunderstorms in the afternoon. Highs in the mid-90s. North winds 5 to 10 miles an hour. Friday night, partly cloudy. A slight chance of showers and thunderstorms in the evening. Lows around 70. Light northeast winds. And now the extended forecast. Saturday and Saturday night, partly cloudy. A chance of showers and thunderstorms. Highs in the lower 90s. Lows in the upper 60s. Sunday and Sunday night, partly cloudy. A slight chance of showers and thunderstorms. Highs in the lower 90s. Lows in the upper 60s. Monday and Monday night, partly cloudy. A chance of showers and thunderstorms. Highs in the lower 90s. Lows in the upper 60s. Tuesday and Tuesday night, mostly cloudy. A chance of showers and a slight chance of thunderstorms. Highs in the upper 80s. Lows in the upper 60s. Wednesday and Wednesday night, partly cloudy. A chance of showers and a slight chance of thunderstorms. Highs in the mid-80s. Lows in the mid-60s. For more detailed weather, water, and climate information, please visit our website at weather.gov/Atlanta. The current time is 6:39 p.m. Eastern Daylight Time. Here are the 6 p.m. weather observations from around the area. At Athens, it was mostly sunny. The temperature was 88 degrees, dew point 65 degrees, relative humidity 46%, wind east at 14 miles an hour, pressure was 30.28 inches and steady. At Gainesville, it was partly sunny and 85, wind east at 7. At Winder, it was sunny, the temperature was 86. At Greensboro, it was partly cloudy and 88, wind east at 8. At Jefferson, it was sunny and 89, wind east at 12 gusting to 17. At Monroe, it was mostly sunny, the temperature was 88. At Albertton, it was mostly sunny and 88, wind east at 9. At Canyon, it was sunny and 87, wind east at 7. At Clemson, it was sunny and 86, wind east at 5. Elsewhere across Georgia, at Atlanta it was mostly sunny and 87, wind east at 10. At Cartersville, the temperature was 91, wind calm. At Lawrenceville, it was mostly sunny and 86, wind northeast at 7. At Macon, it was sunny and 89, wind east at 13. At Rome, it was sunny and 92, wind northeast at 9. At Augusta, it was sunny and 87, wind east at 9. At Savannah, it was mostly sunny and 84, wind east at 10. Elsewhere across the region, at Chattanooga, it was mostly sunny and 92, wind northeast at 12. At Asheville, it was partly sunny and 82, wind southeast at 7. At Greenville-Spartanburg, it was sunny and 85, wind east at 6. The Athens climate summary for this evening, as of 4 p.m., September 16, 2026. Today's high temperature of 90 degrees occurred at 2:36 p.m. This high was 5 degrees above the normal high of 85. The record high is 102 degrees, which was set in 1927. Today's low temperature of 68 degrees occurred at 6:28 a.m. This low was 5 degrees above the normal low of 63. The record low is 46 degrees, which was set in 1913. No precipitation fell today, which leaves the monthly total at 0.28 inches. This is 1.66 inches below the normal amount of 1.94 inches for September. The total precipitation for the year still stands at 29.76 inches, which is 5.70 inches below normal. There were no heating degree days today. This leaves the monthly total at zero. The yearly total since July 1st is zero. There were 14 cooling degree days today. This brings the monthly total to 265. The yearly total since January 1st is 2099. Sunset tonight is at 7:38 p.m. Sunrise tomorrow is at 7:18 a.m.

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You can also like your Peachtree City National Weather Service on Facebook or follow NWS Atlanta on Twitter. Here is the hazardous weather outlook. This hazardous weather outlook is for North and Central Georgia. For this afternoon and tonight, no hazardous weather is expected at this time. And now the extended outlook for the period Thursday through Tuesday. Chances for scattered afternoon thunderstorms return Friday and linger into the weekend. Any storms that form will be capable of producing gusty winds, frequent lightning, and locally heavy rainfall. Spotter information statement: spotter activation will not be needed through tonight. Here is the official forecast from your National Weather Service for the Athens listening area. Tonight, clear. Lows in the mid-60s. Light east winds this evening, becoming light and variable. Thursday, sunny. Highs in the lower 90s. Northeast winds 5 to 10 miles an hour. Thursday night, mostly clear. Lows in the upper 60s. Light and variable winds, becoming west around 5 miles an hour after midnight. Friday, sunny. A slight chance of showers and thunderstorms in the afternoon. Highs in the mid-90s. North winds 5 to 10 miles an hour. Friday night, partly cloudy. A slight chance of showers and thunderstorms in the evening. Lows around 70. Light northeast winds. And now the extended forecast. Saturday and Saturday night, partly cloudy. A chance of showers and thunderstorms. Highs in the lower 90s. Lows in the upper 60s. Sunday and Sunday night, partly cloudy. A slight chance of showers and thunderstorms. Highs in the lower 90s. Lows in the upper 60s. Monday and Monday night, partly cloudy. A chance of showers and thunderstorms. Highs in the lower 90s. Lows in the upper 60s. Tuesday and Tuesday night, mostly cloudy. A chance of showers and a slight chance of thunderstorms. Highs in the upper 80s. Lows in the upper 60s. Wednesday and Wednesday night, partly cloudy. A chance of showers and a slight chance of thunderstorms. Highs in the mid-80s. Lows in the mid-60s. For more detailed weather, water, and climate information, please visit our website at weather.gov/Atlanta. The current time is 6:46 p.m. Eastern Daylight Time. Here are the 6 p.m. weather observations from around the area. At Athens, it was mostly sunny. The temperature was 88 degrees, dew point 65 degrees, relative humidity 46%, wind east at 14 miles an hour, pressure was 30.28 inches and steady. At Gainesville, it was partly sunny and 85, wind east at 7. At Winder, it was sunny, the temperature was 86. At Greensboro, it was partly cloudy and 88, wind east at 8. At Jefferson, it was sunny and 89, wind east at 12 gusting to 17. At Monroe, it was mostly sunny, the temperature was 88. At Elberton, it was mostly sunny and 88, wind east at 9. At Canyon, it was sunny and 87, wind east at 7. At Clemson, it was sunny and 86, wind east at 5. Elsewhere across Georgia, at Atlanta it was mostly sunny and 87, wind east at 10. At Cartersville, the temperature was 91, wind calm. At Lawrenceville, it was mostly sunny and 86, wind northeast at 7.

At Macon, it was sunny and 89, wind east at 13. At Rome, it was sunny and 92, wind northeast at 9. At Augusta, it was sunny and 87, wind east at 9. At Savannah, it was mostly sunny and 84, wind east at 10. Elsewhere across the region, at Chattanooga, it was mostly sunny and 92, wind northeast at 12. At Asheville, it was partly sunny and 82, wind southeast at 7. At Greenville-Spartanburg, it was sunny and 85, wind east at 6. Here is the hazardous weather outlook. This hazardous weather outlook is for North and Central Georgia. For this afternoon and tonight, no hazardous weather is expected at this time. And now the extended outlook for the period Thursday through Tuesday, chances for scattered afternoon thunderstorms return Friday and linger into the weekend. Any storms that form will be capable of producing gusty winds, frequent lightning, and locally heavy rainfall. Spotter information statement, spotter activation will not be needed through tonight. Here is the official forecast from your National Weather Service for the Athens listening area. Tonight, clear. Lows in the mid-60s. Light east winds this evening, becoming light and variable. Thursday, sunny. Highs in the lower 90s. Northeast winds 5 to 10 miles an hour. Thursday night, mostly clear. Lows in the upper 60s. Light and variable winds, becoming west around 5 miles an hour after midnight. Friday, sunny. A slight chance of showers and thunderstorms in the afternoon. Highs in the mid-90s. North winds 5 to 10 miles an hour. Friday night, partly cloudy. A slight chance of showers and thunderstorms in the evening. Lows around 70. Light northeast winds. And now the extended forecast. Saturday and Saturday night, partly cloudy. A chance of showers and thunderstorms. Highs in the lower 90s. Lows in the upper 60s. Sunday and Sunday night, partly cloudy. A slight chance of showers and thunderstorms. Highs in the lower 90s. Lows in the upper 60s. Monday and Monday night, partly cloudy. A chance of showers and thunderstorms. Highs in the lower 90s. Lows in the upper 60s. Tuesday and Tuesday night, mostly cloudy. A chance of showers and a slight chance of thunderstorms. Highs in the upper 80s. Lows in the upper 60s. Wednesday and Wednesday night, partly cloudy. A chance of showers and a slight chance of thunderstorms. Highs in the mid-80s. Lows in the mid-60s. For more detailed weather, water, and climate information, please visit our website at weather.gov/Atlanta. The Athens Climate Summary for this evening, as of 4 p.m., September 16, 2026. Today's high temperature of 90 degrees occurred at 2:36 p.m. This high was 5 degrees above the normal high of 85. The record high is 102 degrees, which was set in 1927. Today's low temperature of 68 degrees occurred at 6:28 a.m. This low was 5 degrees above the normal low of 63. The record low is 46 degrees, which was set in 1913. No precipitation fell today, which leaves the monthly total at 0.28 inches. This is 1.66 inches below the normal amount of 1.94 inches for September. The total precipitation for the year still stands at 29.76 inches, which is 5.70 inches below normal. There were no heating degree days today. This leaves the monthly total at zero. The yearly total since July 1st is zero. There were 14 cooling degree days today. This brings the monthly total to 265. The yearly total since January 1st is 2099. Sunset tonight is at 7:38 p.m. Sunrise tomorrow is at 7:18 a.m. The current time is 6:52 p.m. Eastern Daylight Time. Here are the 6 p.m. weather

observations from around the area. At Athens, it was mostly sunny. The temperature was 88 degrees, dew point 65 degrees, relative humidity 46%, wind east at 14 miles an hour, pressure was 30.28 inches and steady. At Gainesville, it was partly sunny and 85, wind east at 7. At Winder, it was sunny, the temperature was 86. At Greensboro, it was partly cloudy and 88, wind east at 8. At Jefferson, it was sunny and 89, wind east at 12 gusting to 17. At Monroe, it was mostly sunny, the temperature was 88. At Alberton, it was mostly sunny and 88, wind east at 9. At Canyon, it was sunny and 87, wind east at 7. At Clemson, it was sunny and 86, wind east at 5. Elsewhere across Georgia, at Atlanta it was mostly sunny and 87, wind east at 10. At Cartersville, the temperature was 91, wind calm. At Lawrenceville, it was mostly sunny and 86, wind northeast at 7. At Macon, it was sunny and 89, wind east at 13. At Rome, it was sunny and 92, wind northeast at 9. At Augusta, it was sunny and 87, wind east at 9. At Savannah, it was mostly sunny and 84, wind east at 10. Elsewhere across the region, at Chattanooga, it was mostly sunny and 92, wind northeast at 12. At Asheville, it was partly sunny and 82, wind southeast at 7. At Greenville-Spartanburg, it was sunny and 85, wind east at 6. Here is the hazardous weather outlook. This hazardous weather outlook is for North and Central Georgia. For this afternoon and tonight, no hazardous weather is expected at this time. And now the extended outlook for the period Thursday through Tuesday, chances for scattered afternoon thunderstorms return Friday and linger into the weekend. Any storms that form will be capable of producing gusty winds, frequent lightning, and locally heavy rainfall. Spotter information statement, spotter activation will not be needed through tonight. Here is the official forecast from your National Weather Service for the Athens listening area. Tonight, clear. Lows in the mid-60s. Light east winds this evening, becoming light and variable. Thursday, sunny. Highs in the lower 90s. Northeast winds 5 to 10 miles an hour. Thursday night, mostly clear. Lows in the upper 60s. Light and variable winds, becoming west around 5 miles an hour after midnight. Friday, sunny. A slight chance of showers and thunderstorms in the afternoon. Highs in the mid-90s. North winds 5 to 10 miles an hour. Friday night, partly cloudy. A slight chance of showers and thunderstorms in the evening. Lows around 70. Light northeast winds. And now the extended forecast. Saturday and Saturday night, partly cloudy. A chance of showers and thunderstorms. Highs in the lower 90s. Lows in the upper 60s. Sunday and Sunday night, partly cloudy. A slight chance of showers and thunderstorms. Highs in the lower 90s. Lows in the upper 60s. Monday and Monday night, partly cloudy. A chance of showers and thunderstorms. Highs in the lower 90s. Lows in the upper 60s. Tuesday and Tuesday night, mostly cloudy. A chance of showers and a slight chance of thunderstorms. Highs in the upper 80s. Lows in the upper 60s. Wednesday and Wednesday night, partly cloudy. A chance of showers and a slight chance of thunderstorms. Highs in the mid-80s. Lows in the mid-60s. For more detailed weather, water, and climate information, please visit our website at weather.gov/Atlanta. The current time is 6:57 p.m. Eastern Daylight Time. Here are the 6 p.m. weather observations from around the area. At Athens, it was mostly sunny, the temperature was 88 degrees, dew point 65 degrees, relative humidity 46%, wind

at 14 miles an hour. Pressure was 30.28 inches and steady. At Gainesville, it was partly sunny and 85, wind east at 7. At Winder, it was sunny, the temperature was 86. At Greensboro, it was partly cloudy and 88, wind east at 8. At Jefferson, it was sunny and 89, wind east at 12 gusting to 17. At Monroe, it was mostly sunny, the temperature was 88. At Albertton, it was mostly sunny and 88, wind east at 9. At Canyon, it was sunny and 87, wind east at 7. At Clemson, it was sunny and 86, wind east at 5. Elsewhere across Georgia, at Atlanta it was mostly sunny and 87, wind east at 10. At Cartersville, the temperature was 91, wind calm. At Lawrenceville, it was mostly sunny and 86, wind northeast at 7. At Macon, it was sunny and 89, wind east at 13. At Rome, it was sunny and 92, wind northeast at 9. At Augusta, it was sunny and 87, wind east at 9. At Savannah, it was mostly sunny and 84, wind east at 10. Elsewhere across the region, at Chattanooga, it was mostly sunny and 92, wind northeast at 12. At Asheville, it was partly sunny and 82, wind southeast at 7. At Greenville-Spartanburg, it was sunny and 85, wind east at 6. Here is the hazardous weather outlook. This hazardous weather outlook is for North and Central Georgia. For this afternoon and tonight, no hazardous weather is expected at this time. And now the extended outlook for the period Thursday through Tuesday. Chances for scattered afternoon thunderstorms return Friday and linger into the weekend. Any storms that form will be capable of producing gusty winds, frequent lightning, and locally heavy rainfall. Spotter information statement, spotter activation will not be needed through tonight. Here is the official forecast from your National Weather Service for the Athens listening area. Tonight, clear. Lows in the mid-60s. Light east winds this evening, becoming light and variable. Thursday, sunny. Highs in the lower 90s. Northeast winds 5 to 10 miles an hour. Thursday night, mostly clear. Lows in the upper 60s. Light and variable winds, becoming west around 5 miles an hour after midnight. Friday, sunny. A slight chance of showers and thunderstorms in the afternoon. Highs in the mid-90s. North winds 5 to 10 miles an hour. Friday night, partly cloudy. A slight chance of showers and thunderstorms in the evening. Lows around 70. Light northeast winds. And now the extended forecast. Saturday and Saturday night, partly cloudy. A chance of showers and thunderstorms. Highs in the lower 90s. Lows in the upper 60s. Sunday and Sunday night, partly cloudy. A slight chance of showers and thunderstorms. Highs in the lower 90s. Lows in the upper 60s. Monday and Monday night, partly cloudy. A chance of showers and thunderstorms. Highs in the lower 90s. Lows in the upper 60s. Tuesday and Tuesday night, mostly cloudy. A chance of showers and a slight chance of thunderstorms. Highs in the upper 80s. Lows in the upper 60s. Wednesday and Wednesday night, partly cloudy. A chance of showers and a slight chance of thunderstorms. Highs in the mid-80s. Lows in the mid-60s. For more detailed weather, water, and climate information, please visit our website at weather.gov/Atlanta. The Athens climate summary for this evening, as of 4 p.m., September 16, 2026. Today's high temperature of 90 degrees occurred at 2:36 p.m. This high was 5 degrees above the normal high of 85. The record high is 102 degrees, which was set in 1927. Today's low temperature of 68 degrees occurred at 6:28 a.m. This low was 5 degrees above the normal low of 63.
The record low is 46 degrees, which was set in 1913. No precipitation fell today, which leaves the monthly total at 0.28 inches. This is 1.66 inches below the normal amount of 1.94 inches for September. The total precipitation for the year still stands at 29.76 inches, which is 5.70 inches below normal. There were no heating degree days today. This leaves the monthly total at zero. The yearly total since July 1st is zero. There were 14 cooling degree days today. This brings the monthly total to 265. The yearly total since January 1st is 2099. Sunset tonight is at 7:38 p.m. Sunrise tomorrow is at 7:18 a.m. The current time is 7:03 p.m. Eastern Daylight Time. Here are the 6 p.m. weather observations from around the area. At Athens, it was mostly sunny. The temperature was 88 degrees, dew point 65 degrees, relative humidity 46%, wind east at 14 miles an hour, pressure was 30.28 inches and steady. At Gainesville, it was partly sunny and 85, wind east at 7. At Winder, it was sunny, the temperature was 86. At Greensboro, it was partly cloudy and 88, wind east at 8. At Jefferson, it was sunny and 89, wind east at 12 gusting to 17. At Monroe, it was mostly sunny, the temperature was 88. At Alberton, it was mostly sunny and 88, wind east at 9. At Canyon, it was sunny and 87, wind east at 7. At Clemson, it was sunny and 86, wind east at 5. Elsewhere across Georgia, at Atlanta it was mostly sunny and 87, wind east at 10. At Cartersville, the temperature was 91, wind calm. At Lawrenceville, it was mostly sunny and 86, wind northeast at 7. At Macon, it was sunny and 89, wind east at 13. At Rome, it was sunny and 92, wind northeast at 9. At Augusta, it was sunny and 87, wind east at 9. At Savannah, it was mostly sunny and 84, wind east at 10. Elsewhere across the region, at Chattanooga, it was mostly sunny and 92, wind northeast at 12. At Asheville, it was partly sunny and 82, wind southeast at 7. At Greenville-Spartanburg, it was sunny and 85, wind east at 6. Here are the 7 p.m. weather observations from around the area. At Athens, it was clear, the temperature was 85 degrees, dew point 66 degrees, relative humidity 53%, wind east at 8 miles an hour, pressure was 30.28 inches and steady. At Gainesville, it was partly cloudy and 84, wind east at 7. At Greensboro, it was clear and 86, wind variable at 5 gusting to 12. At Jefferson, it was clear and 87, wind southeast at 7. At Monroe, it was clear, the temperature was 86. At Alberton, it was clear and 85, wind east at 9. At Canyon, it was clear and 85, wind east at 7. At Clemson, it was partly cloudy and 84, wind east at 5. Elsewhere across Georgia, at Atlanta it was partly cloudy and 86, wind east at 7. At Lawrenceville, it was clear and 85, wind east at 7. At Macon, it was clear and 87, wind east at 10. At Rome, it was partly cloudy and 91, wind east at 5. At Augusta, it was clear and 84, wind east at 6. At Savannah, it was partly cloudy and 82, wind east at 14. Elsewhere across the region, at Chattanooga, it was partly cloudy and 92, wind east at 7. At Asheville, it was mostly cloudy and 80, wind southeast at 6. At Greenville-Spartanburg, it was clear and 83, wind southeast at 5. Here is the hazardous weather outlook. This hazardous weather outlook is for North and Central Georgia. For this afternoon and tonight, no hazardous weather is expected at this time.
And now the extended outlook for the period Thursday,

Through Tuesday, chances for scattered afternoon thunderstorms return Friday and linger into the weekend. Any storms that form will be capable of producing gusty winds, frequent lightning, and locally heavy rainfall. Spotter information statement. Spotter activation will not be needed through tonight. Here is the official forecast from your National Weather Service for the Athens listening area. Tonight, clear. Lows in the mid-60s. Light east winds this evening, becoming light and variable. Thursday, sunny. Highs in the lower 90s. Northeast winds 5 to 10 miles an hour. Thursday night, mostly clear. Lows in the upper 60s. Light and variable winds, becoming west around 5 miles an hour after midnight. Friday, sunny. A slight chance of showers and thunderstorms in the afternoon. Highs in the mid-90s. North winds 5 to 10 miles an hour. Friday night, partly cloudy. A slight chance of showers and thunderstorms in the evening. Lows around 70. Light northeast winds. And now the extended forecast. Saturday and Saturday night, partly cloudy. A chance of showers and thunderstorms. Highs in the lower 90s. Lows in the upper 60s. Sunday and Sunday night, partly cloudy. A slight chance of showers and thunderstorms. Highs in the lower 90s. Lows in the upper 60s. Monday and Monday night, partly cloudy. A chance of showers and thunderstorms. Highs in the lower 90s. Lows in the upper 60s. Tuesday and Tuesday night, mostly cloudy. A chance of showers and a slight chance of thunderstorms. Highs in the upper 80s. Lows in the upper 60s. Wednesday and Wednesday night, partly cloudy. A chance of showers and a slight chance of thunderstorms. Highs in the mid-80s. Lows in the mid-60s. For more detailed weather, water, and climate information, please visit our website at weather.gov/Atlanta. The current time is 7:10 p.m. Eastern Daylight Time. The Athens climate summary for this evening, as of 4 p.m., September 16, 2026. Today's high temperature of 90 degrees occurred at 2:36 p.m. This high was 5 degrees above the normal high of 85. The record high is 102 degrees, which was set in 1927. Today's low temperature of 68 degrees occurred at 6:28 a.m. This low was 5 degrees above the normal low of 63. The record low is 46 degrees, which was set in 1913. No precipitation fell today, which leaves the monthly total at 0.28 inches. This is 1.66 inches below the normal amount of 1.94 inches for September. The total precipitation for the year still stands at 29.76 inches, which is 5.70 inches below normal. There were no heating degree days today. This leaves the monthly total at zero. The yearly total since July 1st is zero. There were 14 cooling degree days today. This brings the monthly total to 265. The yearly total since January 1st is 2099. Sunset tonight is at 7:38 p.m. Sunrise tomorrow is at 7:18 a.m. Here is the official forecast from your National Weather Service for the Athens listening area. Tonight, clear. Lows in the mid-60s. Light east winds this evening, becoming light and variable. Thursday, sunny. Highs in the lower 90s. Northeast winds 5 to 10 miles an hour. Thursday night, mostly clear. Lows in the upper 60s. Light and variable winds, becoming west around 5 miles an hour after midnight. Friday, sunny. A slight chance of showers and thunderstorms in the afternoon. Highs in the mid-90s. North winds 5 to 10 miles an hour. Friday night, partly cloudy. A slight chance of showers and thunderstorms in the evening. Lows around 70. Light northeast winds.

And now the extended forecast. Saturday and Saturday night, partly cloudy. A chance of showers and thunderstorms. Highs in the lower 90s. Lows in the upper 60s. Sunday and Sunday night, partly cloudy. A slight chance of showers and thunderstorms. Highs in the lower 90s. Lows in the upper 60s. Monday and Monday night, partly cloudy. A chance of showers and thunderstorms. Highs in the lower 90s. Lows in the upper 60s. Tuesday and Tuesday night, mostly cloudy. A chance of showers and a slight chance of thunderstorms. Highs in the upper 80s. Lows in the upper 60s. Wednesday and Wednesday night, partly cloudy. A chance of showers and a slight chance of thunderstorms. Highs in the mid-80s. Lows in the mid-60s. For more detailed weather, water, and climate information, please visit our website at weather.gov/Atlanta. Here is the official forecast from your National Weather Service for the Athens listening area. Tonight, clear. Lows in the mid-60s. Light east winds this evening, becoming light and variable. Thursday, sunny. Highs in the lower 90s. Northeast winds 5 to 10 miles an hour. Thursday night, mostly clear. Lows in the upper 60s. Light and variable winds, becoming west around 5 miles an hour after midnight. Friday, sunny. A slight chance of showers and thunderstorms in the afternoon. Highs in the mid-90s. North winds 5 to 10 miles an hour. Friday night, partly cloudy. A slight chance of showers and thunderstorms in the evening. Lows around 70. Light northeast winds. And now the extended forecast. Saturday and Saturday night, partly cloudy. A chance of showers and thunderstorms. Highs in the lower 90s. Lows in the upper 60s. Sunday and Sunday night, partly cloudy. A slight chance of showers and thunderstorms. Highs in the lower 90s. Lows in the upper 60s. Monday and Monday night, partly cloudy. A chance of showers and thunderstorms. Highs in the lower 90s. Lows in the upper 60s. Tuesday and Tuesday night, mostly cloudy. A chance of showers and a slight chance of thunderstorms. Highs in the upper 80s. Lows in the upper 60s. Wednesday and Wednesday night, partly cloudy. A chance of showers and a slight chance of thunderstorms. Highs in the mid-80s. Lows in the mid-60s. For more detailed weather, water, and climate information, please visit our website at weather.gov/Atlanta. The current time is 7:15 p.m. Eastern Daylight Time. Here are the 7 p.m. weather observations from around the area. At Athens, it was clear, the temperature was 85 degrees, dew point 66 degrees, relative humidity 53%, wind east at 8 miles an hour, pressure was 30.28 inches and steady. At Gainesville, it was partly cloudy and 84, wind east at 7. At Winder, it was clear, the temperature was 84. At Greensboro, it was clear and 86, wind variable at 5 gusting to 12. At Jefferson, it was clear and 87, wind southeast at 7. At Monroe, it was clear, the temperature was 86. At Albertton, it was clear and 85, wind east at 9. At Canyon, it was clear and 85, wind east at 7. At Clemson, it was partly cloudy and 84, wind east at 5. Elsewhere across Georgia, at Atlanta it was partly cloudy and 86, wind east at 7. At Cartersville, the temperature was 88, wind southeast at 5. At Lawrenceville, it was clear and 85, wind east at 7. At Macon, it was clear and 87, wind east at 10. At Rome, it was partly cloudy and 91, wind east at 5. At Augusta, it was clear and 84, wind east at 6. At Savannah,

It was partly cloudy and 82, wind east at 14. Elsewhere across the region, at Chattanooga, it was partly cloudy and 92, wind east at 7. At Asheville, it was mostly cloudy and 80, wind southeast at 6. At Greenville-Spartanburg, it was clear and 83, wind southeast at 5. Here is the hazardous weather outlook. This hazardous weather outlook is for North and Central Georgia. For this afternoon and tonight, no hazardous weather is expected at this time. And now the extended outlook for the period Thursday through Tuesday. Chances for scattered afternoon thunderstorms return Friday and linger into the weekend. Any storms that form will be capable of producing gusty winds, frequent lightning, and locally heavy rainfall. Spotter information statement, spotter activation will not be needed through tonight. Here is the official forecast from your National Weather Service for the Athens listening area. Tonight, clear. Lows in the mid-60s. Light east winds this evening, becoming light and variable. Thursday, sunny. Highs in the lower 90s. Northeast winds 5 to 10 miles an hour. Thursday night, mostly clear. Lows in the upper 60s. Light and variable winds, becoming west around 5 miles an hour after midnight. Friday, sunny. A slight chance of showers and thunderstorms in the afternoon. Highs in the mid-90s. North winds 5 to 10 miles an hour. Friday night, partly cloudy. A slight chance of showers and thunderstorms in the evening. Lows around 70. Light northeast winds. And now the extended forecast. Saturday and Saturday night, partly cloudy. A chance of showers and thunderstorms. Highs in the lower 90s. Lows in the upper 60s. Sunday and Sunday night, partly cloudy. A slight chance of showers and thunderstorms. Highs in the lower 90s. Lows in the upper 60s. Monday and Monday night, partly cloudy. A chance of showers and thunderstorms. Highs in the lower 90s. Lows in the upper 60s. Tuesday and Tuesday night, mostly cloudy. A chance of showers and a slight chance of thunderstorms. Highs in the upper 80s. Lows in the upper 60s. Wednesday and Wednesday night, partly cloudy. A chance of showers and a slight chance of thunderstorms. Highs in the mid-80s. Lows in the mid-60s. For more detailed weather, water, and climate information, please visit our website at weather.gov/Atlanta. The Athens Climate Summary for this evening, as of 4 p.m., September 16, 2026. Today's high temperature of 90 degrees occurred at 2:36 p.m. This high was 5 degrees above the normal high of 85. The record high is 102 degrees, which was set in 1927. Today's low temperature of 68 degrees occurred at 6:28 a.m. This low was 5 degrees above the normal low of 63. The record low is 46 degrees, which was set in 1913. No precipitation fell today, which leaves the monthly total at 0.28 inches. This is 1.66 inches below the normal amount of 1.94 inches for September. The total precipitation for the year still stands at 29.76 inches, which is 5.70 inches below normal. There were no heating degree days today. This leaves the monthly total at zero. The yearly total since July 1st is zero. There were 14 cooling degree days today. This brings the monthly total to 265. The yearly total since January 1st is 2099. Sunset tonight is at 7:38 p.m. Sunrise tomorrow is at 7:18 a.m. The current time is 7:22 p.m. Eastern Daylight Time. Here are the 7 p.m. weather observations from around the area. At Athens, it was clear, the temperature was 85 degrees, dew point 66 degrees, relative humidity 53%, wind east at 8 miles an hour,
pressure was 30.28 inches and steady. At Gainesville, it was partly cloudy and 84, wind east at 7. At Winder, it was clear, the temperature was 84. At Greensboro, it was clear and 86, wind variable at 5 gusting to 12. At Jefferson, it was clear and 87, wind southeast at 7. At Monroe, it was clear, the temperature was 86. At Albertton, it was clear and 85, wind east at 9. At Canyon, it was clear and 85, wind east at 7. At Clemson, it was partly cloudy and 84, wind east at 5. Elsewhere across Georgia, at Atlanta it was partly cloudy and 86, wind east at 7. At Cartersville, the temperature was 88, wind southeast at 5. At Lawrenceville, it was clear and 85, wind east at 7. At Macon, it was clear and 87, wind east at 10. At Rome, it was partly cloudy and 91, wind east at 5. At Augusta, it was clear and 84, wind east at 6. At Savannah, it was partly cloudy and 82, wind east at 14. Elsewhere across the region, at Chattanooga, it was partly cloudy and 92, wind east at 7. At Asheville, it was mostly cloudy and 80, wind southeast at 6. At Greenville-Spartanburg, it was clear and 83, wind southeast at 5. Here is the hazardous weather outlook. This hazardous weather outlook is for North and Central Georgia. For this afternoon and tonight, no hazardous weather is expected at this time. And now the extended outlook for the period Thursday through Tuesday, chances for scattered afternoon thunderstorms return Friday and linger into the weekend. Any storms that form will be capable of producing gusty winds, frequent lightning, and locally heavy rainfall. Spotter information statement, spotter activation will not be needed through tonight. Here is the official forecast from your National Weather Service for the Athens listening area. Tonight, clear. Lows in the mid-60s. Light east winds this evening, becoming light and variable. Thursday, sunny. Highs in the lower 90s. Northeast winds 5 to 10 miles an hour. Thursday night, mostly clear. Lows in the upper 60s. Light and variable winds, becoming west around 5 miles an hour after midnight. Friday, sunny. A slight chance of showers and thunderstorms in the afternoon. Highs in the mid-90s. North winds 5 to 10 miles an hour. Friday night, partly cloudy. A slight chance of showers and thunderstorms in the evening. Lows around 70. Light northeast winds. And now the extended forecast. Saturday and Saturday night, partly cloudy. A chance of showers and thunderstorms. Highs in the lower 90s. Lows in the upper 60s. Sunday and Sunday night, partly cloudy. A slight chance of showers and thunderstorms. Highs in the lower 90s. Lows in the upper 60s. Monday and Monday night, partly cloudy. A chance of showers and thunderstorms. Highs in the lower 90s. Lows in the upper 60s. Tuesday and Tuesday night, mostly cloudy. A chance of showers and a slight chance of thunderstorms. Highs in the upper 80s. Lows in the upper 60s. Wednesday and Wednesday night, partly cloudy. A chance of showers and a slight chance of thunderstorms. Highs in the mid-80s. Lows in the mid-60s. For more detailed weather, water, and climate information, please visit our website at weather.gov/Atlanta. The current time is 7:26 p.m. Eastern Daylight Time. Here are the 7 p.m. weather observations from around the area. At Athens, it was clear, the temperature was 85 degrees, dew point 66 degrees, relative humidity 53%, wind east at 8 miles an hour, pressure was 30.28 inches and steady. At Gainesville, it was partly cloudy and 84, wind east at 7. At Winder, it was clear, the temperature was 84.
at Greensboro.

clear and 86. Wind variable at 5 gusting to 12. At Jefferson, it was clear and 87. Wind southeast at 7. At Monroe, it was clear. The temperature was 86. At Alberton, it was clear and 85. Wind east at 9. At Canyon, it was clear and 85. Wind east at 7. At Clemson, it was partly cloudy and 84. Wind east at 5. Elsewhere across Georgia, at Atlanta it was partly cloudy and 86, wind east at 7. At Cartersville, the temperature was 88, wind southeast at 5. At Lawrenceville, it was clear and 85, wind east at 7. At Macon, it was clear and 87, wind east at 10. At Rome, it was partly cloudy and 91, wind east at 5. At Augusta, it was clear and 84, wind east at 6. At Savannah, it was partly cloudy and 82, wind east at 14. Elsewhere across the region, at Chattanooga, it was partly cloudy and 92, wind east at 7. At Asheville, it was mostly cloudy and 80, wind southeast at 6. At Greenville-Spartanburg, it was clear and 83, wind southeast at 5. Here is the hazardous weather outlook. This hazardous weather outlook is for North and Central Georgia. For this afternoon and tonight, no hazardous weather is expected at this time. And now the extended outlook for the period Thursday through Tuesday, chances for scattered afternoon thunderstorms return Friday and linger into the weekend. Any storms that form will be capable of producing gusty winds, frequent lightning, and locally heavy rainfall. Spotter information statement, spotter activation will not be needed through tonight. Here is the official forecast from your National Weather Service for the Athens listening area. Tonight, clear. Lows in the mid-60s. Light east winds this evening, becoming light and variable. Thursday, sunny. Highs in the lower 90s. Northeast winds 5 to 10 miles an hour. Thursday night, mostly clear. Lows in the upper 60s. Light and variable winds, becoming west around 5 miles an hour after midnight. Friday, sunny. A slight chance of showers and thunderstorms in the afternoon. Highs in the mid-90s. North winds 5 to 10 miles an hour. Friday night, partly cloudy. A slight chance of showers and thunderstorms in the evening. Lows around 70. Light northeast winds. And now the extended forecast. Saturday and Saturday night, partly cloudy. A chance of showers and thunderstorms. Highs in the lower 90s. Lows in the upper 60s. Sunday and Sunday night, partly cloudy. A slight chance of showers and thunderstorms. Highs in the lower 90s. Lows in the upper 60s. Monday and Monday night, partly cloudy. A chance of showers and thunderstorms. Highs in the lower 90s. Lows in the upper 60s. Tuesday and Tuesday night, mostly cloudy. A chance of showers and a slight chance of thunderstorms. Highs in the upper 80s. Lows in the upper 60s. Wednesday and Wednesday night, partly cloudy. A chance of showers and a slight chance of thunderstorms. Highs in the mid-80s. Lows in the mid-60s. For more detailed weather, water, and climate information, please visit our website at weather.gov/Atlanta. The Athens climate summary for this evening, as of 4 p.m., September 16, 2026. Today's high temperature of 90 degrees occurred at 2:36 p.m. This high was 5 degrees above the normal high of 85. The record high is 102 degrees, which was set in 1927. Today's low temperature of 68 degrees occurred at 6:28 a.m. This low was 5 degrees above the normal low of 63. The record low is 46 degrees, which was set in 1913. No precipitation fell today, which leaves the monthly total at 0.28 inches. This is 1.66 inches below the normal amount of 1.94 inches for September.

Sunrise tomorrow is at 7:18 a.m. The current time is 7:33 p.m. Eastern Daylight Time. Here are the 7 p.m. weather observations from around the area. At Athens,